0: Bounce your head, picky heads, I come your head. Go on, but trim your head, man.
1: Me can't find no good barber about the place in the Bronx which you made. You know none?
0: Yes, Razor Express. They

0: Road in a Bronx. That's 1305 East Gunny Road in a Bronx. 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
1: So when me I say they nah no number, give me a number, make me call them then now.
0: No, of course they got number. You can call Jerry, he my manager and my friend. 646-234-8856. That's a Jerry. And then if you want to tailoring alteration or posteriness, you know, call Rolly. Yes, 646-538-2734. When we say Razor Express, then bad, then turn up. Your head are going to look distant, then gone.
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0: 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Go and go trim your head, man.
1: 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You know none?
0: 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And like off your pants, them look like them can't fit big and fold. Them do tailoring alteration too. 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
1: So which part them there?
0: 1305 East Gunhill Road in the Bronx. That's 1305 East Gunhill Road in the Bronx. 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
1: So when me I said they nah no number. Give me a number, make me call them then now.
0: Of course they got number. You can call Jerry, he my manager and my friend. 646-234-8856. That's a Jerry. And then if you want to tailoring alteration or poster in this, you know, call Rolly. Yes, 646-538-2734. When we say Razor Express, then bad, then turn up. Your head are going to look distant, then gone.
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0: You know, show your head picky picky there, Zachary, I said. 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
1: Me can't find no good barber about the place in the Bronx for trim your head. You know, none?
0: Yes, Razor Express. They

0: spot them there. 1305 East Gun Hill Road in a Bronx. That's 1305 East Gun Hill Road in a Bronx. Raise your heads, press.
1: So when me, I said, they nah, no number. Give me a number, make me call them then now.
0: No, of course, they got number. You can call Jerry, he my manager and my friend. 646-234-8856. That's a Jerry. And then if you want to tailoring alteration or posteriness, you know, call Rolly. Yes, 646-538-2734. When we say Razor Express, then bad, then turn up. Your head are going to look beast and then gone.
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1: Father God, I just want to say thank you for your blessings on me yet again. Thank you for the inspiration that you gave me to write this song, and I just want to lift up your name.

0: give God thanks. I just want to give him thanks because, you know, God is a great God. God is great. That's all I can say. God is great. And we're giving him thanks because he is worthy to be praised, man. It's worthy to be praised. I may tell you. So we just, as I said again, I thank Pastor Needham for passing the baton over to the CJ Gospel Hour. So let us give thanks. Dear God and righteous Father, Lord, I just want to thank you for this opportunity to do this broadcast this morning. Father God, I just want to thank you, Lord, that I didn't have to hold on my head this morning. I didn't have to talk under my voice. Father God, you come through big for us once again, Father God. I just want to say 1,000 thanks. Thanks, thanks, thanks. I'll give you thanks for all what you have done. Father God, we just want to give you the glory. We want to give you the honor. We just want to give you the praise. I just want to thank you for your grace. Thank you for your mercy. Thank you for kindness. Father God, thank you for loving me first, Father God, even though the wretched man that I am, Father God. But Father God, I just pray, Father God, that you continue to bless me, bless my whole entire soul, my family, everyone, CJ Gospel, our family, everyone that come in contact with us, Father God. The blessing will rub off on them, dear God. Lord, we just want to give you glory. We just want to give you honor. We just want to give you praise. Thank you for the CJ Gospel Hour ministry. I pray, Father God, that you continue to bless and use us so we can reach people to the four corners of the world. Lord, we give you thanks and we give you praise. And as we are about to do this broadcast this morning, have your way and take control. In Jesus' precious name we pray. Amen and amen and amen. God is good. God is good all the time. All the time. Sister Jenny, bless your heart. I tell her, Sister Jean, Binnie, I tell you, man, I tell you. I want to Sister Jean, Binnie, we're mini. Brother Goody, Sister Goody, I tell you, Sister Jenny, bless Sister Jean, Binnie, and my short, tall sister. I think those are the ones that I have seen so far. So God is good. God is good, and I'm in a good mood. I'm in a good mood because, you know, I tell you, I'm really, really in a good mood. Because, as I said, God show up. God show up big time, big time. I'm telling man, God show up huge. So sometimes we confuse the way God show up huge. I tell you, man, I feel sometimes you say the birthday, they take on different tone. But this one, I'm really, really happy for this birthday. Happy, happy, happy. The only thing that sometimes time just go by so fast because you're in an event and in your head you plan certain things, but it didn't work out like that last night. You know, wanted to introduce some more folks and, you know, it just didn't. I thought I would have time to introduce all the pastors and all the radio people and all of that, but it never happened. But I'm sure, you know, they're going to be more time. They're going to be other events where we get time to do that. And of course, you know, I know Minister Patrick Reed was going to be there. I know Minister Devon Silvers was going to be there. And I know Minister Goburn was supposed to be there. But I didn't. I've seen so much ministers. I know Minister Caswell Daly was going to be there and Douglas. But so many people show up, man. Minister Michael Reed show up. You know, we find out that when we found out that Friday that he was going to be in town, Minister Claver, Minister Tyson, Minister Barrington Reed, Minister Vinette Am, and even Sister Jocelyn Foster was there. And I'm sure there were other ministers there. I tell you, man, that really show up, and I tell you. And of course, I apologize for Sister Nikki Kellerman. She was at a crusade and she got held up at the crusade. So I'm telling you, so I could have sent an Uber for her and Uber her over to the banquet. She gave me that opportunity and Uber her back, but it just didn't make sense at that point. So God is good. God is good. And you know, and all the ministers, they were great, man. All the ministers, they were great. You know, the last minute, I didn't even plan to use Malachi, because I know Pastor Tanisha will be using him in the next couple of weeks. But you know, I was just led to call him, you know. And I know I wanted Michael to dance, but you know, it's such a great feelings, man. It's such a great feelings. I'm telling you, Cousin Ermine, bless your heart. It's such a great feelings when you know where you're coming from, man, and you know, and you see miracle. When miracle happen, man, it's always amazing when you look back. That's why the Bible says we overcome by our testimony. Because I'm telling you, man, we got testimony upon top of testimony. But God is good. As I said, the turnout, that was great. You know, there are times when we have like, hey, twice that crowd. But you know what? God is good. We still have a great, great turnout. And we are giving God thanks. We are giving God thanks. Sister Shereen Robinson, bless your heart. Because, you know, I've seen so much people. I know some crew that usually come with 3, 4. You know, I mean, my Long Island family that usually come with 7, 8. They could not make it. There's a sister that always come with a table of 10. They could not make it. The Williams sisters that always come with a portion, they're in Jamaica. They're somebody. I got a friend of mine, at least him and his wife used to, would have been there, brother Glenn. But what happened? I'm telling you, but what happened now? Brother Glenn, brother passed away, you know, so he couldn't make it. So that's 2 right there. I'm telling you, man, there's so much people. At one point, I count 30-something people that usually be at the banquet, and they're not able to make it. And then there are some folks that didn't call me and tell me that they were coming, but they show up. They show up. I'm telling you, man. I tell you, Sister Romy and of course Sister Stephanie. I was saying, did they get the ticket? But when they called me yesterday morning, I say yes. And there are a lot more folks. Sister Clark and Tony, you know, they were like, I know Sister Maxine Lyons just come from Jamaica, you know, to tumor mother. She came in early morning, and then I didn't expect to see her. Then Sister Maxine Lyons show up. So, you know, the list going on and on. Minister Devon, I didn't expect to see Minister Devon because he's living in Atlanta. You know, my friend Kira out of Florida just flew in from Jamaica Wednesday. So I didn't expect him to get all the energy to be back. And, you know, he supports. So God just provides some people from some place that I could go on and on and on and on. DJ Apache show up, you know, got DJ Gaia up there in Hartford. I tell you, the list goes on and on. And then there were a lot of people that usually show up, and for whatever reason I didn't see them, and they never, and people that used to call me for tickets, people used to call me for 3, 4, 5 tickets, they were not calling. And it's the first banquet that I leave my house and must have had about 35 tickets. 35 tickets sold going inside of the banquet. It was challenging, man. It was challenging. So I said, if 35 people show up at the door, that's 75. I said, if 75 show up, me give God thanks. But, you know, it a go flop in terms of the numbers. But God, you're good, man. You send some silent listeners. You send some people that I didn't know that Jackie and Sister Donnet was coming. Didn't even know that till the last minute, you know. It just goes on and on and on, you know. And I want to thank Apostle Bennett. I want to thank, you know, Apostle Bennett and First Lady Bennett. And, you know, I want to thank Dr. Lily Morgan and also Dr. Neville Morgan. Thank Miss Carpenter. And, you know, everyone that shows up, man, and make it possible, you know. And I thank, you know, Sister Brown out of St. Mary, my parish, you know. And then my cousins there from Jamaica. And they, you know, they came up and so God is good. They were able to enjoy the banquet. And of course, my brother usually works and he get the time off. You know, my sister don't really drive down by herself. She and her daughter, my niece, show up. You know, Cousin Ermine all the way over there in New Jersey show up. You know, Sister Primrose called me and said she has a friend that live in Queens and he want to come. And the friend take a Uber all the way over. So, you know, thanks Sister Primrose, because that one person, you know, I said to Brother Percy and Percy Joy, that boy, the two of you come seem like 20. Yes, man. When one ticket sold, man, it was like, oh, man. It was so much. I have a feeling Sister Olive the Dancer, she always there, but she didn't call us about no ticket. And, of course, she was there. I tell you, man, God come true big time. To God be the glory. And for those of you that couldn't make it and you sponsor ticket, we just want to thank you. You know, Sister Marcia Bennett, bless your heart. Sister Minister Benz Brown, bless your heart. I'm telling you, man, the list goes on and on, on and on. I look around the place, I said I want to greet some people. You know, I want to thank, you know, the Bronx, Pastor Needham, and the Bronx Pentecostal Church. Pastor Needham was there. You know, his wife was there. You know, thank Bishop Martin. You know, he was there. Sister Dottie was there. You know, the list goes on and on. You know, every little one person from over the side there, every little one person from round the place there, everyone count, man. And then I didn't hear from Sister Elaine down the lane, but that's why she called me and I dropped off Sister Elaine down the lane ticket. And I said, to God be the glory, great things he has done. I'm telling you, man, the list goes on and on and on and on. The one people there, and all it taking is one cocoa full basket, you know. I'm telling you, man. And then there are some people, like Mr. Mail was supposed to come, but a little, you know, accident happened. I know nothing big. I know nothing to worry about. But, you know, things that you wouldn't want to go to a banquet. You know, so he couldn't make it. So, you know, and a lot more people that I thought would be there, and they said they would show up, and they never show up anyway, because I was expecting them to be a part of the 35. And then there were just some people, man, from the east, the west, the north, the south. I don't know where people come from. Now, people might look and say, boy, he didn't have 200 people there. You know, but we get a great turnout based upon what was stacked up against us.
1: Good morning.
0: A blessing, okay? Blessing, Sister Denden. Yeah, I never expect to see Sister Denden either. You know, Sister didn't expect to see Sister Carmen Kellyman. You know, the list goes on and on, Sister Denden.
1: Brother CJ, I have a glorious time. I have a wonderful time. I have no regret. Not
0: Amen.
1: One regret I have for me, dear. Because that was a one night for me, a vocation, as you always said.
0: Yes.
1: I am telling you, man, I could say hi. I'm
0: yes.
1: telling you, my brother, the dancing floor is something to talk about. Evangelist Goldburn, you know, turn it up. I'm
0: yes.
1: telling you, man. It is the main one, brother CJ, let me
0: yes.
1: come. You understand me? And to surprise you.
0: Right.
1: And he also sing my song, you know? When
0: yes.
1: I do song, when I give my life to God, oh my God, I'm telling you, you know, it was a blessing. It was a wonderful blessing. I enjoy myself.
0: Yes,
1: you know, I must have the Father with you.
0: Yes.
1: I must have the Father with you. I didn't walk alone. That's
0: yes.
1: my signature song. What
0: Amen.
1: He sing. But when I give my life to God, I'm going to tell him my name. May have a wonderful time. Me tell him, my brother, may have a wonderful time in Jesus. May I tell him.
0: Amen.
1: Each and everyone who was there, I know they have a wonderful, excellent time as well. Can testify from that to me and chat about them. Yes.
0: Yes, ma'am.
1: Sister Mavis, big up yourself every time. Sakian, big up yourself. And Sister Paula and Sister Dottie, big up yourself. And Pastor Bishop Martin, big up yourself. Each and everyone was, you know, out there, elegant, you know, under the royal. Yeah,
0: yes,
1: man, we
0: ma'am.
1: All look beautiful to Jesus. That's how we do it. Come out in style.
0: Amen.
1: And celebrate Jesus. Celebrate Jesus' love for us. And he died on Mount Calvary for us. Yes, man. Me enjoy myself. Me can't talk about the banquet, man. Me don't know when never talk about the banquet. Because me enjoy myself.
0: Wow.
1: Me enjoy myself.
0: To yes. God be the glory.
1: And it's still off, man. You know, you were so opposite to Sister Clark. And
0: yes, exactly.
1: Oh, my God,
0: because I had a feeling talking to Sister Clark. I was like, is she coming? Is she not coming?
1: Yeah, man.
0: Is she coming?
1: She coming, man. She was coming.
0: Yes, man.
1: And thank God. I know she has no regret coming too because she enjoy herself.
0: Yes, man.
1: Yes. So, but I see, me see the Bronx. Me I go home now so the bus will come.
0: All
1: so,
0: right.
1: I am listening, all right? Love and blessings.
0: Much blessing to you, Sister Denden. God
1: yes.
0: bless you. God bless you. I'm telling you, man. I'm telling you, the list goes on and on. Happy to see all the beautiful boys and girls. I'm telling you, Sister Angela, the roti lady, bless your heart. I'm telling you, man, people just show up. God does. But, you know, I'm saying with the people them that show up, and some people who I expect to show up will never show up, and all those people that tell me that they're not come, whatever all those people that come, blessing.
2: Blessing to Brother CJ, Sister Ivy, and CJ Gospel, all with happiness.
0: Yes,
2: Brother
0: man.
2: CJ, let me tell you something, man. You know me always enjoy myself in the one.
0: Yes.
2: Jesus. Brother CJ, let me tell you something, man. When you see me put CJ, all of happiness.
0: Yes.
2: You know, so I definitely get to me happiness from you, no man.
0: Amen.
2: I'm enjoy, Brother CJ.
0: Yes.
2: And always remember, say, live to serve long.
0: Yes.
2: So now you know, I feel more to talk, you know. So you know where you reach now, you know. So you know you have to take it easy for some angle or the other.
0: Yes,
2: you know?
0: Man.
2: Take it easy, because we cannot afford to lose your Brother CJ.
0: That's
2: true.
0: Your
2: sister just keep us happy. So
0: Amen.
2: God bless you, man. God bless you again. And thanks again for last night, Brother CJ.
0: And thank you all
2: thank
0: to come
2: you.
0: Out and make it
2: and
0: possible.
2: I appreciate you both.
0: Yes,
2: and
0: man.
2: As I always say, I'm sorry I cannot do what I would like to do, but God no.
0: Yes,
2: you
0: man.
2: Know?
0: By you showing up, so, Sister Olive, that was great. By you showing up, it was great, Sister Olive.
2: Yeah, man. I could make you miss me, man. Oh, my God. I said, Brother CJ, I went to church yesterday, and I tell you, say, piano rock me in my back, man.
0: Oh.
2: And I call you, when you come in from church, man, go and see me. And I say, you know what? I hit in his wood, man.
0: Yes.
2: And I tell you, I was the first one reach there.
0: Amen. Amen. Yes.
2: And again, about 3 times, I said, I enjoy myself. And then I bring a couple of people along with me, and my God, they enjoy themselves. Oh, God.
0: Yes, man.
2: So let me come out and somebody else get a chance. Right? And God bless your brother, CJ. And I'll miss a little serve long, man.
0: Yeah, man. God bless you, Sister Olive.
2: You have to take it easy, brother CJ. All right?
0: God bless you.
2: I know
0: you
2: have your responsibility, but you know, they don't have the responsibility left behind.
0: Same way, say it, God.
2: You know, you have to look at those things too, but still do your best, God. All right, brother CJ?
0: All right. Thank you so much,
2: and
0: Sister
2: I'm
0: Olive.
2: Here.
0: God bless. Blessing, blessing.
3: Blessings, blessings, Brother CJ.
0: Blessing to you, Sister Benzie Box.
3: Brother CJ, I'm a woman to my word, you know.
0: Yes, man.
3: Didn't I tell you, Friday, that this something I'm going to sell off, right? Loud and clear on the radio, right?
0: Yes, man.
3: Okay, dokie. I'm a woman to my word. I did tell Tyson that. And
0: yes.
3: It come true. Brother CJ, there's nothing to worry about. Who was not there, couldn't make it, and who was there, was meant to be last night.

0: Amen.
1: Who was there, Brother CJ, was just meant to be. I was on the dance floor last night. Sister Denden, good morning. Travel safe, honey. Me have to walk over Brother CJ and Sister Denden if she eat. That woman danced all night last night, Brother CJ.
0: Wow, I tell you.
1: Brother CJ, I watched Sister Denden dance all night last night. I couldn't bear it. I have to walk over and ask her if she eat.
0: Yes, man.
1: Mighty God, what an event, sweet Brother CJ. And the anointing was there, man of God.
0: Yes, yes.
1: The unity was there. Aldana Radio, by God, she get another crown on her head last night.
0: Yes.
1: Because she bring in the unity. She
0: Amen.
1: Made me almost cry last night. And I said, she walk over and greet Dr. Bennett and First Lady Bennett last night.
0: Yes, man.
1: Mighty God, Brother CJ, the unity and the love was there this last
0: Amen.
1: Night.
0: Amen. Amen
1: I
0: to
1: could
0: that.
1: Tell you, Brother CJ, because we're not 19, and then I could feel it. But the anointing was in the house last night, Brother CJ.
0: Yes, it was there.
1: Eh? And when
0: was.
1: I was crying, before you bring out your two boys, I was saying to Dr. Bennett, look at the two boys that people talk about, never couldn't talk. And I was just talking about the memories of when they used to come to the church at 701, Brother CJ, remember?
0: Yes, yes.
1: And your big boy there?
0: Yes.
1: I was there talking about it before you even mentioned it. And I said, Pastor, look at them now. Eh? Brother CJ, I'm proud of your boys, Very proud of them, man of God. We're not dead, not that way. And
0: Amen.
1: I'm not going to come chat about people pitney. Pray for them.
0: A true man.
1: Don't pass no bad remarks about nobody pitney, but how bad them are. Pray for them.
0: Especially kids. You see, if you pass remarks about the adult, it's bad, but the kids, them worse.
1: Yes. But better CJ, whether or not they're big or they're small, pray for them. Because you never know what the turnout they are. Doctor, nurses, police, and soldier. And I'm so happy to see Sister Clark last night at 20 o'clock. My God. Brother CJ, what I was for surprise at the house last night.
0: I'm telling you, man, people, as I said, people long distance come. My cousins, they come up all the way from Jamaica.
1: Mighty God, all the putting man, they did.
0: Yes,
1: the
0: yes.
1: Come out.
0: Yes, man, all them come out too. So, God is good.
1: Why, he nice, Brother CJ. He's sweet. It's sweet. Blessings to the doc, Sister Tanisha, Bishop Martin, Sister Dati, and everyone. Blessings, my diva. Oh, my God. And just to let the people them know, I have ticket for Minister Tyson, Brother CJ.
0: No problem. We're coming out to support Minister Tyson for when it is again, the 29th.
1: The 15th of August.
0: The 15th of August. Yes, man. We are,
1: yes.
0: You know, as I said, I'm going. Sister Ivy is going. Yes, man, we are going.
1: Praise God. So people that can get the ticket from Prime Minister Benz.
0: Yes, man.
1: Blessings, Brother CJ. Have you luck? Because I slept out here. I went home last night and take my show. Can Minister Angela take me home?
0: Yes,
1: I couldn't
0: man.
1: Wait to Minister Tyson, Minister Reed start saying, can Minister Angela take me home?
0: Yes,
1: and I
0: man.
1: Went home and take my show. Brother CJ, because Sister Carpenter gave me a juice. I almost slept away. I went up this month, it was 6:15.
0: Wow.
1: My God. But you know, I enjoy myself, Brother CJ. One more year pandemic again, Brother CJ.
0: One more year. Exactly.
1: Bless you, man of God. Good morning to Pastor Needham and his wife and family. Each and everyone that was in there. Sister Mavis and everybody that was in there. It was a package last night, Brother CJ.
0: Yes.
1: We just come together. Hallelujah. My skin's full of chills, Brother CJ. It was a package last night to
0: yes.
1: Blackie Mother and everybody. CJ. Brother CJ, it was sweet last night.
0: Amen.
1: It was sweet. I thank God for the artists them that came out last night. Brother Patrick Reed, Minister Marvin Goodley, and Mr. Goldie say a little bit, but in Talawa, you know, man.
0: Yes, man.
1: A little bit, but in Talawa, you know, Bishop Goldburn, you know, man.
0: Yes, man.
1: I thank God, Brother CJ, we just thank God for all the artists them that came out last night. Come show them face. We'll never get to sing, and we'll get to sing. We still support. We still acknowledge them, Brother CJ. God
0: yes,
1: bless
0: man.
1: You, man of God.
0: God bless you, Sister Benz. I'm telling you, man, God is great. God is great. I'm telling you, Sister Denden, Sister Sophia Marcia, my Chantal sister, Sister Marcia Bennett. I'm telling you, man, God is great. God is great. I tell you, what a mighty God we serve. What a mighty God we serve. I tell you, Sister Angela, the Roti Lady, and of course, Sister Yannick. I'm telling you, man, I was getting nervous, you know, in the week. My call up, I did call Sister Barbara over, come and say, you know, Sister, what a mighty God we serve. I tell her, Sister Angela, the Rotel lady, and of course, Sister Yannick, I'm telling you, man, I was getting nervous, you know, in the week.

0: alive.
1: Yes, man.
0: In pain, but I'm alive.
1: Hey, man, you're alive, man. And you don't want to be like Bonnie and Clyde.
0: Yeah. I give him thanks that I am able to speak to you. And I give him thanks that you and your family, it is well with you and your family, too. So I just want to say a blessing to your beautiful bride slash wife, Queen Bee, Sister Ivy, and your, yes, all your children and grandchildren. Minister CJ, I don't know where to start. Can I ask you a question?
1: Sure.
0: Can you have another birthday, like, a week from now or two? You don't have to wait till next year, July.
1: You know what happened, you see? You know, see?
0: That's all nice. 15 minutes,
1: that's easy. Pocket book. Another quick one. Yeah, pocket book. Hear what happened now, you see? You know, see, some people, you see, they're like, they're what you call it now. Some girls, when they meet some man, they have all 4 birthdays for the year.
0: Oh, wow. Minister CJ.
1: Yes, man.
0: It was a blessing. The windows of heaven open up and, you know what I mean, overflow, pour out last night. It was a blessing. And I just want to say, I give God thanks that,
1: yes,
0: I was,
1: ma'am,
0: a part of it. And he made it able for me to be there, me and my daughter Angelina, to celebrate with you last night.
1: To God
0: with
1: be the glory.
0: With your family and your wife. And,
1: amen.
0: And all the wonderful people were there last night.
1: Yes, ma'am.
0: Oh, my goodness. The people are nice, man.
1: Wow. It was just a nice crowd, man.
0: The people are sweet, my Minister CJ. All them guests are sweet, you know.
1: I'm telling you, man.
0: There was a nice, sweet spirit in that place last night.
1: Amen.
0: Of the people, them.
1: Yes, man.
0: You know what I mean? Some of them, I don't know if I can remember their names, but some I know from a long time. God bless Populiere. Can I just say that?
1: Yes, Populiere. Man. Definitely.
0: Lord of mercy, Populiere, sweet and pretty. What yo? Hi. Minister CJ, she looked so beautiful last night.
1: Yes,
0: you're
1: right. Yes, ma'am.
0: Oh, my God. In spite of, you know, her situation,
1: yes,
0: she looked, she was shining. Did you see the Spirit of God was just shining on her last night? You know what I mean?
1: So yes,
0: it was,
1: ma'am,
0: nice seeing her there. I just want to say, there's a lady at my table, Minister CJ. Let me see if I can remember her name. Beautiful lady, and was so nice, full of joy. What's your sister's name again? Mary Kay? Mary Kay?
1: Mary
0: Kay. Kay something. Something.
1: KJ,
0: something.
1: Man, Sister KJ.
0: Yes, you know her, Minister CJ?
1: Yes, I met her the other day. You know KJ?
0: Me?
1: Yeah.
0: No, she just came at the table and said,
1: okay, yeah,
0: I,
1: ma'am,
0: came at the table and said, and she just came there, the Lord leader there, and Minister CJ, to me it was a blessing, yeah, for her to be there. She's a nice lady. So happy, her spirit is so happy and so friendly and full of joy. Full of joy. You know what I mean?
1: Yes,
0: it was,
1: ma'am,
0: such a blessing last night with her being there. And I just want to say, I enjoy myself, Minister CJ. Your sons, they did an awesome job.
1: To God
0: they
1: be
0: did
1: the
0: an
1: glory.
0: Awesome job. I get them confused with name, but the one that danced.
1: Michael danced.
0: Awesome,
1: yes,
0: yeah,
1: man.
0: Michael?
1: Yes, he
0: Michael
1: was the one that danced. Michael, yeah.
0: Yes, man. Natural Minister, in wicked time, they move them there, Minister,
1: yes,
0: CJ.
1: Yes, man.
0: The one. I'm on the end of it. You are my near those, man. Sharp, man. Sharp, like two, like a razor blade. And your Michael, I noticed he came with some new songs last night, didn't,
1: yes,
0: he?
1: Yes, man. Yeah, Malachi came with some new songs.
0: Yes, he had, because I didn't hear the one he sing, the one saying, I know that Jesus can.
1: Yes.
0: I know that Jesus can. He didn't do that one last night.
1: Right, right.
0: You know what I mean? And I tell, like, his number one song, which I love.
1: Yes.
0: But he came with something new, which was off the chain. I love it. Every bit of it.
1: Yes, man.
0: You know what I mean? So that was good. Mr. CJ, how do you feel to see the show up and the overflow of people that was in that place to celebrate with you?
1: I tell you, I feel so good. I was so blessed.

0: I was so, I feel so blessed. I feel so blessed. And you know, as I said, friends and family was there, and stranger, and not no stranger to the CJ Gospel. When I say stranger, some people that come out for the first time, and some people that hardly come out, they show up. It was just a blessing, man. It was just such a blessing, blessing, blessing.
1: Just I have to say, Minister, you don't mean to interject every now and then when you're speaking. What are you, Minister, last? Minister, no, sir. Minister, one of the ministers come. What type of ministers last? Did you hear so many ministers?
0: No, I didn't know. I didn't know. But then again, they show up, and I said, you know what happened? Because what happened now, I said, I didn't. Coming out there, honestly, if I tell you that I had confidence that I would have that turnout, honestly, I just couldn't find myself. I couldn't build up enough confidence to say yes. But I use my little faith and say, God, you know, I'm using. I just pray that you come true. You never let me down, God. And I pray.
1: Yeah.
0: And I waited. But I tell her, say, I don't know if you're ever in a situation where, boy, you're looking for good things to happen, but you just pray, and you say, boy, you expect it to happen, but apart, you still wonder if it's going to happen.
1: Yeah, and that's understandable. That's understandable. It's just human nature. You know what I mean? But minister, and all of them did a wonderful job.
0: Yeah, and you know, that's why... Yes, man.
1: Them little beautiful heart out of here.
0: Because what happened, you see, I wanted an opportunity to... Pastor Tanisha Ivy to play some music a little earlier, but while the ministering was going on, while the ministering was going on, I was just laid and said, you know what?
1: I was waiting for that.
0: I just say,
1: I was anticipating for it. But Minister CJ, I don't mean to interrupt you. I'm sorry, because I know that more people want to call in, and I don't, I'm talking because it's a long talk, you know, she's a long meet up, I'm talking, you know, and I don't want to do that right now. You understand me? If me have a cut time break and come back, we will do that. But Minister CJ, I got to say this. You know, me and Queen Bee, we talk about it. She and your wife and her, you know what I mean, take turns and give some good music for dance for leg.
0: Yes.
1: But anyway, I've never stayed here that long. The last event I stayed was the other day was 11 o'clock. I was in that building till 11:30. It made history. I've never been in Eastwood Manor that long.
0: Were you there when Pastor Tanisha was playing?
1: I played Quick Card last night.
0: Yeah, man. Were you there when Pastor Tanisha was playing?
1: Yeah, at that time I started to walk up because Minister CJ, you know why again I had to remember I got the little one.
0: Yes.
1: And wisdom, you know what I mean?
0: That's true.
1: She hanging, she won the long race, you know what I mean? She hanging there. I had a wonderful time. But remember, after a while, the young one them walk.
0: Yeah, that's
1: one,
0: true.
1: You know
0: then
1: mean?
0: Get weary.
1: So
0: then get weary.
1: Understand that because she young. This is not a fair thing, really. So she said, "Mommy, 11 o'clock." I'm say, "All right, me will do that." And then she started showing me on my phone. Mommy, 10 minutes after, this after, that
0: yeah.
1: After. I said, give me till 11:30. Because I was waiting for your wife and Pastor Tanisha. So I said, give me till that time, Angelina, till most 11:30. So they must come on by that time. And when they were coming on at that time, for so release music, blaze fire, that time, 11:30, it... You understand me? She said, Mommy, can I go home now, please? I had to use wisdom and
0: yes, you have to. You did great.
1: She did great.
0: And stayed till 11:30 and didn't wear you out to the point where you stop enjoying yourself.
1: Yeah, and then when I was going to the door, I think Pastor Tanisha put out the first song she played, my song that too, you know.
0: Yes.
1: I can't remember his name, but the DJ, Mr. Angelina, please, just can I go back here? Say, Mommy, no, I want to go home.
0: You know, pocketbook. Hold the pocketbook.
1: I hang in there the best I could. I held out the best I could.
0: Hold on the pocketbook. Hold on there. Blessing, blessing, blessing.
2: A blessed good morning. But I see you me again, live and direct on the road there.
0: Yeah, man.
2: Yes, I would like to big up DJ Apache Finger.
0: Yes, man.
2: And Elder Needham, you know. Yes. And Michael Reed, you know.
0: Yes,
2: and Patrick Reed.
0: Yes,
2: and Sister Finette Armour.
0: Yes.
2: And Sister Marvin Woodley Teardrops. Yes, I would like to big up each and every one that was in the banquet, man. I'm telling you, this banquet was glory. Gloryland banquet.
0: Amen.
2: You know what? A warm way of warm up, even a warm way of warm up. So when you reach Gloryland, it will be super duper. It'll be glorious. Yes, for the angel, them angel must watch me. And so we have magnified God and lift up the name of Jesus, man, because what? A warm way of warm up last night. But you know, for heaven. Yes, man. But TJ, I am so happy in my spirit going home. You know? Yes, I'm so happy. Big up yourself, Bishop Martin and Lady Martin. And that's big up yourself. Sister Mavis, big up yourself again, my sister. Yes. At all time. Oh, yes. And Sister Kellyman, big up yourself. You know? Yes. Yes, Brother CJ. That's what we do when we go out. We enjoy ourselves in Jesus. We're in a dance hall, you know. We do everything for the devil. You understand me? But now we cross over. No. You know, we are working for Jesus and doing the work of the Lord.
0: Amen.
2: And that's the reason why we come out like that in silent fashion and to continue to enjoy ourselves in Jesus. Pick up yourself again, Brother CJ and Sister Ivy. I enjoy the dance with your son Michael.
0: Yes,
2: he
0: man.
2: Did a wonderful performance and it blessed my soul, man.
0: To
2: everything
0: God
2: was a blessing.
0: Glory.
2: Everything from start to finish is
0: yes.
2: a blessing.
0: All Amen. Right?
2: They have it luck.
0: All right.
2: And pick up yourself again. Yes. Yeah.
0: Blessing to you. God bless
2: God.
0: You.
2: God. Listen, God bless.
0: God bless. God bless. I'm telling you, God is great. Sister Cynthia Campbell, Sister Rose Lyons, blessing. I say you could not make it, but I tell you, man, God is great, man. God is great. I say you watch it. I tell you, man. I tell you, what a mighty God we serve. Sister Cynthia Blanche, bless your heart. Good to see you in the house. Good to see you in the house. I tell you, man, God is great. God is great. 718-715-4668. Blessing.
3: Yes, dear CJ, pocketbook again.
0: Yeah, man.
3: I know a lot of people are going to call in, so that's all right. I take no offense. Because I need everybody to share their experience.
0: Yes, man.
3: Mr. CJ, your birthday party nice. Boy, I know you said next year again until that. I not going to tell you, I know Queen Bee event will come up soon. November, that's a fair one, right? November.
0: Yeah, but they are pocketbook. Pocketbook.
3: Yeah.
0: One night, a sweet, sweet event will come up in 2 weeks, you know, Pastor Tanisha. Banquet.
3: Yeah.
0: But, you know, I want sweet banquet. That's
3: you,
0: that are go
3: man,
0: nice too. You
3: yes,
0: know.
3: We can't wait for that one day either.
0: That are go nice, man.
3: Mr. CJ, but this I want to say, I apologize for Sister Ivy not able to stay. Let me just say that. I know she don't feel in a way. And Pastor Tanisha, that I could not stay.
0: Yeah, man.
3: I was waiting, but it came a little, to me, it just came a little bit. I'm late. You understand me? But I understand too because there's so many ministers that you never expected. I don't think so.
0: Yes, and they show up.
3: You know, and they
0: and
3: perform. And,
0: yes.
3: And I'm glad because I enjoy every bit of every one of them.
0: And you know what?
3: You
0: some of the ministers,
3: so
0: they say.
3: No offense. None taken.
0: Some of the ministers, they even pay for them ticket to come in. You know, so
3: oh,
0: I so
3: nice.
0: so that was so
3: nice.
0: That was so nice of them, man. So I tell
3: yeah.
0: you, God is good. And it was like I'm just here and I said, you know what? I want to hear Pastor Tanisha and Ivy, but you know what? I'm just led to just have these people sing. As I said, I wish we started a little earlier because I was there playing music and I look around, I didn't see nobody and I saw you know, Bishop Goburn, and I said, mm-hmm. should I bring him on? Because I know he's not the first for it to come on first, but I said, let me wait first. Then when I saw Minister Caswell and Minister Douglas out of Brooklyn, I said, yes, well, I have three now. So when by
3: yeah.
0: the time those people start to perform, when I look, I see people from the east, the west, the north, the south.
3: Yes.
0: And I tell you, Minister Douglas, that's a rising star in the business.
3: Man, me love him.
0: Yes, man. Rising beloved, star.
1: And my number one, you know, Patrick,
0: Patrick
1: the
0: Reed.
1: One that I asked about,
0: yes,
1: if he
0: man.
1: Was going to come. He went last minute to see James.
0: Michael Reed, right.
1: Yeah, you leave him like to close it out.
0: Yes, you have to have a good person to close out, you know.
1: Answering the anointing.
0: Yeah, man.
1: It's like you save the last of the best.
0: Yes, you have to. You see, one of the things you want to save somebody that is a crowd pleaser for the last.
1: Hey, Minister, I'm Minister CJ. Every event, me went to his birthday, you know, you did play, you know.
0: Yes,
1: in
0: man.
1: In a pastor of any church. Remember, you do, they tell us, man, you must have to play some music, Minister CJ, man. You
0: yes,
1: good
0: man.
1: Funny with all of the artists, them. Awesome. Your wife, I think, was she MC. I think I see MC, Sister Ivy MC it. You understand? And I tell him birthday part. I don't know if I'm going to do it again or not. But if I'm doing it again, trust me, but I love to be there.
0: No, man. I'm going to have him birthday, man. And you know, say, we're going to be there for support, Mr. Michael Reed.
1: I love to be there. And if you play again, Minister, see, don't know. I'm not,
0: yeah.
1: I'm not putting it out
0: but
1: there.
0: But as I said,
1: if
0: see,
1: I do play under your wife, MC,
0: yeah, man.
1: People go and see the house.
0: And you know, pocketbook, as I say, pocketbook, whether I play... And me always support some people. Like me have to support Minister Michael Reed, you know. And
1: yes.
0: I support people. And a pocketbook. I know there. I have some people that love when I play. Like I know you love when I play. I know, like you know, a lot of people love because over the years they come to know the CJ Gospel Entertainment. But as
1: yes.
0: I said, I just want those that are listening and they put on event to know that. If Brother CJ don't play, I'm still there to support them and I'm still there to promote it. You know?
1: Right.
0: Yes, man.
1: Yes. And
0: Minister Tyson, one second. Minister Tyson, big up yourself. Thank you for checking in. And,
1: yes.
0: You know.
1: Minister CJ, the female, Vinette, Pastor Vinette.
0: Yes.
1: I think she was the older female. Awesome job. She
0: yes,
1: did
0: man.
1: Awesome. I love her voice.
0: Yes.
1: Her voice is so rich and anointed too as a female gospel artist and also a pastor too, you know what I mean?
0: Yes, man.
1: She has a wonderful voice. I was blessed by her two songs.
0: To God be the glory.
1: And so she did a good job. Michael, what's the other one? Well, he has the Green Mother's Day, but banquet. He did an awesome job too. I can't remember all of them. Caswell Bailey, all of them. I enjoy all of them. I'm telling your son once again.
0: Uh-huh.
1: I sing for the cake. You understand me? You know Malachi, man, me tell him, man, he bring it down. And I love the new songs that he wrote. You understand me? I
0: yes,
1: love
0: man.
1: Those. Me tell him, man, the beat, it nice. And Minister said, oh, I got to say, Sister Long, she came over and said hi to me. Sister Love danced last night, you know?
0: Yes, man.
1: She didn't enjoy herself, and Minister said, me watch her, you know? She didn't enjoy herself. Me not tell her, like, the pussy, but see, I enjoy herself, so. You know what I mean? I just want to say to her, I love her dress. I'm not going to lie. If she don't mind, I would like to borrow it sometime in the future.
0: Right.
1: If she don't mind, because I love her little dress. And she look nice. And I look her shoes. You know what I mean?
0: Yes,
1: what's her name look nice? Can I just say about few people that just came to my mind?
0: Yeah, man. Go ahead.
1: What's her name? Minister CJ, man. One of your favorite two, man. Oh, my God. Oh, my God. She looks so cute. You said... You share our testimony when she get married and something.
0: Yannick, Sister Yannick.
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3: Minister was gonna show up, and I'm glad they show up, man. And you know, yeah. and things just, you know, everything it goes on and on. So we just it just run a different way. But at least I was, you know what, the music take place in the early part, because I start playing music like at about say 6:40, and I played till 6:40 until about 8. I played for 2 hours straight till about 8:20, and that's when, because I wish I had the ministers, they come a little earlier, so by 7 o'clock, you know, that would have been a hour and 20 minutes ahead, you know what I'm saying?
4: Yeah,
3: so then things would have worked out a different way. But you know, it worked out the way they say, them say we made sure the dice. As Proverbs chapter 16 said, we made sure the dice, but the Lord determined where the dice lie.
4: Amen.
3: Yes,
4: amen.
3: Man.
4: Amen. It was a blessing. I'm glad I was a part of it and I didn't miss any of it. You know what I'm glad for? I'm not sitting somewhere and listening, you don't know, say me, I listen, and hearing all this wonderful, you know, that it passed, and I was not a part of it, and me, I hear everybody are calling, and I say, oh, wonderful it was. I don't have to hear that. I was there. You understand me? So that's what I'm glad for, to celebrate with you. So, Minister, see, I'm going to let you go.
3: All right.
4: Thank you
3: ma'am.
4: Very much. I cannot wait for Pastor Tanisha and your wife, November. You understand
3: ma'am.
4: Me? If I get a chance, I will call back again. But thank you. It was a wonderful. And all of the people, them look beautiful and gorgeous. Like, and demand them to. You
3: yes,
4: know what
3: ma'am.
4: I mean? God bless you, and I will talk to you again. Bye-bye.
3: All right. Then God bless your pocketbook. I'm telling you, Sister Marcel Jenkins, bless your heart, Sister Cynthia. I'm telling you, Minister Patrick Tyson, yeah, man, I didn't get a chance to give away the tickets them last night because there were a lot of ministers that were there, but I will give them away on the airways and I'll let you know. Yes, man, we have 2 tickets for Minister Tyson concert, and I'm telling you, man, on the 15th of August. And I tell you that we are going to support Minister Tyson right there over by 30 Lurton Avenue. I think it's 3030 Lurton Avenue, you know. But I'm telling you, man, we're heading over there to support Minister Tyson. And I tell you, God is great. God is great all the time, man. And I tell you, say, me feel good. So let me play that tune and dedicate it to myself.

I'm telling you. Been through enough to know that God is enough for me. No wonder why I love this song so over the course of the years. Poppy Lady, if you happen to be listening, man, for me, you tune this. Sister Marcel Jenkins, you know, say, for me, you tune this. Been through enough to know God is enough, man. I tell you, God is great. God is a great God, man. And I tell you, He comes to all the time. All the time. As the song said, just when things seem hopeless and gone, God deliver again. And I tell you, man, thank God, you know, the mailman on the do no job, but I tell you something, the real mailman is Jesus. Yes, man, him are the real mailman. I tell you, him just come through on time. You know, sometimes, you know, when we were in Jamaica, my man sent a little money for me, and I didn't get it Christmas. But you know, in the new year, when everybody broke and things rough and tough, and sometimes even though me never get my Christmas shoes, but guess what? Me get me wear new shoes go to church for Easter because the money come. And back in them days, you know, anytime me get the money, you know, from foreigner shoes, because my foot grow like, I remember when you wear size 13, your foot grow fast. And I tell you, say, as me get one shoe so tight, you think a little bun me get? Jesus, my God. You think a little bun me get one shoe sky? You know what? Be able to have his only food, as Patrick Reed said, when the shoes come down from foreign. And when you're not pass up, you know? And when you wear size 10 and you get size 8, you have to find a way to push your foot tonight. And I tell you, let me tell you something, man. One day they have a, what you call it, a fear at the school, you know. And me say, you know, man, me send go ask you a big heel boot and a bellfoot pants, you know. And that tune they did a run that year, then, I need a big heel boot and a bellfoot pants, you go rock this a festival. And let me tell you something, man. I get the big heel boot, but trust me, I get some breed of bunny. One night, we're at the fear, you know, man. The worst thing happened to me. Me never want to use the bathroom, you know. But me go there and just go lock the door and take off his shoes and take off and cool on his foot. And me step into some, you know, some wee-wee. And me have to take off his socks. And me have to wash his socks, you know. At them days, you know, me I tell you, so we never did, you know. Because we don't have no soap or nothing in the bathroom them days, you know. When we go to school, we don't have no soap in the bathroom. I just water. And I say, me wash the socks in the sink, you know. Me sorry if you didn't wash them face. And I tell you, say, you know. And when me know, you know, put the socks in my back pocket, you know. And if you push the foot in the shoes without socks, I say, murder. Trust me, you know. And we have to walk from Highgate to Deepen, you know. From Highgate to Richmond. The fear was in Richmond. And from Richmond to Highgate at 3 miles. And from Highgate to Deepen, I wanted at 3 miles. And when we used to walk, you know, me always I keep up with the pace. And the man said, "Good, where you going, sir?" And me say, me every time me just make them go and left me, and me take off his shoes. And me see a car light, me just, after just push me 2 foot tonight and stand up. So then I see part where he counter mash down. And when the car gone, me take up the boot. And I say, "Kote, you walk behind so much, man. Come, man." And the man, they actually sit down and wait for me. And me have to push my foot in the shoes. Because me don't want this, sis. And I right underneath where some place, you know, the moonlight just shining by, you know. So you have to put on the shoes, you know. Let me tell you something, man. Then days are not easy. They say give, when they say give deaf ears, and some say blind, you know. But let me tell you something. That make me hungry. Them the shoes they burn me.

0: It make me hungry. I tell you, say, boy, if you come from Jamaica, you never get shoes bun. God bless you. Me no think say no. I think you have to be like over 40 for that happen to you. Yes, man, you have to be like 45 going up. We got through them rough days. I think the people in Jamaica, like all kids under 35, me no think say they go through a rough life. Because the average person in Jamaica now, the average girl in Jamaica now, they have a blue shoes to match a blue dress. Let me tell you something, man. I remember, you know, one Sunday night, you know, we got a phrase out, say we have a check girl. And I have this shirt on, you know, man. And it was a black shirt, you know, with a green epaulette panty, you know. And I tell her, say, you know, and the girl, I said, that's cute. And me, I say, you know, man, and the next Monday morning, the next Monday, the Friday, they might have a fear, you know, down at Highgate Allied School, you know. And they might have track and field up at Carinal Vocational School. If that here listen, that you can tell you about the Pinnacles. And I tell you, say, the all of my brethren, they want to go fear, you know, but through my ringleader, they say, where is it? Me say, I could go up a sports day, man. And when sports day done, we got fear. And when we go up a sports day, me deliberately didn't want to go on a fear because me said the girl them when see me in that shirt Sunday night, then don't have to raise out and them I go there. When me go up at the fear, the girl them, the whole of the girl them when they look on the shirt, I hope at the fear then there. Me say, mighty God, if I could have done that, if I could just whoop the hurt and make it take me in. Make it take me in because at them me try avoid why me got the fear, you know. And if me follow my friend the man got the fear me with a weird shirt and nobody wouldn't see me night. But when me go up there, so everybody would see me in a shirt. Let me tell you something, man. Me did have one bridge, you know, when I go Sunday school, you know. And he said, I know what Courtney Edwards wearing. He might wear the blue shirt. And he might wear the black pants. And let me tell you something, man. One pipe me stop go Sunday school for about 6 weeks. Just to wear off and recycle the school, he close them again. I tell you, man, but God is great. I thank God for those experiences, man. Because you know what happened? You see them experiences, my grandmother did that tell me about better days was ahead, you know. But honestly, me never believe her. And one thing what she tell me, you know, where if me the man would disrespect granny, mother said, granny, tap chat foolishness. Remember the Sunday evening, you know, when the ice cream man come, everybody get ice cream, you know. I'm going to go to granny and say, oh, you can't buy more ice cream. Granny said, Boy, Courtney, me love ice cream too, you know. Would I eat one too? And me want you to eat it more than anything else. But me not have the money. But if you go to school and take in your lesson, one of them day you go see ice cream, you know. And I want it. And me say, no. Me say, granny must lick her head. Oh, me fi see fried chicken and rice and peas, I no want it. Oh, me fi see fried dumpling and salt fish, I no want it. Oh, me fi see rice and peas and chicken, I no want it. Oh, me fi see ice cream, I no want it. Oh, me fi see bun and cheese, I no want it. Cause I them think they was my favorite, you know. And me say, all of them come to pass. I was in Jamaica the other day, and let me tell you something. I bred a full one bag of mango. And I'm talking about, you know, the mango me love. Oh gosh, I know, East Indian man. Oh, Julie, yes man. And can you imagine? I bring Julie up to Deep End and just say, here is mango, here is mango, here is mango. And when me go back again, I saw me get mango, and the tree in the yard, you know, man. Me ask them, say, they say for about 6 weeks now. And they say, you not see nothing yet. One mango tree, oh, it bears so much. And when you're looking at the yard at morning time, mango drop like crazy. Every morning you can pick up about 15, 20 mango. One mango tree. But I'm so blessed, man. And I just want to thank God for those family that I stay with, man. You know, every time we want to go to Jamaica, they're glad. They're happy. When I call them, they say no problem. Because, you know, it is... people can say Airbnb, but it's not really Airbnb. It's, you got to be recommended. And it's only people with them recommend. And like say somebody know, if you're not married and you go there with a shack out with your boyfriend and girlfriend, you can't get this off. And if you smoke, you can't get this off. You know, and I tell you, the place that I was staying before, you know, that me used to stay for years, you know, sometimes I see the bridge and me have to duck the bridge in the high gate. Because the bridge say, man, he said, we are best tenant. The man said, oh no, the best tenant. Everywhere that I go and stay in Jamaica, people want us, welcome us back there. So, you know, as I said, you know, I'm telling a man, in, I think it's Ecclesiastes chapter 7, say a good name is better than precious ointment. And some of them, you know, some of the version we say costly perfume. But let me tell you something, man. It's always good to do good. Because you see all them behind the scene things where you do for people. Last night, God just allowed the blessing to come out because people that I didn't expect to show up. And people who I did expect to show up did not show up too. But it was a blessing. It was a blessing. And as I said, the script that I have in my head, it never play out the right way. Because in a perfect world, by 10:30, everybody would finish sing. And then Pastor Tanisha would have come on and play for about 20 minutes. And then Ivy would have come play a little. And then we'll hold on and close out and pray with our favorite song. But the script, and all the time the script go like that. And sometimes don't force it. It came across my thought. But I never feel that urge to do it. So I say, I'm not going to force it. I'm just going to let things play out, man. And it was a blessing. It was a blessing. And I tell you, man, Sister Kalina Alberta, bless your heart. Sister DK Wine, Sister Marcel Jenkins, Brother Goody, Sister Goody. I tell you, man, of course, Minister Tyson, Sister KJ, big up yourself, Sister Cynthia Campbell. I tell you, man, Sister Rose Lyons, big up yourself. I tell you, I saw Sister Yannick checked in earlier. And I tell you, say, when you have one banquet with Sister Yannick, Pocketbook and Barbara Overcomer, mighty God, you know, say full of vibes. Sister Sonia Love, Sister Benz, man, it come in like all of the vibes people them. Sister Olive the dancer, all of the vibes people them. They you know, Sister Ingrid, you know, oh, it's only one vibes person ever come, Sister Roche. But all the rest of vibes people them, where you know, say vibes up the concert, the banquet. They were there. But you know, everybody can be at the same place all the time. You're gonna have and all these beautiful people, man, you always support us, and it's just so happened that you couldn't make it this time. But the only bad thing, it was so much of the good people can't make it at the same time. That was my problem. But God is great, man. He just come true for us, man. And you know, as again, I just wanna thank everyone, man. I wanna thank Apostle Bennett. Again, I thank Apostle Bennett. And I thank Golden Ring. Oh, Lord of mercy. I tell you, man. And I thank some sponsors. Let me talk about Quality One Shipping. Big up yourself, Mr. Jackson, over by Quality One Shipping. Blessing.
1: Blessing again, Brother CJ. When you say, what's his name? Pastor? No, not Pastor. What? Minister, when is his event?
0: His event is August the 15th. And I tell you what,
1: Where is that going to be at Lurton,
0: right here in the Bronx on Lurton Avenue. Big church, okay. And you have big parking lot.
1: And you from near Macarlo upon the event upon your program, right?
0: Yes, man. And you know what? There's an event that coming up this Saturday that I'll be playing, you know. But at
1: son, Minister CJ.
0: Yeah, I know that son, but I just have to let you know that Pastor Denise will be having, you know, a birthday celebration and CD release. And you know,
1: this weekend,
0: right there, man.
1: She looked beautiful too.
0: Yes,
1: she was, ma'am. Talking to me. It's the first Pastor Dennis ever made conversation with me. I saw at a couple of your events.
0: Yes, ma'am.
1: And we never ever do, you know, exchange words.
0: Yeah, man.
1: But she did, and it was a blessing. It was a blessing, and I love her dress. I told her,
0: yeah, man.
1: Oh, Mr. TJ, I gotta say this, please allow me to say this. There's a lady there, right? I hear her years on your program, and she shared her testimony a couple times that met my heart, because we have children too. And precious, sweet, populated, when I was taking my daughter to the bathroom, she said, someone want to meet me. And I said, okay, let me run to the bathroom with my daughter and come back, and then I will proceed to find out who this person was. So I did. And when I did, oh God, help me. What's her name? Ermine?
0: It's Ermine? Not Sister Primrose, our cousin Ermine.
1: Cousin Ermine.
0: Yes, man. Cousin Ermine.
1: That's your family. That's my
0: real cousin. And you know what happened? All the family members that we introduced, you know, all of us was at the house at the same time. You know, can you imagine a one little three-bedroom house? Oh, all of us was there because, you know, my brothers and sister, it was six of us at the time. One wasn't there. One was in St. Catch at a place in Springfield. But five of us was there. Cousin Ermine.
1: Yeah,
0: I tell you, Sandra, Paulette, Paul, Pammy, plus other family members who stop by, and you know, other ladies in the community who get pricked down at a young age and then turn them out and granny take them.
1: See, when you guys are together like that, that's where the love grow as a family.
0: Amen.
1: And whatever struggle we are going through in Jamaica at that time, everybody go through it together. You understand me? And love get tighter than we are and grow than
0: yes.
1: we are. You know what I mean? As a family. So when we do transfer to another, you know, state or country or whatever, we can still carry on that legacy as a family, because we know what the struggle was real as a family in Jamaica. You know what I mean? But Minister Cindy, I gotta say this to you. I met her, and when Papa Lita take me over to her, and I say, can you tell me who you is? I said, Minister CJ Cousinman. And I said, you are the lady that I've been hearing all these years over their program, calling in, sharing your testimony. But I said, your testimony has blessed me so much, and has also have met my heart. Minister CJ, she looks so beautiful.
0: To God be the glory.
1: Yeah, she looks so beautiful. She looks, I'm in love. I'm serious. I'm not playing. I told her to. Anything you mess up on the ear, I said it to these wonderful people.
0: Yes,
1: ma'am.
0: When
1: I said it on the ear, I never say it to them. I said it to her too. I said, me love your dress.
0: Yes, ma'am.
1: Me love your dress. She looks so nice, and I'm glad I get the chance to meet her. She
0: Amen.
1: Looks beautiful. And I did say that to Pastor, the lady that's going to have the event.
0: Pastor Dennis. Yes, ma'am. Pastor Dennis.
1: I said to her, she wants a white dress that me love. You know, I just love some of these people clothes that they wear. You know what I mean?
0: Yes,
1: man. Nice thing, Minister. And can I put it out there?
0: Yes.
1: They look nice. I'm not going to keep it a secret out. I feel like I can't say it. I don't want to say it when I know them really look good.
0: Yeah, yes.
1: That's not right. So these people look nice. And their clothes is something that I would buy and I would wear too.
0: Amen.
1: You understand me? So that shows that them got good taste. And then elegant, you know what I mean? I'm love
0: yes,
1: that.
0: Ma'am.
1: I love that. So I just want to say, she looked nice. It was a pleasure and an honor meeting her last night. You know what I mean? And as I said, I just call in. Otherwise, God bless all of them that they wanted to know me. And I'm glad that I get to know them too. I heard the voice, so now I see the face to match the voice. And I'm glad I get the chance. Your event, you know, Sister Ivy, event, you know, you get to know people that hear you all this time and then want to know who you was, you know, all them introduce themselves. Oh, Mr. TJ, Overcomer.
0: Yes, Barbara, Overcomer.
1: Oh, my goodness. I love that lady.
0: Yes, man.
1: I was dancing. I didn't know it was her. And Minister CJ, we don't see somebody come touch on my turn on. That's a true and runner, man.
0: Yes,
1: man. That's a true and. And I'm a true and runner. And she let me go. Mister, one more time again. Come on. Let's do it again.
0: Yes,
1: man. You
0: know
1: what I mean? I like her, too. I love her, too. And I just want to say, I will remember more stuff when your wife come on, but I can't remember everything. Minister CJ, Pastor, the same man, Minister Tyson, the same brother.
0: Yes, man.
1: I do want to see if I can attend his.
0: Yes,
1: so
0: man.
1: Please, who can I get tickets from? You?
0: Well, yeah, you can get tickets through us. Yeah, through us you can get tickets.
1: Yeah. So this is my boy. I'm going to see as much as I can this weekend, Pastor Dennis. I'm not going to promise, because
0: yeah.
1: It come from me so sudden. But let's have a little time out,
0: yeah.
1: You know, stress out for that, so we can know what we are.

0: So let's see. You understand me? Let's see. But God bless you, Brother TJ.
1: God bless you.
0: Bye-bye.
1: Bye-bye now. I'm telling you, man. I'm telling you, God is great. But I tell you one of the things in life, you see. It shouldn't be like this, but you know, say poor people get along better because poor people have a limited amount of places that they can go, a limited amount of things that we can do together. So you find, say, the poor people, they meet up at the same place, you know. That's why you see rum bar now, the people them that go to bar, they get along better than people that go to church, you know. Believe me, man, because they're at that same rum bar every night. And that rum bar is so tiny. And you don't find no man upon them phone in a rum bar. Because it's too noisy. But in a church, you will find people upon them phone. And you find that, you know, when we were growing up, you know, and when dinner served, although so much of us was at the house, you know, everybody catch round the chair, and who can catch round the chair, just sit down on the floor and take a liquor. And Granny used to say, no heat, because my auntie did buy one set tea, and it was like a gaga that nobody can sit down in night and heat. But guess what? We could have sit down on it. Me used to sit down on the angle and heat. Me say, I know night, me heat, Granny, you know, and we'll laugh a mode. So, you know, everybody was at the table together. And if somebody have a toothache, everybody know. Somebody have a headache, everybody know. Somebody have a bad day in school, everybody know. But nowadays, somebody have a bad day in school, then take it to Instagram, and you're not on them page, you don't know what they're talking. That some of these kids, they do some terrible things. And people were like, we could read between the line, and you, the parents, can't see it, you know. And we know each other, and we band together. We band together good in a man. But now when people have money now and they all spread out, when we have the thing then, when we have a 3-bedroom, you know, them just juke one little car, Granny John, one kitchen pan the house, and then just juke one bedside of the stove, you know, and this one my bedroom, you know. So you know, say any morning, any black pepper, any morning them a fry and put black pepper, that wake me up. You know, any morning little cooking a go on and a kickler whistle with the tea, that wake me up. And you know, anybody that come, and my house is a house of people used to come early, you know. And when they come early, I ride by my bed then consider, because this was a little hanging out here in the kitchen. And me tell you, say, it never comfortable, but you know what? It was a blessing, because it brought unity. There were people, older people, that would come and visit my grandmother and sit down and talk, or they visit my auntie, and because they sit down and me lay down in my bed, they have no other choice than to talk to me. So we get to know each other well, man. And people in the community, we didn't have nowhere to go, we have the same place. If there's a cricket match, everybody is there, because that's the only sporting event in our community was cricket. And cricket draws together. And if, for example, now say two people keeping malice in the community at a cricket match, we would make sure, say, you know, somebody would join them, or somebody would curse them out and say, look here, are you introduced me to so and so? And I can't believe that me and my friend and the tone in our chat, are you the thing that you not deal with? And you just see them just laugh and hug each other and make it up. So, but nowadays, because things still look different now, people more independent, and you know where that something they start from, it start from when something in VCR, you know, people get them VCR in their room and lock up in it and watch all kind of porn, no? So that started it, man. And people get VCR, and then sometime when me now, because me as a youth, me never watch cartoon on TV. I never, as a little boy, I never like cartoon. And me just not understand cartoon. And all people are laugh with cartoon. I never, until to the day, me not like cartoon. And me not understand cartoon. But when cartoon was on the TV, me have to sit down and watch cartoon. But I watch it, but I wasn't paying attention to it. And there was a bond, there was a unity amongst people, and it's not there anymore. And you see the cell phone, that kill it. The cell phone kill it, because brother Malachi and Michael in the same room, and Michael depend fee my pad, and Malachi depend fee my pad. I'm telling you, and if two people in one room and they're separate but together, boy, we have to find some way to bring back the unity. But what I love with this banquet, it bring back some form of unity. Yes, man, it bring back, it build unity. Because look at pocketbook, can endorse so much friends that walk over to pocketbook. These were the things that used to happen, you know, man. These are the things that used to happen when we would grow up. You know, you say, boy, you know, like Sunday, you find, say, most people who leave and go live at Ochi, then come home back on the weekend. Most people who live at town, then come over on the weekend. People who go to school in Kingston and then board in Kingston, they come over on the weekend. So you see, that evening, it bring a bond. Even some of those kids that get dressed and was waiting on the bus to go to Kingston that Sunday evening, you know, some of them would go over Monday morning. It was just a bond. And without this banquet and without this event, the community is going to lose. Without the radio station, believe me, churches are important, and I believe church is important, and we should go to church. But nowadays, church, I know every church have that unity night them more, you know. People go to church with different motive, you know, and people go to church can't stand some people. So we have to come out more often to this banquet, man, because it bring a unity. Trust me, it bring a unity. And the radio, start with the radio, and then it just chig out and spread out, you know, amongst, because you know the radio has a wide listening audience, and what the thing about it now, when we're on the radio, we don't specialize in Pentecostal, we don't show favoritism to Catholic, we don't show favoritism to Adventist, we don't show favoritism to Apostolic. We show everybody the same love straight across the board. So, you know, that's what we have to use to build the love, and let us continue to do it, man. And when we meet amongst each other, you know, not tear down one another. Even if you don't like somebody's shoes, you know, just, if you can help them buy one and it's a situation, then you can't afford it. But, you know, some people are different, because me know one lady and no money she don't have. But she doesn't have no taste. She go in the next store and buy the ugliest frock. She go in all her kids them, she buy the ugliest. She have one daughter, she buy the boy shoes to the girl. And remember, she a strict Christian, wear a hat and all them things, you know. Them the people there. Remember one time me spit and they say, Courtney, you spit on the street? Me son in the road, Miss Goy Bush, go spit. No, don't spit. Then what me fi do? Can you imagine if me did pass gas? Wonder how she. And then I wonder if people like those pass gas. I wonder if people like those burp. I wonder if people like those, when they go to the bathroom, them wipe them bottom, and sometimes their finger get in a lick or something. Because it happened to me sometime. Me no know. But me, I wonder somebody them thing they happen to. Me I the only somebody where, you know, where walk on the road, where inside of a building and one pass gas and walk, go outside, and you say, yes, you go let off, you know, and you when you take a stock, you bragadagadagadagadagadagada, and you have to look, see if you see nobody where you know, and if you see somebody coming, you can't look that direction, you know. I'm telling you, I'm the only person that those things happen to, man. I tell you, God is. I tell you, one of the things that happened to me too, you know, I go inside a Macy's and I was on such a hurry, and this and a whole bunch of people spray some cologne in my face. And let me tell you something, man, my nose are running, you know. And when me go upstairs and come down back, so they say, you're ready to buy the cologne. And I see a man in a hurry, and she said, check your nose. And me tell her, say, when me go out of the car, and wine and looking at the mirror before me going in the car, me no know how me in the breach through the nostril there. I never see booger that so big it. And me I say, oh my Lord, that's what the girl saw. But as I said, I'm the only one out there that these things happen to. So me young girl, me couldn't know, say me are the most, what you call it now, the most bad looking person or what? You know, cause some things happen to me when not happen to nobody else at all. You know, I go a banquet one time, I may have about $6, you know, or $8 for me. And when me look in a man and see people are buy fish and rice and peas and festival in a man. And me see the fish and me say, oh, you know, me go a banquet one time and me never have, and me have about $6, you know, or $8 for me. And when me look in a man and see people are buy fish and rice and peas and festival in a man. And me see the fish and me say, how much for it? And she said $10.

0: Thank you, me one whole plate or something. Big up yourself, Pete the drummer mother. I never forget that, man. That event. Because sometimes you're broke, you know. And one time me did broke too, you know. And me and Ivy go on banquet, because Ivy sing on the banquet and see the seller. And me did supposed to go in as Ivy person, you know. And me talk to the person before, and I understand that my name and sister Ivy name supposed to be at the gate. But it was a setup though. Because let me tell you something, man. When me walk in, as me walk in, the lady say, "Oh, Sister Ivy, your name is here. Your name is not here." And me say, "All right, no problem." And by the time me turn back and go to the gate, he come like say, whole banquet after me come down there and say, "Brother CJ, what happened?" I say, "Nothing, man." And big up yourself, Minister Tyson. Minister Tyson say, "Come, you want me going to go down them? Then can't turn down a man like you." I say, "No, me not go in." That night, I remember so much people, man. I could remember Janet Lewis, Minister Tyson, everybody come and say, and some people say, "Brother CJ, me pay for you, you know." But the embarrassment, I couldn't take it. I couldn't take it. Blessing, blessing, blessing.
1: Blessing, Brother CJ.
0: Yes, man. Yes.
1: Thank God, Irish. Man, it happened to the best of us.
0: Yes.
1: You know, you story in and out, you know?
0: Yes.
1: Yeah. Yeah, man, it happened to the best of us, man. Yeah, me tell you, but I see you. Uh-huh. One day, me come, one night, me come back work. Me go far.
0: Uh-huh.
1: So, me come back chill. As I come back chill now, me really want to ease myself, you know?
0: Yes.
1: From there. So, when you realize, say, me come down the steps fast and everything, I'm broke the car now because it's free to go. To go up the road and me home. Mm. Me say, man, me couldn't take no more money. When me here, it long like when the tree that cover.
0: Yeah, man.
1: But I see, yeah, when me look out so fast, what over the behind me, but you know what? Me could help it, God know. It doesn't
0: yes. And it always happens as people here, man. When you do them thing there, and you look and think of you alone. When you look back, you see somebody. I say, mighty God, I can't believe. And sometimes some people force you, you know, because you are left, you go hide, you know, and they call you and I try to get your attention. And you say, me soon come. And you say, no, man, come here. And you can't tell people, say, look here, I want to take a pass gas break.
1: What am I telling, man? But I see, no feel nowhere. Nobody no feel nowhere because part of life. That's after happening, after for most. That's, you know, that's what the Lord provides for us. We let it out and we have to. You can't make something there in you too long, man. If you let it out.
0: Yes, man. I tell your sister then. It happened to me. But me and you are the only person it happened to, you know. It happened to nobody else.
1: Why me? I tell if it happened to nobody, something wrong with them inside.
0: No, they build different from us. When they want to pass gas, they just press a button and it go away. When they want to go to the bathroom, them just press a button and it just go away.
1: That's it. That's the beauty of everything that God has made us. Because remember, you know, Father God said, anything that he made, whatever he made, it was good. That's what Father God said in Genesis. All
0: yes.
1: things that he created and made was good. So uh-huh. we know everybody is good.
0: Uh-huh.
1: That's why he made us like that to pass and release and all of them. We're there.
0: Yes, man. Now God make it so why people belch, you know. Yes, man.
1: That's right. That's right. Can you imagine? Can you imagine, Brother CJ, if Lucifer didn't know how to make man? My God, me and you would not talk right about no one nobody else. Would have been dead a long time and forgotten.
0: A true man, Harry, would have made some robot, make we do some terrible things.
1: Yeah, tell you. But thank God, Father God was wiser and smarter and intelligent more than him. That's
0: yes,
1: why
0: man.
1: Jealousy always was in heaven by Lucifer. Because he was a bright and morning star. He was a cherry beam up there. May I tell you, man, he was everything but too much pride. Too much pride, man. Too much pride. That's why he didn't get the fall in the race. Because pride, I didn't kill him.
0: Yes, man. I'm telling you, man. But God...
1: And that's
0: God,
1: what we have today. You have
0: yes,
1: a lot of people have pride. They have too much pride. You know? They have too much pride.
0: Yes,
1: and
0: man.
1: And Father God said, you know, like pride. He said,
0: yes.
1: You must humble yourself unto him. And
0: yes.
1: he will exalt you openly. But some people, Brother CJ, pride has killed them too much.
0: Mm-hmm.
1: Too much pride. Pride at the job. Pride at the church. Pride everywhere.
0: Yeah, man. And you know, a poor people have the most pride, you know, because you see, rich man, we wear the same suit, come and work every day, you know. But we look a poor one, no, we can't afford for the boss to wear the same suit, you see, in 2 days in a row, because we might go think of it. But the man with the money, no care what people want to think about him, you know.
1: Yeah, Hey.

0: Brother CJ, let me tell you something, Brother CJ. 9 out of 10. The boss himself, he no care what he wears. All he care about the dollars.
1: Exactly.
0: All he care about the money. That's a me. If he man wear a suit, he's a boss and a tear of nothing to him. As long as he knows, say, he might put in the work and he might give up a million.
1: That's all he want.
0: Yeah, man. You know, but we just want each and every one to just don't have no pride in your Christian life, no pride at all times among your brother and sister, not only among your brother and sister, among everybody who God created on the face of the earth. Everybody. Have no pride, man. Take away pride because God doesn't like pride. Just humble yourself. And always stay humble because what? God loves a humble person, a cheerful person, a cheerful giver. God loves all of those good qualities in us. And he wants us to continue exercise those good things in us. So when we go to glory land, yes, it will be wonderful. Because we don't want to have all them something in our way to contaminate the angel. They're holy.
1: Yes, man.
0: Yeah, man, because they never seen it, you know. They never seen it. They worshiping Father God day and night. Because Father God is holy. Holy and righteous is the king. So that's the angel job up there, to always worshiping God and
1: yes,
0: doing God's work. So that's why God wants us on earth to do as well. To always love our brother and sister, Brother CJ. No matter what in life, no matter what a man has got through, don't put on nobody.
1: Exactly.
0: You know?
1: Just love because people.
0: We are not above no one.
1: And you know, sister, then you know, say when you love people, you say you feel more light. They come here, tell us, say, me used to walk around heavy, you know, because the thing about it, when people used to say things about me, used to bother me, you see, man. Me tell us, say, he used to bother me, that's me not tell the truth. Sometimes me come on the radio, you know, and me have an opportunity to fling out something out there, me know, say, I go lick them, you know.
0: Right.
1: And I tell you, me used to do it too, you know.
0: Yes,
1: me used to do it, man.
0: All of us used to do it. I have some pride in me or whatever. But thank God.
1: God,
0: let me drop off the whole man.
1: Yes,
0: drop
1: man.
0: Drop it off completely and put on the new man because it's Christ in us. He's the one that's seeking in us. And he's the one that's direct us in our truth because he's the truth. And he don't want us to have all them something here in our heart. It's kind of good. Because we never know. We don't go upon the herd with a shot at a time. Anything can happen. Father God can do it. Snap your hand and call home in children them. So you want to have a good clean heart at all times among our brother and our sister, among everybody in the world. We don't want to carry no bitterness, no grudge, no hate, no malice.
1: Exactly.
0: None of the above. We want it to always be holy because God is holy.
1: Amen. Yeah, man. It's good when you know you live clean, man, and you can go anywhere, you know. And growing up, you know, it used to be like that with me, you know. I'm always a peacemaker. Always I try to make my friend them hold on and talk back together when them not talk. And always, even at the workplace, you know, when I used to work with cable company, I mean, it was a two person that used to be friends and they're not talking again. I used to help to unite them. And then, my sister, boy, you know, when you, church business can be mess up business, you know, because when me in a secular world, everybody love me, you know, and right now, right now, they talk with me and you're talking, you know, enough people hate me and hate you for it, you know, but we know, if we just say to ourselves, say, you know what, I could pray for them, man, sir, because I just love what I deal with them.
0: That's all we have to do. That's all we have to do, Brother CJ. Make the light in Christ.
1: Amen.
0: Shine. You know? Shine and burn like a flaming fire in us. The Holy Spirit shine and use us. And we can continue to spread love. And
1: yes,
0: I say at all times, love covered a multitude of sin every day out there.
1: Amen.
0: Love. When you have love and compassion, like how Jesus has got love for everybody, that's why I'm dying on Calvary Cross for the whole entire world. So
1: Amen.
0: That's the reason why. He wants him chosen elect because we are the chosen bride of Christ. He wants us to have that love and compassion for everybody on the face of the earth. You know, while we see skillful face, you know, we see the madman pass on the street and anybody at all. He wants to show love because Father God said, whatever we do unto them, we do unto Jesus the Father.
1: Amen.
0: So that's what God wants us to do at all times. We must represent Christ. Anywhere we are going, we must let the whole world see Christ in us. We not have to put no, we not have to put nothing for it to identify ourselves. But they know, say, you know what? I'm a born again, I'm a Christian. No, the life that you live speaks for you. It speaks for you because you speak in Christ and you're living for Christ.
1: Amen.
0: And it's supposed to shine. Shine every day, every noon and night. It must shine. The fire must burn like a fire, like a lava.
1: Amen.
0: In your life. And it keep on burning. No matter what it is, you know? It burn out carnal man and hatred and envy, man. It burn them out.
1: Love your sister then. So big up yourself, your sister then. Every time, I mean, you say, you go enjoy the ride, you know, because it by riding and listening, it make work like, it make the ride just short.
0: I'm telling you, I just reach a pen station. Me, I go just go down see it and look for the monitor and see when my trainer come. But what, me have it locked, brother CJ, you know? Love you.
1: Love you too, sister then.
0: I love you so much. And each and every one, is exactly from everybody out there, worldwide, you know. I
1: yes,
0: love each and every one with Jesus Christ in my heart at all times. And God, we are saying, we are always keep on saying God. No, yet alone here. Yet is for Lucifer. That's for the child of God.
1: Amen. God bless you,
0: it's
1: sister.
0: Take your time. Ain't no joke around here. You know, prayer CJ. Have it locked.
1: Yeah, man, keep it locked. I'm telling you, God is great. I wonder if anyone else of the concourse crew have it locked. I wonder if Kian have it locked. I wonder if Sister Mavis have it locked. Well, I know Sister Paulette. When I tell you Sister Paulette used to lock up down in Florida, you know. But me no know Sister Paulette no lock up. And we know say knock up, no lock up at all. Knock up, no lock up. I tell you, God is great. And he's still in control. He's still in control, man. And as I said, this banquet bring unity. People meet new friends. Because we don't have much place to go in America, you know. Because some of us live in a building. And you will have second floor apartment with four people live on the second floor. And you live a second floor. And you don't know. You might only, one of them might call to you. Two of them not call to you. You don't even know how much people live there. And you go to the supermarket and you see somebody that living in the same building with you and you never know. You pass them like stranger. You know, but when you come out to this banquet, it brings unity. Sister Monica Mickle Avenue, big up yourself. What did Monica Mickle Avenue have it like? I tell a man. But God is great, you know. God is great, man. It just brings unity and love amongst us, man. And I tell a man, just like Sister Sasha, Debbie Undefeated, and of course to Debbie Mother and Sister Joan. You know, the banquet met them just form a bond. You know, so much people, you know, Sister Sonia Love, Dana Marie, you know, and of course, you know, Knock Up, all of them just form that bond. And then everybody know, you know, as I say, pocketbook always dip on our foot, you know. Pocketbook, that's a rock and I enjoy the music. But a lot of people out there love your pocketbook and they always want to know you, and I'm glad to see so much people greet you, man. And it's like a family reunion.

God's Hello Sister Marcel Jenkins, big up to you, Ozzy, man. Big up to Ozzy. Yeah, man, I did get that birthday shout out from him, man. God is great. And it means so much when somebody send you a voice note and telling you happy birthday. It's simply showing you that they care.

0: blessing, blessing.
1: Blessing, blessing. Happy birthday.
0: Thank you, Sister Sonia, love. Show that you care.
1: I'm going to try for this guy's device.
0: Yes, man. So,
1: blessing, Minister CJ.
0: Blessing to you, my sister. How you do?
1: Minister CJ.
0: Yeah, man.
1: Me dance off me knee.
0: Yeah, you dance off your knee. When they say you dance off your knee, then suppose you did that wearing me. Suppose you were wearing me knee.
1: Oh, I saw a baby doll yesterday.
0: Yeah.
1: Sister Yannick.
0: Yes, man. I tell you, man. The happiest girl in the whole USA, man. She and Barbara.
1: I'm telling you. You know, I'm in love when she has to do herself, you know.
0: Yeah, man.
1: Dance off.
0: You just look cute the way she and Bob.
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0: You know, see your head picky, picky there, exactly what I said. 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

0: teacher, I'm your friend. 646-234-8856. 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Yes, 646-538-2734. 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
4: The puppy lady said, put it down, put it down now.
5: Yeah, man, she retired, left again, knock up.
4: Oh, Minister CJ, it was so good. I was so excited to see all of those ministers.
5: Yes, man.
4: I'm telling you, the twin have me going.
5: Yes, man.
4: God bless you, Minister CJ.
5: Yes, man.
4: God bless you. But Minister CJ, thank you. And we got the overflow.
5: Amen.
4: When I stand up and look at everybody sitting down there, I say, all that was there. Love you, Minister CJ. So we appreciate you. We appreciate
5: yes,
4: you. And thank the good Lord that he let you wake up this...
5: Yes,
4: that,
5: ma'am.
4: You know, you can come and show your appreciation to us that, you know, who was there.
5: Yeah, man. Can't me the tired, you know, but me change my mind when nobody tired.
4: Yes. And Sister Clark, my sister-in-law, she looks so nice.
5: Yes, man.
4: Me
5: and
4: Tony, God bless her, God bless her. Well, Minister CJ, God bless you.
5: God bless you, man. I'm big up First Lady. I want
4: God
5: the First Lady to listen.
4: God bless you.
5: You think First Lady to listen?
4: Yes, Minister CJ. She on time out. She on time out.
5: Yeah, man. All right.
4: So, she have to listen.
5: Yeah, man. And, and you get your porridge. So that's got good.
4: Amen. Amen. God bless you.
5: God bless you. God bless you. I'm telling you. God bless you. I'm telling you. All the ministers, they were great, man. All the ministers, they were great last night. It was just one of those nights, man, where, you know, things was just flowing. You know, the ear feels so nice. There was a sweet, sweet spirit. You feel like a little breeze. And I remember growing up, when it come on to Christmas time, you used to feel a little breeze there. It not cool or nothing, but you just feel that breeze there. And just some blessing is about to happen. And I tell a man, that's it. That's the breeze that I felt last night, man. That calmness. But the only thing I'm saying, all right, little more that I go happen, little more that I go happen. And the night done and it don't happen. The night done and it don't happen. But you know what? Me enjoy myself. I enjoy myself. God is great. God is great. You know, I could be sitting here this morning and say, where did all the people then go? What happened? Well, the people them never turn out, but God make it possible, man. God make it possible. I mean, I go play that tune in, because I mean, I play that one they've been chewing off all morning. So tell you what happened now. Me, I bust that one there now. All right. I don't know if Sister Carol Williams is locked. Blessing, blessing.
6: Blessing, Brother TJ, real quick. I just want to endorse something that Sister Love just said. I did not hear nothing else that she said because I was on a call with my doctor. But I catch her voice when I click back over to you after I finish with my doctor, saying it was nice enough that God kept you and for that you could be here to tell us the guest that was there that celebrated with you, thank you.
5: Yes,
6: and I just
5: ma'am.
6: Want to say I really endorse that. So Mr. CJ, thank you for telling us.
5: Amen.
6: You know what I mean? Letting us
5: so
6: know.
5: So, me tell you the thanks. Me tell you the thanks last night. I didn't even remember. Did I tell the audience thanks?
6: Huh?
5: Did I thank everybody for coming?
6: Yeah, I think so. Yeah? I think so.
5: Wow.
6: No. When you're calling, yeah, you keep saying. So, I just want to say thank you for doing that, you know, all
5: yes,
6: this
5: ma'am.
6: Time from you came on. You know what I'm saying?
5: Okay.
6: Thank you for letting us know that you appreciate us coming out to celebrate with you. Thank you for that. I just wanted to say I really do love that about you.
5: Yes,
6: you know
5: man.
6: What? Every time.
5: And you know one of the thing about it, you see? You know,
6: every
5: say,
6: time we have an event, every yeah. time our sister Ivy, when you tell us once and again, on the ear, thank you guys. And you listen to all the things that people has done. So thank you.
5: Yeah, man. People do a great job, man. Coming out and make me feel good, pocketbook. Big up yourself.
6: Yeah. Minister, I can feel. You feel love, don't you?
5: Yeah, man. Of course we feel love, man. I tell you,
6: you're
5: say.
6: Special.
5: I tell you, say, man. Remember, say, you know, in night when me get married, you know, me go play domino and get six love, you know. And when me come home, me no get no love. We get it up by domino game, right?
6: Only one.
5: I tell you, man.
6: So awesome last night. I still can't get over it.
5: Yes,
6: I
5: man.
6: I still can't get over it. I'm not gonna lie, no. Me no Pastor Tanisha come up, but me can't visit the Ivy November. Me tell the truth.
5: Yes, man. November soon come to, you know. So, anybody
6: yeah,
5: that out there...
6: That time I go fast, you know?
5: Yeah, man. You see, anyone out there listen, the best way to deal with the banquet, you know, if you have a job, every time you get paid, you have one piggy bank and you put one
6: good
5: five
6: idea.
5: And one $10
6: good
5: a night.
6: Idea. Very good
5: put
6: idea.
5: One five and
6: very
5: one $10.
6: Idea.
5: And if you can't put 20, you put it too. Because guess what happened now? One time you go to check on the piggy bank, you know, And when you take a stack, you see Ivy Banquet November and Apostle Bennett have something in October. And you say, guess what happened? No. Enough in my piggy bank figure both places, you know.
6: Yes. Because you put all that time from you, say, it can be more than the amount where it's for the banquet. It can't be more than that because you put so much that it even past that. You understand me? So you're right. But can I ask you a question?
5: Was sure.
6: Apostle Bennett there last night?
5: Yes, he was there, man.
6: What? Minister CJ, wherever he sits, I could not see him. Every time he comes to your guys' event, I can see him on the table full up, theme table. I didn't see it.
5: Yeah, man, his table was right there, man.
6: Where he was crowded. Where
5: yes.
6: he was crowded. So I couldn't see. So he was there. Oh, wow.
5: Yes,
6: God
5: man.
6: Did glory. I did
5: great
6: not
5: things
6: know.
5: Yes, done.
6: I
5: yes,
6: hear me, you know, you mention it, but I never saw him because every time he comes, I could see him and his wife and all the wonderful people that he brings with him. You know what I mean? But I didn't know. But that was good that he was there. But Minister CJ, I still can't get over. It's still number one.
5: Yeah, man.
6: It's still number one. Last night, nice, Minister. It's sweet. Remember we said the other day when you were on fire, it's like sweeter than this. Sugar,
5: sweeter and this a thugger. The man say, no. The man say, same thing for sweet but not so. Me say, sweet.
6: Yeah, I love what
5: sweet,
6: you say.
5: Sweet and that a thugger.
6: It sounds more cuter.
5: Yeah, man. And him have a list tongue in the man say, sweet but not so. Sweet
6: yeah,
5: but
6: yeah.
5: not so. Sweet and that a thugger.
6: Sweet and this a thugger. But it was nice. It was nice. And you know what I mean? And every year you go to Minister City, I know it's far away, but not a lie, not a truth. I wish you could have come a little bit more sooner again. But we know other events that come out. That's how much it was nice last night. That's how much. And as I said, the music was off the chain. And you know, you get a wonderful crowd, and
5: yes,
6: the people are beautiful. And are you dancing as you walk with your beautiful wife?
5: Yeah, in the block.
6: You're in the block with the cute little. Are you dancing at Mr. CJ?
5: Yeah, that's what's Kiana.
6: Mr. CJ, between you and Sister Ivy, which one do you think Kiana really grew in more to with the face? You are she.
5: I don't know. Everybody, I got to listen to what people wrong. Say. Everybody says she look like Ivy. I don't see it, but yes. Me Kianki say yes. May I forgive you the benefit of the doubt and say, oh,
6: yes,
5: the right, I'm wrong.
6: Twin. Me say, when I tell what she happened, me never really come in. Me shy, me go and say, Kiana, hi. But, you know, say your mother, that, say your mother was passing me. But I didn't want to say anything because I was honest. I'm in a shy light. I don't know.
5: Yeah.
6: The truth, but with her, I didn't want to touch her. I said, hi, Kiana. You know what I mean?
5: Yeah.
6: Some of them let them pass. You know?
5: No, man, you can't say that, man. She's a friendly person, man. Very friendly.
6: I'm not saying she's not. I just me. You know what I mean? And me. You know what I mean? Because I was like shy to talk, and I touched me. I touch her, you know. I said, hi, Kiana.
5: Hi, pocketbook.
6: I talk a lot about you.
5: Pocketbook.
6: I mention your name a lot.
5: So, pocketbook, look here, may I ask you a question, all right? Like you growing up, right? Like anybody in your community where you and them not really talk, and you just not don't have anything, you know, but like say, them go a different school, and you just see them one day and say, well, I'm where I say, sister, who you do? And you approach them first and call to them.
6: Yeah, when I was in school at Jamaica, that when he's younger, the younger me, yeah. Yeah, the younger me. Even now, I guess, I think I do that now.
5: Right, I wear it, you know, that I know closer.
6: Yeah.
5: Oh, that's good.
6: But I was shy with her. I don't know. I love her, and I mention her name so much over the minimum 5 years ring. But I don't know. Something just froze me to could just touch her. She was close range.
5: Yes.
6: Once I just touch her and say, hi, Kiana. But when she passed her mother, I look on her mother's face. I look on her face.
5: Yes,
6: and you get everybody say, the boys them look like you, right?
5: Yeah.
6: The boys them, right? But her, I don't know because she's a girl. You don't know, Mr. She look like twin. I'm Minister CJ, I'm going to say this. And then I'm going to get off the phone. Her body, she got it from Sister Ivy.
5: I tell you.
6: Get out. That dress. That dress that she had on, she's fine shaped.
5: Yes, man.
6: She's carved out.
5: I'm telling you.
6: Trust me. Is it safe to say that?
5: Yes, man.
6: I'm not going to go anywhere further. Is it safe to say that?
5: Yes, man. You can't say that,
6: man. She got her mother body, man. For real. She is fine.
5: I'm telling you.
6: I tell you, man. She looks nice, man. Is it okay to tell us your daughter's shape very nice?
5: Yes, man. Of course, it's okay.
6: No, man. She carve out, man. She's idea. You hear that? You know if you're listening now. You better listen. You pass it on. Legacy. You pass it on. She's beautiful and gorgeous.
5: Yeah, man.
6: Just every time she passed, Minister CJ, my.
5: Yes, man.
6: Like a young girl. She good. She look nice, man.
5: To God be the glory.
6: You know what I mean? And then well-educated to have the beauty and her head upon her body.
5: Yeah,
6: Come on now, Minister CJ. Minister CJ, can I say this? I'm never going to live for again. Can you imagine the husband you're going to go sell in Lafayette Airlines?
5: I'm telling you.
6: I think she's gonna get the best upon best. But you think
5: Minister CJ's? Well, only the best is good enough.
6: Yeah, man, she'll get the best, man. The best upon the cocaine. I'm like, she not gonna play, you know. She not starts enough foolishness. Okay?
5: There you
6: okay?
5: Go.
6: Trust me. But anyway, she's beautiful and gorgeous. And trust me, once again, she looked just like her mama. Just like her mama. Yeah, understand? Anyway, Minister CJ, God bless you. Bye-bye.
5: God bless you, pocketbook. I'm telling you. Sister Carol Williams, have the thing locked. Blessing to Sister Carol Williams. I'm telling you, man. God is great. God is great all the time. And the number to reach us, you know, it is 718-715-4668. 718-715-4668. 718-715-4668. Everybody says she look like Sister Ivy. So you know what happened? She a little girl, me I hear that. I mean, I look at me, can't see it, but I give people the benefit of the doubt. But me with myself, all me I look on Ivy and look on Kiana, I mean, I see where they look alike. But you know what? So much people can't wrong. So I give you all the benefit of the doubt. Sister Carol Williams, this one is for you.

0: said the birthday start, you know, man, from when me get Miss Nice Steam Fish, you know. And me left back some of the steam fish for the next day too, you know. But the next day, me did go on event, so my belly did full up. So I tell you what, yesterday morning, me eat the rest of the steam fish. Can you imagine one little steam fish, me make it serve me 2 days? It all that good, man. It all that good. And me drink some of my cow foot soup this morning. Yeah, man, I had that cow foot soup this morning, man. That cow foot soup, it up there. I want to big up to Karen, Sister Victoria, daughter. Yeah, man, if I don't want to get enough food, man, I think I'm every other Friday. Every other Friday she have food, man, I tell you. And you can just get your order from her, man. I did get my harder, man. I love it. Blessing.
1: Blessing again, blessing. I just called about for one thing. I gotta ask you this. I know you go to Jamaica a lot, you know what I mean? And your wife, when she attend with you sometime. But let me say, you mentioned steam fish. And because you mentioned steam fish, I know I wanted to ask you this from a while, but I can't remember. Mr. CJ, do they still have in Jamaica, you know, because I haven't gone for a little while, but I'm going to go soon. Do they still have in Jamaica, Susumba?
0: Yes, Susumba is still here, but it's not so popular. It's not as popular like when we were growing. There was some things, you see, that used to grow a lot when we were growing up, man. Like all the other thing there, rose apple, and I don't see that there's something there anymore.
1: Wow. Mr. C, before going to, remember when I was the younger me, before I came here, because I came here very early, very young. Like, I think 16, 17, okay?
0: Yeah,
1: and
0: man.
1: I've been to Jamaica a tons of time. But what I'm trying to say to you, it's been a little minute, I've not gone back. But what I'm saying to you, I remember when I was younger, and even when me that go back a lot, I've never eat it, or have it get cooked for me, and nobody give it to me. But I remember as a young child, Minister CJ, Susumba saltfish, two finger banana, some dumpling, and a slice of yam, love it, gone to bed. So, because you go so many times and you're beautiful, I was just wondering if you guys see it, ever eat it. Have you ever eaten it, Minister Fiji?
0: Yeah, I've eaten Susumba.
1: When you're younger.
0: Me eat it, but it bitter, do you know?
1: Yes, yeah, and I love that about it.
0: Yeah.
1: I love it.
0: It too bitter.
1: You never like it.
0: No, never like Susumba. But me never love Susumba, but me love cucumber.
1: Yeah, oh yeah, I love cucumber too. And steam fish, as it was mentioned in TV.
0: Yes,
1: but
0: ma'am.
1: I loved it as a child. You know, when I was, you know, before I came to America, I used to love it with food. Never with rice, with food. You know, Minister Senior, one more question. What about rondon? You love rondon with mackerel in it?
0: Yes, but me not love too much. I love it, but I don't want too much mackerel in it. Too much mackerel take away flavor.
1: Some people are selfish.
0: Yeah, some but the mackerel, just, it tastes better starfish. With the mackerel, but you don't want to put too much mackerel in it because it will take away the flavor.
1: Oh, yeah? Oh, wow.
0: Mm-hmm.
1: You see, everybody different. And I love it with okra in it. That nice two dumpling and two finger banana.
0: Yeah, man.
1: You know what I mean? That nice Minister CJ. All right, since you say you don't see it that much and you don't love it, I was just wondering if it's still in Jamaica. You know what I mean? I was a shoe, but I used to love it as a child. Anyway, thank you very much and be blessed. Bye-bye.
0: Bye-bye, no. Blessing. Uh-oh, them gone. I'm telling you, man, God is great. God is great. I tell you, we're going to replay this one for Sister Carol Williams down there in Jamaica. I'm telling

0: Blessing.
1: Blessing, my brother.
0: How you do, Sister Ingrid?
1: I tell you, I wake up this morning, I'm tired, but God is good.
0: Yes, man, I tell you, I wake up tired too, but me change my mind, me no bother tired. No,
1: right? After here, I was listening to Pastor Nidia, but then after I go back to sleep, back and, but God is good. But see, day,
0: yeah, man.
1: God do it again. God
0: him do it again. Him do come it again. To again, Sister Ingrid.
1: As I say, you know, you must pray.
0: Yes,
1: pray without ceasing. Yes, when you pray, nobody can move, can keep you back.
0: Amen.
1: As the prayer go up and you worship him, the prayers go up.
0: Yes, man.
1: So he do it again. God is good all the time.
0: All the time. I want to see that.
1: God was in that place last night.
0: Yes, he was there. The anointing was there, man.
1: Yeah, it was, you know, the anointing started from church, you know?
0: Yes.
1: He said the word was good and it wasn't, but coming and Brother Goldburn, oh my God, Brother Goldburn,
0: yes, man.
1: That man, he minister.
0: Yes.
1: You know, every time I hear his song, it's like, you know, you draw closer to God.
0: Amen.
1: You know, and I just want to, I'm happy I come out. Yes, you know, sometimes they're saying, oh, you know, you're feeling, I'm tired. I just want to, I say that, but no. But I see them as a come support you and doctor. I ask you come support and doctor if I want me at the time.
0: I thank you so much for your support, man. Every one count. May I tell you, Sister Ingrid, every one count.
1: See, that's why when you say when you have Jesus, you have everything.
0: Amen.
1: You have everything because you know how we're not supposed to worry.
0: That's true.
1: Oh, you know, we are human beings, but for once we have Jesus, we're not supposed to worry, no?
0: I know.
1: We are so rich, we are so wealthy.
0: Yep.
1: Because everything we want, he give it to us.
0: That
1: may
0: is
1: not be
0: so
1: on
0: true.
1: Our time, but
0: yes.
1: He give it to us. It's coming.
0: You're so right, man. God comes.
1: But to God be the glory, we're thankful. I enjoy myself as usual.
0: Yeah.
1: And we just thank enough. We put God first.
0: Amen.
1: We never leave. We can't do nothing without him. I can't do nothing without him. Because only him alone can keep England going. Care whatever come up my way, the struggles, the trials, the tribulation, but God is in it. He'll take me through the valley. Yes, but I enjoy myself. I'm happy to see everyone. Happy to see everyone. And everybody looking fabulous. And mercy, I think last night, turn up.
0: Yes, it is up there.
1: Yes, man. Yes. And all the ministers did their job. But Pastor Goldberg, we thank you.
0: Yes,
1: we thank you.
0: Yes,
1: I love you.
0: I love you.
1: Yes, man. He had a power. He
0: yes.
1: had that authority in him. You understand, Brother
0: mm-hmm.
1: CJ? When these words come out, come closer to God and give their heart, you know?
0: Yes.
1: In his ministry, Mr. Michael, yes.
0: Mm-hmm.
1: All of them.
0: Yes.
1: But I read about, you know, about those. I'm telling you, Mr. Michael and Pastor Goldburn, I thank you all. Yes. The minister when they sing. So,
0: amen to that. Amen to that. They really, really do a good job, a great job.
1: Yes, man. But I do thank God that I didn't miss it. I didn't miss it because I'll be missing something.
0: Yes,
1: what
0: man.
1: What I experienced.
0: Exactly.
1: Yes. All the time you come, but I see it's a different experience you have.
0: Different
1: every
0: experience.
1: Every time you come to the banquet.
0: Each one take on its own different tone. Yes,
1: and,
0: man.
1: And it's not an experience where you experience sadness and, you understand? It's always love and togetherness.
0: Yeah, man. And that's something you can't plan for doing. You know? You just come and it just creep up on you and it feel good.
1: Yeah, they come with an open mind, so you're coming with God in it. You understand? Don't come with the negativity and if you have problem, just forget it outside the door. Someone to come at Eastwood Manor at the door.
0: Exactly.
1: And you come in here and say, listen, this is when I come in to enjoy myself. You don't care what happened around me outside. Because it's a different feeling you're gonna get when you're entering.
0: That's true. That is
1: happy
0: so
1: to see Sister Clark. My husband. Yeah,
0: man. Right? I'm telling you, man. It was just...
1: And Brother CJ, me can't leave up. Benzi back. Me said,
0: yeah, man.
1: Benzi when she are dancing.
0: Yeah, man. Benzi back said in life. In life, I party that.
1: Yes, yes. I just thank God, Brother CJ. No more worries. No more whatever. God gave joy this morning to say and prove to you that he did it again.
0: Amen. And do it again, man. And come to again big time, man.
1: Yes, man. Yes, yes, yes. Yes, that's how, you know, we tell that is how your faith, how big your faith is, you know?
0: That's
1: how
0: true.
1: How big is your faith?
0: Mm-hmm.
1: Because God is what he wants to see, which class, which level you put him.
0: Mm-hmm.
1: And you have to go into the higher, and the highest place. But I think they'd like to know to see your family them.
0: Yes, man, it's good. Family was there, man. I tell you, it was good to have my family. And, you know, they just energize you, you know?
1: Yes, because Irving, she hop along, but she dance.
0: Yeah, man.
1: Because Irving was there. I saw her.
0: Yes, man, it was just beautiful. As the song say, what a glorious day to be alive.
1: Oh, yes.
0: Yes, man.
1: Oh, yes. You know how good it is? But I see that some people can't move this morning. And we have the opportunity to can move around. Sooner I'll do this, do that. I'm going to give God thanks.
0: Amen to that. When COVID come, we could make no move, and we have opportunity to go jollificate ourselves. Go and go jollificate ourselves.
1: But a lot of Christian brother see you. Then just make Christianity so boring, make it feel so boring, and make it seem as if you can't enjoy yourself, or you can't go out there and, you understand? I feel high like feel higher. Higher than the secular world, or you understand? Yes, we are trying, and we're trying to make it in heaven, or we are trying to make live a clean life. But
0: yes,
1: we have to make it and say, listen, we cannot suffer from enjoy our life.
0: That's true.
1: We have to try and hold on.
0: Yes,
1: we have to hold on. We don't care what going on. I said sometimes people come and say, oh, I don't know how you're managing here. I said, listen, don't sorry for me.
0: Yes.
1: Whatever Trump, whatever the president been doing, it doesn't have nothing to do with Ingrid, because I serve a great, big, wonderful God. I said, don't come here with it.
0: Yep.
1: Don't do that.
0: Exactly.
1: I put them in their place because I know who I pray to.
0: Yes, well, and sometimes you don't want to hear, nobody knows the trouble I have in. Nobody knows but Jesus. Sometimes you don't want to hear that, you know. More

0: kidding.
1: Yeah.
0: Yes, ma'am.
1: I know I hear, but I said, I know I hear me. Yes, things happen and whatever, but me not pray to the president. I mean, I pray to whosoever run the country. I'm not.
0: I will serve a God.
1: On God.
0: I him run things. God run things.
1: All the time. All the time. Without Jesus, me not have nothing.
0: We not have nothing, I tell you, man. And as the Bible says, what does it take a man to gain the whole world and lose his own soul? So we as Christian, we are happy regardless, because we know there is life and there is a promise that is given unto us, eternal life, and that is priceless. You know, matter how much money you have, you have to make a commitment to serve God, make a commitment to live good. And when you live good, yes, we are human beings, you go on the pretty dress and no say boy $100 for, but at the same time you have to pay your cable bill and your light bill, and you have to make a pretty dress pass you. Yeah, but you know what happened? But God still bless you.
1: Oh yes. And brother CJ, you have to sometimes, because if you are going to depend, say, your church sister know your problem, know your situation. If you are going to depend on them, you are going to fail. Because you're not going to come at the banquet, you're not going to do nothing.
0: Exactly.
1: So if they see you, one not going to help you. So that's where you have to lean everything to God.
0: Exactly. That's what you have to do. Hold on a second, Sister Ingrid. Hold on.
1: Thank you.
0: I'm telling you. Talk to me, Carla. Hello, Carla. Hello? Carla, chat to me now. Yes, Sister Ingrid.
1: Yes, so, but I see day, I just look every day, and I just trust in my God. I just want to know my heart and my mind. Because if your mind is clean, people don't understand. Your mind controls everything in your body, your mind. And if your mind is not clean, it will affect everything, your kidney, your youth, everything in your body, it will affect. And if your mind is not clean, you sick, every minute you feel pain, do whatever, if you go to the doctor, and you go to the holistic doctor and they show you from how your body is, then you will know how whatever, if you know how the body set up, that mind controls everything, that brain. So you have to have a clean mind for you to really, once you know that my mind clean, that I know that when I'm going out there, if anything, I can help someone, I can do something good for somebody. You understand, Brother CJ? So if anybody do me nothing, I know people are going to like me all the time. But guess what? I know my mind is clean.
0: Yes, when your mind is clean, Sister Ingrid, your whole body set free, your heart, your mind, your body, your soul.
1: Yes,
0: everything,
1: yes,
0: man.
1: Brother CJ, I'm telling you, I'm saying, walk home with grudge and whatever, because guess what? It's going to make you sick. A stress make you sick.
0: Yes.
1: A stress make you sick.
0: Uh-huh. Stress.
1: But to God be the glory, my brother.
0: Great things. Keep it locked, Sister Ingrid. God bless you. God bless you. Blessing. Blessing. Carla, talk to me now. Carla, y'all listen to the radio, man. Talk to me. Blessing.
2: Blessing. Carla, talk to me now.
0: Well, you know, I give you more than enough opportunity. Sometimes you have to run. I'm telling you, they were listening to the phone, they were listening to the radio, and they were not listening to me. But God is great. 718-715-4668. 718-715-4668. One more time for Sister Carol Williams.

0: Ah, my pacifier was out there bothering me last night. I can't bother Brother CJ. I not tell you why they was bothering me, Brother CJ, but you know why.
1: Yeah, man. What you say now, Sister Benzibax?
0: I said, that is, Sister Daddy was saying, Benzibax, yes. I will make you one look so romantic. Yeah. I said, I don't know, Sister. So when I hear Sister Ingrid say stress or something, I kill people, Brother CJ, me have to enjoy it for myself, you know.
1: Because
0: I stressed him, then I want something nice,
1: you know,
0: Brother CJ.
1: Yeah, man, your sister Benzibax, I'm telling you, man.
0: You know, you have a replay back when you listen to the chat room, you're hearing two voices, Brother CJ.
1: I did know.
0: Yeah, man, two voices. When knock up talk, you hear two times and it's replay back. Uh-huh. I type it in there. All
1: right, yeah, man. Yeah, my sister Benzibax, yeah, man.
0: Yeah, you're talking to me now. You're talking to me over and over.
1: Me no.
0: Check it out, Brother CJ.
1: Yeah, man. Yes, Sister Benzibax. I was multitasking, you know. Oh, Sister Benzibax, God. I was multitasking, Sister Benzibax. I just got a call, same time when you call.

0: Could you possibly rewind and come again?
1: I'm telling you, one more time. Take one and you better do good. One more time.

0: possibly, could you possibly rewind and come
1: again? I'll tell him that it took me from a vengeful box. I'll tell you, man, if I could help somebody, you know, man, then my living shall not be in vain. I tell you, man, it's so good when you can help somebody, man. You feel good. And like me, if me can help somebody, I'm not really deprive myself when I go to bed without hungry. And I can give somebody one or two of my dumpling. Man, it make me feel good. It make me feel good for no say me can eat and them can eat. Instead of me eat four dumpling and them not have none, them take two and me take two. It feel good. So if I could help somebody, then my living shall not be in vain, man. I tell you, people, and if every one of us have the ability in us to help somebody, you know, somewhere. You might not have the money, but you can help the somebody, you know, you can help them spread up them bed. Yes, man. And there is somehow, some way you can help somebody. You can help somebody with a word of encouragement. Because sometimes you have got you, you know. You have got you, you know. And somebody call you and say, how you doing, brother CJ? Boy, just keep up the good works, man. Because the other day, you know, me they down, you know, and you say something, man, and it just motivate me. And me I say, oh my goodness, I say so many things over the years. Sometimes I chat madness to, you know. And sometimes what you think of madness turn out to be a blessing to somebody. You know, and helping somebody don't mean you have to give them money. Kind of everybody have money can give. You can help out people in many ways, man.

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3: It's a paradise, you know, so you're there. It's just that, say, when you're here and you go back down, sometimes you'll like if you can come back. But you know what? Let me tell you something. A whole heap of people down in Jamaica happy and want to come to America.
4: Brother CJ, we make him live good.
3: Yes,
4: ma'am. And 4G, we take care of make him live good, Brother CJ.
3: Yeah, man, it works. If you're there in Jamaica, work, you know, and somebody up here can send you one little $100 and $200 here and there, you're nice, you know. If you have a job at Jamaica, work, you're struggling underwater, and every month you get $200, you're sweet, you know.
4: Brother CJ, and you see, true, him now, no kids down there, and I may call him overtime, you know, Brother CJ, and make him open money. You know. The only time when him run short, he will call and say, Lilith, call me Lilith. Sometimes call me mom, sometimes call me Lilith. Well, yeah, say, me run short, you know, and we will send him a little back up, and our soldier will send him a little back up, but
3: yes.
4: Gonna make him short or nothing, Brother CJ.
3: That's how you go, man.
4: Mm-mm. I see, true, him there, friend of my 8-year-old, and rate.
3: Yeah.
4: So, we try to say, you know?
3: Yes, man.
4: You know, so that's the thing, Brother CJ, but people don't know, you know, but when we come out of these events, some a lot of the burdens leave us, Brother CJ.
3: Yes, that's why I tell people.
4: We can't support all of them, you know, but when we go, Brother CJ, the burdens are lifted.
3: Yes.
4: All of our, like what the Sister Bridget sing this song,

0: That is what the concert them do, Brother CJ. When we come out, all the burdens are lifted. God bless you, my brother. God bless you, Sister Ivy. And Kiana, look, just pity me, Sister Ivy, Brother CJ.
1: Same way, say, come on.
0: God bless you.
1: God bless you, Sister Benz. God bless you.

0: Blessing, blessing.
1: Blessing, brother CJ. Brother CJ, I just have to say this to you.
0: Yes, ma'am.
1: The music was so good last night that I've never seen dancer do this before, right? And no, she can dance a lot. That's why she earned that name, right? But you know, see, when the time when you're playing music, you see that music, it has bones. You see, like, shook up on the floor. Lay up on the floor.
0: Wow, wow, wow, wow.
1: You never see that, Minister CJ?
0: No, me didn't want zone. You know, a lot of things you see, I didn't see because me did, you know, me did, it's like me did high. You know,
1: like a basic high.
0: Yeah, but me did high. But, you know, as I say, it was a spiritual high. And from it was like, it's just like all them stress and tension. And yeah. It's like everything just Lego. So, you know, you just kind of high and you say, well, you know what? I want to go over and meet some people. So, I can't wait for Ivy and Pastor Tanisha take over. And then I wanted to, like, introduce the pastor, them. I wanted to introduce, you know, the Morgans. And Miss Carpenter. And I want to introduce, you know, Pastor Bennett. Even though everybody know everybody, but it's a way of showing your appreciation. Because to whom respect is due, we must give honor to who Anna is doing her.
1: But Minister CJ, I see her. She enjoyed herself last night, you know.
0: Who is
1: dancer.
0: That? Yeah, man.
1: Dancer. But it looked like the way she enjoyed herself. I see like she did up on the floor a little bit, but she never stayed too long. Yeah. But she get up. And I said, oh my God, that's all good. It looked like your music was last night, did she?
0: Yeah,
1: which
0: man.
1: It was, because all of them enjoy it. And it's like she got up on the floor, and I have to say, wait there. I thought the father, and she just, the music's so sweet that she just lay down a little bit on it and then get up. You know, but I've never seen her do something like that. You know what I mean?
0: She must get flat. She not get flat. She not get flat.
1: Yes, yeah, remember that Sunday to get flat, everybody get flat. Remember that Sunday? Minister CJ.
0: Yes, man.
1: And she get up, and she just said, dance, dance, dance. And my daughter looked at her and said, my daughter, you know, which is 30, she look at her, Angelina knew her, you know, from she young till now, from she Angelina young till now, right? Till the age what she is, she remember her. And Angelina said, no wonder why they name her Dancer.
0: Wow, she earned the name.
1: Yes, my 30-year-old said that. And I said, Angelina, and if you even know her age, I said, look good. Minister, I'm not telling lies still, you know. But I love when that time come when me get to her age, my fit like that, for real.
0: That's true. That is not ordinary fit, you know. That is not ordinary fit. One night we're there, Brooklyn. And you know how me pet and powder my speaker them. And when me look, me say, dancer come with not even the tapping, the bass box. We say, please, Alice, please. Sister Alice strong like a bull.
1: No, man. Me take me out of 2 hours, man. For real. For real. Anytime I go at the event, then me admire strength. She has strength, man.
0: Yeah, man,
1: for
0: she's
1: real.
0: Strong, man. And she bring her vibes. And she bring her vibes, though. Big up yourself, Sharon. Knock
1: yes.
0: Up. Yeah, man, Valerie Mount Vernon, big up yourself. Yeah.
1: She's fit. And I know she put her ears out there. Me can't remember it right now.
0: I think Sister Olive is like about 86. She say 86, I think. Either 85 or 86.
1: Yeah, me give my daughter that last day. She about 80 something in Angelina. And she said, no wonder why she named, you know, they name her that name. You know what I mean?
0: Man.
1: I said, look how fit she is. I said, Lord, mother, love, when my time comes up in that, it which is going to be a few years away, many, many years away. But what I'm saying, Minister CJ, I'd love that God grace me like that.
0: All right.
1: For real.
0: Pocketbook. Yeah, what I want. Pocketbook. Stick a pin. What I want you to do, you see? I would love for you to take it up with Sister Ivy because I have a 12:30 appointment.
1: Oh, you gotta go. All right,
0: so Sister Ivy will be coming up any minute now.
1: God bless you. Bye-bye.
0: God bless you. Love you, sister. God bless you.

Yeah, I'm telling you. I said it's a continuation from last night because I yeah so nice. I just want to greet up Radio Line and each and everyone that is locked in at this time. I see Knock Up that is locked in, Valerie Mount Vernon, I tell him Minister Benz. Sister Ball all the way up there in Connecticut, and Sister Shereen Robinson. Sister Jenny, blessing to my Facebook family. Minister Tyson, I tell you, KJ, was good seeing you. And also Sister Dati, yeah man, Sister Darnet Dati. Thomas, yeah man, it's all about the big birthday celebration continuing. One more time from the top.

0: Blessing.
1: Queen B.
0: Wagwan. Wagwan, pocketbook.
1: This is sweet last night.
0: Yeah, man, it's sweet until me want another one weekend I come. But guess what? Not this weekend here, the next weekend here, continuation.
1: I said to your husband, I said, you know, your birthday just passed, but why? You could have done it twice. That's how nice it was.
0: Yeah,
1: and you could have been another one. Just real quick.
0: But stop, no worry yourself, man. By the time you turn around, in 9th of August there. And I disorganized.
1: Yeah. So, but what is it? Yeah. A few minutes ago, I said, your husband, get out of the chair. And you sit on your little chair. And I hear your sweet little voice. Yeah. Continuation of the celebration.
0: Yes.
1: You mean, oh, with a joke, no, not society, with a joke, but as me hear your sweet little voice. And deep, you mean, you need to go sleep. You need to go sleep. Continue,
0: yes,
1: you need to get some sleep because last night was off the chain.
0: Yeah, man, it was for real.
1: You're gonna sleep, mommy.
0: Yeah, man, I came in and I got some sleep, man. I did.
1: Because it's Friday. When me let you know, in the still of people, you know.
0: Yeah, man.
1: When me I walk out, you know. Mm-hmm. In the inside, people that we're seeing Pastor Tanisha, so people were still there waiting.
0: Yeah.
1: Because I was. But my baby said, "Mommy, that's it.
0: Right,
1: you gotta go." And I had to listen and just use it because she's tired.
0: Right.
1: Anyways, I was waiting, but I never knew you guys were gonna come this late. But as I said to your husband, I understood.
0: Right.
1: I understood because instead we are all in just let it run, all God make it lead. You know
0: yes,
1: what I mean?
0: Yes.
1: Yeah, him just let God lead the way. And it was the right thing to do. It
0: Amen.
1: Went well.
0: Amen.
1: It went well.
0: Amen.
1: You know what I mean?
0: Yes.
1: But it was good, Sister Ivy. I enjoy every bit of it.
0: Yes.
1: What you say about it? Because your husband so happy about it. What do you say about
0: man.
1: It?
0: I mean, believe me, in the beginning, you know, to how the ticket sale was going, I tell you, this is the first banquet me ever really, really, because, you know, normally when the ticket sales are kind of down, you know, I'm saying, you know, I saw the CJ Gospel people, you know, that's how they are, you know, buy the ticket, you know, last minute thing, but me not tell that one give me a headache.
1: For real. I said, I'm going to be honest with you. When every now and then you hear Minister CJ mention it like weeks ahead or close to the time, that him worried every year him do it, him say it. I never really hear you say too much. So I believe, that's my opinion, I believe like you more solid and confident that the thing about, you know, just sell off on the code of a show punch. I believe you are the one thinking that way. I never knew you felt that way too. Never.
0: No, for real, man.
1: For real.
0: I'm telling you.
1: You do too?
0: Yeah, man. Believe me. I mean, even last week, I mean, this past Friday, I think we sold about maybe 25, 30 tickets, something.
1: Really?
0: That, yeah.
1: Wow.
0: And then, the calls start coming in Friday night and I start getting some zeal and I kind of feel a little better. But you know something? It's showing us, you know, that we have to trust God more, yeah, man.
1: Constantly. Every time.
0: Because
1: when I'm coming, he felt, not you really, he felt that way. And, you know, we the supporters and the listeners and the CJ, always encouraging him, it's God's going to show up. God's going to do it. Remember we always said, God's going to show up. God do it.
0: Right, every time
1: when we go there.
0: Right.
1: Remember that?
0: Yes.
1: All the time. But we understand. I understand when he feels like that. I do. And I get it. Okay, explain. you explain why, because we don't know behind the scene or the ticket I sell, unless you guys sell up.
0: Right.
1: We don't know.
0: Right.
1: So it's totally understandable. You understand? Now that it's passed and it's gone, you know what I mean?
0: Yeah.
1: And God show up. Now we get it. We get it. We totally get it.
0: Yeah, man.
1: You know what I mean? But God show up last night once. In the when you get cold, it fell out.
0: And you know something, Pocketbook, not only did he show up, him show after.
1: Yes.
0: Him show after.
1: Yes. It was like shower, like the windows of heaven opened up and pour out a source of blessing last night.
0: Amen. And you know, that's why me I tell you, you know, there are times when, you know, it's, you know, a situation occur and you know, you worry.
1: Yes.
0: You worry the whole week, and then at the end of the week, when everything come on over, you just see your God just come true for you. So
1: yes.
0: It's a show we say, we have to just try to do less worrying and just continue to put more faith and trust in a God.
1: But
0: for real.
1: And I'm not going deep, but, you know, the word of God, and but still it's going to come to the forefront.
0: Yes.
1: It's all about that.
0: Yes.
1: Anyway, take it.
0: Yeah.
1: You understand?
0: Yeah.
1: We can't leave out because we are children of God and we are believers, right?
0: Amen.
1: So
0: Amen.
1: We have to think, you know, stand up on the word. But
0: yes.
1: This time we are human beings still and we take a little dip.
0: Exactly.
1: Every now and then.
0: Exactly.
1: We have to come back to the forefront of the center of the word. Like, for instance, and I'm not going nowhere with it, but it's just a simple thing. Just an example.
0: Right.
1: Like, for instance, earlier I said to your husband when I called one of the time, because I called so many times, and I said I was on the phone with my doctor. And she said, you know, when you go to the doctor, you must experience it.
0: Mm-hmm,
1: and I experienced it. And you do all these tests that they required for you to take. You know, because you had something went down in the past, in the future, with your body, right?
0: Right.
1: And you take all these, so you waiting now for the result. You know that result can stress you out, Sister Ivy. For when you do all that and the doctor have to go see all these blood work and x-ray and whatever, you know it can make you worried and the devil play with your mind with, you know what I mean?
0: So true.
1: And you have to go through that trusting and standing on the word of God, Sister Ivy, and speaking over yourself and using the word. But I said, if I walk up right before you, you bring none of these diseases. You have to draw out the scriptures, you know, and pull the enemy lies down.
0: Amen.
1: And I was
0: That's
1: on
0: true.
1: The phone earlier when I told your husband that I was on the phone with my doctor. And Sister Ivy, it was like four to five tests I did. 4 to 5. And Sister Ivy, the doctor called me. And every one of them, boom, boom, boom, boom, all 5. Negative.
0: Mm-hmm.
1: See, can you believe that? Ain't God good?
0: Him say him good till him can't good no more.
1: Good man.
0: Him good till good
1: done. When him Apache have to say God you're good enough.
0: You're good enough.
1: I can't remember it to say
0: God you're
1: saying.
0: Good enough. Yeah.
1: But God you're good enough. But I love it. I just can't say. But God is with every one of them. I just said it can't clear. The enemy can play upon your mind the whole time.
0: Yeah.
1: But you see a counteracting the whole time.
0: The whole time.
1: With the scripture. Say something like you and your husband every time. Just an example I was giving. But I'm glad. I'm glad everything came back and I'm healthy. Thank you, Jesus. I love you.
0: Amen.
1: That's why it's me for love God's sake. I can't walk in a society. But anyway, I understand why your minister CJ gets a little bit worried every now and then. But Sister Ivy, me pocketbook, I tell you.
0: Yeah.
1: Every time your husband feel that way, Me come at the event and say, God, show up.
0: Amen.
1: And show it every time.
0: Amen.
1: Better not feel that way.
0: Amen.
1: And last night was a show up.
0: Yeah.
1: Last night was a show up and show up. What are you for ministers last night?
0: God, give God thanks for them, you know. The Bible can't lie, you know. The Bible can't, I tell them, whatever
1: God
0: a man sow, that him I go reap, you know. You're so good seed. You know something? Last week, you know, I was on jury duty a couple of days.
1: Mentioning.
0: Yeah, man, back and forth, you know, to the courthouse and I got a call from one of my co-worker, man. And she just called and said, Sister Ivy, I just called to let you know that I love you, man. And believe me, that just that one call, you wouldn't even realize what that do, man.
1: Make a big difference.
0: Believe me, man. I may tell people, you know, hard, you know, believe me, it's not hard to love. Believe me, it's not hard to just do good deed. It's not hard to be kind. It's not hard to just tell somebody good morning. You pass mm-hmm. somebody and you just say, good morning, how you doing? And, you know, this is what I instill in my kids all the time. I say, look, you don't have to know the person to say good morning. You mm-hmm. don't, if you're coming in from school, I say, moreover, I say, as soon as you get to the school bus, the first person you're going to see is the matron. Tell her good morning. Mm-hmm. After you pass the matron, because she come down to at the end of the step to let the students, to let the, you know, the kids go on the bus. And then the next person you're going to encounter is the driver. And then the mm-hmm. next person you're going to encounter is the school kids on the bus. Not because they're small. Tell them good morning. Tell them good afternoon. Tell them good evening. Believe me, man.
1: And just even if them don't answer, because
0: that's fine.
1: I totally 100% agree with you, but there's like one or two times in that situation where somebody don't reply back, and then you can't really beat down on them too much, because you don't know what they are going through at that time. No. You understand me? And facing at that time. Not saying it gives them the right not to respond back to you and saying good morning too, but sometimes some people have gone through some stuff and then just don't feel like saying anything. But you're right. You're definitely right. Because at work, you know, we deal with guests.
0: Right.
1: And there's many times we're on the floor and they're staying. They're not leaving. Even when they might leave, you just say, thank you for staying with us. And me tell them, have a safe flight going back home, because flying in up
0: right.
1: to New York to see it.
0: Right.
1: So you're going to go back on a plane to go home. And when they're leaving, and I say, have a safe, no reply.
0: But you know something, Pocky Boy, that's fine.
1: And I said to them, thank you, because you're bringing business so me can't have a work.
0: Yeah.
1: Me can't have a job. And no reply. And I, in my heart, I forgive them. And I said, Lord, I don't know what they're going through at that moment. So I'm just going to just release that. You understand me? But take them home safely. And yeah. I thank you for bringing them so we can get a paycheck. Okay?
0: And,
1: but go ahead.
0: And you know something, Pocketbook, that's okay. Because there's a lot of times when I go on the elevator and the elevator is full of people. You know,
1: mm-hmm.
0: and I say good morning and nobody answers, but that's okay.
1: Yeah.
0: That's fine. It doesn't
1: yeah.
0: really matter.
1: Yeah.
0: That's not going to stop me from being, you know, from
1: continuing.
0: Exactly. That's not going
1: to
0: stop me from, because somebody don't respond back to me. I'm not going to say, oh, forget about it. Me now, when tell me company elevator, me now say good morning to nobody.
1: Yeah.
0: No, because that's what's in me. You know, I grow with manners, discipline, and good behavior. That those good morals and those good principles are instilled in me, and I pass it on to my kids.
1: Yeah.
0: You know, I pass it on to my kids. I always tell my kids, I say, look, when you guys go out, I don't want to see you running around nobody's place, running up and down like the place is a playground. And if you notice my kids, when they go to all the events,
1: it works.
0: They always sit down. Yes.
1: When I know them from them young, you know. Well, I don't really know them when they're more younger.
0: Right.
1: You know what I mean? Because I just came on board a few years ago, but they were still young. But not too like many of the CJ family know them from them teeny weeny beanie, you know, itty bitty. But the young man that I see, you could tell all that you're instilling them as paid off.
0: Amen.
1: Because once they come, they stay right behind the
0: music,
1: the
0: system.
1: Father,
0: yeah.
1: With their father. They see one on the right, one on the left.
0: Yeah.
1: You know what I mean? Are together. So you're right.
0: And you know something, even when they were not verbal, when they come in from school, I would always say, hi guys, how you guys doing? How was school today? Did you have a great day? Even when they couldn't respond back to me, I say, how was school today? Did you have a great day? You know, how was the food? How was the So I'm talking to them like I'm talking to normal kids, which they are normal, but just that they were not verbal. You know what I'm saying?
1: Yeah,
0: I'm not going to, you know, talk to them as if, I talk to them like I'm talking to a normal child who can respond back to me. And I say, was school good today? I'll say, oh yes, I know you had a great day at school today. You know, and I'm saying to myself, even although I know that, you know, they're not responding back to me, but just keep talking to them. Just keep talking to them. Just keep asking them, how was their day? You know, what did they do with the teachers? You know, did you go outside?
1: Aww.
0: Yeah. So every day when they come, I would say, you guys have homework. Some of the time, even when they couldn't respond, they would take their bags to me. Yeah, they would, you know, bring me the bag and pass the bag, give me. And I look in the bag and I say, oh, the teacher sent me a note. And I say, what's in there?
1: Yeah, nice.
0: Yeah. So
1: and it is, and that will, the note will tell you
0: how was their day,
1: what
0: you know,
1: you
0: if there's
1: want,
0: any,
1: what
0: yes.
1: they want you to know about them.
0: Right,
1: yeah,
0: and you know,
1: okay.
0: you know,
1: good.
0: There's homework.
1: Good.
0: Yeah, right, and you know, let me know your availability because you know I have certain things that I want to discuss with you. So let me know your availability that you know we can have a phone conversation.
1: Yeah.
0: Yes. So.
1: But I would, you know, a little bit back to last. It was, you look nice.
0: Oh, yeah.
1: You look so nice, Sister Ivy.
0: Praise
1: You're busy,
0: God.
1: But you look nice.
0: Praise God. Praise
1: Kiana
0: God.
1: Kiana look nice. Kiana looks so nice.
0: Yeah.
1: You know what I mean? Last night. She's so quiet, Sister Ivy.
0: Oh, yes.
1: She's so quiet.
0: She's been like
1: you know
0: that.
1: That, right?
0: She's been like that. Let me tell you something. When Kiana was a baby.
1: I thought that much and I do see her because not a lot of events this year. Because sometimes she's not present. You know that?
0: Right, right.
1: Some of the events she's not.
0: No, some, and you know something?
1: Baby, she's not.
0: Right, and the reason why, because she has a lot of work on hand and she's in school.
1: Yeah, you tell me.
0: Yeah, she's in school. Like yesterday, the reason why she got there so late, she said she had some work that she has to turn in. You know, schoolwork.
1: Yeah.
0: So she finished up her schoolwork and then she headed on over to Eastwood Manor.
1: Yeah, and she seems quiet and it was nice seeing her. And as I said to you, she looked nice, Sister Ivy. Trust me. Sister Ivy, she looked nice. Sister, did you favor you, you know?
0: Yeah, that's what they say.
1: What do you think as her mother?
0: Yeah,
1: I asked your husband, what do you think?
0: I think so, yeah, yeah.
1: You think? She,
0: yes.
1: You see your face for now, right?
0: Yeah,
1: Sister
0: yeah,
1: Ivy?
0: Yeah, yeah.
1: Yeah, the boys them look like their dad,
0: mm-hmm.
1: but I don't know because she had the only girl.
0: Mm-hmm.
1: You know what I mean?
0: They said They say Malachi kind of have a resemblance of me.
1: Yeah,
0: and yeah, yeah, and
1: I
0: CJ Junior. So half and half.
1: I need to look at me more closer.
0: Half and half. Yeah.
1: What about your big son? The big son look.
0: That's
1: like
0: what I said. They say half and half. You know, the other day, yeah, he and I went somewhere. CJ Jr. and they say, oh, you look like your mother, man. Yeah.
1: Because you want to pass me a couple of times, right?
0: Right.
1: And she, as I said to your husband, she was this close where I could touch her hand, right? But for some reason, I don't know what happened to me with her. I couldn't touch her and I couldn't say, this is Ivy, I can't, it is, you know, I can't. I don't know what happened. It's like I you know, means a lot of words, Sister Ivy. You know that means a darker, you know, and loud at midnight. But I couldn't say nothing. But I looked at you while you guys was passing me, and I looked at her, and I said, "Jeez, I'm getting two people look alike." So. You know what I mean? No, sir. Getting two people look alike, so. And she looked exactly like you. Exactly. And then when she passed me, you know, and you and I passed me, we had to put her back way, you know. And I said, man, she got the shape. You know, you start up shape now. She got her mother body.
0: Yeah, man.
1: She too, Sister Ivy.
0: Yeah.
1: I don't know if she emphasized on it so much, but you just have to call her thing, I think. You know what I mean?
0: Call her spirit.
1: I have to put it out there. She got your body. You passed it on.
0: Yeah.
1: You passed it. Well, God passed it on, but she got your shape. She shaped nice.
0: Yeah.
1: She shaped nice, Sister Ivy. She shaped nice. She got a nice body. She
0: yeah,
1: does.
0: She does.
1: She does. You know what I mean? Mm-hmm. And I know you know that as her mom.
0: Yeah, man, she does.
1: You know that.
0: Yep.
1: You gotta know that.
0: Anytime, you know, Kiana and I go anywhere, they say, oh, Kiana. I remember even when she was graduating, you know,
1: yeah.
0: she, you know, we went to, no, it wasn't when she was graduating, somewhere she went, and she introduced me to one of her friends, and her friend said, oh, Kiana, me see where you get this shape from. And I was laughing.
1: Yeah, she does.
0: They say, yeah, man. Your
1: legacy.
0: Mother, your mother shape, good
1: you
0: man.
1: You laid down the foundation. You laid on the foundation. Sister Ivy. She carved out well, man. She carved out well. God knew what he was doing.
0: Mm-hmm.
1: But Sister Ivy, it was nice. I can't get off it last night. It was so
0: it
1: nice.
0: Was nice.
1: You know, last
0: awesome.
1: Night was off the chain. Your husband did roll with the music.
0: Yes.
1: And also all the gospel singers, them, did well. Sister, she was the only female, and she said it too. She said, I am the only female. She said that last night.
0: Yeah, minister, pastor,
1: you know
0: minute,
1: what I mean?
0: Yeah.
1: And she sung those two songs well.
0: Amen.
1: I was blessed tremendously.
0: Amen.
1: Tremendously, I was blessed. And she looked very nice.
0: Yes.
1: She looked very nice.
0: Yes.
1: The Morgans, I don't know them that well, but every time I see them, it's wonderful that they support you guys.
0: To God we praise, man.
1: Yeah, every time. When I see them at the event, it's wonderful that they show up.
0: Yes, man.
1: You know what I mean? Pastor, oh, please help me with this lady, that she's going to have an event soon.
0: Pastor Tanisha?
1: Yeah, what's her name again?
0: Pastor Tanisha?
1: No.
0: Oh, Pastor Denise. Pastor Denise. No, Pastor Denise. Yeah, Denise. Pastor Denise.
1: As I said, I see her a lot. We never exchange word, but I always admire her being at the event, ma'am.
0: Right.
1: But she exchanged word with me. And I just say, I see why you're in pocketbook. I did that.
0: Yeah.
1: Why did you say the last time? I see why them call it pocketbook. I'm just like, and I mean, I sister Ivy. I have the two kids, them.
0: Yeah.
1: You know, I don't second pocketbook. I'm just saying, yes.
0: Yeah.
1: That's her. That's her. You know what I mean? And she looked nice last night.
0: Yes,
1: I love
0: my
1: white dress. I'm being honest.
0: Right, right.
1: I love that white dress that she has on. And I spoke to your husband a couple of times. I call it Blackie Mother keeps skipping my mind.
0: Right.
1: I'm so glad I saw her last night.
0: Yes.
1: I didn't see her. But any woman in a sister Ivy on an event, and my back turned, somebody just come over and touch me. Yeah, and that's Blackie Mother.
0: Wow.
1: You know, so I'm glad I get to see her last night. She looked nice too.
0: Yes.
1: Very nice last night. And it was nice seeing her. And as I said, ministers, CJ, cousin, that lady that I heard so many
0: cousin
1: times.
0: Cousin Ermin.
1: Yeah, I've never met her.
0: Right.
1: It was nice seeing her and it was an honor, a pleasure and an honor to meet her last night. Looked very nice. And as I said, puppy lady, God bless your heart, sweetie. God bless your heart, your strength. And God bless your strength. You know what I mean?
0: Yes.
1: And keep just holding on to God and changing and draw from seeing strength. Your strength alone not going to do it. But
0: amen.
1: With him, with his strength, I'm telling man, you can't pull on any mountain. I'll go over any mountain. But she looked beautiful last night.
0: Amen.
1: Like, don't you think?
0: Yes, man, she looked beautiful.
1: Lady.
0: Man, the yellow, they turn up loud, man.
1: Right, the yellow show
0: the
1: up.
0: Yellow, man, the yellow hot, man.
1: The yellow show up, man. We tell her outside.
0: Yeah,
1: the
0: man.
1: Lady, love the yellow, man. And the little bling, them all over. Bling, them just make it turn up. You
0: yeah,
1: know
0: man.
1: What I mean? Just a bling with it.
0: I'm telling you, the yellow,
1: them. The little, all of this rhymestone, them. Because I just pick off all of them and carry them to the shop. Whatever I want. Because it's going to look like diamond.
0: Yeah, it was really looking good.
1: You know what I mean? She looked
0: really
1: beautiful last night.
0: Amen.
1: And everybody looked beautiful.
0: Everyone,
1: last night.
0: Yes,
1: everybody.
0: Ma'am.
1: And dancer, as I was saying to your husband before, he told me he got to cut and run. Sister, I'm

get, if I live to see that age, because we don't know. We don't know if it's the rapture or if it's going to cut. And dancer, as I was saying to your husband before, he told me he got to cut and run. If I live to see that age, because we don't know. We don't know if it's the rapture or if it's going to shut my eye, shut our country. Mm.

0: time me see dance up on the floor still, you know, me keep me distance. Me keep me distance because believe me, if yeah, cause if me go down, me can't come up back, so me wouldn't even try.
1: I don't know. But all I know, I see her went down on the floor, lay down, and then get back up again. I'm going to say, oh my goodness. You know what I mean?
0: Yeah, man.
1: And then my daughter told her, I said, I see why they call her a dancer. You know what I mean?
0: Sister Ivy. Yeah,
1: nah, man. But I love God grace me like her.
0: Amen. Really? Amen.
1: But I love
0: long
1: God
0: life.
1: Me like her.
0: And you know, healthy.
1: The long years.
0: And healthy.
1: Also the strength and the healthiness she have. You know what I mean?
0: Yeah.
1: I wish God bless me like that. But as I said last night, it was good. How you feel, sister?
0: I feel good.
1: So please explain to me.
0: I feel good, man. When I look and I see the, you know, the family that came out to support, and the place just full. I say, God, you're good, man.
1: Yeah,
0: you're good. Good can done when it come on to your God. You will never put your people them to shame, man.
1: And as I said, some of them, Sister Ivy, Minister CJ said he never knew some of them because he never heard from them.
0: Right.
1: So to see them just a show up love. And I always say that when I'm calling in before we get to the event, people, me see it happen. So it's stuck in my mind where people just show up at the last minute.
0: Yes.
1: I've seen it happen. So for some reason, I feel it will happen all the time. I don't know why.
0: I mean, even...
1: People just come at the last minute. Go ahead.
0: Yeah, even when you know that, you know, they're going to... You know, the families, them a last minute shopper. Them shop the last minute. But you still have that little butterfly in your stomach. You still have that butterfly in your stomach. Because it's by fate when Eastwood Man I call you and say, you know, you guys going to give me account? And, you know, you give them account by fate. You know, you just say set up for XYZ amount by fate, you know.
1: So I understand now. Because they do ask you, right?
0: Oh, yeah, yes, they do. They call.
1: And you have to can let them know.
0: Yeah.
1: So when you don't see the ticket number line up to the number where you have to give them, that's where you get concerned.
0: Yes.
1: That's what you're saying, right?
0: Yes.
1: Wow.
0: Yes.
1: Wow. Okay. I get it now. I totally get it.
0: Yep.
1: But God is good. He showed up and he showed up.
0: Amen.
1: So, Spivey, can you imagine your daughter event?
0: Oh, boy, he sell off.
1: I'm sorry again. I apologize. I couldn't stay for her to play some music for me to get to hear live. Otherwise, someone she on her program, I would have get to see her live in action. I'm sorry that I couldn't. But I will maybe see it at her event. I don't know.
0: Yes.
1: At her event.
0: Yes, me, I'm sure.
1: I'm not putting her on the spot. I'm just asking.
0: No, we definitely. Mother and daughter, definitely. Me, I'm sure.
1: Okay.
0: I the mother run things.
1: It's signed. And
0: yes. Seal. Yep.
1: All right. Well, I hope I'm able to get to see that.
0: Oh, no, it's going to be...
1: Too late. You know, come a little bit too late.
0: We're not going to go on late. No. I'm here the MC, you know. I'm here MC it.
1: I love it. I'm here MC it, man.
0: Well, ladies and gentlemen, the moment you have been waiting for is about to begin. Yes, where Sister Hivy, the mother of Pastor Tanisha, will be just going to lay out some music to let the audience see that where she get this music.
1: I love me some DK. I have problems saying it.
0: DKNY.
1: We are saying it because my tongue get tired up when me. I say
0: DKNY. That's all. DKNY.
1: Okay, DKNY.
0: Right.
1: I love her, Sister Ivy. She is so down to earth.
0: Yeah, man, she is.
1: You know what I mean? And I'm always outside. Me and I have a little thing I go on. She's so playful. She's so playful, and I love to play with her. You know, she's like a little big kid, you know what I mean?
0: Right.
1: So, anyway, we were outside, and when I'm leaving, and I'm taking off my

0: And then I see you guys went behind the turntable, you and this beautiful lady mm-hmm. in a light vivid blue dress.
1: Is yes. that Yes, that's her, yeah.
0: That's her?
1: Yeah.
0: So, you know, the whole time me that it isn't, they never get to see her and who she is.
1: Right, right.
0: And when me and them run back at the door and peep through the when they come inside my instant, I peep me, peep through it, you know. You understand? Angela, you never said, Mommy, you not going back inside? I said, no. I'm just going to see who passed the television here. Who this lady is. You understand? Somebody's me on the turntable, Sister Ivy. As my witness to say that I am not lying. Yes. I'm told. I turned to DKNY. I said, that lady in the blue dress, is that Pastor Tanisha? And she said, yeah, man, I see that, man. I see that. I said, look at this now. That is go. And I know music are going to release. And then your DJ, no worry, man. 2 weeks from now. And then behind me again, man. No worry. Just come back again that time, man.
2: Yeah, man.
0: And you don't say that to worry, Pocket. No worry, man. Come there again 2 weeks from now. All right, then. No problem.
2: Yeah, man.
0: You know, so I glimpsed this lady in a light vivid blue sequence dress.
1: Right.
0: Society, I'm going to be honest with you.
1: Mm-hmm.
0: And that's Pastor Tanisha.
1: Mm-hmm.
0: Pastor Tanisha look good. Yeah. Pastor Tanisha look good. Tell me. The dress sit on. The dress sit on.
1: Yeah, man.
0: He carve out, Sister Ivy.
1: He carve out. Yeah.
0: You know what I mean? He carve out. But Sister Ivy, she now wear the dress I wear she.
1: Aye. No, man.
0: I dress, man.
1: It turn up loud.
0: Good, man.
1: Yeah.
0: And I from outside me see, look at the whole time me there. I didn't know what who she is.
1: Right.
0: Because it is so crowded. I didn't know where she was. I want me. I'm not gonna go in and peep through the little something. You know,
1: right.
0: Behind the turntable with somebody.
1: Mm-hmm.
0: You understand? I know your color dress, and then this light bright blue. That's mm. the one. And then a DKNY. Let me know who she is.
1: Right.
0: That's her. That's the truth. I'm talking truth.
1: Amen.
0: Okay. But she look good. She look nice. She look beautiful. So I hope when her event come, I'll able to see her more closer in person.
1: Definitely.
0: You know what I mean?
1: Definitely.
0: At her event.
1: Yes,
0: but ma'am. I've enjoyed myself a lot. I'm glad I did not miss it. So may I hear it secretly on the radio, you know what I mean? But I'm glad I was there. We can't wait for you in November, though. November going to?
1: Yeah, man, November 1st.
0: Yeah, that's on, right?
1: Yes, man, that's on.
0: All right, I've been up on the phone a while, and maybe there's other callers going to come, and I don't want to hold the line no more. But it was nice last night. I enjoyed myself. Sister Ivy, I got to say this. The one of the last night with me and my daughter, it worth every penny. Is it okay to say that?
1: Oh, definitely.
0: It worth every quarter, nickel, and dime. Yeah?
1: Amen.
0: And coins. It worth every penny last night, and I'm glad I spent it there.
1: Amen.
0: Last night. Just
1: Amen.
0: Society.
1: Praise
0: I
1: God.
0: I gave my full money's worth last night.
1: To God be praised, man.
0: Full money's worth. And I can't wait for your, I'm another Pastor Tanisha.
1: Right.
0: But I can't wait for your November 1.
1: Yes, man.
0: I cannot. May I put it out here early? Yes, may I talk about it early? Because, you know, if it's nice, and I say, Sister Isaac, you just shed a little light on this. Help me with this.
1: Yes, man.
0: Sister Yanni. Help me. So what do you have to
1: say? Sister Yannick, turn up, man. Sister Yannick.
0: I'm going to let you go.
1: Sister Yannick, turn up till she turn over.
0: Sister Yannick, look.
1: Yeah, man. Sister Yannick, let me tell her something.
0: She's on the floor, you know. She's beside her, you know. She never even knows something. I'm beside her. I'm beside her, you know. I can't see some of the bumps, sir. And then I just start. I'm talking to you, you know. And then I just start bumps, sir. Hip to hip. Hip to hip. Some of the Swiss when I use them, I say, what are you look like a baby dog? I said, what? Don't laugh.
1: Yeah, man, you know, like a baby doll dress.
0: Baby doll. I said, yes, pocket book. I do. She looks so cute.
1: Yeah, man, you know, like a baby doll dress.
0: And I love her ears style. She said, you need to have energy when she come and phone the thingy. It makes you live for phone the event. Never
1: yeah, man.
0: Food.
1: She always support, man.
0: Like love on the event.
1: Yeah, man.
0: I can look forward. out to him. And when she come out, she always come out looking nice.
1: Amen.
0: And full of energy. And, full of energy.
1: And you know, as you know, Pocketbook, you know, even when Brother CJ, myself, and now, you know, our daughter is going to put on the event, it's not about us. It's about you guys that come out to support.
0: Oh,
1: yeah, man, because I want to feel good and I want to feel welcome. Yeah, man, you have to make the supporters know that. Guess what, man? It's not about just receiving you buying a ticket, it's about you coming out and being a part of the event, feel welcome, feel wanted. Yeah, man. And I always try to make everyone come out and make them feel welcome and make them feel a part of the event.
0: Get them involved,
1: participating.
0: I bring one of my pocketbook, you know, because sometimes I don't have them.
1: Right.
0: But
1: right.
0: When they do bring one come, it's like a blessing.
1: Amen.
0: You know what I mean?
1: It's a blessing
0: when they do bring one come.
1: Amen.
0: Because I don't know when again I'm going to be able to bring her because they spend time with them father. You
1: yes,
0: know what
1: I
0: mean?
1: Understand.
0: So when,
1: yeah,
0: when you know, see them come, that's their time with their
1: dad,
0: you know, and that's the right thing to do.
1: Yes,
0: you know,
1: yes.
0: He's in their life; they're very close. They love their dad. He loves them, so they have to. It's not about just the mother alone; it's also about the daddy.
1: Right,
0: you understand
1: me? Right,
0: that his time with them is appearing.
1: Right,
0: you understand me?
1: Right.
0: So I love that you said that, Sister Ivy.
1: Yeah.
0: That you know, you and your husband love when you come out and celebrate whatever event on earth.
1: Yep.
0: Thank you for that.
1: Yep, I really appreciate that.
0: And make us want to come.
1: Exactly.
0: And make the sacrifice. As your husband said, I want him say, no.
1: Yes.
0: Think about how I want him say. Pocketbook, put $12, like $10, and like $5,
1: $5,
0: $20,
1: yes.
0: $20. Some people
1: right.
0: have it once there, and
1: yes.
0: some have to put it well like that.
1: Yeah. Have a
0: you
1: little buckle.
0: Sometimes it can turn up more.
1: Yeah, have a little buckle, and guess what? Mm-hmm. Maybe today you find yourself with that extra $2, drop it in there. Maybe you find yourself with that extra $5, and believe me, by the end of the week, you'll be surprised.
0: I like all my job, no, me get tips.
1: All the tip them where you get
0: you just put it in that little bottle.
1: Yeah,
0: because I'm gonna be honest, because them that come, they appreciate us. Maybe they don't do say hi to you or bye to you when you do, you know, show that niceness,
1: right,
0: that gratitude, that thank you for coming.
1: Mm-hmm.
0: Thank you
1: mm-hmm.
0: for staying with us. You could have gone to any other
1: hotel, of course,
0: but you came to ours.
1: There
0: and
1: you go.
0: Me have a paycheck to come pay my bill. God bring you in.
1: Amen.
0: God do it. Bring
1: yep.
0: you guys into our hotel so I can, and bless me that way so I can have a job to pay my
1: There
0: bill.
1: You go.
0: And bless somebody else out of what he has given
1: Amen.
0: To me. Someone less fortunate. So it's not for me alone either. It's to bless somebody
1: it's
0: else.
1: To bless
0: and
1: somebody.
0: Support the event. Right?
1: There
0: right,
1: you go. Absolutely right. No addition,
0: right?
1: No subtraction. You're absolutely
0: no
1: correct.
0: So when you have all these three events, Pocketbook can support it.
1: You know that,
0: so,
1: you see?
0: So your husband, right. Put away because, you know, because it's meant to party in a Sister Ivy.
1: Right.
0: When the event is when someone got the time, so you can put a little quarter and a little 2 pence and a little, you know, nickel and dime. You know what I mean?
1: Yeah.
0: Go ahead, Sister Ivy.
1: You know, you see, I remember once I went to MC an event, right? I don't know what had happened to the MC. I don't know whether, you know, something had happened, but it was an emergency. So I went to MC the banquet. And, you know, as I said, I normally incorporate people. I make people feel welcome, make them feel comfortable. Yeah. And, you know, at the end of that event, I got two events to MC. And you know what the pastor lady said to me? She said, Sister Ivy, you know, things happen for a reason, though. Me say, everybody I talk about you. What a nice lady. Oh, me tell her, man, she turn up the event, man. She said, I make the guests feel so appreciative. And I said, yeah, that's how I, you know, when I'm emceeing an event, I always want the guests. I don't want them to just feel like they're just somebody. I don't want them to just feel like they're just somebody who just buy a ticket and come and sit down. I want to incorporate them. I want them to feel comfortable. I want them to come back again. I want them to make them feel like they are a part of the event.
0: Because you came over to us, you know, and you know you're busy, you're done used to me already, you know, you don't more, you know, I'm a great to do already, right?
1: Right.
0: So it's okay. It's good, it's solid for the night. If you never say nothing to me again.
1: Right.
0: Yeah,
1: right.
0: How we cool. You understand
1: yeah,
0: me? And
1: yeah,
0: you already give me a little hug at the door. And you hug my precious little daughter, Angelina. You remember the first time she Angelina come to an event?
1: Yeah.
0: The red and white.
1: Yes.
0: You remember Lily Far Up?
1: Yeah.
0: I went Lily Far Up and kissed her upon her cheek, you know, Sister Ivy. That blew my little daughter mind. It blew her mind, you know, Sister Ivy. He's like, when we go sit down, you know, we're going to see. She said, Mommy, the lady lifted me up and kissed me.
1: Right.
0: Kiss me from the cheek. I turned to her and said, baby, that's love. That's love. That's called love. You know what I mean?
1: Yeah.
0: That's love. Worse than a warrior.
1: Right, exactly. Right.
0: You know, so know that that baby is growing.
1: Wow.
0: Up to you, so
1: yeah.
0: You called her last night.
1: Yeah.
0: You know what I mean?
1: I was so happy to see her.
0: So when we went there now, as I said, whenever I look for you, come over and say anything to us.
1: Right.
0: You understand? Because I'm saying, you know, my mind, we cool, we're solid.
1: Right.
0: All
1: right.
0: Solid. And so you came over on one of the table time when I time we got called up the table and forgot.
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1: Me can't find no good barber about the place in the Bronx which you made. You know none?
0: 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They are the best.

0: said they not no number. 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
1: Of course they got number. 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Yes, 646-538-2734. 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
5: It's okay, I take off. I need a break. Yes. I didn't take off for a while. I need a break. Sometimes you just need time for yourself.
6: That's true.
5: You
6: That's
5: know
6: so
5: what I mean?
6: True.
5: So I'm happy to be there.
6: And I really appreciate
5: myself.
6: You coming out, coming to celebrate with the family, man. It was a blessing to see you, because I saw you in May at my birthday, and to see you, you know, last night again.
5: Of
6: it's
5: course.
6: A blessing, man. It's a
5: I
6: blessing.
5: I used to come back then, but, you know.
6: Right.
5: I don't know what happened. It's like, maybe, you know, but I'm glad to be back.
6: Yeah, man. I'm happy to know that you're back too, you know?
5: Yes,
6: ma'am.
5: Good seeing you, looking so nice, beautiful.
6: Praise God. Yes, man.
5: The food was so delicious.
6: Amen.
5: Everything was good.
6: Amen.
5: Yeah.
6: Yes.
5: So have a blessed day. I love you with the love of the Lord.
6: Love you more. Love you more, KJ. All right.
5: All right.
6: You take
5: bye-bye.
6: Care now.
5: Okay.
6: All right. Then. God bless. I said, big up to Sister Clark. Pocketbook, big up yourself. Oh, Lord. Jesse.

0: caller. Please, oh, please, oh. Talk to me, caller. Talk to me.
1: Blessing, blessing, Dr. Ivory and Minister CJ and CJ Gasbrough Family Movement.
0: Well,
1: I enjoy myself too, and I meet a lot of people. Yeah. Oh my God, they would eat me live.
0: Yeah? Whoa, they would get belly full.
1: Yeah. And that liquor pastor, what's your name again?
0: Which one? Pastor Tanisha?
1: Yes.
0: Yes.
1: Silly and cute.
0: She not little.
1: But I look for a bigger woman than that.
0: No, I didn't say anything.
1: You mean yeah, she did come round, Tony. You maybe not remember her.
0: Mm.
1: Yes, has she gone home?
0: Mm. Yeah, man. Okay. She live a Connecticut.
1: We're still around.
0: Yeah, man.
1: Maybe later or so.
0: Okay.
1: But everything was okay. People, they were so nice.
0: Right, right.
1: And well, we look for that at all times. We know that people are nice at all times.
0: Amen. Amen.
1: Yes. Yeah, so, man. I'm here listening to you, and I will give you a call before I leave.
0: All right, Sister Clark. Sound good. Sound good.
1: All right.
0: And big up 20 for me, yeah? Big up 20 for me. Yeah, Mr. Sister Clark? Sister
1: Clark. Hello?
0: No, I said big up 20 for me. Big up brother 20
1: oh,
0: for
1: 20.
0: Me. Yeah, man, all right? Yeah.
1: All right. Talking to you.
0: All right, we are said 20.
2: Hi, Sister Ivy.
0: Welcome.
2: Morning, morning. Lot of blessing, man. Lot of blessing.
0: Lot of blessing, man. It was good seeing you guys,
2: yeah,
0: man. I'm telling you.
2: Last night was really blessing.
0: Amen, amen.
2: Blessing last night, you know, everything went well.
0: Yes, man. Okay.
2: Yeah.
0: Yeah, man.
2: But everything is good, man. Everything is good.
0: Praise God. Mm. Praise God.
2: Yes.
0: Yes, man.
2: Yes.
0: So you guys leaving out when? Later tomorrow? When? You guys leaving? Now, when are you guys leaving out?
2: Maybe I think maybe tomorrow.
0: Okay.
2: Tomorrow night, yeah.
0: Okay. All right. Yeah, man. You know, yeah. Mercy, traveling mercy and grace arrival, man. I know you know God will be with you guys, and you know it was a blessing, man, to see you guys, man. And I really
2: yeah,
0: you know thank you guys for you know taking the time out to drive down because I know it's a long drive, and that's to show you how,
2: yeah.
0: That's love, man. That's love.
2: Yeah.
0: That's love,
2: yes,
0: man.
2: Yes, for you. Very
0: excited. Yeah, man, that's love.
2: Yeah, but we do enjoy ourselves, and everything was, I mean, everything was on the books.
0: Amen, amen, praise God.
2: Everything was on the books.
0: Yeah, man.
2: Yeah.
0: Appreciate it,
2: yeah,
0: man.
2: Yeah,
0: appreciate.
2: I will look forward to for this event.
0: Yes, man.
2: Every year, you know.
0: Every year.
2: Once life is there and health and strength, then definitely have this. Having supported you guys, no?
0: Amen, amen. Appreciate it, man. Yeah. Appreciate it.
2: Yes.
0: Yeah, man,
2: yes.
0: Appreciate it. Praise
2: yes.
0: God.
2: Right.
0: Yeah, man, you guys never leave us out, man. And, you know, that's, I'm telling them say a good friend is better than pocket money. You know,
2: yeah,
0: when you guys were living in New York, you were there, and now that you're in Florida, you still find the time out, and that's the show, man. You see, me tell people, say, it doesn't take much for you to just be nice, be, you know.
2: Yep, that's true.
0: It doesn't.
2: That's true.
0: Show people how much you appreciate them and how much you love them, man. Trust me.
2: You yeah, know? That's true. That's
0: just one nice. Word, one, you know, one little word can go a far way. Boy, brother, sister, Clark, Tony, we just love you guys and appreciate you, man. And for you to take in the time out to come all the way from Florida, you know, put in time from your job and to come and to just be a part of the celebration, man, me not take this
2: yes.
0: thing lightly,
2: yes.
0: man. No, I don't look at this lightly,
2: yeah.
0: man.
2: That's true.
0: Yeah, man.
2: That's true.
0: Really appreciate you guys, man. Really and truly
2: yes.
0: do. Yeah, man.
2: All right, we make it up with you guys before we leave, though.
0: Okay, then, Tony. So you guys be safe out there, all right?
2: Enjoy it, then.
0: Will do, will do. And you guys just be safe out there, too, okay?
2: Okay,
0: yeah.
1: All right, later we'll call you. Bye.
0: All right, Sister Clark. Blessing, blessing, blessing.
1: Right.
0: I'm telling you, man. I'm telling you that Sister Clark and Tony...

0: blessing, blessing, blessing.
1: Mr. Ivy.
0: Yeah.
1: Mr. Ivy, I just have to say this to you.
0: Yeah.
1: You know, because of your banquet, your husband's celebration on the 26th, last night, you know, sir, my daughter can't wake up.
0: Wow. She tired.
1: Mr. Ivy, at 2 times we try to wake up this child, you know?
0: Wow, wow.
1: She still
0: answers
1: time. We're supposed to go somewhere, get some
0: little
1: school stuff here.
0: Yeah,
1: wake.
0: She enjoy herself.
1: Didn't give
0: up to this
1: at me yet.
0: Mm. She enjoy herself, man.
1: Go in there in our room and try for wake, and she open up her eye and speak to me, and as we walk out, knock out. She can't wake, and as we talk, she gone again. So let me get you. Tell me something for Carly and tell her.
0: She enjoy herself.
1: That's how much she enjoy herself. She cannot even wake.
0: Wow.
1: I mean, she don't sleep like that.
0: Wow.
1: Man. For real, she said, no, but never come up to say that. Well, husband celebration do to my daughter.
0: Tell it, dear.
1: And she don't sleep, and she do not sleep like this, you know.
0: Wow.
1: So last night, you know.
0: Wow.
1: By 19 o'clock, she up.
0: That's showing.
1: And now, after 1, and yes. She can't get up.
0: That's showing how much she had a great, enjoyable time
1: yes.
0: yesterday.
1: I can't open. I'm trying, Sister Ivy. And it's not. So let me not go here for child doing a school shopping again.
0: Wow.
1: It's over for the day. Anyway, I just called to tell you that
0: right.
1: How much of a wonderful time.
0: Amen. No problem.
1: You.
0: Bless you to pocketbook. Bless you to man. I'm telling you.

0: Blessing, blessing, blessing.
1: For my living shall not be in vain. Oh, it's Isaac.
0: Wagwan, wagwan.
1: Lord, prepare me to be as you weary, pure.

0: for me. You know, me love that song.
1: Yeah, right? Man, me know. See, I love it, man. Yes, man.
0: Love it, man.
1: Bad. Dark. Bad.
0: What a night.
1: What a night. What a night. What a Sunday night.
0: I'm telling you, man. Lord, we love you.
1: All
0: and
1: the
0: Lord,
1: time.
0: We thank you. We thank you for always
1: coming through
0: and giving us your blessing.
1: Amen.
0: We just have to just be true to you
1: and
0: just always do right by you.
1: Yeah,
0: because you never disappoint us.
1: Never.
0: Even when we fail, even when we have worms, even when we are nervous, you tell us that, Lord, you're going to come through, and you came through for us each and every time. If only we just have that faith and believe that once you bless us, we are blessed. Doc!
1: Yes, man.
0: It was such a beautiful night. It was such a blessing to see each and everyone comes out and celebrate with Brother CJ.
1: Amen.
0: It was a beautiful, awesome night.
1: Yes, it was.
0: It was good to have the pastors. It was good to have each and everyone. Sister Clark, you know, some of you said, you know, Sister Clark.
1: Hold on a second. Hold on. Please, all caller. Please, all. Yeah, me alone didn't know, say, Sister Clark, I come in a town.
0: You know, say, me didn't know. You know, me know.
1: Your guess. You're never sure.
0: No, man, me didn't know. You know, let me tell you, no. Me know, Sister Clark, you know, the whole secret. Because, remember me call you, you say, you know, me Sister Clark, and you ask her, you know, you say, Sister Clark, you come, I mean, I know her. That alone, because if Sister Clark, now come, Sister Clark, I say, how far did you come out when you hear his stammer? Get him a ketchup in, say, kind of know he can't keep his secret in a want to pop out.
1: But you
0: so
1: still
0: didn't have an idea.
1: You still in a speculate because you never did 100% sure.
0: Because when we look at me, see my brother Tony, me say back foot.
1: why you couldn't say front foot? Why it have to be the back foot? It couldn't be front foot.
0: But I must say, man, the ministers did a
1: awesome job. Amen.
0: It was good to see, you know, Pastor Bennett and his family.
1: Yes.
0: It was good to see the Morgans. It was good to see Sister Carpenter.
1: Yes. Yes.
0: I didn't even know that Sister Maxine Lyons was there.
1: Yes, Sister Maxine Lyons
0: you
1: was
0: know,
1: there.
0: You know, I didn't even know Mr. and Mrs. New Rochelle was there.
1: Yeah.
0: I don't really know them like
1: right,
0: see them,
1: right,
0: them like
1: right.
0: That. You know, it's always such a delight to see Sister Percy Jo and her husband.
1: Yes.
0: They're
1: yes.
0: such wonderful people. You know, it was good to see Sister Irma. Me not lying, Sister Irma turn up.
1: Mm-hmm. Yeah, man, that's true, man.
0: Yeah, man, Sister Hermie look younger.
1: Yeah, man.
0: Sister Hermie look good.
1: Cause of Hermine, yeah, man.
0: Yeah, man, she turn up, man. And Brother CJ, brother too. He's handsome. Yeah, because I'm a great sister. Cause Hermie's Brother CJ. I'm sorry,
1: yeah, that's the pudding, man, you know. He met the pudding, you know.
0: Yes.
1: Yeah, man.
0: Yes. Yes.
1: Yeah,
0: you
1: man.
0: You know. Sister Ivy, may I tell me, not lie you.
1: The
0: frock there is, I think burgundy is your color.
1: You your think color, so?
0: Man.
1: Yeah?
0: Your
1: burgundy?
0: Man, the frock there, you, man. Yeah,
1: Michael Reed, see me now.
0: Something to you, man.
1: Michael Reed, see me now. Michael Reed, say, come here, Sister Ivy. Sister Ivy, you turn up, you know. Say, Michael
0: man,
1: Reed, cool your
0: man,
1: foot.
0: That dress really, really, really stood out. The style, the fit.
1: Wow.
0: Yeah, man, you turn up, man. And you couldn't have a different hairstyle than the ponytail.
1: Right,
0: yeah, man,
1: right. Wow.
0: Yeah, man.
1: Praise
0: and
1: God.
0: And the minister, how am I wearing a cream suit or a beige?
1: No, man, he had on like a, it was like a light burgundy.
0: Oh,
1: yes.
0: Maybe the light make it look.
1: Yeah, it was like a light burgundy.
0: Beige.
1: Yeah, man. No, it was like a light burgundy. Mm-hmm.
0: And Apache man.
1: Yeah.
0: He's such a sweet person, a good person, man. We sent Carol home last night, you know.
1: Yeah, man, and undefeated Sister Beverly and her friend. Yeah, man.
0: Yes, because look, when God puts something together, man, I'm sorry if you go. Because, you know, he offered me the ride. But then when I didn't see him, I thought he left.
1: Right.
0: So I call a cab to add Peterson to it, because I can't add one person to the ride.
1: Right, right.
0: But then appear confusion. And then now we said, okay, Peterson, go ahead. But then the driver see a mine. So I said, come on, man, appear from. So I cancel.
1: Mm-hmm,
0: and
1: mm-hmm.
0: Same time, Apache come. I said, Anna, but offer you a ride. I said, well, God meant to, for you to bring
1: us. Wow.
0: Home. And he brought each and every one of us home.
1: Praise God.
0: Yes,
1: man.
0: Sister Den, me, wow. Peter, Sister Claudette, Sister Debbie, man. It's wow. Not such a blessing, man.
1: It is, man. It is.
0: And he look really good, man.
1: Yes.
0: yeah,
1: man. In turn up, man.
0: Good.
1: In turn up. In turn up, man.
0: Yes, man. And yes. And Henry and Dashin, man, as
1: yeah.
0: Always, you know?
1: Yeah, man.
0: Me not like Sister Ivy, Peter, so turn up.
1: Yeah, man.
0: Oh, and Peter says, so no, man, that's a dress, that man, that's a statement. Peter,
1: yeah.
0: Come on, the girl look good, man.
1: Yeah, man, that's true, man.
0: Yeah, man. Yeah, man, that tie in at the back.
1: In at the back, there.
0: Yeah, man.
1: Right. Me
0: that
1: I wonder, you know.
0: Your family, man.
1: Because
0: yeah.
1: Me I wonder how she put on that dress there.
0: No,
1: that two piece
0: yeah,
1: there.
0: Man, because me ask her, me say, my girl, how long you take to tie this?
1: But how she tie back? And somebody huh? Tied fear.
0: I think it come like that.
1: No, but how she put it? I want to know how that dress fit. Does it? How you put it on?
0: I think maybe it, well, she can't kind of explain. I mean,
1: yeah.
0: It turn up.
1: Because me, I look on it and me, I see, me, I see where it put on from the front. So I don't know. So me, I wonder if you have a loose.
0: Because
1: so,
0: me, I look to you know, and me, I say. Because me, I look to you know, me, I look and I say, Missy Button.
1: Yeah.
0: I want detail for head to toe. Me, I see the split, but me, I see how she enter.
1: Me, I see it either.
0: Yes. Yeah, man. She turn up, man.
1: Yeah,
0: and then the little tie. Lovely, man. Me say, you're not the popular lady, princess. Me walk
1: yeah, man. It's the yellow.
0: Yeah, man, the yellow, the man.
1: Yeah.
0: It's bright, man. It bring out our personality, man.
1: True. And you know, you see, pink and yellow is not a color where me really like, you know. But, boy, me see the yellow last night. I mean, I tell you, the yellow happened.
0: Me the pink, right?
1: I mean, and I want to tell her, say, me buy one pink dress. If we go one event once, and boy, when we go at the event, even Brother Paul say, boy, Sister Ivy, that dress ya, it happen. Me I say, cause I'm not a person who like pink, but me just see the
0: yeah,
1: pink,
0: man.
1: And me just say, boy, me like that pink dress. Cause it have a kind of a little sheen to it.
0: Yeah,
1: yeah, man. I'm we go one banquet the other day, man, and me say everybody was complimenting me on the pink, man. And me say, you know the reason why me don't like pink, when I was pregnant with Kiana, all I got was pink. You that think
0: really?
1: So only pink alone girl wear. Yeah. Everything for the baby
0: yeah,
1: shower appear pink. So because of that, me kind of the turn off from pink.
0: Yeah.
1: But.
0: And you know, pink, bright colors can always combine together.
1: Yeah.
0: You can have yellow match with blue.
1: Right, right,
0: you can have
1: right.
0: The pink with the yellow. You can have the blue with the orange. You can match all those colors.
1: Mm-hmm.
0: They go well together.
1: Yeah, that's so
0: you
1: true.
0: Understand? You can have yellow with brown.
1: Right,
0: you know?
1: Right, right.
0: It just make the color pop, you know. You can mix it up, man. Once it's bright color, you can always mix it up.
1: With something, yeah. True.
0: Yes, you can mix up the orange with burgundy, because if the burgundy let the orange pop.
1: Right,
0: you
1: right.
0: Know? Instead of just always saying that your head is orange and white or is orange, you can mix it up with green.
1: Yeah.
0: EMP mixed with labor, right? Yeah.
1: Yeah.
0: So, so, you know, and there were a lot of new people that was there. I met Odette.
1: Yes.
0: Came for the first time.
1: Mm.
0: But, Doc, what a small worldly. Mm. Silent listener wife.
1: Mm-hmm.
0: And Pastor Martin used to go school together.
1: I first me know that. Hold on a second, D. Don't hang up. Yeah. I the first me know that. I didn't know that.
0: Yes, Allah, yes.
1: Small girl.
0: He didn't know because I was bringing him over to meet Cousin Ermi. And then I said, silently, so I said, his wife. And then when he dressed back, he like, wow. And they sat and, you know, realized they go to school together.
1: Wow.
0: Small world.
1: Wow, small world. Mm.
0: Yes.
1: Wow.
0: And it was good to see, you know. Sister Primrose,
1: yes,
0: you
1: yes.
0: Know, always looking fabulous. Sister Mavis, Sister Den Den, we love our African peace. Sister Dante, you know, Pastor Martin, you know. I met that lady, she was sitting over two more to like Brother CJ.
1: Right.
0: She had on a black. And she said, you know, nice couple. Look, I don't know if it's the first time, but, you know, it was nice to meet her. Of course, a banquet, Connecticut, right?
1: Who?
0: And Sasha.
1: Yeah. Sasha and Joan. Sasha and Joan. Sister Joan. That's mother and dad.

0: daughter, you know.
1: Yes, right. I know.
0: Yeah, man. Oh my God, I love them so much. I remember the first time when I met her, Sanjay, because she has a sister named Sanjay, you know. Sanjay and Sasha and her mom came to the first banquet. I think it was years ago. Yeah, man.
1: Yes. But I have sister Barbara Overcomer.
0: Yeah.
1: You know, it was looking lovely, good to see her. Of course, you know, I you know, embrace, you know, award wife. Didn't know it was her.
0: Yeah.
1: Looking lovely, you know.
0: Yeah. Sister Hold on a second, Dina. Sister D. Hold on a second. Blessing, blessing, blessing.
2: Blessing.
0: Blessing. Oh, well on the sister CGP. Yes, man. Dana, we have the lady herself to ask her about the outfit. Come on, want to know how you're getting at the outfit there. Hey, sister CGP, now that you're on the line, you know, how you getting at that dress there? Me want to know.
2: A long zip in the front.
0: You serious?
2: Yes, it's about a zip, but it's not showing.
0: Norman, it's not showing the zip, man.
2: It won't see the zip. Yeah.
0: Come here, me look, you know. Me look at me say, oh, yeah. Me go ask Sister CGP, oh, she get another dress here, because if she have to open all of the back for reaching, who tight back for you? Wow.
2: So when I came to the banquet, it never tied around the back, you know. When I came to the banquet, you know, I saw a little young lady and I asked her to tie it for me.
0: Yeah?
2: I couldn't tie it by myself. Yes.
0: No, sir. It's a up, man.
1: That's a nice dress.
0: It dressed turn up loud, man.
1: Yeah, man.
2: Thank you.
0: Turn up, man. And Walana?
2: Sister Ivy?
0: And Walana, Walana?
2: I love your dress, and I love your dress, Sister Ivy. Your dress is on fire. I love it.
0: Yeah?
2: Beautiful.
0: Oh, to God,
2: I told you. I think I told you.
0: Yeah. You did tell me. Yeah.
2: I was saying it to you.
0: Yes.
2: Nice dress. And I'm Tanisha. Oh, my God. I see her outside before she came in.
0: Mm-hmm.
2: I see her. I was like, oh, my. I hear steps. This time I said to her, I like your style. She said, I mean, do you think I'm Sister, what you say?
0: Yeah, man, I see you do. I hear, man.
2: Oh, my God, that your style of sitting on Sister Ivy.
0: Yes.
2: And the dress of sitting on her. She yep. looks good. She
0: Amen.
2: Look
0: good. Amen.
2: Not to talk to Donna radio. Oh, my God, Donna, come like that. Maybe I will tell Donna, so she go like, she's a movie star. She put me in the mind of, what's her name? Tajari.
0: Oh, man. I don't know any of them.
2: I'm Tajari dressing like Dana, you know, man.
0: Yeah.
2: I'm Tajari Mikala, man.
0: But, well, I know, Sister CGP, if you notice, you know, notice all of the event, them. Later rival met distinguished guest. Later rival met distinguished guest. You know how much people come up to me and say, Sister Ivy, who named Dana Radio? Hear me now? Late arrival met distinguished guests.
2: Hey, Sister Ivy, I'm telling you something.
0: Hey.
2: When Dana touch her, we're in a man. Everybody ends. Everybody ends, you know. Nobody not give it to me some music, but I see James. The entrance of
0: So somebody come to me, you know, and say, Sister Ivy, I done a radio that you may tell you, late arrival met distinguished guest.
2: And then now she goes and she has shake everybody and she agrees everybody. And you may not. You know, you know,
0: I can't, brother.
2: Your birthday turned up yesterday, man.
0: Amen.
2: Everybody was looking beautiful.
0: Yeah, yeah, man. It was. So, Sister Peterson, you know, say, in next one, I pass at Tanisha. Because we have got Tony Top in a car. I'm near the MC, you know.
1: Pass at Tanisha.
0: I'm near the MC, you know.
2: That's why I wrote it to man. I ship on a boat.
0: Yeah, man, we are going to go. It's CJ Gospel. We are going to go Tony up.
1: We are going to come out. Man. Yeah, man.
2: Well, 2 weeks from now, no?
0: Yeah, man, 2 weeks from now. Not this Sunday coming, the following Sunday.
2: Yeah, following Sunday. Mm-hmm. Yeah, man.
0: Yeah, man, we are going to turn it up, man.
2: So when Pastor Tanisha tells me something, you know, I feel like I'm good enough. I say, really? Yeah, and you have that amount of children?
0: Yeah, man. A 5 kids, yeah, man.
2: It's a top 10 now. It's not no gospel. It's a don't tell nobody that.
0: Yeah, man.
2: The girl not look really like sister. Yes, sir.
0: Yeah, man.
2: No, man. Turn up, man. She look good.
0: Yeah, man.
1: Put on weight, doc.
0: Eh?
1: She kinda catch up to you on the same brother. Yeah, she have a nice
2: shape. Yeah, she put on weight. Yeah.
1: Yes, man.
0: Yeah, man.
1: Yeah, man. She look good.
0: Yeah, man.
1: She look good and. Her personality is so warm.
0: Amen.
1: It's inviting.
2: She now wait for you to say something to her. She now wait for you to say something.
0: Right.
2: Or come to you and say something, man.
0: Amen.
1: Yes, very warm.
0: Very
1: inviting.
0: Yes, man.
1: You know, and we are going to come out and show her our support.
0: Amen.
1: Because as a young pastor, you know, she's doing the right thing that God wants. Mm-hmm. She's walking the walk. She's talking the talk.
2: We have to support her,
1: embrace her.
0: Amen.
1: Because all she does is just pure, show the love.
0: Amen.
1: You understand? And
0: Amen.
1: It's brotherly love, sisterly love.
2: And yep. You just feel brotherly love. That's for sure, man.
1: Yes, man. August
0: 9th,
1: man.
0: I do it.
1: Come out.
0: Mm-hmm. Yep. Music by the CJ Gospel Entertainment and Sister JCP Dana Radio over the MC.
1: Sister Ivy. Yes. I'm in a CJ music.
0: Music. And guess what?
2: I'm going to play the music and you're the MC.
0: Yeah, and I'm going to play music too. And Pastor Tanisha going to play music too. We're going to have a little segment. We're going to have a little segment, man. We're going to do a little segment.
1: It's going to be like a family event, you know. You're going to meet your kids. We're going to come to
0: Show
1: her the love.
0: Yeah, man.
1: Yeah, and it's nice. Because look. She know that we love her, but we're gonna show her.
2: Yes, man.
0: Amen.
1: Yes, man. Mm-hmm. We're gonna come out and support her.
2: All right, you got jump off. I'll take care of daddy. Okay.
0: All right, then. Big up, Daddy Garden.
2: Yeah, man.
0: All right. Yeah, man.
1: And Sister Ivy, it was good to see Sister Jenny Bless.
0: Yes. It was good to see.
1: Because she hasn't come out in a while.
0: In a while, yeah.
1: And it was such a blessing. It was good to sit with Mr. 225th.
0: Mr. 222nd Street.
1: 22nd.
0: Yes.
1: Yes. Was
0: yeah,
1: good
0: man.
1: To sit with him. You know, it's really a blessing. It's, you know, it's good to sit table with Blackie, mother, Sister Yanis.
0: Yes.
1: It was such a delight to see Sister Goody.
0: Amen.
1: Looking beautiful.
0: Mm.
1: As always, you know, we embrace each and every one.
0: Amen.
1: There's the words, you can't find the words to show our gratitude, because without you guys, the ministry would not be what it is. You know, it's a family that pray together, we stay together. You know, none of us are perfect, and if there is an issue, we can work it out, because God is love.
0: Amen. Amen.
1: And we truly appreciate each and every one. It was good to see Brother Devon. You
0: yes.
1: know, we embrace, we love you, Miss Mal Vernon.
0: Yes.
1: You're such a good dedicated
0: Trust me,
1: supporter.
0: Man.
1: You understand? You stand with the ministry.
0: Yes.
1: And we truly appreciate you, Sister DKNY. You know, we appreciate you. It was good to see Sister Needham. You know,
0: Pastor Needham. Yes, Needham.
1: You know,
0: yeah.
1: Pastor Martin,
0: Sister Ann McCarthy and her
1: Sister
0: crew.
1: Pepin. you know, of course, Sister Ingrid.
0: Yeah.
1: You know,
0: Sister Victoria. Sister Victoria, yeah.
1: You know.
0: Yeah, man. And man. Also,
1: each and everybody.
0: And also, my friend, Sister Victoria from River Jordan, let me share her husband. Always, every event. I met her when Pastor Allen was on. Yes, I met her through Pastor Allen. And let me tell you, man, that lady never leave us out, man. Even if she's going away, she send her support. Her name is Victoria. My son, I call her River Jordan Victoria. Yeah, man. Then the next time, I'm going to introduce her. Yeah, her and her husband.
1: Yeah,
0: man, they were there last night.
1: It's a blessing, man. Because when I heard Sister Mark, you know, of course, Sister Wright can never be wrong.
0: Right, and Sister Elaine down the lane.
1: Sister Elaine down the
0: lane. Yes, and her friend. Know? I can't remember her friend's name, Sister Elaine, but I got to ask her. But that's my little buddy there, man. I'm telling you. So many people, man. So many.
1: I see a lot of new
0: Sister New Joy.
1: Embrace, you know?
0: Sister New Joy and sorry, Sister New Joy Auntie.
1: Sister New Joy.
0: No, she wasn't there in but she sent her aunt. Yes,
1: aunt.
0: Her aunt. Yes, man.
1: Yes.
0: Yeah, man.
1: So Sister New Joy. Me said, no, man, no family good looking.
0: Yeah. Yeah, man, Sister New Joy aunt.
1: Yes, you know. It's good to have them, you know. We embrace each and every one, and we truly thank each and everyone.
0: Amen.
1: We appreciate each and everyone, and this is our way of showing Brother CJ how much we love him.
0: Yes,
1: your boys did wonderful.
0: Praise God. Amen.
1: It's such a blessing, you know. God is good.
0: Yes,
1: you know, to bring them this far.
0: Amen.
1: And continue, you know.
0: Amen.
1: Your daughter. It's a blessing.
0: Yes,
1: you know,
0: ma'am.
1: She's late, but
0: I wanted her to you know, because she can praise dance very good, you know. Oh, my gosh. Yeah, man,
1: she
0: can.
1: She had to work?
0: No, she had some homework that she had to do, so she finished her homework, and then she came on over to Eastwood Manor, because she had to turn in her assignment early this, you know, today. So, you know, we understand that, yeah.
1: So. Right, and Kango Lady, you know,
0: Sister Norma,
1: you know, Sister Goodly was in the house.
0: Yeah,
1: you know,
0: Minister Patrick Reed.
1: It's really a blessing.
0: Yeah, man, Sister Joan and Sister Sasha all the way down here from Connecticut.
1: Yes,
0: yeah, man.
1: Yes, they're such a wonderful,
0: and
1: you know, it's always a joy to see mother daughter.
0: Yeah, man, Sister Monica, my neighbor and her friend. Yeah, man, Sister Monica, my neighbor. Big up yourself, Sister Monica. I'm telling
1: Sister
0: you, man.
1: Monica,
0: yeah,
1: your
0: man.
1: Neighbor.
0: Yeah, my neighbor. Yeah, man. She's my neighbor.
1: You have another name. You have another neighbor. Sister Ingrid.
0: No. I had Joseph. No, it's not. It's a female.
1: Yeah.
0: Mm.
1: And she said, "Are you safe up in your window? You can't see in our house or something like that."
0: You sure, Sister Monica?
1: No, man. One next one, man.
0: I have another neighbor, Annie. Annie, you're talking?
1: Yes.
0: Annie. Yeah. Annie, man. Yeah, man.
1: She was there too?
0: No, she wasn't there. No.
1: Oh, okay.
0: Yeah, man.
1: I think Sister Monica, your neighbor, I think she calling something.
0: Yeah, man. Sister Monica normally texts.
1: Oh, she texts.
0: I think one time I heard Sister Monica calling.
1: It was good to see Sister Monica too.
0: Yes. Yes, ma'am.
1: Yes, Sister Monica was in the house looking beautiful as always. But Sister Ivy, we have to go find a way to do the pudding, man.
0: Yes.
1: To share out the pudding.
0: Yes, man, so true.
1: And the cake.
0: Yep.
1: Yeah, we have to go come up with a solution to that.
0: Wow.
1: You know?
0: Man, for real.
1: Because it needs to divide equally.
0: Yep.
1: So we have to go find a solution to deal with that.
0: Yeah.
1: You know? But you see others, you see, you know, what you call it?
0: Appetizer.
1: Appetizer.
0: Yes. The other herbs you're talking.
1: Like, you see, like potato pudding and fruit cake and them something there. A lot of people.
0: Oh, dessert. Like dessert. Dessert.
1: Dessert.
0: Yeah, dessert.
1: That's the name. Dessert.
0: Yeah.
1: You know, a lot of people like myself now eat that every day. So when you see it, even if it's a little piece, you want to grab it.
0: Yeah.
1: but
0: at the same time, you want everybody to get a little piece, you know? If it's even a little taste, you want everybody to taste a little, you know? You know, but you know, I saw it.
1: Of course, Missionary Martin was looking absolutely. You know, see her outfit matching.
0: Yes, me see. Yes,
1: me
0: man.
1: See the bag and the flowers. Me say barefoot. I want to see Martin get the outfit. I turn up.
0: Me I tell
1: you. Man, she look good, man. All the wig.
0: All the wig, you see.
1: Yeah, man, the wig turn up.
0: Well, me I tell you, Dada, yeah, the best. In the west. No, somebody come to me now.
1: I see the little roses. I see the pocketbook. I see one. I say, no, and missionary, you turn up, man.
0: So, somebody come to me and I say, Sister Ivy, we done a radio. Dada, yeah, the best. In the west.
1: No,
0: somebody come to me now.
1: I see the little roses. I see the pocketbook. I see one. I say, no, and missionary, you turn up, man.
0: So, somebody come to me and I say, Sister Ivy, we done a radio. I'm going to say,

0: a lot of youth is thriving.
1: Amen.
0: It does. And you know, it was good to see Sister Sally, Sister Donna Marie. Of course, okay, we forget the beautiful Queen Sister Sonia Love.
1: Yeah.
0: Absolutely, man. We can't forget Sister Sonia Love.
1: I tell you, man, can't forget her at all.
0: It's always good to see the family, man.
1: Amen.
0: The family pray together, man, mm-hmm. and we stay together. Mm-hmm. And God is going to expand this ministry.
1: Amen.
0: To go to higher heights.
1: And deeper depths. Yes, man. Praise God.
0: Yeah, we love you guys and we appreciate you.
1: We love you too, man.
0: And Brother CJ. Sister Pastor Tanisha coming on?
1: I'm not sure because I know she must tired, you know? Reach out to her. Yeah, I'm not sure.
0: It's a pleasure, Doc, and I'm listening. Thank you.
1: All right. Big up yourself, D. Big up yourself. I'm telling you, man. I'm telling you, that's the voice of Dan. I want to welcome Brother Goody, Sister Goody, and it was a blessing to see them in the house. Yes, man, last night. And Sister Cecile Powell out of Jamaica, big up yourself. Blessing.
2: Blessing to Sister Ivy, Brother CJ, and the CJ Gospel, all with happiness.
1: Yes, man.
2: Sister Ivy, I enjoy myself.
1: Amen.
2: And you know what made me so happy? I bring two guests to Eastwood Manor. And the table that I was sitting around, it was just pure laughing right through the
1: time.
2: I don't know what they were laughing about, but they were talking and laughing.
1: Sweet.
2: You know?
1: Sweet.
2: And I like that.
1: Yes.
2: Because, you know, because of that, they will come again.
1: Amen. Amen.
2: You know what I'm saying? But Sister Ivy, let me tell you something, man. When me give the message to tell Brother CJ, say, same how it has shine outside and it's same and it's not go shine, you know.
1: Yes, man.
2: And you see what happened?
1: Praise God. Praise God.
2: And we all have a good time.
1: And yes, man.
2: I tell you, Sister Ivy, sometimes I don't know. But one thing I can tell you, sir, the best selector lady, because you're a lady, in the Bronx, you are the best. And then your daughter come beside you, then now two. So we have two. You see how this station you're blessed?
1: Me, I tell you, man. Can you imagine?
2: It's a whole of blessings that flow about the place.
1: Amen. Two female selectors.
2: But you have to do the right thing. We reap some of it.
1: All right.
2: You know?
1: I tell you, man.
2: We have to give a lot of thanks, hey, man. And let me tell you something, man.
1: Dancer.
2: I enjoy to the max.
1: Dancer, let me tell you something.
2: I enjoy, man.
1: Dancer, you see Tanisha Banquet? It a go turn up. It a go turn up, man.
2: Oh, yes, man.
1: It's
2: going
1: to turn up.
2: Because
1: God's willing.
2: One thing I love about her, she's not selfish.
1: Yes.
2: You know, if she even don't come over and greet, there's a little laugh right on that face.
1: Yes, yes.
2: You know what I'm saying? And that is good enough to tell her that everything is all right in there. So she would be laughing at everybody when she look at her face laughing.
1: I'm telling you. Because guess what, Dancer?
2: And she's humble.
1: Amen. Amen to
2: and
1: that.
2: And she's not a show-off person.
1: Right, right.
2: So you know, that's what I like.
1: Amen.
2: I don't like people that show off. I like people
1: that show humility
2: within themselves.
1: Yes, yes, man. And I think them better
2: and
1: than nobody.
2: She is it.
1: Amen.
2: Let me tell you, say, me not losing it, Sister Ivy. Thank God me not lose it. But me tell you the truth. She good. She good by the music there.
1: Yeah, man. She bad, man.
2: Because make me tell you something. If me did really have rhythm, me not have to worry about. But that's still in there now.
1: Aye.
2: The music whole. Oh, my God. Me go to me come in back. Oh, Jesus. Sister Ivy. Me tell you something, man. You all did a good job.
1: Praise God.
2: I mean, no, say sometimes you're tired. Me not want you to tell me, sure, in your face you're tired. But you still push.
1: Yes, man.
2: People, Father God, looking for people like you.
1: Amen. Amen.
2: Just have that push.
1: Yes.
2: And because you have that push, you go on.
1: Amen.
2: So all I have to tell every day, little serve long.
1: Yes.
2: And God bless you.
1: Bless
2: and
1: you.
2: And you just keep on doing what you're doing, man. Always look up, man.
1: Amen.
2: And keep, and yeah, we have to live a life to keep focused.
1: Yes, yes.
2: So now you know you have to just work hard. Because it's not easy.
1: Mm-hmm.
2: But Father God, so we have to try.
1: Amen.
2: Right?
1: Amen.
2: We have to try. So may I come off now, but remember, little serve long.
1: Little serve long. All right.
2: serve long.
1: All right.
2: Especially when we are getting

0: hunger.
1: Yes.
0: We have to know what we are doing.
1: Amen. Amen.
0: You know?
1: Yeah, man.
0: So God bless you again.
1: Bless you too, man. Bless
0: and
1: you too.
0: Thank you very, very much.
1: Praise God.
0: And I always will remember CJ Gospel Hour with
1: happiness. And you know something? I thank each and every one of you, man. Each and every one of the family. Because without you guys' support, man, oh my gosh.
0: So I know you couldn't do it.
1: May God continue to bless you. May your store basket never be empty. May he continue to give you health and wealth and strength
0: and everything,
1: especially keep you healthy.
0: Right,
1: keep you healthy and just keep being the individual that you guys are, man. Trust me.
0: Yes,
1: believe
0: man.
1: Me, I've never come across a family that I love so much like the CJ Gospel family.
0: No, you man, don't they you know them, man.
1: And you
0: they
1: know right you know what I love about you guys, man. You don't have to know somebody individually. If somebody's celebrating a birthday, everyone calling and they give their love. If somebody pass away, they call in and they give their condolence and their words of encouragement. But tell us something, man. That God love, man, and may God continue to bless you guys, man. I'm telling you.
0: Yes, and it's hard sometimes, but people love you in such a way that they make sacrifice.
1: Yes, yes.
0: That's the point, they make sacrifice.
1: Amen.
0: Because there's a lot of events going on, you know.
1: Yes,
0: so
1: yes.
0: When you get somebody really to come, man, may I tell you something, man. Sacrifice.
1: Sacrifice, it's a blessing.
0: Because we'd like to go to every one of them, tell you the honest God truth. Let me talk about myself.
1: Yes.
0: I would like to go to every one of them, believe me.
1: Mm-hmm.
0: But me know it's in. It is
1: impossible. It is.
0: So that's why when me come to have fun in the Lord.
1: All right.
0: Because every time me out there dance, me think of Jesus. Say, he is the one that saved me.
1: Yes, yes.
0: And I think somebody was checking about my age this morning on the phone there. My age is 85 years old and I'm so proud.
1: Mm-hmm.
0: I want to put a black card to my back to everybody. Say, yes, this girl is 85. I don't hide my age.
1: Amen.
0: I am happy to know that God
1: has blessed
0: me with this age.
1: Yes, it's a blessing. It's a blessing, Dante.
0: It's a blessing, society.
1: Yeah,
0: it's
1: man.
0: A blessing.
1: It's a blessing.
0: People don't want to believe my age. Yes. I'm telling the whole world this morning, I am 85.
1: Wow.
0: And not of the good that I have done, but God's favor.
1: Favor. Amen. Amen.
0: Favor.
1: Amen.
0: All right? Not stay no longer.
1: All right. God bless you. God bless you.
0: I hear me. I know because of phone business.
1: Yes, man.
0: So,
1: God
0: all right,
1: bless
0: Sister
1: you.
0: Ivy. So, that's why I miss you so long.
1: Yes, man.
0: And sometimes it takes a while before I can come on the year. So, I come. Give me a little talk and that's it. Okay?
1: Yes, ma'am. All right, dance up.
0: Just hold up and keep focused, my dear. See,
1: yes, ma'am.
0: She have a company beside you that will make you stronger, too.
1: Yes.
0: Your daughter.
1: Aye.
0: Oh, God. Fire.
1: Fire.
0: She is fire, man.
1: I'm
0: and
1: telling
0: that's what
1: you.
0: You need. You need fire amen. Like that to back you up.
1: Amen. Amen.
0: All right?
1: Yes, man. Thank you, dancer.
0: All right. God bless.
1: God bless you. God bless you. God bless you. I'm telling you, Sister Newell, welcome. Welcome on Facebook, man. Welcome on Facebook.

0: Eh.
1: It is Elvis.
0: Yeah, man.
1: Me went go look for something, so me never hear the rest of the program. But me just tap back in, God believe me. And me hear dancer, I talk like a while, right?
0: Yeah.
1: And me hear she, I don't get the part when she say, when you come out and say dance for Jesus,
0: yeah,
1: right?
0: Yeah.
1: And you were saying, oh, you appreciate and all of that, us, whatever. But me hear what you say, I hear somebody that asked what me hear you. Right?
0: Mm-hmm.
1: I guess that somebody was me. Alright, but me hear what you say, she what put a card on her back. You see, I put the age on it.
0: She a year to five, man.
1: Put her something on her back, a card, and put the head because she's proud of it, and which is so.
0: Yes.
1: Which is so, all right? So me say, to myself, Dancer, I believe that was me. But what I want to say to you, that if you're hearing me, I am proud of your age, and when I grow up, I want to be just like you.
0: Right, yes,
1: I want God to grace me and bless me with that long life, same strength, same energy, and look good just like you.
0: Amen, amen.
1: Yeah, but it was so funny when she said, all right, you don't put it on her. Everybody can know that's her age, that she's proud of it.
0: Right.
1: And which is so, she should.
0: Amen.
1: She should. And I believe that was me. I'm not sure, but I believe that was me asking your husband. I'm not sure about her age. Mm. But Sister Ivy, all I have to say, it's all positive, because I just want to, God bless me just like
0: amen.
1: Her.
0: Amen.
1: When that time
0: amen.
1: Comes. That's
0: amen.
1: All I would say.
0: Yes,
1: bless
0: man.
1: Me just like her.
0: Yes.
1: All right, Sister Ivy. So
0: all
1: thank
0: right,
1: you
0: then.
1: For sharing exactly what it is, Dancer.
0: Yes,
1: and
0: man.
1: I'm proud of it, and I'm happy for you. God bless you.
0: Bless
1: bye-bye.
0: You too, man. Bless you too. I'm telling you, man. I'm telling you.

tell a man, because I know that my living, yes, man, shall not be in vain. I'm telling you. What I'm telling, man. I'm telling you. Oy, oy, that one and load. So I just want to thank each and every one again for coming out to support by the CJ last night.

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Though the billows roll, he keeps my soul. My heavenly Father, he watches over me. Glory be to God, glory be to God. Pleasant good morning to all God's children in the mighty name of Jesus. Welcome, Holy Spirit. We welcome the presence of the Lord on this morning. Bright Tuesday morning. My God, a morning of thanksgiving and adoration. Oh, glory be to God in the mighty name of Jesus. My Heavenly Father, your Heavenly Father watches over us. Good morning. Greetings to you and you and you. All my Father's children out there in Radio Land, out there, wherever you're locked with us this morning, good morning. Hallelujah. This is the day that the Lord hath made. Come, let's rejoice and be glad in it. My God, I'm grateful this morning. So grateful to be here this morning. Praise God, to honor the name of Jesus Christ, to lift him up. Glory be to God. One more time, my Heavenly Father.

0: Heavenly Father watches over me, and not only me, but he watches over you, you, and you. Thank you, Jesus. Thank you, Jesus. Welcome, welcome, welcome to the Firm Foundation Radio Ministry, where Jesus Christ is the head, the center, and the ending. Glory be to God. Wherever you turn in the Firm Foundation Radio Ministry, yes, Jesus Christ, he is the leader of this ministry. And I follow after him. Glory to God. Hallelujah. In humility this morning, thanking the Lord for waking me up. Thanking the Lord Jesus for clothing me in my right mind. Thank you, Jesus, for the mind to do your will. Thank you, Jesus. Didn't allow me to oversleep this morning, but to wake me up on time. Glory to God, not only to be on the radio, but to talk to you first in prayer, and then to come and do the duties of the Lord. Now, our first scripture this morning, first scripture is taken from Psalm 37. And we're going to read timely. First scripture, Psalm 37. I'm going to read it timely. All right? And if you're driving, please don't try to read while driving. I'll read for you. Glory to God. For those who are listening for the first time, a pleasant welcome to you. I'm yours truly, Sister Sharon, willing and available to work radically for God. So greetings and welcome. Let's do Psalm 37 together. Fret not thyself because of evildoers, neither be thou envious against the workers of iniquity. For they shall soon be cut down like the grass, and wither as the green herb. Trust in the Lord and do good. So shalt thou dwell in the land, and verily thou shalt be fed. Delight thyself also in the Lord, and he shall give thee the desires of thine heart. Commit thy way unto the Lord. Trust also in him, and he shall bring it to pass. And he shall bring forth thy righteousness as the light, and thy judgment as the noonday. Rest in the Lord, and wait patiently for him. Fret not thyself because of him who prospereth in his way, because of the man who bringeth wicked devices to pass. Cease from anger and forsake wrath. Fret not thyself in any wise to do evil, for evildoers shall be cut off. But those that wait upon the Lord, they shall inherit the earth. Fret not, for yet a little while, and the wicked shall not be. Yea, thou shalt diligently consider his place, and it shall not be. But the meek shall inherit the earth, and shall delight themselves in the abundance of peace. The wicked plotteth against the just, and gnasheth upon him with his teeth. The Lord shall laugh at him, for he saith that his day is coming. The wicked have drawn out the sword, and have bent their bow, to cast down the poor and needy, and to slay such as be of upright conversation. Their sword shall enter into their own heart, and their bows shall be broken. A little that a righteous man hath, is better than the riches of many wicked. For the arms of the wicked shall be broken, but the Lord upholdeth the righteous. The Lord knoweth the days of the upright, and their inheritance shall be forever. They shall not be ashamed in the evil time, and in the days of famine they shall be satisfied. But the wicked shall perish, and the enemies of the Lord shall be as the fat of the lambs. They shall consume into smoke, shall they consume away. The wicked borrow it and pay it not again, but the righteous show it mercy and give it. For such as be blessed of him shall inherit the earth, and they that be cursed of him shall be cut off. The steps of a good man are ordered by the Lord, and he delighted in his way. Though he fall, he shall not be utterly cast down, for the Lord upholdeth him with his hand. I have been young, and now am old, yet have I not seen the righteous forsaken, nor his seed begging bread. He is ever merciful and lendeth, and his seed is blessed. Depart from evil and do good, and dwell forevermore. For the Lord loveth judgment, and forsaketh not his saints. They are preserved, my God, forever. But the seed of the wicked shall be cut off. The righteous shall inherit the land and dwell therein forever. The mouth of the righteous speaketh wisdom, and his tongue talketh of judgment. The law of his God is in his heart. None of his steps shall slide. The wicked watcheth the righteous and seeketh to slay him. The Lord will not leave him in his hand, nor condemn him when he is judged. Wait on the Lord and keep his way, and he shall exalt thee to inherit the land. When the wicked are cut off, thou shalt see it. I have seen the wicked in great power, and spreading himself like a green bay tree. Yet he passed away, and lo, he was not. Yea, I sought him, but he could not be found. Mark the perfect man, and behold the upright, for the end of that man is peace. But the transgressors shall be destroyed together. The end of the wicked shall be cut off. But the salvation of the righteous is of the Lord. He is their strength in the time of trouble. Verse 40, and the last, and the Lord shall help them and deliver them. He shall deliver them from the wicked and save them because they trust in him. I'll do verse 39 and verse 40 again. But the salvation of the righteous is of the Lord. He is their strength in the time of trouble. And the Lord shall help them and deliver them. He shall deliver them from the wicked and save them, because they trust in him. Here ended a portion of the reading of God's word this morning. My God, the word of God, it is blessed. And we thank the Lord for his blessed word in our hearing this morning. My God, hallelujah. Hallelujah. For those that just join us, our morning scripture, first scripture, Psalm 37. And just want to encourage God's people. A lot has been going on among God's children. I want to encourage you, fret not thyself. Fret not thyself. Fret not thyself. In my study Bible, and as I read this morning, the notes, it says, this psalm is not a prayer, but a series of proverbial expression or instructions about godly wisdom. Its theme concerned the believer's attitude towards the apparent success of the wicked and the hardship of the righteous. This is basically opening our understanding. The success of the wicked, meaning you will see in this time evil succeeding. And the hardship of the righteous, and you'll see righteous men and women, boy and girl at times, will face hardship. It teaches that the ungodly will eventually be cast down and lose all they acquired on earth. Whereas the righteous who remain loyal to God will have his presence, help, and guidance on earth and will inherit salvation and the promised land according to the New Testament. The believers inherit in a new heaven, and a new earth. The fourth verse said, delight thyself also in the Lord. And I want to encourage God's people this morning, fret not, but delight thyself. To delight yourself in the Lord is to desire and to enjoy the nearness. To enjoy the nearness. Good morning, caller.
1: Good morning, darling. How are you?
0: I am blessed. I'm blessed. All right, let me pause and allow the woman of God. Good morning, woman of God. Welcome. Ladies and gentlemen, our first intercessor, Sister Sandra, she's going to be praying over us. Welcome. And we have just finished reading Psalm 37. So go ahead, woman of God, and read God's word for us in Jesus' name.
1: Glory, good morning each and everyone this morning. We're just giving God the name of Jesus this morning. And we thank each and everyone to be tuning this morning, because the word of God is reaching every person home this morning. Praise God. Hallelujah, hallelujah. Father, we thank you this morning. We bless your name, Holy God. We honor you this morning, Father. This morning, God Almighty, I thank you for this privilege, O God, to stand before your people this morning, to lift up your name and adore you, because you are the conquering lion, the tribe of Judah this morning, O God. You are the burden bearer this morning, O God. Lord, as I present my body before you as a living sacrifice, holy, O God, and acceptable this morning. Father, no good I have done. I thank you for the privilege this morning. Wash me, cleanse me this morning, O God. Forgive me of all my sins and my trespasses this morning. Heavenly Father, as I lift up your people this morning, O God, Lord, I pray, Almighty God, that you wash and cleanse each and every one

0: us this morning. That, oh God, as we come in this prayer room this morning, oh God, Father God, to meet you this morning, you know that we would be here this morning, oh God, to give you thanks this morning. And as God, I get the privilege to pray over your people this morning, God. Wash and cleanse, search our heart, oh God. See be in a wicked way this morning, oh God, as we come to the altar this morning of repentance this morning. Oh God, we thank you this morning for life, Lord, that we can repent of all our sins this morning, our crooked ways this morning, oh God, as we humble as your child this morning, Father. Wash us, cleanse us this morning with your blood. Mighty God, this morning, no weapon that form against us shall prosper. Oh God, no tongue that rise up against us this morning, God, they shall condemn. Oh God, I pray that the Spirit of God will sit upon each and every one of us this morning, and save and backslider this morning, oh God. We pray, Almighty God, for the backsliding child. We pray that they will come home, mighty God. They see so many signs and wonder this morning, what's around the world. Father, we pray for those who are not come, those are not give their life to you this morning, but they come and taste and see that the Lord is good. Father, I lift up your woman of God this morning, your servant, as your preparer this morning, oh God. Plant her feet and at your ground this morning. Oh God, she had the one this morning, God, you have chosen this morning to bring the word to your people. I pray, God, a fresh anointing upon her life this morning. Oh God, every yoke and every principality that will rise up against this woman of God, Father, they shall come down this morning. Oh God, she shall trample her enemy under her feet. Oh God Almighty, we thank you. No fear. You said they don't give us a spirit of fear, but power, love, and a sound mind. Cover your daughter mind this morning as she come forth with the word, with power, oh God, and speak, thus said the Lord. Mighty God, souls, the heart of men will touch this morning. Let the word that she come, Father God, it will touch somebody's heart. It touch a child, a mother, a father, a sister, a auntie this morning. Oh God, this morning we pray this morning for every person that will come on this morning. Father, they will never be the same, Father. They leave this platform, oh God, giving their testimony, mighty God. Father, we thank you this morning. We ask you to back every dark cloud, every fear this morning, God. Every Red Sea, God, this morning, that your children have to go through this morning, Father. We declare that you dry up the Red Sea this morning. We bind up every principalities and power. You said our warfare is not carnal. They are mighty, God, through you, pulling down every stronghold this morning. Pulling down every stronghold this morning over your people. Father, set deliverance, God. Restore their joy and their peace. Many people right now, God, they don't know what to do. They are confusing this morning. But I declare and decree the peace of God, oh God, will sit upon them this morning, Father. Take fully control. Remember the other intercessor will come. Mighty God, use them mightily for your people. Thank you this morning for your privilege, Lord. Thank you for your people this morning. Thank you for those who stand with this woman of God. When in our time, our dry times, Father, they will strengthen her, God. They will stand with her. Oh, God, we thank you for the hands that stretch forth. And I declare over our own soul that we'll never lack nothing. I pray this morning, God, that you'll open doors that no man can shut this morning. Cover our soul of those who are going out this morning. We pray for journey mercy. Cover them, mighty God. Pave the way this morning. We thank you for your presence, Lord. We thank you for your people this morning, oh God. Cover each and every one this morning. We ask you this morning for your peace, because so many troubles are around now, Father. People are confused. People are worrying and fretting. But we come against those spirits this morning. Father, let your peace that pass all understanding over the mind of your people, and we give you thanks. In Jesus' name, and we say amen. Thank you. Oh God, we thank you, Lord. We praise you and we glorify you, Lord, as your people say amen. And we give you thanks, we give you praise, and we thank you for your daughter this morning. Oh God, as she brings forth the word out of your people and return to you this morning. And we say amen and amen. Hallelujah.
1: Mighty God, Lord. Mighty God. Hallelujah.
0: Hallelujah.
1: Hallelujah.
0: Hallelujah.
1: Glory be to God. Hallelujah.
0: Hallelujah.
1: Hallelujah. Thank you, Jesus. Thank you, Jesus. Thank you, Jesus. God bless you, woman of God, for your faithfulness. God bless you.
0: Hallelujah.
1: Thank you for your work you're doing for the Lord. Thank you.
0: Yes.
1: Thank you for praying for God's people.
0: Yes.
1: And we thank God for what He's doing for you in your family. We thank God. We thank God this morning. May the Lord cover you. May the Lord keep you, hide you, guide you, and protect you. In the mighty name of Jesus.
0: And I receive it, my sister. Love you.
1: Love you. Love you too, my sister.
0: To work, continue to spread the word. God, time like these, people are hungry. People really need the word of God. So continue. Don't get weary. Consistent, my sister. God bless you. God keep you.
1: Thank you. Thank you so much. God bless you.
0: Yes. Bless you, darling. Bless you.
1: God bless. The voice of Sister Sandra. My God, hallelujah. Mighty God. Mighty God this morning. Mighty God. We give God glory. It is 5:31. It is a Tuesday morning. My God, and it's prayer and intercession time. If you are listening this morning and you have a prayer request, you can call in. Yes, 516-202-2323. 516-202-2323. And we do apologize for those that are trying to reach us by radio or different ways and you can't. Please, we have so many different ways that you can listen to us. Yes, we are live. Yes, on TOG Radio. We're live this morning. Yes. On Enable Skill Alexa. Yes, with TOG Radio. Yeah, we're live on their website. We have so many ways. We are live in Florida. Yes. Peninsula and Radio. Oh, yes. We're live in Georgia. Yes, DJ Chris, Prayer and Praise Ministry. We give God thanks. We're live with CJ Gospel Hour. Oh, yes, we have so many links this morning where you can tap in to listen to all these men and women of God. And we're truly grateful for you, each and every one of you. We're grateful to God. As we continue to work for the Lord, scripture this morning said, fret not yourself. Some of us are deeply worried, deeply concerned what to do. But God is still on His throne. He cannot be dethroned by no circumstances at all. Our God cannot be dethroned, never. We need to be reminded of that this morning. Our God cannot be dethroned. He has never lost a battle yet. People of God, be revived in your spirit this morning. Hallelujah. Be revived this morning and trust in God in another level. Hold on to His promises that I will never leave you or forsake you. That's one of His promises to us. So we need to be encouraged this morning. Beautiful, beautiful, grand Tuesday morning as we reminisce on the Word of God. Our next scripture we're going into, we just read Psalm 37. Now we're going to read Psalm 136. And Psalm 137 started with "Fret not yourself," and a portion of it said, "Rest in the Lord." Now we're going into Psalm 136. Let's read together. Greetings to all our connected partners, Dr. and Lady Morgan, TOG Radio family. Good morning to you. Good morning to the CJ Gospel Hour, Minister CJ, Minister Ivy. Good morning. Good morning to Peninsula Radio. Good morning, sir, to you and your wife and family and listening audience. Good morning. Good morning, DJ Chris. Good morning to you and your families and your listening audience. I'm grateful for you, sir, DJ Chris, always making sure and letting me know the sound or when anything is wrong. And I thank God for you. Thank God for you. He's always letting me know this, you know, fix this, do that. Yes, so God have each and every one for a purpose to make sure that the work of God go forth in great, great authority. All right, Psalm 136. And I want to thank God for my bishop, Bishop Lord G. Blake. Yes, and the Gospel Assembly campuses, all leaders and all radio hosts. Good morning to you. Good morning, good morning, each and every one. God bless you. All silent listeners, all those of supporters, those who are calling hysterically, why am I not hearing this? Why am I not? Good morning to you. Everything will soon be back where it is and at a higher level. All right, please remain focused. Yes. And feel free if you want to know, you know, how to log on to hear any one of the hosts, radio hosts. Feel free. You can call me or anyone to get the information that you need. All right. And remember also on Wednesday night, we're on from 10 p.m. to midnight. And the Bible teaching will be on and swords in hand. Do the light for others to come and use that Bible to find those scripture. Yes, yes, yes. Yes, yes, yes. We are grateful for those who take time out for these help from God. Psalm 136. Oh, give thanks unto the Lord, for he is good, for his mercy endureth forever. Oh, give thanks unto the God of gods, for his mercy endureth forever. Oh, give thanks to the Lord of lords, for his mercy endureth forever. To him who alone doeth great wonders, for his mercy endureth forever. To him that by wisdom made the heavens, for his mercy endureth forever. To him that stretched out the earth above the waters, for his mercy endureth forever. To him that made great lights, for his mercy endureth forever. The sun to rule by day, for his mercy endureth forever. The moon and stars to rule by night, for his mercy endureth forever. To him that smote Egypt in their firstborn, for his mercy endureth forever. Glory to God. And brought out Israel from among them, for his mercy endureth forever. With a strong hand and with a stretched out arm, for his mercy endure it forever. To him which divided the Red Sea into parts, for his mercy endure it forever, and made Israel to pass through the midst of it, for his mercy endure it forever. But overthrew Pharaoh and his host in the Red Sea, for his mercy endure it forever. To him which led his people through the wilderness, for his mercy endure it forever. To him which smote great kings, for his mercy endure it forever. And slew famous kings, for his mercy endure it forever. Sihon, king of the Amorites, for his mercy endure it forever. And Og, the king of Bashan, for his mercy endure it forever. And gave their land for an heritage, for his mercy endure it forever. Even an heritage unto Israel's servant, for his mercy endure it forever. Who remembered us in our low estate, for his mercy endure it forever. And hath redeemed us from our enemies, for his mercy endure it forever. Who giveth food to all flesh, for his mercy endure it forever. For 26 and last. Oh, give thanks unto the God of heaven, for his mercy endure it forever. Oh, give thanks, hallelujah, unto the God of heaven, for his mercy endure it forever. Here endeth a portion of the reading of God's word in our hearing. The word of God, it is already blessed. My God, good morning again to each and every one. Wow. First, Psalm 37 said, fret not thyself. It also tells us, delight thyself in the Lord. My God. And now Psalm 136 is saying, oh, give thanks. Oh, give thanks unto the God of heaven for his mercy. God's mercy endured forever. He's not going to leave us, people of God. God is not going to leave us. It may look at times dark and dreary and misty, cold. My God. But his promises, God's promises to us, they are true. And I want to tell God thanks even for my life, for my family. And I want to let the Lord know, even though he knows already, I'll work for you, Lord, whatever it takes. I am determined to go all the way for you, Lord. In the midst of turmoil, I am determined. In the midst of chaos, Lord, I am determined. Use me, Lord, for your glory. Hallelujah. Even when I can't understand it, use me, Lord. Confusion around us, use me, Lord. I am here, Lord. Use me as a vessel of honor to bring glory to your name, Jesus. Hallelujah. Thank you for not letting go of this vessel. Thank you, Jesus. And I'm grateful this morning. It's an honored privilege, praise God, to be a mouthpiece for the Lord Jesus Christ. And I'll spread the gospel of Jesus wherever I go. Glory to God. And I invite souls to Christ to come taste and see that he's good. Hallelujah. Don't matter what you're going through. God is bigger than your situation. He's wider than how your circumstance, how wide it is, how low it may be, how high. Hallelujah. Don't matter what you're going through, God is bigger than your situation. He's wider than how your circumstance, how wide it is, how low it may be, how high it may be. God is

0: Amen.
1: Hallelujah. Ladies and gentlemen, the voice of our next intercessor, Sister Delia Hines. Welcome, woman of God. Go ahead and pray over God's people.
0: Praise God. Bless the name of the Lord. Greetings, Missionary Aaron. I greet Radio Land this morning in the name of Jesus. Praise the name of the Lord. Sweet Holy Spirit, sweet Heavenly. Stay right here with us and fill us up with your love. Lord Jesus, Heavenly Father, I give you thanks and praise this morning. Lord God, I honor you this morning. Blessed is the name of the Lord. Father Jesus, I give you all the praise, all the honor, and all the glory, Lord Jesus, this morning, that due to your matchless name, hallelujah, behold what manner of love the Father had bestowed upon us, that we can be called children of God. Lord Jesus, to come before your presence this morning. Lord God, it's nothing good, Lord God, that I have done this morning. But Lord God, your grace and your mercy, Lord God, your compassion. Father Jesus, I just want to thank you. Thank you for waking me up this morning, God. Lord Jesus, so that I can be, Father God, on the platform this one more time, Lord Jesus, to come and to intercede this morning. I pray, oh God, that you'll ever wash me this morning. I pray that you'll ever purge me with hyssop, that I can be clean this morning. Create in me a clean heart, oh God, and renew a right spirit within me. Pass me not away from your presence, Lord God, but take not your Holy Spirit from me this morning. Father God, as I come, Lord Jesus, nothing in my hands I bring but simple to the cause this morning. I cling, Lord God, to intercede this morning. Lord God Almighty, holy is your name. Lord God, blessed is your name this morning. Father God, I lift you up this morning. I shall back you, Lord God. Hold, O God of mercy and truth. Hold, O God of love. Lord Jesus, this morning I shall back you. I lift you up and I honor you, Lord Jesus. I praise your name this morning. Father God, there is none like unto you. We thank you for the air that we breathe this morning. Thank you, Lord God, for the breath that we take. Lord God, each moment that we take this morning, Lord, I just want to honor and glorify you, Lord Jesus. I just want to give you praise because, Lord Jesus, you are our creator. You are our Lord. You are our Savior. And Father God, we come this morning as I come on the platform, Lord, and Radio Land to intercede this morning. Father God, I pray that you ever saturate the line, Lord Jesus, in a mighty way. Father God, we pray that you ever breathe upon us this morning. Father God, so as we come, oh God, Lord Jesus, the Holy Spirit will manifest, Lord God, through us this morning as we come on this platform, Lord God, to intercede. Father God, we pray this morning, Almighty God, that, Lord God, you'll breathe upon us this morning. Father God, breathe upon us. You've never breathed upon us before. Oh, glory to God this morning. Father God, the intercessors that have gone before, Lord God, we pray that you'll continue, Lord God, to use us according to your glory and according to your will. Lord, those that are coming on shortly, Father God, we pray that you'll do the same. Empty us this morning of our infirmities. Lord God Almighty, as we pray this morning, we pray, mighty God, that Lord Jesus, you'll hold us, you'll use us, you'll speak through us. Lord God Almighty, we pray, Lord God, that as we come before your throne, Lord God Almighty, you will, Lord Jesus, Lord, use us according to your glory. Use us as an instrument.

0: instrument for you this morning. We pray, oh God, for those, Lord Jesus, that in Radio Land that are listening, Lord God Almighty, this morning, and need to hear more of you. We pray, Lord God, for the sick among us. Lord God Almighty, those that are in the hospital. Lord God, you are the great physician. You are the sympathizing Jesus. You are the balm in Gilead. Lord God Almighty, you are the doctor of all doctors. This morning, Lord God, we pray for healing. We pray this morning, Almighty God, for the shut-ins. Lord Jesus, the elderly. Oh, great God of glory. We pray, mighty God, that you'll have a touch and deliver this morning in a mighty way. Those that are in need, Lord God Almighty, some don't have food on their table. You are the provider, God. Lord Jesus, and you promise, Almighty God, to provide. And this morning we are placing, Lord God, the needy in your care. We pray that you'll open up the windows of heaven and pour out, Lord God, your blessings over your people this morning, God. Lord Jesus, those that are not saved and need you, Lord God, we pray, mighty God, that as we pray, Lord Jesus, someone, Lord God, Father God, will hear your word, Almighty God, and give in, Lord God, to you, Lord God, to give up, Lord God, and look up to you, Jesus. You said, come unto me, all ye that are labor and are heavy laden, and I will give you rest. Lord Jesus, you are a loving and a compassionate God. And Father God, you love each and every one, Almighty God, with a special love. You are not partial, God. Mighty God, you love the young. You love, Lord God, the middle age. Lord God, you love the elderly. Almighty God, you are not partial with your love. You are not partial, mighty God, with your salvation. Oh, glory to God. And I pray this morning that those that don't know you, God, will come, Lord Jesus, and accept you. Give up, Lord Jesus, every burden and lay them at the cross, Lord God, because the songwriter said at the cross where I first saw the light, and the burden of my heart rolled away. Lord God, it was there by faith I received my sight, and now I am happy all the way. Lord God, that's the God you are, mighty Father, and we place every unsaved into your care this morning that are hearing your word. Lord God, whether it's in prayer, whether it's in scripture, Lord God Almighty, whether it's in encouragement, Father God, the mission, Almighty God, is to spread the word. As you said, go ye therefore into all the world and preach the gospel. Father God, this platform, Almighty God, that you have created, this ministry, Lord God, with your woman servant, Lord God, the same way, Almighty God, Lord Jesus, your youth, Paul, mighty God, the same way, Almighty Father, he went and he preached the word. Lord Jesus, some, mighty God, did not like it, but Lord Jesus, the word was told, the word was spread among the nation, and some were saved and received the Holy Spirit. Spirit, mighty God, as we come in Radio Land and your woman servant, Lord God, carry out the ministry, let it fall on solid ground. Lord Jesus, if never a time, Lord God, people need you, it's now. Let your word, mighty God, fall on, Lord Jesus, their heart. Oh, mighty God, some of the hearts are stony hearts, Lord God Almighty, but we know that you're working in a mysterious way, Lord, and your wonders to perform. Almighty God, those, Almighty God, the quiet listeners, we pray, mighty God, that you have poured out your blessings, Lord God, on their life today. O great God of mercy, we place, Lord God, those that are struggling, Almighty God, with immigration status. Lord God, I can only imagine, God, Father Jesus, the need, Lord God, of your people, Lord God, in the time, Lord Jesus, that we are living in. Father God, we pray that you will open up the doors for them this morning. Father God, we pray this morning, oh God, that those that are in process, this process will be speedy. And Lord God, their prayers will be answered. Lord God, those behind prison wall, Lord God, that don't know you, Jesus, send out your missionaries, Almighty God, in every cell this morning. Lord God Almighty, speak to their hearts, O God. Lord God, have you never speak before? Let your angels, Almighty God, administer, Lord God, in every cell this morning, God. Let your word flow. Feed them bread of heaven until they want no more. Almighty Savior, this morning, I place each and every need at your table. Lord God Almighty, you said to ask and it shall be given. Oh, glory to God. You said to seek and he shall find. You said to knock this morning and the door will be open unto us. And Lord God, your word, Lord God, will not fail. Almighty God, you are not a God, Lord Jesus, that fails, but you are a God that hears and answers prayer. And this morning I place your people into your care, O Holy Spirit. Almighty God, those that are weak in the body this morning, we pray for renewal of strength. Those that mourn, O God Almighty, we pray for comfort, Almighty God, this morning. Glory to your name, Jesus. We pray for our brothers and sisters in Christ. Oh, God, give us the zeal to praise you, God. Give us the zeal this morning to continue, Lord God, to love you. Give us the zeal to press on the upward way. New heights, Lord God, we will gain each and every day. Give us a fresh anointing this morning. Lord God, give us, Lord God, restoration. Almighty God, restore faith, restore joy among us, oh great God. Restore peace among us this morning. The peace that passes all understanding. Lord Jesus, draw us closer to you, Almighty God. Because, Father God, these are the last days we are living in. And Lord God, if men could just praise you, Lord God, if men could dedicate themselves to you, Lord God, commit, Lord God, each and every action and ways to you this morning. Lord God, that's all you ask of us. Lord God, unite us, Almighty God, as Lord God, the unity, Lord God, among us can be strengthened. And this morning, God, we seek for strength among us. Unify us, God. Let us stand, Lord God, as an army for you. Oh, glory to God. Father God, link us as brothers and sisters, as a link that cannot be broken. Almighty God, let us continue, Jesus, to press, my God, like with the woman with the issue of blood. She said, if I can only touch the hem of his garment, Lord God, she knows she will be made whole. Give us, Lord God, that zeal to press on. Comes what may, God, throughout our challenges in life. Lord God, no matter, Lord God, how the road seem rocky and steep, Lord God Almighty, help us, God, to continue to seek your face. Help us, Almighty God, to continue to praise you. Put a praise on our lips, hallelujah. Put a song in our heart this morning, God, for the time we are living.
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1: 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You know none?
0: 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They

0: spot them there. 1305 East Gunny Road in a Bronx. That's 1305 East Gunny Road in a Bronx. 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
1: So when me, I said, they nah, no number. Give me a number, make me call them then now.
0: No, of course, they got number. You can call Jerry, he my manager and my friend. 646-234-8856. That's a Jerry. And then if you want to tailoring alteration or postering, you know, call Rolly. Yes, 646-538-2734. 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Your head are going to look distant, then gone.
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1: Hey, this is Essia from London. I just wanted to say big up to Pastor Martin. I pray that God gives him long life, good health. He's an amazing person.
2: Get
1: Much
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1: Hey, hey. I'm Grace Ann Johnson, the author of Chosen, Never Forsaken. I wrote Chosen, Never Forsaken for the person who loves God, but quietly wonders if they have disappointed him. For the woman who keeps showing up strong, but feels unseen. For the believer who knows scripture, but struggles with shame. I wrote it for you. I want to continue today with 1 Peter chapter 2, verses 9. But ye are a chosen generation, a royal priesthood, a holy nation, a peculiar people, that he should shew forth the praises of him who hath called you out of darkness and into his marvelous light. That entire scripture is a scripture that I absolutely love. In fact, the entire devotional is based on this scripture, right? It's what ignited this devotional. It helps me in so many ways. But today I just want to touch on this brief portion. Ye are a chosen generation. Being chosen is not about comfort, it's about calling. You are a chosen generation, not just saved for something, but you are being sent to something. There is impact attached to your identity. I wonder if you realize that. The enemy would love for you to stop at survival. He would love for you to stop at just saying yes to God and thinking that that is all to it. You start to strive, you start to push, you start to try to make perfect. God is not looking for perfect. He's not looking for you to just stand in your position of being saved. There is so much more. He loves that you have accepted the gift of salvation and that you are now considered a chosen one. There is so much more, though. He desires to give and to show you more. God is inviting you into purpose. Chosen people build. Chosen people restore. Chosen people speak. Chosen people lead. Chosen people carry light into dark spaces. So I want you to pause for a second and think about the spaces and the places that God has placed you in, whether it be work or school or home or on the street or on the train, wherever you are. You are set there. You are placed here to be light that shines into the dark place. That is a purpose. That is part of God's purpose, right? You may be coming out of college or getting ready to go into your career. You may be raising children, being in business, building a business, or being a top dog, a chief executive in your business. Serving in ministry, going back to school, or starting over. None of that is small. God has called you for that position, and that's why you have been chosen, right? When you understand you are chosen, you stop shrinking. You stop apologizing for taking up space. You stop waiting for permission to obey God, because chosen people walk differently. Not arrogantly, confidently, not loudly, securely, not striving, but surrendered. But then there is the other voice. I know. There's that other voice that comes and he whispers, you should be further. You know better, right? God is probably disappointed with you for that mistake, for those mistakes. And that's why the second truth matters, right? Your past does not qualify you. There is no condemnation for those who are in Christ Jesus. None. Absolutely none. Not reduced condemnation, not delayed condemnation, not even occasional condemnation. None. Some of you listen and have allowed old seasons to define your present identity. A failed marriage, financial mistakes, a private struggle, a season where you walked away from God. But failure is an event. It is not your name. Your name here is chosen. God does not relate to you based on your worst moments. He relates to you based on Christ's finished work in you. And when you understand that, you will realize that you are chosen.

And of course, to God be the glory, great things He has done. Knows my name. Knows all about my struggles, and He promised that He would guide until the day is done. There's no other friend, no other brother like Jesus, who knows our frame, and the Word tells us that He knows that we are dust, right? And He watches over us. Good morning. Good morning, New York. Good morning, New Jersey. Good morning, Connecticut. Good morning, wonderful world and beautiful people. A pleasant morning. Good morning to everyone of Uno. Good morning. What a great blessing to be awake. Yeah, to be breathing. We never take that for granted, right? That we are breathing. His breath in my lungs. Yeah. And knowing that He holds our breath in the palm of His hands. And so many times, you know, I hear Him calling my name. How about you? Good morning. What a wonderful feeling it is. Surrounded by the Lord, kept

Hope that you're doing all right, you're feeling all right, and that the family is doing good. Yeah, troubled times, that's true. Yeah. Wow, we look around and see what's going on. We say, wow. Thank you for keeping us, God. Thank you. For you have been our keeper. You have been the shade on our right hand. Grateful this morning just to know that the sun shall not smite us by day, nor the moon by night. Because the Lord promised that he's going to preserve us. Yeah. He will preserve our souls. He will preserve us in our going out and in our coming in from this time forth and even for forevermore. What a wonderful God. Good morning. Morning time.

heard him calling my name this morning, and that woke me up, and I'm grateful for that. Promising to walk with us today. It is so good. It is so pleasant. It is a wonderful, wonderful feeling that I want to celebrate this morning. When I think of the goodness of Jesus and all that he has done for me, my soul cries out, you know, a big hallelujah. Yeah. I want to thank God for saving me. I want to thank God for leading me. Hallelujah.

I just want to take a moment to say thanks for all of our prayer warriors this morning, and thanks for coming on board with me and getting ready to pray together, to trust the Lord together this morning. I'm always grateful to know that together we can wait in His presence, and knowing that those who wait, the Word said that our strength will be renewed, and that when we pray together, of course, one of us shall chase 1,000, and two will put 10,000 to flight. Yeah, that's how powerful we are when we come together, when we pray together, and when we work together. We are stronger together. And so I'm grateful this morning just for that we are able to come to pray and believe God together, my friend, because we have the same needs. We face the same situation from day to day. The same circumstances comes at us, in the same towns, in the same villages, in the same community. We face the same things from time to time. And so there are things that we are able to, you know, just talk to God about it together and help to strengthen one another. We are more stronger when we pray together. So my prayer warriors, good morning. Thank you so much. You know, Sister Sunny Love, thank you for that first prayer you called in. Lots of people don't know that, but you called and you prayed for me. And I'm grateful for that. Yeah, prayer changes things. Prayer, wow, is the very air, the breath that we breathe. And I'm thankful this morning that we are able to do that. So asking you to let us walk together and pray together even now as we trusted the Lord, my friend and brothers and sisters. Father God, we want to honor you today. So great is your faithfulness. We thank you for new mercies this morning. We thank you, O God, that you have led us in paths of righteousness. Your words remind us for your name's sake. We are grateful this day that we can come rising, O God, and knowing that you are always there. There's never a moment when you walk away from us. We are your dwelling place, O God. And so today we exalt you from the bottom of our hearts and unto the depths of our souls. O God, we gratefully honor you this morning and praise you. Amen. From whom all of our blessings flows. We look unto you. Amen. And we give you praise and we exalt you. No one else like unto you, O God, in all of the world. No one else. We have searched all over and still we are unable to find anyone, anybody like you, Lord. No one can be compared to you. You have no rivals. You have no equals. Oh God, you give power, hallelujah, to the faint, and to them that have no might, you increase their strength. And those who wait upon you, amen, those who spend time in your presence, oh God, will find that our strength is being renewed. We'll find ourselves mounting up, oh God, with wings like the eagles. We find that we run and we are not weary. We walk, but we are not faint. Oh God, teach us how to wait, oh God, as this morning, as we have come to you. We praise you. Our blessings flows from you. We praise you, oh God. Our healing comes from you. We praise you. Because our strength, O God, is from you. The joy that you have poured out in our lives, O God, it comes from you, Lord. You are the one who dispenses the power of your Holy Spirit in our lives. O my God, I thank you this morning. Entrusting all things in your care
and believing you today, O God, as you go before us, directing our path, shining your light, hallelujah, in the pathways so that we can see clearly where we are placing our faith. We thank you, God. Go before us this morning. Hallelujah. Shine the light all around us by day and by night. Jesus, oh Jesus, light of the world. This morning, oh God, we bow in your presence. We honor and we worship you. Thank you, God, for sparing us to see this new day. Thank you. It is the day that you have made. We are rejoicing. We are praising you, O God. We are lifting up your name according to your word. You said that if you should be lifted up from this earth, you will draw nigh all men unto you. And so we praise you. Hallelujah. We thank you. Amen. From the bottom of our hearts and unto the depths of our souls, we praise you, O living bread. We thank you for feeding us. We thank you for filling us. We thank you, O God, for pouring out your Holy Spirit in our lives. So we surrender ourselves, O God, unto you. We lift up our souls this morning, O God, unto you. We trust you, O God. We entrust ourselves, our families, our communities, O God, into your hands. We trust you. Let us not be ashamed. You said no one who waits upon you will ever be ashamed. And so we take your words this morning, O God, that we will never be ashamed. Oh God, we thank you as we have come to you this morning, believing you, amen, for the victories to flow into and through our lives. Today, God, we thank you for healing us. We thank you for good success. We thank you, oh God, for your hand rested upon your children this morning. So many are crying out. So many are ailing. So many, oh God, is in need of a touch of your hands, so warm and tender. We cry together. Amen. We believe together. Hallelujah. We pray and entrust all things into your hands as you heal our hearts, our hurts, oh God, our pain, our communities. Oh God, the communities crying out before you. Every one of our communities near and far is crying out, oh God. Hallelujah. And looking unto you, the author and finisher, my God, and the developer of our faith, we thank you this morning. Touch our hearts again. Remember your children who are already out in the streets, oh God, already at work, those who are getting ready to head home from work. Remember them, oh God. We pray that you will guide, and that you will bless, that you will protect, oh God, from every harm and from every danger. We submit ourselves into thy care. Thank you, God. Thank you for, my God, our men and our women in the community, our cab drivers, oh God, our entrepreneurs. We pray over them this morning. Stretch your hands. Rest upon them. Cause their businesses to flourish. Oh God, we thank you. Remember Mr. Danny, oh God. We ask today that you'll continue to bless your son. We pray this morning, Mr. Carl, we pray for him. Oh God, we entrust him into your hands. We pray for Leo, Mario. Oh God, we ask that you will remember him. Father God, we thank you this day that we can come and lay our needs before you. We commend them into your hands, that as you bless them, oh God, and as they flourish in business, that they will realize that it's all because of your mighty hand. Oh God, we thank you. Thank you this morning for Dale, People's Choice Furniture. Remember him, oh God. We ask that you will remember his family, that you will bless them, oh God, that you will continue to surround them, be that hedge of protection in their going out and in their coming in, oh God. We
give you praise this morning. What a wonder you are, a helper, oh God, amen, in the times of need. This morning, oh God, we continue to praise your name. Oh, we ask of you, oh God, that you will remember Brother Donald, remember Evelyn, oh God. We pray, we protect, we ask that for divine strength and protection. We ask that, God, you will remember them in the silence of their hearts and souls. Oh God, lift them up, raise them up. Amen. And bless them abundantly. Save, O God, and we shall be saved. Heal, and we shall be healed. O God, hallelujah. You have been our help in ages past, our hope for years to come, our shelter from the stormy blast. We pray, O God, for Sean, Future FM. Remember him, O God. Remember, oh, Mr. Expert, remember Father Gassi, oh God. We pray over them this day, oh God. Father Bailey, we present them into your hands. Turn them again, oh God. We ask of you, amen. Let the light of your glory surround them. Cause them to be aware, oh God, of your divine presence and your voice, because your voice makes a difference. When you speak, you relieve every troubled mind. And so, God, stretch your hands this morning around about them, and let the healing flow. Touch their bodies, oh God, our help in ages past, our amen, our hope for years to come, our shelter from the stormy blast, and our eternal hope. We give you the glory today, O God, and the honor for all that you have done. We submit ourselves, and we thank you. Thank you for victory today, O God. Bless our fathers, bless our families, bless our mothers, bless the women, we pray, O God, today. We give you praise for divine covering. We thank you for victory in Jesus, our Savior forever. Cause us to hear your voice calling our names, O God. Hallelujah. Thank you, God.

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Z-Life Radio. This morning, it is my prayer that someone somewhere will hear their names being called. And just to be aware, my friends, that it is the voice of the Lord that is calling you this morning, wherever you are, for He knows your name. Above the noise, above the chaos, above confusions that we face from day to day, from time to time, that you will hear Him calling your name this morning. Throughout today, someone will testify that they heard the voice of Jesus, the voice of God calling you. And wow, what a turnaround I'm believing God for today. A pleasant good morning, wonderful people. Good morning, and all glory and praise to the Lord as we entrust ourselves in His hands. It is the day He has made. We are rejoicing. We have already made up our minds to rejoice and to be glad and to celebrate this every moment of the day, regardless of what may come our way. God has been really, really, really good, and you can testify about that this morning. Thanks be to God today, ladies and gentlemen, that in Him, Jesus Christ, we see the character of the shepherd and why He leads us, right? Yeah, the purpose of His guidance. We see Him. We see how He purposefully lead us from things and seen and things unseen. What a mighty God. The psalmist said simply, you know, in Psalm 23 and verse 3, that He leadeth me. Wow, He leadeth me. That speaks volumes to me this morning. Yeah, knowing that our life, my friend, is not one that we navigate alone. We are not walking alone. No, He leadeth me. Someone somewhere this morning just need to ask the Lord to open their eyes. Yeah, open my eyes, Lord, that I may see clearly. Yeah, I may see the path that you have led, and you are leading today, and you will lead as we navigate this journey that we are on. We're not alone. The Good Shepherd, our Lord Jesus Christ, takes the initiative to guide His people. He leadeth me. He does not just point us and tell us that we just have to go around the corner and we will get to where we are going. You know, they normally say that about people who lives in the deep country, that they'll tell you that the shop is just around the corner. Mr. John or Miss Jane is just around the corner. They don't walk with you there. They point you in that direction and tell you that if you go around that, you cross that street, maybe cross the river, and you will get to where Mr. John and Miss Jane lives, right? But the Lord Jesus Christ does not just point the way, my friends. He walks with us, hallelujah, and He leads us. He leadeth me, the psalmist declared. That to me is personal, right? It is personal. He leadeth me, talking about me. And someone else needs to testify about themselves, right? Yeah, it's a declaration that you can make today when you get up and out, when you're going to work, while you're driving down the roadways. You can say that for yourself, that He leadeth me. It's personal. Yeah, you can testify that to anyone, that you have not come this far by yourself. It's simply because God has led you to where you are right now, and He's not surprised about where we are, because He is the one who leads us. And I love how He personalized the whole thing.

and or me alone. God is leading us continuously, and we can trust him because he said that he would never ever leave us, nor would he forsake us, but that he's going to be there even unto the very end of the world. This leadership that is personal. Someone need to write it down this morning. Someone need to say it, you know, declare it. He leadeth me. Yeah. And that means that he continues to lead through the fire, through the flood, through the storms, through the rain. Yeah, he is leading us. Hallelujah. And I want to thank the Lord for that. Psalm 48 and verse 14 said, "For this God is our God forever." Oh, my God. And he is, let me read that again. "For this God is our God forever and ever, if you please." You can't stop him. "This God is my God forever and ever. He will be our guide even unto death." Wow. Look at God. This God who leads me personally and leads you personally, who comes to us and say, "Let me take your hand and help you across the busy roadways of life." This is what God is saying and declaring to us this morning, because sometimes the highways of our lives become so busy. Oh my God, we get to the crossroads and we don't know how we can hardly cross because there is a biker coming, these young men on their bikes, and they're not even looking where they're going. They're just moving so fast through that you have to watch out for them. And you may be standing there for how long? Unable to cross. Hear the word of the Lord this morning. This God is our God forever and ever. He will be our guide even unto death. God never walks away from you. And if you should look at your own lives this morning and remind yourselves of some things that you have come through. A lot of us don't want to even think about the stuff that we came through, you know, because they are so traumatic. You don't want to be reminded about it. But I ask you to peek back just for a moment and look at where he has brought you from. Look at where he has brought me from. I have to pause at times and look at where how God has carried me, like he carried his children when they came out of the bondage of Egypt and slavery and death, my friend. He said that I carried you on eagle's wings. God carries us, my friend, brothers and sisters, paths of righteousness. This God, yes, guides us in paths of righteousness. The word path suggests, a path that is well worn. People walk there. It's well established that people know about it. Yeah, God leads us along the right paths, the paths that we are consistent with. Him and his holy character and his divine will. He leadeth me in paths of righteousness. You see, righteousness here becomes a relationship, my friends. It speaks of God in you, that we have become the righteousness of God in Christ. And so he navigates our lives every single day. If you will allow him, mother, then God will guide your steps. If sometimes we get to places where we feel beaten down to our knees, we fall down and we cry out, when we get stubborn in our will, God comes and he picks us up. And he takes us to a place, my friends, in paths of righteousness, a relationship that we can identify with, right? Yeah. God leads me. He leadeth me in paths of righteousness that is consistent.

0: consistent with his holy character. God is holy. Yes, man. God is righteous. God, amen, wants to lead us in his will. I'm grateful, right? Just to remind you that the path that I speak of this morning, it's holiness instead of sin. It's truth instead of deception. It's God taking our hands, amen, and granting justice instead of oppression. God releases love in our hearts instead of hatred. God gives us and releases obedience instead of rebellion. He leadeth me in paths of righteousness. God's guidance, I want you to know, is never contrary to his word. Sometimes you hear people say some things and you wonder, you know. God's guidance is never contrary. No, never, my friends, to his will or to his word. The Holy Spirit always lead us, believers, into righteousness and righteous living, a relationship with the Lord Jesus Christ, where we can live according to the standards of his words, that we will put away sin and rebellion, disobedience. We lay them aside. We lay aside the weights and the sin that so easily beset us, and we run this race with patience, brothers and sisters, looking unto Jesus, who is the author, the finisher, the developer, the preserver of our faith. That's God. He leadeth me. I want to ask you this morning, you know, why would you put your hand in his hand? God lead you. He will direct your feet into paths of righteousness. And Psalm 119 and verse 105 said that, you know, thy word is a lamp unto my feet and a light unto my path. Wow, a lamp unto my feet and a light unto my path. That's God, yeah, saying that he leadeth us with his word, gives us guidance. His word gives us protection. His word empowers, brothers and sisters, ladies and gentlemen. Someone need to write it down. Someone need to put it on their refrigerator. Thy word is a lamp unto my feet and a light unto my path. Someone need to declare it this morning. On your way to work, you need to make that declaration. Thy word, O God, hallelujah, is a lamp unto my feet and a light unto my path. Shine, O God, all around me. Shine your light into the brighten the pathways, so that we can see clearly where we need to place our feet, that we will not slip, that we will not be distracted, that we will not walk away from God. His word, my friend, I believe that many of us fails because we fail to read the word of God, that we don't know what God is saying. If you don't know, if you don't follow the road maps, oh my God, you might end up somewhere in a precipice. I pray this morning that you will read the word of God. I'm trying every morning I come to talk to us. I try to remember that I need to say to the people of God, to remind the persons out there that may be listening, that you and I must read the word of God. Yes, man, don't just wait for a word from somebody. That's the church today, you know. Oh my God, sometimes I'm just so grateful for the patience of a God who has called us to restoration, to peace, because someone sit back and you're saying you're waiting for a word from someone to come to give you a word. Are you kidding me? You don't need nobody to come to give you no word. You should read the word of God, and so that the Holy Spirit can begin to release revelation and discernment in your spirit, so you know how to walk with God. you go to church and you listen to your pastors, and they will direct you on how to develop your walk with the Lord, my friend. Someone this morning listening to me need to understand that the Lord, He does all of this, right, in paths of righteousness for His name's sake. Yeah, man. God lead us, not so much because we deserve it, but because of His own faithful character. God, amen, restores us. God does that because He is faithful. God does that because He is a keeper of His covenant promises. Somebody need to sing it this morning, that I'm standing on the promises of Christ my King through eternal ages. Hallelujah. Let His praises ring. Glory in the highest. I will shout and sing that I am standing on the promises of God. I am leaning, oh my God, on Jesus. His covenant promises, my friend. God has kept His promises to 1,000 generations. He never fails. And so He lead us in paths of righteousness for His name's sake. His name represents who He is, that God is faithful, that God is full of mercy and compassion to them that fear Him, that God names, amen, brings glory, the name of Jesus. Hallelujah. Amen. The name of the Lord is a strong tower. The righteous runs to it and finds safety. His name reminds us of His holiness. So when God leads us, ladies and gentlemen, His name is honored. When you walk into your workplace, they see something about you. Amen. Because you're not easily triggered by what people say and how people look at you as a child of God. Sometimes, you know, they're not even looking your way. They are looking far away from you and me because their mind is swamped with their own circumstances. But people, sometimes you and I think that they are looking at us and they might be criticizing you. No, people don't have time for that. Some people may, but most people don't. Listen, this morning, as we bring this to a close, I want for you to ask the Lord this morning to be your guide. Take my hand, precious Lord, and lead me. Let me stand. Oh my God, 17 years old I was when I stood in that pool, that water baptismal pool at our church, Hayes, Corn Peace, Clarendon. I was 17 years old, 1978. Yeah, and that was May 28th, 1978, when I stood in that water and I sang, Precious Lord, take my hand, lead me, Lord, and let me stand. Hallelujah. The Word of God has kept me and directed my steps, ladies and gentlemen. I look back and I say, oh, through many dangers and toils and snares, I have already come. Oh, Lord, grace that has brought me safe this far, the same grace will lead me safely home. He knows my name, and He leadeth me this morning. He will never lead you into sin, no, or confusion, or destruction. He leads you, my friend, into holiness.
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3: Where I'm from, so, you know, I always have to put Clarendon first. Yeah. So to all the people that I met on Sunday night, and you're from St. Thomas and all those places, and St. Mary and Manchester, Westmoreland. Well, good morning to you, no? But I'm sorry, I have to put Clarendon first. I was born there in the rural city of Hayes in Clarendon, Savannah District. Mm-hmm. Clarendon, that's where I'm from. So good morning to Uno. Good morning. What a blessing. Pastor Owen Martin, that's me, yeah. And it is the morning show. I am live in studio. You can catch up with me, 718-374-5999. Good morning to Sister Shireen. Good morning to you. Yeah. Good morning to the Concourse crew. Good morning. Good morning to Sister Barbara Overcomer. Morning to Cousin Donette. Good morning to Ono. Oh, I felt so good on Sunday evening seeing all of Uno, you know. Yeah, wow. It was a good evening, not true? Yeah, man, a good evening. When we get together, can you imagine when we all get to heaven? What a day of rejoicing that will be. My God, when we all see Jesus. Yeah, we will sing and shout the victory. But we don't want to wait till we get to heaven to sing no victory. Start right here. So let's practice, put in some practice session. That's what it was about on Sunday evening. And I'm just saying blessings to you, my brother CJ, and the Queen Bee, Dr. Ivy. The Lord bless the two of Uno and bless the boys and the daughters and all the sons of Woolly Uno. Good morning, blessings. And oh, God, continue to rest his hand upon you. As you do what you do, to God be the glory. Great things he has done. Good morning to all the listeners on the CJ Gospel Radio. Good morning time and morning blessings and peace to all of Uno. I trust that your day will be good on your way to work. Sister Marlene S. and Sister Marlene H. and Doreen, good morning to Uno. Pleasant morning, Sister Barbara Overcomer. Heading home from work, I heading to work. Which one? Whichever it is, you know. It was good putting a face to the name. Yeah, every morning I'm here saying, Sister Barbara Overcomer, good morning. I met her on Sunday evening, ladies and gentlemen. I met so many people. I can hardly remember the names, you know, because I'm getting older, folks. So, how can I remember so much names? Jesus, I didn't have a pen and or paper to write down all the names. So please forgive me, you know. Please do. I will get next event. I promise you. Go and walk with a notepad. Sister Sonia Love is going to walk with a notepad and hand it to me so I could write it down, all the names. So when I come on the morning, I will be able to remember all the names. But to everyone that I met, it's safer to say good morning to Ono. It was pleasant. It was lively. I got to say good morning. Anybody know Brother Claver? Tell him to call me, no? Yeah, man. I love him. Yeah. I want to talk to him and tell him something. Somebody tell Brother Claver to call me, Pastor Owen Z, anytime throughout the morning. Yeah, I love what I see in him, you know. I want to give him two lyrics, too. A couple of lyrics. But, wow, I've been watching him, and he's growing. You know, when you grow and the Lord take you to new levels, then look out, you know, new devils. When the Lord elevate you, then look out. New levels, they tell me, new devils. Yeah, man. So watch out if you get a promotion. And the Lord is giving you, make sure you pray and you fast and you surround yourself and ask some people to pray with you and to fast and to surround yourself. Yeah, because new levels and new devils, yeah, they're out there. Wow, I'm excited this morning. Hang with me, I'm coming back to talk. My brother Sean over at Future FM 98.9. Good morning to you, sir. Good morning to the family over there. Good morning to your mom. And tell her I say good morning. And good morning to the staff over at Future FM. Everybody listening. Sister Cherry, why are you doing this? Somebody need to tell me where Sister Cherry is. I'm coming back.

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Oh, I just can't explain, but it makes me wanna cry. And I can hear it when the rain falls on my window sill, on a playground where children's laughter lives. Oh, I can't explain.

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1: Hey, this is Essie from London. I just wanted to say big up to Pastor Martin. I pray that God
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0: Welcome to the morning show. 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
1: And I can hear it in the middle of the ocean water. 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

0: I love it. 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Good morning. Good morning.
1: Good morning. Good morning. This is Minister Claver.
0: Hey, listen, listen. Oh, my God. You know, there's so much things that's going on for you. 110 things going on for you, right?
1: And appreciate it.
0: Yeah, man. And I've been watching you, you know. Good morning. Good morning to you. Been watching you for a little while now. Where was it? I watched you before the Jerk Fest. I saw you, and then at the Jerk Fest again, I saw you, and then Sunday night I saw you, and I said, "Oh my God, I wonder if he knows that he's going places." You know, I mean, I published you on so many things, and I got some response from the UK where they're saying, "Whoa, you know, you're doing your thing." And, you know, Brother Claver, I just say walk good and walk softly, right? Because because there is greatness right there. So, right? I love the style. I love your presentation, right? Where you come out and you do your thing and your confidence. And when I say that, I said, you know, just take it. Take the levels higher that, you know, what you're doing. Yeah, man. Some lyrics, which maybe you have to pray for the lyrics. And, you know, every day you just ask the Lord to give you some lyrics. Some of them may be scriptural lyrics that you combine with what you do. But you are amazing. Take it from me.
1: Appreciate
0: you. You are amazing. I can tell and identify a gift from somewhere, you know, and I see it rising in you. It has risen, and
1: thanks,
0: man. You just need to keep on doing what you're doing. I wanted to tell you, when I came home Sunday night, I watched it again because I videotaped you, and I watched it again, and I sent it out. One person from St. Martin said, is this guy the main artist there, you know? But some people asking questions about you, Claver. Wow.
1: Yeah, and I was telling you, I just passed my pastor through there because I do a one-week crusade in the Bronx, prison worship.
0: Yeah?
1: Yeah, for a church there, I was going to do it. And then I was hoarse. Mm-hmm. CJ said to me, that tune CJ prayed for me, mm-hmm. I just finalized it yesterday.
0: Yeah.
1: Because I did it Saturday, I'm going to the studio and do it Saturday.
0: Mm-hmm.
1: So it was just done raw, no finalized, nothing, just raw music. So I tell CJ, I'm just going to go do guitar test trial, because mm-hmm. I just finished, put the music together, so the guy don't really finalize nothing and do nothing to it, it's just raw play. So I said, I'm going to just do it, I'll look at one song and five for you. Mm-hmm. That's the same thing I do over there on the Jerk Fest.
0: Yeah.
1: Yes, I just put the music together, and the same guys in place for me. I didn't play the music there, so
0: they didn't
1: adjust nothing up and down. So, yeah, man. But I appreciate it. I'm heading to Connecticut. Mm-hmm. The Hate, and I'm going to the Panda Show too, and then I'm heading to the South Carolina and Columbia University, Longwood College.
0: Yeah.
1: August 8th. The 7th, I'm going to be in Harford, and then so is the Columbia, Saturday mm-hmm. morning, so I show mm-hmm. there. So a lot of like traveling up and down Aruba, all them places.
0: Mm-hmm. Wow, I love what I see. I got to tell you that. I really do.
1: Yeah, but my concert coming up September 19th.
0: Well, you got to send me something on it, so yeah. I could, I'll run it for you, man, because, you know, I love.
1: Yeah, I'm going to send you the commercial too. So
0: please do.
1: I got Peninsula on it, Steve, mm-hmm. Ordain,
0: like
1: Dwight, my brother.
0: That sounds like a big thing.
1: And my sister Marsha and Brother Rudy. Yeah, it's a nice lineup.
0: Where is it going to be?
1: In the Bronx, right there, in Fish Avenue,
0: mm-hmm.
1: East Chester Pentecostal Church, right there on Fish Avenue, nearby the end of Fish Avenue.
0: Fish and Boston.
1: Yeah, the big church right over there.
0: Oh.
1: At the corner
0: Fish and Boston.
1: Yeah, right before you go to the and a fish at not Boston, Gunnell Road.
0: Oh, Gunnell, Fish and Gunnell. Okay. All right.
1: Yeah.
0: Well, send me something on it and I certainly will, you know, will I'll push it for you, man, because what the Lord is doing for you, I say, you know, walk in it, because it's gonna take you beyond your borders, right?
1: Yeah, thank you.
0: Do what you do. I love it. Send me something, anything, say, oh, this is Brother Cleaver and all that. So
1: I send some videos too, some stuff and show them the overview.
0: Yeah, man.
1: Send some stuff.
0: But people take it. Go ahead.
1: I appreciate it, man.
0: Yeah, man. People taking notice of what you're doing, and your style is amazing, you know. It speaks to people who are saved and people who are not saved and so on. And that's what I love when, you know, as an artist can be sensitive, where you know that you're not just preaching to the choir, right? There are people out there who you touch in their lives. So sometimes your presentation have to be like what you do, where people on both sides of the fence now, they can say, wow, look at that. And people who are not saved will come to know who Jesus is, because you are touching both sides of the fence.
1: Yeah,
0: amen.
1: I was in 3 years ago, I was on vacation with my family in Florida.
0: Mm-hmm.
1: So I get a phone call. I was like, who is calling me from this weird number? I get a phone

0: Mm-hmm. And when I answered the phone, it was a young lady.
1: Mm-hmm.
0: She said, this is Minister Quavo.
1: Mm-hmm.
0: I said, yes. Guy, I don't know. She said, well, like, you don't know me. I said, okay. She said, but we heard about you, right? And we need you. We have a show coming up in Pennsylvania, but it's on those September show. I didn't do them Jamaican float something, and
1: mm-hmm.
0: them keeping a reggae show.
1: Mm-hmm.
0: But if I could come open it up with gospel.
1: Mm-hmm. And you went though? You
0: heard about me.
1: You went?
0: So, when she said that, I went. I finally, they said, listen, I was highly recommended.
1: Mm-hmm.
0: And I don't know you, but the previous and I recommend you, I'll recommend you.
1: Wow.
0: So I said, oh, and that show. We'll keep it on the Panda show. them have Sunday gone. All of them died from Jamaica, the Panda show.
1: Wow.
0: So I'm going to say, oh, man, I'm going to. Now my head, now I'm going to the devil territory. So I'm going to start prepare for this.
1: Mm-hmm. And you went. So, bottom line is that you went.
0: I take it.
1: Then I must. You see,
0: because a war zone we're going on, I got to smell a bus in the tire so now.
1: Mm-hmm.
0: But I'm the old. I do a show in Jamaica and Cape Town.
1: Mm-hmm.
0: Sister is a singer and she's in the church. And I met her there, and I met her when I went there.
1: Mm-hmm.
0: In Jamaica, so the show was the following. So when we come back up, so me and I would talk good, and she said, you have a show coming up for my brother, and I think should be enough. So I said, I think so.
1: Mm-hmm.
0: So she said, so me go there now, and man, 12 o'clock that thing start, man, you want to some greater people there. I said, Jesus. So. I said, Jesus, I said, I'm here and Jesus alone, yes, no offense, because these people are.
1: Not at all. I know what you're talking about. I know exactly what you're saying.
0: Stone set up. I'm gonna say okay.
1: Mm-hmm.
0: So me have the jar ride with him. Toom toom toom.
1: Mm-hmm.
0: So I'm gonna say all right. Cause I get that song. God give me that song. You know the middle of the night. Now I stop free for my friend. Then. More and Jesus is saving.
1: Mm-hmm.
0: So when we done that song inside, man, and I put it through the system, and I call me for open up. And I start, you know the dancer, Jesus go find them. You know the rumba, Jesus go find them. Gambling, then God go and convert them. Holy Ghost, tell me why you can save them. People can come to me when they done and say, yo, I got bonfire power, you say nothing. So I say, you know my youth, I tell the honest truth, you know. At the first, me a man put a gossip on a rhythm there. No?
1: Look at that.
0: Yeah. I'm going to go Brooklyn to and a girl come over to me and say, oh, I be a dance. Me go. I'm going to hear the jar with him. I say, when I come with you, man.
1: I'm telling you.
0: So me, I reach them.
1: Mm-hmm, a couple of things you're doing, and like I said, I'm watching you, right? And you see me sit on there or stand up there, but I'm watching you, and I say, wow. You know, I wonder if he knows, though, where the Lord is taking him, you know, but it's there, it's positive what you're doing, you know, if they invite you to come down to the dance hall to come do a tune or to go and do it, you know, because I remember when they used to call me to come and to pray at the big shows, you know, 5,000-6,000 people, and they called Pastor Martin to come and pray. And I went and prayed on there, you know. And I remember one time I went to pray in Oklahoma. And when I was finished, they had to give me a room in the same place, you know. They gave me a room where people were coming to me after I finished praying and everything going on, boom, boom, boom, boom outside. But I was in the room with the people and they're coming in one by one for a prayer and coming, say, Pastor, give me a prayer, you know, give me a word and all them something. They're right there in the middle of all of that. So God does some unconventional things and some people might want to criticize and say, oh, Clever gone down a dance place, going. Listen, Jesus would be down there too. I tell you that. Another people might beat you up like they beat me up. A lady said that, oh, the pastor, they're too worldly, you know. But Jesus would have been down right there. So some church, Jesus don't even show up.
0: Yeah, you have different type of people that want to meet. And everybody can meet the ones that people. You have some radical. Listen to me now. I'm going to say something to you. Watch this.
1: Mm-hmm.
0: I don't even know Marvin that used to play drums for Papa Son and then got the fat guy there. He died, right?
1: I know Marvin good, yeah.
0: So I went to the funeral.
1: Me and
0: Bernard, my brother, and Dwight. Dwight supposed to sing there, but Dwight didn't came. So he requests me and the two brothers to sing at the funeral before he died.
1: Yeah, he requested that.
0: Yeah.
1: Wow.
0: Because he played for me a lot, so we're coming from Jamaica.
1: Yeah, man, Marvin was a good boy, I tell you. My heart was broken, you know, when I heard the news. And because he was playing for one of our churches in Brooklyn, you know, the Malta Street Church. That's the same church that I belong to, as a Church of God of Prophecy. So I knew everything that was going on with him. And, you know, very heartbroken, but... Oh, Lord.
0: And the Saturday before he died, he asked me if he could sing at his father-in-law's birthday, which is I went there to sing there.
1: Right, the Saturday
0: before he died.
1: Yeah. Wow.
0: So, we speak tight. We're coming from far. The pack was very close. So, I went to the funeral, right? And I went to the funeral. When I walk inside, I don't know a lot of people there. I saw my brother, so I greet my brother. I saw this young lady. I'm just gonna say, "Hi, girl. Good evening. Evening to everybody there." Now, the lady said to me, "You don't know Marvin. Is his girlfriend know Marvin?" I go to tell her, God, God. And she said, "When you take off your jacket, rest beside me. I feel a presence after your jacket."
1: Wow.
0: And she's a party girl. She's not a church. She smoke weed and she drink her liquor. But she does follow her girlfriend come there because she don't know nobody at the church. And she said, "You know Marvin, so she does come." And she said, "Bro, I'm telling you, when you take off a jacket, I'm pressing to come out of your jacket. I'm gonna ease it to move like that. Nobody can't move me." And that's what the lady looked for me, like a rebel. And she said, "When after singing, they say, your brother go up and then in car, cave, and everybody I greet you, I'm supposed to meet because I got somebody big dead, because everybody in the church know you." Because she keep her hype for me, you know, from the time I'm about my jacket.
1: Yeah.
0: And when I go up there and take the mic and start to sing.
1: Yeah.
0: And she said, "Me have to meet the guy when he come down." And she come outside and she said, "I don't go to church."
1: Wow.
0: And I pray to God that me meet somebody can convince me to go to church, because for me come here as church people this and church people that and that.
1: Yeah.
0: She said, "No party, no missile, nowhere." Bronx, Jersey, she gone. And she looked for me and said, "What the next concert day?
1: Wow.
0: Whoever day."
1: And
0: I tell her, and she ended up at Jersey at the concert. I show my Marvin something this Saturday evening, and then I go sing a Marvin something. Come and say, "I go Marvin something." I said, "I have to come over there."
1: Yeah.
0: And she come there. And she said, "Sunday, a girlfriend then call her to go party." I said, "She not going no party."
1: "I go church."
0: "I go church."
1: That's what I mean. Church, we
0: said. She said, "I go no party, you know me. I go church."
1: "Church, we say."
0: And then the friend then come and look upon her and said, "Oh, you just change, so you just look groom different, so everything just look different with you. So you feel just up in a church clothes."
1: Yeah. Was.
0: And she said, "Listen to me, yeah, man, I'm a transform." So you think that you never know what the...
1: Yeah, man. Purpose on your life, Brother Cleaver. And I say, you know, just walk softly, do your thing, walk softly, pray and fast about what you're doing, because, you know, the Lord taking you beyond borders, man. And I, you know, I'm in the grandstand, and I'm cheering you on, right? To what you do, and be the blessing that you are as you go forward. All right, we are definitely going to catch up. I catch the number, so we will.
0: Yeah, man, we can do some things together.
1: Yeah, man, I'll give
0: and
1: you a
0: shout. I appreciate
1: shout.
0: It. All right, I'm gonna send over the flyers and the commercial.
1: Certainly so. 917-769-8851. That's your cell number.
0: That's the one to call you on, right?
1: No.
0: I text it to me because I'm at work, though. I'm at the college. I work at the Bible college. You know?
1: Okay, cool. I will do so. I'll send you a text and we'll talk.
0: Yeah, and then I will send about some stuff. Yeah.
1: Well, good.
0: All right, bless you.
2: I can hear it in the middle of the ocean water. Oh, I just can't explain. But it makes me want to cry.

Wow, this is amazing, ladies and gentlemen. It is. It can make a grown man cry. That's the voice of the Lord, eh? Yeah. So thankful this morning, eh? God is truly amazing. I'm thankful, you know, Sister Barlar in the room, my brother Gudas in the room. What's so good to see you, Sister Gudas. It was beautiful seeing you. Been a while. Brother Gudas, you look young, I tell you. Yeah. Who look young again? Sister Queen Victoria. Yeah, look very young too. That's God's blessings upon Unu, you know. Yeah, man, gives beauty for ashes and oil of joy for mourning and garments of praise for the spirit of heaviness. That we might be trees of righteousness, the planting of the Lord, that he might be glorified. That's God. I want to say good morning, Sister Hermine, Jersey. Good morning to you. Good meeting you. And Sister Hermine, all the way out in Atlanta, good morning to you too. Morning time. She's a silent one out in Atlanta, you know. Yeah. Morning going out to you, Sister Allison, all the way down in Palm Beach. Good morning, Sister Clark. No joke, Sister Clark. You both look so good, I tell you. Yeah, man, you're good of us, man.

0: tell you, Sister Mavis. Looking so young, Sister Mavis. God bless you. Good morning. Morning time.
1: Good morning, Bishop. Good morning, Lady Martin.
0: Good morning. Good morning.
1: People, people. Our Bishop fit, you know. Ah. we do see that standstill running. Ah. That deal is the chin. You see, when I came over to say something to you, you know, dance can go down. I could never. When I came home, I
0: hold
1: had.
0: On, hold on, hold on, hold on. Hold on. Oh, the things we do when we are with people, you know. Good morning.
2: Good morning, my neighbor. Good morning.
0: Good morning, my neighbor. It was good to meet you, my neighbor. You know, Sister
2: Martin, Sister, it's not the first time we met.
0: It's not the first time.
2: We met before a banquet. No. We met before. I think it was Pastor Bennett banquet. I had a Pastor Bennett, our brother CJ.
0: Must be Brother CJ.
2: Banquet. And I met you.
0: Mm-hmm.
2: And then you didn't remember me. And then that's when I started calling him and said, you know, you don't remember that thing happened.
0: I videotaped you, you know. I videotaped you.
2: You did?
0: Yeah.
2: And it's to me, you know, make me see all me exercise and I work out the old bone and the old joints there. But, you know, Pastor Martin, it was a wonderful show. Always.
0: Amazing.
2: It was wonderful. And I got better favor for you. I quickly got his number and called him. But I love him, too.
0: I love him.
2: He minister as minister at one of our church in Connecticut. We have a new branch in Connecticut.
0: Okay.
2: Called Family Tabernacle.
0: Mm-hmm.
2: And he did minister. I was at the crusade that the minister that he was telling you about, he ministered this week.
0: Mm-hmm.
2: I was there too. That is Bishop Gary Thomas.
0: Yeah. Oh, okay.
2: 4232 White Plains Road.
0: Mm-hmm.
2: Yeah.
0: Mm-hmm.
2: So I love Brother Clever,
0: yeah,
2: man. He's wonderful.
0: Going places,
2: and we need to get into some more dancehall and some more rumba and flow, some more toes.
0: Yeah. You and I understand.
2: Yes, man. We need some more Rebecca. We need some more Rebecca, man. We need to pull them up, man. Remember, God made all of them and that the devil have them wrapped up. Yeah, so we need to go to some places. We need to stop on some corners.
0: Mm-hmm.
2: I hear you talk about going out already on the street and going to some places.
0: Yes, man.
2: We need to go on some street corners where they must smoke the weed and minister to some people. But I say we need to stop on some corner and bust a chore. Yes, man. We need some of those radical people in the church, man, to tear down Satan's kingdom.
0: We're not condemning nobody. Mm,
2: yeah, we're kind of too
0: silent,
2: Silent. Yeah, we're too much in the flesh. We're in the flesh that we think, you know.
0: Step out, you know. Good.
2: Yeah, I'm getting ready for work, and I'm rushing to make some planting and stuff. So I'm listening.
0: Listen.
2: You proved it this morning that I'm listening.
0: Thank you so very much, and God bless you.
2: Yeah, you're welcome, Pastor Martin.
0: All right.
2: The parishina in a man. Straight out of Mayfield in a man.
0: Oh,
2: you don't have to get to
0: me
2: over Shatter.
0: Down the road. I'm just down the road.
2: I know the Guinea tree.
0: You know. Yeah.
2: Yes, man.
0: All right.
2: Yes, I was born in Shatter. That little district when you go Palmer's Cross, make a left.
0: Of course.
2: You go Shatter, you go Birdsville, and you go from Brother Samuel Blackwood up a Rock River, and you know. Pastor Martin, let me ask you a quick question.
0: Mm-hmm.
2: There's a young man from the Church of God of Prophecy named Owen Dwyer. You know Pastor Owen Dwyer?
0: Owen Dwyer.
2: He's from Church of God of Prophecy.
0: Yeah.
2: And,
0: Wait, in Jamaica? He's in Jamaica?
2: In Mayfair, yes. In Mayfair, yes. Right in Mayfair.
0: Oh, at
2: I employed him at Super Plus Mayfair.
0: At the Fernley Church?
2: No, he's in Bucknard. But I think he's up in Bucknard.
0: Okay.
2: If you go on Facebook and look up Morning Devotion, you will see him at the
0: other side. I know who you're talking then. I know
2: from Church of God of Prophecy.
0: I know exactly who you're talking
2: about. That's my son, man. I employed him at Super Plus. He was such a quiet, humble young man.
0: I know him.
2: That's my boy. Not my biological son, but you know, we come in a way back. I was his supervisor.
0: Mm-hmm.
2: Yeah. Nice young man. Anyway, Pastor Martin, and I am locked. I'm listening. I don't start driving. I'm headed to work, but I'm dropping my son at summer school first, and then
0: enjoy your day.
2: So I'm here. I'm locked and listening. Bless
0: enjoy
2: you, Pastor Martin.
0: All right.
2: Lord,
0: bless
2: you, Pastor.
0: Bye-bye. What? Where's Sister Sonia, love?

It is the Brown Band. Good morning. Pleasant morning to you. Oh, she never gets tired, ladies and gentlemen. Always out there. Good morning to Uno. It's pleasant. It is beautiful. You know, today's what date again? Let me see the date. Somebody remind me what is the date. Wow. It is wonderful. You know, in spite of all that is happening, ladies and gentlemen, around about us, you know, my heart is really, really very troubled when I see what's going on at some places in the Bronx here. You know, my heart just not, you know, wow. I watch the news. I know some people don't watch the news, but I watch the news. I have to see what is going on in the newsroom. And seeing that little 12-year-old boy being shot down right down the road there. So, and my heart, you know, tears run out of my eyes because I'm easy to bawl. I love to bawl. Bawly. Just some little things happen and then I'm bawling, you know. But when I see grown men fighting like stupid in the streets and firing at each other, and here's a little boy riding his bicycle, his bike, you know, and was caught in the midst of gunfire, and they shot him, he got killed, and I said, Father, you know, oh, my heart bleeds, ladies and gentlemen. I don't know if you guys watch the news. You need to follow the news. I need to know what is going on in the Bronx. Thank you, Doreen. Today is the 28th of July, and I'll tell you why I wanted to know, you know, during the 28th of July. I'm going to tell you in a few minutes. But, you know, the situation in the Bronx, ladies and gentlemen, oh, Lord of Mercy, church, brothers and sisters, you go to church somewhere, anywhere, then I really feel like we need to take the streets. You know, a couple months ago, I've been pushing out a date like the 29th of August. I think it's a Saturday. And I just feel like we need to have an invasion. The church march in the streets. We're not going to trouble nobody, but we're just marching and we're praying and we're marching on the street corner of the Bronx. Every corner, every church in the Bronx. Yeah, man. Taking some time, and we get out there because our sons, our daughters murdered in the streets. Death has come up to our windows. The word said that. The Bible said that, you know, that death has come up to our windows and has taken our young men from off the streets. I send out condolences to that family of the 12-year-old boy. You know, ladies and gentlemen, oh, every mother's pain, every father's cry, you know, it's something that we don't want to, never want to hear that knock on the door to say, come, and maybe you need to come and identify this, a body or something like that. It's crazy what's going on. And I really feel like the church has the answer. I believe so, you know, I believe we have the answer. Yeah, we want to march. Yeah, man. And we want to write to our city officials, them. Yeah, man, I go to vote, you know, elections, no matter if it's a little round town elections that people don't feel like they are important. I go and vote, yeah. Yeah, man, because I really want to believe that I have a voice in this community. Ladies and gentlemen, yeah, it's our city, our town, and we need to step out. In prayers and do something about it. Yeah, let the voice of the church be heard in the streets of our cities. Good morning. Running up to the top of the... And we need to step out. In prayers and do something about it. Yeah, let the voice of the church be heard in the streets of our...

maybe it was a Thursday, but July 28, 1999, that I came to live here. I usually come to visit from 1987. I've been coming to America, you know, just come visit, spend a week, two or three, and then just head back home, you know, to do what I have to do. But the 28th of, look at that, Pastor Tanisha. July 28th, my bags were packed and I flew out of the British Virgin Islands of Tortola, beautiful place, and came to live here to pastor the same church that I am still pastoring until September 1st. All right, so... it was a rough ride coming in. The plane, American Airlines, it bobbed, it weaved, it went sideways, it dropped, it went up and all the way. It was like 30 minutes before we landed that thing smooth out, you know. But all the way from Puerto Rico coming into New York, it was a rough flight. I mean, I never forgot. It was lightning up there. And while we came through the storm, I don't know. I feel like the Lord was saying something to me coming in. Yeah, maybe he was pointing out the journey to which he is calling me to come in here. But today marked that date, July 28th, 2026. How many years ago that? From 99 until now, it's like 27 years ago, ladies and gentlemen, yeah, that I came to live here in New York. Yeah, my boys were excited about the flight. They were like, whoa, Dad, you know, and because it was bouncing and it was night, and they were like 6 years old and maybe 5 years old and 10 or 11 years old, somewhere there. Both of them were little boys then. But they enjoyed the flight. I didn't, you know. The plane was bouncing like, thank God, though, I got here safely, ladies and gentlemen. And I'm still here, not true? By the grace of God, I give thanks for all that he has done. My journey just mushroomed and became bigger, like, you know, that big oak tree when I came, after I came. And in March, I met Squeeze, David Aniki, and we became friends. He took me to radio. The rest is history. I'm here since then and making my way, right? It was a Wednesday, Dots. Yeah. Auntie Dots, it was a Wednesday. Yeah, man. Wednesday it was. And I came here just to do what the Lord would have me to do. Didn't know that it would be like this until today, you know. But the Lord gave me a voice when I came in here on radio. Ladies and gentlemen, 93.5 FM, Link Up Radio, when I came in here. That was like 1, 2, 3 months after I got here. And they never did radio before, but, you know, David Aniki said, come and do it. And, wow, it was an amazing journey since then up to today. God is good, not true. Yeah, man, I'm rejoicing, and I first have to rejoice, even if nobody wants to rejoice with me. I first have to rejoice, you know, because God has been really, really, really good, and I am enjoying the ride, you know, up to this morning.

this is such an exciting day, ladies and gentlemen. Want to say happy, happy, happiest of birthday going out to Pastor Tanisha. Good morning. Yeah, my coming into America to live. That's it, to live. And Pastor Tanisha's birthday today. Happy birthday to you, my daughter. That's my daughter, yeah. Maybe she was just being born, I don't know. When I was flying in. Good morning.

Good morning, Sister Jenny Bless. Good morning. Sister Jean Short, Sister Mo.

Morning, Sister Virgil League. Pleasant morning to you, Jasmine. That's Jasmine, Jamaica, and Jasmine, Bronx, New York. Good morning to Uno. Good morning. My brother Errol, Mr. Mac, Antita. Good morning to Uno. Good morning. Significant milestone in my life, I tell you, ladies and gentlemen, being here for, Auntie, that's, is it right? I got it. Is it 27 years though? 27 years ago, right? Yeah, man.

Happiest birthday, Pastor Tanisha. And ladies and gentlemen, you got to put the date down, you know. The date is August 8th. Where once again, the Eastwood Manor comes alive. Celebration. Please get your tickets for the big support, Pastor Tanisha. That is true, you know. Anywhere the Lord lead me, I'm going.

0: Good morning, Kona, to you, Donna Radio. Donna, you know, Donna introduced me to a number of people. Ladies and gentlemen, please forgive me. I can't remember all the names. I'm getting older, you know. Yeah. So don't beat me up if I don't call the name, you know. You know what would be so great that when we come back after the news, you know, for those who I met and those who met me, you could say
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0: spot them there. 1305 East Gunny Road in a Bronx. 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
1: So when me, I said, they not no number. Give me a number, make me call them then now.
0: No, of course, they got number. You can call Jerry, he my manager and my friend. 646-234-8856. That's a Jerry. And then if you want to tailor in alteration or poster in this, you know, call Rolly. Yes, 646-538-2734. When we say Razor Express, then bad, then turn up. Your head are going to look distant, then gone.
2: It's lives such as physical activity, nutrition, hydration, sleep, work-life balance, and stress management. Brown reminded participants that managing mental health is essential, particularly as many women balance responsibilities as mothers, wives, daughters, employees, and leaders. The police in St. Andrew have charged a 25-year-old man in connection with the armed robbery of a bar. Odine Kinglock, a taxi operator of Lacey District in Stony Hill, has been charged with robbery with aggravation, possession of a prohibited weapon, and common assault. The police report that at about 11:30 p.m. on Sunday, July 19, Kinglock and his accomplices, all wearing masks, confronted patrons at a bar, pointed a firearm at them, robbed them of their belongings, and then fled the scene on foot. The matter was reported to the police and an investigation was launched. During the course of the investigation, Kinglock was implicated and subsequently arrested on Wednesday, July 22. He was later charged following a question and answer session conducted in the presence of his attorney on Friday, July 24. His court date is being finalized. The government is to provide greater psychosocial support to families in several Hurricane Melissa affected communities amid increasing psychological trauma, domestic violence, and interpersonal conflict. The decision was taken at a meeting of the National Security Council, which is chaired by Prime Minister Dr. Andrew Holness. The meeting was held last Thursday. A government statement said the council reviewed evidence of increasing psychological trauma, domestic violence, and interpersonal conflict in several Hurricane Melissa affected communities. The statement did not provide specific details. International news. Gunmen attack a community in northwestern Nigeria, killing at least 30 people and injuring several others, residents said Monday in the latest violence in the conflict-hit region. The attack occurred late Sunday night in the Neridan village of Kaduna State, Kara Council area, said Derek Christopher, chairman of the civil society group Southern Kaduna Peace and Security Network. The same community was attacked last year around this time, Christopher said in a statement, suggesting that the government has abandoned any intention of protecting the area from attacks by armed groups. That was local and international news on GGFM. It's now time for sports.

0: in sports this morning. Jamaica landed 2 gold medals on the first day of track and field at the Commonwealth Games after Romain Beckford won the first ever men's high jump and Mario Prince won Jamaica's 4th straight gold in the 110-meter hurdle held at Scotstoun Stadium in Glasgow, Scotland on Monday. Beckford was 8th 4 years ago in Birmingham and failed to clear a height at last year's World Athletics Championships in Tokyo, cleared 2.25 meters to edge India's Sarvesh Anil Kosher, who also cleared that height with England's Kimani Kak, 3rd with 2.20 meters. Now, Shan Masood anchored a strong reply by Pakistan, with the visitors reaching 199 for 3 in reply to the West Indies' first innings of 311 at the close of the second day of the first test at the Brian Lara Stadium in Trinidad and Tobago on Sunday. Masood's unbeaten 88 and opening batsman Imamul Haq's 63rd ensure the day belong almost completely to the visitors after the home side slipped from their overnight position of 194 for 3. Muhammad Alid taking 4 wickets as the Pakistani seamers made up for an indifferent effort on the opening day. Removed as captain in the aftermath of a 2-0 series loss in Bangladesh in May, Masood enjoyed early luck and then survived a late scare. In between, though, the 36-year-old batted attractively, his innings so far occupying 137 deliveries, during which he stroked 11 fours. That's the complete news package on GGFM 90.1. I am Cindy Martin. Thanks for staying tuned. The next newscast will be at 12 midday.
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2: Hey, this is Essia from London. I just wanted to say big up to Pastor Martin. I pray that God gives him long life, good health. He's an amazing person.
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Oh, you can even call up somebody and tell them, you know, excuse me. Yeah, send them a text, you know, and say, excuse me. I wanna testify. Good morning and welcome back. Welcome.

After 27 years of living in this country, right? Living and all, living. Today marks a day, ladies and gentlemen, for me. Yeah? 27 years ago. July 28, 1999. I hope I have the count right, you know. Good morning to all the friends, families of Life Worship Center. It's a Church of God of Prophecy, Bronx, New York. Morning to Uno.

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Pastor Owen Z. Martin, that's me, and I want to give God thanks and want to give Him praise for just moments like these, you know, to come to talk, to walk, to talk, and to share with you every Tuesdays to Fridays at from 6 to 9 a.m. Yeah, man. I come to testify every morning just to help somebody as I pass along so that my living shall not be in vain. To the most wonderfulest people in the world, I meet here in the mornings.

0: good morning. Good morning.
1: Good morning. Good morning, my brother.
0: Good morning, my brother. Good
1: morning. Pastor, you know that me and you took a president that the same year.
0: The same year? Only thing that,
1: yeah, he made one month before you. I was in June.
0: Ah.
1: And I was in July 1999.
0: And really, you know, and look at our paths cross, you know, our paths just cross like that. You know.
1: It was, the same year.
0: The same year, yeah.
1: Yeah, the same year. 1999
0: and July.
1: Yeah.
0: What date was it for you? Can you remember the date?
1: The
0: 15th of June for me, you know.
1: Yeah.
0: Yeah, it's the 28th, man. I tell you, say, coming in here, you know, the flight was like, Jesus, I tell you. What is the Lord saying? Don't bother go, you know. I could have been like a Jonah, you know, just run back.
1: You know why? Me have to come here.
0: Mm-hmm.
1: And it was an opportunity for me. Me keep them. Me never want them to. Me never want them to go to Jamaica because them was them also talented.
0: Mm-hmm.
1: I mean, it's not gonna be so hard for them.
0: Mm-hmm.
1: Yeah.
0: So you came to live with them instead of having them back, coming back to Jamaica, heading back to Jamaica?
1: No, only when it come here, get win a scholarship and come here.
0: Mm-hmm.
1: But my mother was here, she filed for me.
0: Oh, okay, wow. Wow, June 15th is a date to be remembered, you know?
1: Yeah, I hear.
0: And the 28 is a date of
1: yes.
0: July. Is a date yes. To Evelyn. I tell you, no
1: man. Yeah, man, for real.
0: Yeah, man. Because I was living, my family and I was living in the beautiful British Virgin Islands. Anybody who need a place to go hang out, yeah, Tortola, British Virgin Islands. Yeah, man.
1: Yeah,
0: what
1: is it, beautiful?
0: Beautiful. When I say it's beautiful, I say everybody must pass through Tortola or the British Virgin Islands before they go to heaven. You know, go hang out, man. Spend a week down there because I am telling you, it's an amazing place just to see the beauty, you know, of Tortola. What's the next one? Virgin Gorda. And Anigada and the little islands them around, you know, we used to go on a little Jamaican trips, you know, where the whole Jamaica fraternity would leap away on these big boats and we just sail across to one of the islands and we hang out all day. And you see, like, Independence coming out now, Independence around the corner. Yeah, man. All of us Jamaicans would just go across to Salt Island on a boat and we just hang out there all day and have some fun. Mm-hmm. Yeah, it was amazing. It was amazing. But then I came here, you know, and wow, the rest of it is history, Evelyn. Amazing. I don't regret anything at all in, you know, coming here. I think it was just God. What can I say? Yeah.
1: Let me tell you, God formed you upon the sea and him flooded you out in this world.
0: Mm-hmm. Just
1: for
0: like
1: people,
0: that.
1: See, only man come make wire fence and pirate people
0: and
1: some pirate people, road,
0: you know,
1: and fence and say, oh, it's a brutal so this quarter here, so but
0: fence
1: gotta
0: out,
1: watch them
0: fence out all fence out all we beach them all the beautiful beaches, you know, just fence them out and we have to now pay to go over to our own beach. You can imagine that. Yeah.
1: A real time, man.
0: Oh, good to hear you, though, you know, for a while.
1: Yeah, this morning. No, this morning, I listened to your prayer, man, and your prayer this morning. Uh-huh. It was so, you know, because we just said this morning and said the tears back home for the people, and I said, oh, my God. you see that and seen tears. I'm going to say, God see it. You know, man, I'm like, would I say God not see it, but you know,
0: then
1: in first see it. But, you know, thank him, man, servant, again, you know, identify it and know it. Them tiny, man.
0: Mm-hmm.
1: A lot of people are crying tears for you, man. For real.
0: Yes,
1: and the prayer we prayed this morning was so, you know?
0: Yeah, thankful. God is good, Evelyn, you know.
1: You're doing your work, man. You're performing a great work.
0: I really feel so embedded in the community, you know, and I'm enjoying it. I really am. It's like, and even Sunday evening going out to hang out with Brother CJ and Queen B, Dr. Ivy, and seeing the people like that, you know, I really feel.
1: Yeah, good company, man. That was a good company.
0: Yeah, man, I'm a part of it, you know. I'm a part of it.
1: Yes, that's good, you know.
0: Yeah, man.
1: You know,
0: I walked the streets, yeah.
1: Mm-hmm.
0: Yeah,
1: when we could inform a community like that, man, it's very good, you know.
0: Yeah, man. And the Bronx is beautiful, you know. We just need to get some things out. You know, my heart broke over that 12-year-old. Yeah, I said, oh, Jesus.
1: Oh, my God. It's so, you talk about it, bro. Mm-hmm.
0: Yeah, that's riding his bicycle, you know. Innocently riding his bicycle down the road.
1: Yes. And trying to look a bike.
0: When I saw it, you know, Eblet, I said, Jesus, my heart just broke. Because it could be anybody's child or grandchild, you know, just going out the road. And then some guys up there have their grievances against each other, start fighting out there. And before you know it, you know, there they were firing, and you could see clearly that the one who shot the little boy, he was standing, the boy right past him, you know. The little boy right past him.
1: God, and,
0: These are the days when you see in our time growing up a fight like that right there, so a pair of fists, you know, everybody jump in there, man, and lick fists at each other, you know. Before you know it, we hug up and we're gone down the street, we're friends. But today, come on, guys. Man, pull out their guns right there and start to fire like that. What kind of foolishness is this? It's crazy, Blit, I tell you.
1: I'll get them, man.
0: Yeah, man, of course. You know, that's to be
1: they must get back them
0: you
1: know.
0: But
1: you can be so heartless.
0: That's heartless, you know. And then you think about the family, and then you know, family. You know, this morning is grieving just like that. Yeah.
1: Alan Gandhi is locked up in our local place, and you know, maybe the people have a remorse.
0: I tell you, man. Yeah, he probably don't have a remorse. You know, he just there, locked up somewhere, and oh my goodness, you know, I don't know.
1: And all my things when it's to come out.
0: That's all I'm thinking of. When is he gonna get out?
1: When he gonna get out? Yeah.
0: I hope they keep it.
1: People have a thing, man. I know what is better to do, man. You know. He come back to it and but you know, I'll get out so easy, you know. I pray, I tell you, you know, I'll get up and
0: I hope he stays for a long
1: tell him, man, guy, you know, he never use his head and he never use all this question.
0: I tell you, you know, it's so very sad.
1: You can come back with the beat on the street and innocent people are passed by.
0: Yeah.
1: You know?
0: You know, and
1: I'm making hard enough the other people who are passed by, you know, like you and the other man they are doing on the earth.
0: On the street corner, like that, you know. Yeah, man, they need to. I hope he stays there for a mighty long time. The other last week I said that I could never be a Jew, you know. I'm thankful because, you know, a guy like that come before my Jew team. I am just going to sit down there and hope that the judge don't even bother. Waste time to question him, send him over to the jurors that I'm a part of, you know, and I will make sure that he stays out there a long, long time.
1: Oh, boy.
0: Mm. Yeah, man. Let him stay out until he gets saved. He can get saved over there, though. But let him stay out until he gets saved, man. I mean, give him 95 years because, you know, he took the life of a little boy. And there's nothing that can be done to repay, to bring back this boy. The boy's gone because of left his home on his bike and then just driving, riding down the corner. And before you know it, he's gone. Come on, man.
1: Oh, boy.
0: It's crazy, my bro. Crazy, man.
1: Mm.
0: And I give thanks for you, know. Good to hear you all
1: me,
0: the time.
1: Yeah, man. That's a move on, you know. Because I'm get a little about peace, Pastor.
0: Yeah, man.
1: I'm glad to do what you're doing, man. Because you know what? I have all other things.
0: God so bless you. Thanks. God bless you. Thanks. What good.
1: So, yes. When you let Jamaica come here, it's like you're not on a mission like Jonah.
0: Then I'm on a
1: sign. Nobody refuse the calling. Just
0: no,
1: take it
0: sir.
1: Out.
0: Yeah. Mm, I
1: all right. I'll see you, Pastor.
0: Much love and blessings.
1: I'll holler at you. Yeah.
0: Good morning, Mommy Maxine. Good morning.

By the way, ladies and gentlemen, the U.S. Embassy issues fresh passport rule for dual citizens traveling to America. Yeah. Here's what they're saying, that U.S. citizens must enter and leave America, you know, using a valid U.S. passport. Been so long time, I think they're just emphasizing it more. The embassy said that. The embassy also clarified that dual nationals cannot use a foreign passport to apply for what is an ESTA. I need an immigration person to come talk to me, you know, to travel to the U.S. The embassy urged travelers to renew passports early and check 6 months validity rules. And mind you, the Haitians, those who live in Haiti, 300,000 of them, their visas have expired. And I mean, people who came and built their lives here, and suddenly, all of a sudden,

So here's why we need to teach our sons and our daughters, you know, brothers and sisters, Caribbean people got to make sure that we train them up, in the way that they should grow, so that when they are old, they will not depart. You've got to apply the disciplines in your house. Yeah, man, teach them, yeah. They may not abide, you know, by it, but plant the seed in their lives so that we know that they're not going to do anything to end up over there, behind bars. We have to help them to break that mindset. Because this administration is not joking, I tell you.

Tuesday morning radio, and I'm celebrating 27 years living like living here for real. Pastor Tanisha, it's your day too.

You know, my phone lines are open, you know. Sometimes the folks say, Pastor Martin, you don't even give the number out a lot. Like, oh Lord, sometimes I give the number out and you don't call me. And the next time you say, you don't give the number out a lot, Pastor Martin. That's 718-374-5999. That's it. 1, 2, 3. Yeah, that's it. 718-374-5999.

0: Morning, going out to you, Sherry Perry. Good morning. Morning. Morning time, going out to Tyler. Good morning. Wonderful folks in Canada. Good morning to Uno. Good morning. Pleasant morning. Good morning, morning, morning, morning.
1: Good morning, Pastor Martin.
0: Good morning to the Browning.
1: You and your family.
0: Thank you so much.
1: DJ Gasper, our family near and far, and the sick and the afflicted.
0: Browning, where have you been, Browning?
1: I'm here. I'm listening. Where are supposed to be, Pastor? This is not the time to up and about. Don't you just say it a while ago?
0: Browning,
1: all the kids say that they were saying, well, I want to put myself out there, forget myself. You're going to make up story and get rid of me.
0: Right.
1: No, even when you're right, you don't know what next.
0: But you know that is
1: then
0: true,
1: you
0: no, Browning.
1: That anything.
0: Is, that is so true. You know, you can't even, because people who are in the right, you know, people who are in the right just get drawn away to. And before you know it, you hear that they're
1: about
0: gone.
1: Just this, just that. Little later, something else when I'm coming.
0: Yes.
1: No, I want to go. I even want to go Christmas Day, and I just don't want to. And I know I got all the right stuff, but you know when they keep coming like they can't say anything.
0: Do you think, though, you think we have to be prepared just in case to go back to our homeland? And
1: We just can't pray.
0: Yes.
1: Just one day at a time.
0: One day at a time.
1: We just can't pray and ask God, and God will work it out for us.
0: I think so too. Yeah, I think so too. You could just drive out of your house, you know, before you know it, 1, 2, 3, bang, you're gone.
1: Yeah, you never know what gonna happen. Nobody know the minute, not the hour. You're here today, tomorrow you're not here.
0: Yeah.
1: You look at the little boy.
0: An
1: innocent little boy. You think you know what's gonna happen?
0: No. We didn't, you know, maybe looking forward to go back to school in September. And there it is, you know.
1: Yeah.
0: It's crazy out there, Browning. Come on.
1: Yeah, so why would I want to put myself out there like that? Yeah. And then you can't do safe. That is so funny.
0: Oh,
1: can you even do safe? No.
0: Yeah.
1: Nobody know where it's going to be. We just got to talk to God and say, God, we're going out here. And we ask to guide us and protect us. Take us out and bring us back safe.
0: Mm-hmm.
1: Inside, not over us, because
0: and cover us, Lord. Cover us, cover the grandchildren, them, and the children in the Browning. You know what I'm happy for? You pray for them, the grandchildren, them.
1: Of course,
0: ain't
1: no better way. Prayer work, no praise the thing.
0: Yeah. You know, that they might just escape something. Because it's really like, hey, you never know. You know?
1: No, because, you can go to the supermarket and they're going to pick up our bread and never come back with the bread.
0: We're afraid to even go to the supermarket, you know. It's like, cover us, Lord.
1: It's like, you go to BJ's, this happened, you go here, that happened.
0: Lord have
1: mercy.
0: But
1: when you come in back, you give God a wonderful tongue.
0: Yes,
1: thank you, Lord. I get back home safe.
0: Yeah.
1: Nobody know what going to happen.
0: Oh, Lord have mercy.
1: The devil on a rampage.
0: You know, but we're not going to allow it, you know. We're not going to allow it.
1: No, we're not going to allow it, you know, because God is always there for us.
0: I really don't feel that the church, as members of body of Christ, you know, we should we need to march, Browning. I tell you, we need to stand up on
1: Pastor,
0: the street.
1: You're right. But remember, not everyone now.
0: Mm-hmm.
1: But what God said when he's coming, where you're coming first? For the church.
0: Mm-hmm.
1: That means it's not everyone in the church doing what they're supposed to do either. You got a wicked, evil one.
0: Oh, Lord.
1: But you got to know yourself in your heart.
0: Yes.
1: You understand? You got to do what is right within you. You can't know what somebody doing because you cannot read their mind.
0: Mm-hmm. Yeah, true. You know, but we need to be a church on the outside, a church in the streets. You know, we go on Sunday morning or Sabbath morning and we do what we do, but we need to just get up, go out there, man. Walk with some tables. Open your table out there and stand up and, you know, talk to people. Can I pray with you? Because sometimes you just never know, you know. You run into two people who really just need a prayer. Mind you, most of them is going to look for something else after you pray for them. They might want to ask you for something to eat. If you got it, then you can give. If you don't have it, then you just let them know, you know. But I think, you know, I think that we need to get out of the safety of the church building and go out on the street corners and talk with some people, man. I've been saying it, you know, that August.
1: Back home first time, huh? Mm-hmm. The mothers used to out on the street and they praying and they, you know.
0: Mm-hmm.
1: You know, in Jamaica first time when we younger. The elders used to pray and get a warning and stuff.
0: Mm-hmm. Yes,
1: and
0: so you have to get permission.
1: Stop for, and they listen know. And mm-hmm. they join, and before you know it, it's a group.
0: Yeah, you have to get permission. You have to go to the precinct and all that, which I don't mind doing, you know. But, you know, I really think that everybody need to. Let's all go to the precinct. And let's all get the permission. And let's go on the street corner. If you can go Friday evening, you go. If you can go Saturday morning or Saturday afternoon, we go on the street, man. And, you know, we pray on every street corner in the Bronx. If you're in Brooklyn, every street corner in Brooklyn. If you're in Queens, every street corner. No matter which of the bars or wherever you are, every corner, we just saturate it with prayers, prayers, prayers. Let the prayers go up. Yeah, because that's the only answer right now, and talking and training our children from home, yeah, so that they can go to school, bathe themselves, learn them the golden rule.
1: The kids are the one, and the family, them, is like they just break up, mash up everything, the marriage mash up, in a relationship mash up, this mash up.
0: Yeah, a lot
1: so
0: of things.
1: So much are going. I hear so much people crying about that.
0: Mm-hmm. Breaking up of homes. The children growing up without father or mother, mother over so, father over so, child have to go up this weekend, the child is gone to mother, next weekend, poor child gone to father,
1: you know,
0: and all that, you know, not good.
1: You know what come to me the other day?
0: Mm-hmm.
1: Sometime when two people together,
0: mm-hmm.
1: like a marriage, mm-hmm. or a relationship, if they are on the same page praying together,
0: mm-hmm.
1: you're serving God together, you're doing this together,
0: mm-hmm.
1: you know, I think it kind of bond more.
0: Cause yes, know of course,
1: more.
0: You know,
1: some go out of line, but
0: mm-hmm.
1: majority of them, where they pray together, they stick together, they stick with their family together because they know there's a God and whatever, you know what I'm saying?
0: Yes,
1: and I think that's
0: yes.
1: bond more.
0: It does, it really does.
1: I started to believe that. That's why sometimes husband and wife be together.
0: Mm-hmm.
1: Cause they go to church together, they worship together, they eat together, they, you know what I'm saying?
0: Yes, yes.
1: Yeah, but when one is out and the other is still all over the place, I do all kind of thing while the other one to pray. You can't pray, they mean still, you know. But some of them will come, but some won't come.
0: Oh, my God. That's
1: the truth.
0: That is true, Browning. That is true. Prayer is the way, you know. The family that prays together.
1: They stay together.
0: Yes.
1: So now I started to believe this because relationship breaking up,
0: mm-hmm.
1: Marriage breaking up, all kind of things are happening at this lifetime.
0: Mm-hmm.
1: We have to pray for ourselves. We can't pray for them too, you know, and worship with them, you know.
0: Mm-hmm.
1: But them have to kneel and pray to for themselves and talk to God and tell God what they want. He hear them.
0: There you go. You got it, you know.
1: You know, I went to Glen Island, right? I think about the week before. And I sit down at the water. I just feel like I just drive there and sit down at the water.
0: Mm-hmm.
1: And I was looking right across the big water, where the water just so pretty and it's just so wide. Hear it to myself.
0: Mm-hmm.
1: God, you talk to the wind and he heard you. You talk to the sea and he heard you. You talk to, you know, and I was like to myself, see, I'm talking to you. And I want you to listen to me. You hear me? God heard me. Even to myself when I finish. Yeah, what come in my mind? God probably get a lot.

talk to you, you hear me? Then I was sitting there remembering what my grandson said. No, that word never come on my head. God, I want to talk to you and I want you to listen to me, you hear me? Then I was sitting there remembering what my grandson said. No, that word never come on my head. God, I want to talk to you and I want you to listen to me, you hear me?

Good morning, good morning, good morning. Hello, good morning. Good morning. I can hear you in the background, you know. Good morning. I love the childlike prayer. Lord, I want to talk to you, you know, God. I want to talk to you. I want you to listen to me, you know, God. Yeah. Seven one eight to 374-5999. That's the number, right?

0: Happy birthday going out to you and you and you. Happiest birthday going out to Pastor Tanisha. And August 8th. It's a big, big, big, big day. Make sure you call up Pastor Tanisha, ladies and gentlemen. Get your tickets for that August 8th date. Also, the East Chester Church of God present Summer Fish Fry. Yeah. That is Saturday, August 15th, starting at 12 noon until 8 p.m. East Chester Church of God, good morning to Uno. Good morning to all of Uno over there. Pleasant morning. Good morning.
1: Good morning, Bishop. Good morning. Good. How are you?
0: I am doing so good, you know. I am celebrating 27 years ago coming to
1: I heard you. Mm-hmm. That's right.
0: Yeah. You know what happened when I came here, right?
1: Yeah.
0: I stayed at Edson Avenue. No. I stayed with my brothers, Skinners. You know the Skinners, right?
1: Yes, yes. That's a good friend, man. We live nearby, you know.
0: Exactly.
1: His wife, we were living close by.
0: Right. So when they were living on, oh my God, what's that street right there's a name? Oh, I'm getting older. So when
1: Fenton Avenue.
0: Right. When I came in on the 28th, I stayed with them, you know, hung out with them for the weekend. Then the following week, now after I was I came before the church at 3146 Seymour Avenue, and Bishop Rogers, they prayed over me, and the boys were there, and we, you know, they prayed for the family.
1: Yeah.
0: When in the middle of that week, though, did you know? I'm sure Altheus don't remember, you know. But if Altheus came for me, and yes, he's the one who came and picked me up and took me up to Edson Avenue.
1: Do you remember?
0: So,
1: he was telling me, don't remember that you were living where you live now. You were living somewhere before.
0: Yes, I was living up at Edson Avenue.
1: That's why he told me. He told me the other day when you see me coming down to your house. He said, no, that's not where he lives.
0: True. That is so true. He was the one who transported me. So when we left, where the Skinners lived on Fenton, he came out on East Chester Road. And then he turned on Hammersley, and we went down that hill, Hammersley, because Edson Avenue is right out there too. So he thought it was down that side, but then found out later on that we have to go up Baychester and go all the way up past 233rd, and then turn in at Edenwald right there. So, and go to where we Edson from that side. Between Buzzin and Edenwald. That's where we were. Yeah. I remembered it the other day, and I said, I wonder if my brother Altheus remember that he was the one who came and transported me up over to that side. It was amazing, you know.
1: he don't forget that easy, you know. You remember that?
0: Yeah, he's the one who did it. I forgot while he was here. But when I thought about it yesterday, that, oh my

0: God, you know, it's 27 years. It's July 28th I came in. Then yeah. He came back to mind that he was the one who...
1: Yes.
0: Yeah, man. I want to say thanks to him if he's listening. And if he's not listening, tell him, say, I say a big thank you, you know.
1: No, he's not listening because he left yesterday and he's supposed to reach around 9 o'clock this morning in Georgia.
0: He drove. He drives.
1: He's about getting out of the train now, maybe quarter
0: to
1: 9.
0: He took the train. Now I remember. We yes. were planning to go with him on the train down there.
1: Yes.
0: And then we come back up together and he accompany us back to New York.
1: Accompany him back.
0: Yeah, and then we follow him back down to Atlanta.
1: Yes, sir.
0: Oh, my brother, good as I love and appreciate you and your family so much, you know.
1: Yes.
0: It's good seeing you guys on Sunday evening.
1: On Sunday, right. Mm-hmm.
0: You look sharp, though. You look younger, I tell you.
1: Oh, yeah, I heard you say that this morning.
0: True,
1: right?
0: Man. No. No joke. No joke. No joke. You looked...
1: Yes.
0: Sharp and younger, you know.
1: Yes. Yeah. A lot of people tell me that. You
0: yeah,
1: look young.
0: That's how I want to grow young too, you know.
1: I'm 78.
0: I want to grow young like you. I know Doreen is out there, you know. Doreen soon send me a text and say wishful thinking, but
1: yes,
0: Doreen
1: sir.
0: Is envious. I know Doreen from we were teenagers, you know, going to Maxwell Avenue Church.
1: Yeah,
0: man, long time. We grew up together. So when you hear me make fun of Doreen, it's like that, you know. Doreen is out there now saying, oh, wishful thinking, you want
1: yeah.
0: to grow young.
1: I used to go Maxwell Avenue when I went to Kingston. That's where I go.
0: Oh, most people who left the country, you know, went to Maxwell Avenue. That was like
1: yeah.
0: the meeting place for most
1: yes.
0: of us, you know. My wife
1: yes.
0: was already there because she was a member of that Maxwell Avenue church for years.
1: Yeah.
0: Mm-hmm. Mm-hmm. Yeah, man. Thank you so much, though. Much blessings.
1: Yes,
0: I'm happy I know you, right?
1: Yes,
0: I'm really, really happy
1: right.
0: I know you.
1: Thank you.
0: Yeah.
1: Okay, I'll continue listening.
0: Yeah,
1: and you have a few minutes left, okay?
0: God bless you and the family.
1: God bless. God bless. All right.
0: Good morning, going out to Miss Pauline. No, it's Paulette Bailey. Good morning, Paulette Bailey. Eastchester Church of God. Good morning to Uno. Yeah, man, I hope that you will march to the beat of that song all day long, right? And celebrate the Lord Jesus Christ. Ladies and gentlemen, I'm getting ready to go. It's been a good morning, and I want to thank you for company, right? Just for hanging with me, and I am hanging with you. I really, really appreciate you and the support that you all give in the mornings. I want to say that I don't take that for granted. I want to say a big thank you to all of UNU. I thank UNU so much for what you guys do. Thank you. Good morning.
2: A blessed good morning, Bishop Martin.
0: Good
2: Sister
0: morning.
2: Den-den.
0: Morning, Sister Den-den. How you do? How are you?
2: I am blessed and highly favored, my brother.
0: Thank God for that. God is good, not true?
2: Yes, God is good at all time and all time. God is the greatest.
0: Mm-hmm. God is the greatest,
2: yes,
0: yeah.
2: Yes,
0: that's our testimony.
2: That's
0: God
2: right.
0: is the greatest.
2: That's our testimony,
0: mm-hmm.
2: yes.
0: What's good
2: know,
0: seeing you on Sunday?
2: Yes, it was good seeing you as well, and Sister Dottie, you
0: yeah,
2: know?
0: And we sat at the same table.
2: And Sister Mavis.
0: Mm-hmm.
2: Yes, you know?
0: We sat
2: yes,
0: at the
2: man.
0: Same table, folks. Yeah, we sat
2: same
0: at the same table.
2: Table.
0: Yeah.
2: Same table. Love and unity we deal with love.
0: That's
2: Sunday.
0: What we say.
2: Yeah,
0: that's
2: love
0: what
2: and
0: we
2: unity.
0: Talk. Mm-hmm.
2: Yes,
0: that's
2: and spread love. I have a great time, Bishop.
0: That's
2: great
0: how
2: time.
0: We build, you know? We build
2: yes.
0: like that. Love and
2: yes,
0: strength
2: man.
0: And unity. Lots of prayers together. That's how it
2: that's
0: works.
2: Right.
0: Yeah, man. Yeah.
2: Yes, man.
0: Family
2: yes,
0: that prays.
2: Because
0: we are that big family, you know. Family that prays together, stay together. Yeah. Good.
2: Yes, Bishop. But mm-hmm. you know what I would love next time when Brother CJ doing the banquet?
0: Mm-hmm.
2: Just call for halter call.
0: have an altar call.
2: Altar call, because Bishop isn't everyone saved. You know what I mean? And that's how I gave my life to Jesus when I come to his banquet. You know, and Bishop Goldberg was singing that signature song.
0: Yeah.
2: You know, that he sing. Yes. You
0: wow.
2: know.
0: So yes, Sunday Father. Evening was a lot of reminders for you.
2: Yes, and I enjoy the big song that you sing, and I give my life to God.
0: Wow.
2: You know, I'm just see if I could remember that song.
0: Mm-hmm.
2: You know,
0: mm-hmm.
2: yeah, that he sung. You know, it's a song that he sung.
0: Mm-hmm.
2: Yes,
0: amazing.
2: You know,
0: beautiful.
2: I don't remember off my head, but I know when I don't talk to you, I'm gonna remember. You know,
0: mm-hmm.
2: yes,
0: mm-hmm.
2: oh yes.
0: Well, you know, we gotta go, and we will catch up tomorrow morning. I look forward to catching up with you and the Concourse crew as you
2: yes,
0: continue
2: Bishop.
0: To.
2: So when I remember the song, I will let you know tomorrow, God willing.
0: Yes, yes. Please do. Send it to me, and I'll prepare it for the morning. Yeah.
2: Yes, Bishop. Love you always, Bishop. Love,
0: as always.
2: Yes, and congratulations to you as well.
0: Yes. Thank you so very much, Sister Den Den.
2: You're welcome, Bishop. Every time. Bye.
0: Bills on the table. CJ Gospel Radio comes up next, ladies and gentlemen, right here in the morning. We say happy morning to all of UNO. Good morning. Pastor Tanisha, this song is for you, right? Yeah, it's for your birthday. It's your birthday, and it's your song. Please be reminded, ladies and gentlemen, that I need your support for Operation Change, Let the Children Come Foundation, going to Jamaica to assist the children. 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What good. Love, no.
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3: I'm Douglas. But so many people...

with worldly pleasure. I tell you, man, I tell you, yes, man, I would rather stick with Jesus than a life full of worldly pleasure, because guess what? Those things are temporal, yes, man, I'm telling you, man. But the things with the Lord, they are eternal. So we just want to give God praise today for another day, yes, man. The last Tuesday in the month of July. I'm telling you, man. So the next couple of days, we will be entering into a new month, which will be the 8th month of the year, and 4 more months, and the year is over. 2026 is over. So let us just give God praise, man, because God has been good to each and every single one of us. I just want to salute Bishop Martin. Praise God, man of God. Just continue to thank God for you, for the great work that you are doing for the Almighty God. Because it's only what we do for Christ is going to last. All right. So let us continue to just work in the vineyard, work while it's day, because the night cometh when no man can work. I'm telling my God, guess what? All kind of things set in, sickness set in, pain, all kind of things. So let us, praise be to God, just continue to work in the vineyard for the Lord. Amen. Praise God. I just want to big up the CJ Gospel family and I big up on herself all the time. Yeah, man. Me big up my family. Chantel, blessing to you, Chantel. Good to see you in the chat room. That's my co-worker there, Chantel. Yes, man. And I just want to big up my floor also, 8 North. I want to big up on herself, Einstein Hospital. And all the workers over there, not only my floor alone, from the lobby, go all the way up to the 8th floor. All right, so big up to all my co-workers. You may not work on my floor, but as long as we work at the same facility, we are co-workers. And that's how the thing set up, all right? So big up on yourself all the time. And also to all the CJ Gospel family, bless up yourself. Praise be to God. I just want to just give God thanks for all my family, man. The silent listeners, those that call in, those that participate in the program, whatever, as long as you are associated with the CJ Gospel family, because we are all family. And they says a family that prays together stays together. Them say a good friend is better than pocket money. I'm telling you, man, good family better than pocket money. That's how you go. Sister Jenny, blessing to you. And also Sister Marcia Bennett, blessing to you. And also my short sister, Sister Jean, blessing to you. Chantel, blessing to you. So those are the few that I see that is typed in to the chat room. So big up to all the silent listeners, those that are locked in on the job. And I mean, also them have them little thing in them ears with them and listen to the program. So blessing to you. Blessing to all my cab driver and brother Everett. Trust me, it was good to hear you today, man. Brother Everett, you're always in my prayer and I always think about you, man. And I'm saying, oh, come in here, Brother Everett, again, man. But it was good to hear you on Bishop Martin. So, Brother Everett, I hope me hear from you today. I hope you give me a buzz today that me can say, yes, me hear from Brother Everett. I'm telling you, man. But big up yourself. Blessing to all the police department, the sanitation department. Yes, man, all the frontline workers that, you know, go out there every day to just help somebody that is in need. The police department that secure our city, and the sanitation department that pick up our garbage. That, guess what, we also not smell, because, trust me, can you imagine all that garbage staying at us and there's no one to pick it up? So we have to big them up and, you know, just keep doing the great work that you're doing, the excellent work that you're doing, and do it to the best of your ability. When you're doing something, just do it to the best of your ability. All right, so blessing to you, all the business places, blessing to each and everyone. Yes, man. And for those that are locked in on 98.1, if you don't have the link, just call me for the link, because you never know, maybe the dial, you know, the radio will be going off, and guess what, you're gonna have the link that you can tune in and you can listen to the program. So I just want to big up all my church family, also Victory Church of New York City. Blessing to my pastor, Pastor Leakin, Pastor Victoria, Nathaniel. I hope you guys are enjoying yourself and getting a lot of rest. Yes, man, I'm big up to those that are holding down the fort. Bless upon yourself, all right? I'm telling you, man, so I'm going to play this song and then I'll be back to do my opening prayer. Yeah. Yes. I said, Lord, prepare me to be a sanctuary.
And I want to big up to Sister Babette, Evangelist Rebecca, Sister Time Brown. Big up on herself all the time.

0: I said big up to DJ Apache. Pure. DJ Apache, it was good to see you in the house on Sunday, man. Steady and true. Big up to Pocket Booker. I'll keep on living. And Pastor Tanisha, who's celebrating her birthday today. May God continue to bless you. May he continue to keep you. Cover you and just continue to open doors for you. Just keep on being the humble person you are.
1: Touching the heart and soul of man.

0: Julia J, hey girl.
1: Take away everything.
0: And I said, big up to all the sisters, man. Big up to Karen also. Big up to Dion also. Big up to Beverly also. And their other half. The General. Norman.

0: Yeah, sorry about that. I said,
1: Lord,
0: okay, I said the general, I said Granty, and Norman. Yes, man.

Yes, man. So I just want to say greetings to each and everyone again, and blessing to everyone, because this is the day that the Lord has made, and we're going to rejoice and we are going to be glad in it, right? Praise be to God. So let us, yeah, man, just breathe all the atmosphere. Let us just welcome the Holy Spirit in the studio. Praise be to God. Welcome the Holy Spirit in the broadcast, that He'll be able to lead and direct me. Father, in the name of Jesus, as I come to You this morning, oh God, with nothing in my hands, oh God, but to You I cling this morning. I pray right now, Father God, I thank You for this opportunity, for this privilege, oh God, for letting me see another day. It's not because of anything that I have done, but it's because of Your grace and Your mercy. As I approach Your throne of grace and mercy this morning, I pray right now in the mighty name of Jesus that You will search me, dear God. Every wicked ways that is within me, You know them, Father God. I pray that You will remove it right now in the mighty name of Jesus. Cleanse me, dear God. Create in me a clean heart and renew a right spirit within me, oh God. Hallelujah. I pray right now, Father God, as I go forth with this, oh God, this broadcast, oh God. Hallelujah. This radio station, oh God. Hallelujah. Oh God, I pray that my voice through technology would reach a lost soul, Father God. I pray that Your word, hallelujah, that I speak will be truth, will be kind, hallelujah, and give somebody hope, oh God, somebody who wants to give up. I pray that Your peace and Your love and Your happiness, oh God, will go in the atmosphere in the mighty name of Jesus. Your divine presence, oh God, will visit every home, hallelujah. And where there's confusion, oh God, I pray that You will settle it in the mighty name of Jesus. I pray right now, hallelujah, Father God, that You will give somebody strength, somebody that wants to give up. I pray, oh God, that their hearts, oh God, will be captured by You in the mighty name of Jesus. I pray that You will continue, dear God, to let Your love and Your happiness and Your joy and your strength spread over the atmosphere, that it can reach every home in the mighty name of Jesus. For somebody that is sick, You said healing is Your children's bread, and by Your stripes they are healed. In the mighty name of Jesus. So I pray that somebody will get healing. Somebody will get deliverance. Somebody will get a breakthrough. Somebody, oh God, that has been praying for even a job, oh God, hallelujah, You will open some doors that has been closed, oh God, hallelujah. It seems like every time they pray, there's a door closing. But I pray that they will wait upon You and be of good courage. I pray for a marriage that's on the rock, oh God. I pray right now in the mighty name of Jesus that You will change, oh God, the hearts of that wife or that husband. Because when, oh God, there's conflict and there's divorce that enter into a family, it affects the whole entire family, especially the kids. The children are affected by it. So I pray that Your peace, Your love, and Your joy will abide. Because You said, what You have joined together, let no man put asunder. I pray for each and everyone today that is listening to this broadcast, and for even Pastor Tanisha, who's celebrating another year, another milestone. We thank You for her life. We thank You that You will continue to bless her family, bless her husband, bless everyone who she comes in contact with, and everyone who she's attached to, and everyone that she associates with. I pray that Your blessing, because she's blessed by You, oh God, hallelujah, she'll be blessed by man. Because she's honored by You, she will be honored by man. So I thank You for not only her alone, but for everyone who is celebrating a birthday today. Father God, as I'm about to go forth with this program, I pray for each and everyone that is listening, even for those that are behind bars. I pray for favor. For those that are homeless, I pray that You will provide shelter. Hallelujah. Thank You, Jesus. For those that are in need of a job, I pray that You will open doors. For those that are sick, we pray for healing. For those that are in immigration, oh God, going through immigration issues, I pray that You will speak to those that are in authority. Hallelujah. Thank You, Jesus, that they'll be able, oh God, to open some doors. Father God, that those that are here undocumented will be able, oh God, to stop, look over their shoulder and stop be fearful, because You did not give us a spirit of fear, but of love and of power and of a sound mind. I pray for those that are on the job. We pray for You, for unity. We pray for teamwork in the mighty name of Jesus. For somebody that is having, oh God, walking around with unforgiveness in their heart, I pray that You will touch that heart.
turn that heart around. Maybe somebody have hurt them. I pray, oh God, that they will look to you, because you are the one, hallelujah, that can fix this problem. Hallelujah. So let them cast their cares upon you. Let them leave everything at the altar and just go and make it right with that individual. Some of the time, even when you approach the individual, oh God, who think that, hallelujah, that you have them up, Father God, they don't want to reason, they don't want to work it out. But Father God, as long as that individual set themselves free, knowing that they have done their part, and leave the rest to you, I just want to thank you. I pray for a leader today, Father God, that they'll continue to look to you for direction and guidance, that they'll be able to make the right decision, oh God, and not oppressing the people and not bringing fear upon the people. Oh God, hallelujah. So I just want to thank you this morning, oh God, as I'm about to go forth with this broadcast. I pray that you will lead and direct me to the songs that I can play, oh God, that somebody will be blessed, somebody will be uplifted. Even the puppy lady, strengthen her family, oh God, touch her husband in a mighty way, give him favor, oh God, touch his body, oh God, hallelujah. Thank you, Jesus, for everyone today that is listening to my voice. I pray that your peace, your joy, your happiness, oh God, will visit them today. Oh God, we uplift, hallelujah, all burdens, and we cast everything upon you, because you care for each and every one of us. Oh God, let unity for somebody who have not yet given their life to you, Daddy Jesus. I pray that they will give their life to you before it is too late. For God so loved the world that he gave his only begotten Son, that whosoever believe, as long as you believe, you shall not perish, because you send your Son not into the world to condemn the world, but through him the whole world will be saved. I pray for a backslider, that they will come back to you, because you said you are married to the backsliders. I thank you, I praise you this morning for all the CJ Gospel, our family. I thank you for each and every one that came out Sunday night to celebrate with Brother CJ and myself, celebrate his birthday. I thank you for the outpour. I pray that their store basket will never be empty. Continue to bless them. Bless their family. Whatever they put their hands to, it is already blessed. Hallelujah. You bless them in their going out and they're coming in. They're laying down and they are rising. I thank you for those that made the sacrifice. Oh God, I just want to let them know how much we appreciate them and how much we thank them, Father God, because they did not have to spend their hard-earned money to buy a ticket to come out. But Father God, you touch their hearts, and they know, Father God, that this radio station, this ministry is making an impact, hallelujah, in their lives. So we just want to thank you, Father God. All glory and all honor and all praise go to you, Daddy Jesus, because without you, this would not be possible. So we just want to thank you, Daddy Jesus, for your love and your mercy and your kindness towards each and every one. We thank you, dear God, that you have put Brother CJ and myself, the head of this ministry, your ministry, hallelujah, that we can go forth and bless and encourage and motivate, hallelujah, and uplift those that seems like there's no light at the end of the tunnel. We just want to thank you. We want to praise you. We want to honor you. In Jesus' holy and precious name we pray. Amen, amen, and amen. To God be the glory. Great things he has done and great things he is still doing. Brother Goody, Sister Goody, blessing to you. It was good to see Sister Goody, especially in the house on Sunday. And Brother Goody, man, I'm telling you. And to each and every one again that came out to support the events, I just want to let you know that we really, really appreciate you. Because a lot of times, you know, when people go out to support events, people just focus on the person who's having the event. I don't want nobody to focus on me, because without you guys, without you, the family, it would not be possible. So I want you to know that Brother CJ, myself, we appreciate you. We love you. We thank you. Because guess what? You could have used your money and do something else, but you bought a ticket for those who couldn't make it. They sponsored. And we just want to let you know that we appreciate you, and may your store basket never, ever, ever be empty.

And I want to thank all the ministers that were in the house. You really ministered on Sunday, man. Thank you. May God continue to bless you. And as I was saying, when we have a function, man, I don't want people to focus on me. I don't. I want to thank you. Because guess what? I don't never have to do it now. Look what I use in the money to something else. So I want to let you guys know that we appreciate you coming out to support us. To support the event. And may God bless you, man. For those that buy numerous tickets, may God continue to bless you. Your store basket never be empty. For those who showed up, God bless you, man. Bless you abundantly. Wagwan, Sister Keisha, big up yourself. Good to see you, my girl. Long time, long time.

that the radio will be going off around 10:30. So if you don't have the link, just call me up, all right? And my number to reach me is 914-912-8649. That's 914-912-8649. And let me take my time, because some of the time the elder says, Sister Ivy, why you call the number so fast? So it's 914-912-8649. That's 914-912-8649. All right, let's go. Let's

0: I just want to thank each and everyone again for coming out to celebrate this past Sunday, the big birthday bash for Brother CJ.
1: Thank you.
0: God bless you, no man. God bless you, no.
1: Clean and holy.
0: Wallipa blessing, wallipa blessing. I saw the thing set up, not you?
1: With Thanksgiving.
0: And we know the next event will be Pastor Tanisha.
1: Thank you.
0: That's the next 2 weeks from now.
1: Amen.
0: Not this coming Sunday, but the following Sunday, which happens to be the 9th of August.
1: To be a sanctuary.
0: Yeah, man. So for those who have not picked up their tickets of yet, remember Sister Ivy have on a ticket, Brother CJ have on a ticket, all right?
1: I'll keep on living.
0: So remember that by now and this week, you gotta go to Eastwood Manor with a count. Yeah, man!
1: It is you, Lord, who came to rescue, touching the heart.
0: I know DJ Apache will be in the house.

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Even though yeah, some straight people were drinking, you know. But as long as you not get drunk, maybe you have a little glass of wine or something like that, not you?

0: I tell you, man, I tell you. I say music. I say big up to my auntie, Auntie Pammy, all the way down there in Boston. Blessing to you, Auntie Pam.
1: Blessed assurance.
0: Blessing to Candice, my cousin.

Blessing to Mr. and Mrs. New Rochelle. Miss Across the Bridge and Brother Victor. Blessing to Sister Baller up there in Connecticut. AKA Sister Maxine, Sister Baller, blessing to you, alright? This is my soul. But I don't think you're locked in. This is my song. Praising my Savior. Blessing to Sister D. And her grandson Justin.

Brother Clever, you're not easy. I'm telling you, man. I'm telling you. Watch your manner.

Just want to remind everyone, I'm coming back to the radio will be going off at 10:30. So guess what? Just call me for the link, all right? 914-912-8649. I'm sorry, love, or you can call Brother CJ. That you won't miss out. It's all about. So guess what? Just call me for the link, all right? 914-912-8649. I'm sorry, love, or you can call Brother CJ. That you won't miss out. It's all about you. What's going on, all right? Yeah.

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You have overcome a lot of challenges in your life, and you can do it again. With Christ in the vessel, you can smile at every storm, all right?

0: Gwen Williams. Your future is created by what you do today. Just remember that, all right? Not tomorrow, but today. Over fear, no anxiety. To every soul, just be proud of how far the Lord has brought you from. Every step forward is a step worth celebrating. Because life is about celebration. You know what I'm saying? Blessing, blessing, blessing.
1: Doc.
0: Wagwan, wagwan.
1: Blessings.
0: Blessings.
1: Blessings to the family.
0: See himself.
1: Thank you for playing my signature song. That's my signature song.
0: Yeah, man. Lord, prepare me. Not you.
1: Love it, man. My
0: All right, late arrival, met distinguished guests.
1: Doc,
0: talk to me.
1: I was missing Sister Eunice and Pumpkin Man.
0: Yeah.
1: I hope they're doing okay.
0: Yeah, man.
1: I never know Sister Angela Roti Lady was there.
0: Yeah, she was sitting at Pastor Bennett's table.
1: I mean, we say hello, but a long time I mean, I see Sister Angela. I don't know, say she.
0: Yeah, man. She had on a, I think she had on a blue dress. Because she was the first one that came in for Pastor Bennett's crew.
1: Yeah, I know she was, but I didn't know.
0: Yeah, man, she was there.
1: That was her, you know.
0: Uh-huh.
1: That was really good to bring on Sister Angela a long time.
0: Yeah, man, for real.
1: And not long after I realized that Sister Aita was there.
0: Yes. Yeah, man.
1: Because you see, when the beautiful family dress up, you can't recognize them, you know.
0: That's true, for real.
1: But I have to comment on Sister Goody here, man.
0: Sister Goody's what?
1: Here? Yes, man.
0: Oh, we never did
1: that wig that she was wearing, I was talking to Peterson.
0: Oh, my God.
1: Oh, my God. Why you say, oh my God?
0: Come on, you're good. I mean, I tell the truth. You're good.
1: I just threw with it in our mood. We couldn't come on with Pastor Martin because we don't compliment him for knee socks. But that's
0: what?
1: Just him.
0: No, I can't believe you, Dana. No. That means you look from head to toe. Oh, no.
1: Yeah, man, it sucks, it kind of, it go with the intake. I have kind of stripe with the yellow fight.
0: Oh, my gosh. No.
1: It looks nice. But come on to Sister Goody, man. That wig, man, Sister Ivy. It makes Sister Goody look really young. And then the necklace, like a princess.
0: Oh.
1: Yeah, man, that is her signature look, man.
0: Wow.
1: Yes, man, and Sister Peter's now green, man. Sister Ivy, you're busy all over, so you don't have time to really have that look.
0: No,
1: but that ear for Sister Goody, man. No more braid for Sister Goody. That's her signature look.
0: All right. And next time, hopefully I'll see her in it.

0: again that I can, you know, take a closer look.
1: Yes, man. Make sure you look beautiful and young, man. Yes, man. We have to emphasize for Sister Goody. Wow. Yeah, man. She look really nice, man. Wow. Really nice. But Sister Evelyn, I mean, Sister Rochi, too.
0: Huh?
1: Sister Rochi.
0: Yeah.
1: She was missed.
0: Yes, Sister Rochi was missed, too. Yes.
1: Yeah, so she don't power anymore, not true?
0: I have no clue. I guess you know more than I do.
1: Yeah, Sister Rochi was missed. Sister Rochi was missed.
0: Yeah.
1: I was missing. Across the bridge.
0: Yes.
1: Across the bridge.
0: Well, she's in Jamaica. So, you know.
1: She's in Jamaica.
0: Yeah, she's in Jamaica.
1: And of course, we know that Carol Williams in Jamaica.
0: Right. Yes.
1: But Sister Goodman, that here, man. Mm. That here. Yes. And Sister Jenny Blessed. Not lying, man. Them look like a queen. Beautiful.
0: Oh.
1: Mr.
0: Cross the Bridge. Mr. Cross the Bridge, she typed in, right? She said, Brother Victor is really enjoying your music. He laughs every time you say, catch the mix. Catch the mix.
1: I at one point, when I came in, I saw Sister Darnett and Jackie.
0: Right.
1: But then, I don't remember seeing them for rest of the night.
0: Yeah. I saw them a few times. Monique,
1: I saw them coming in.
0: Today's my co-worker's birthday too, Monique. So we're going to be celebrating some birthday. So that already.
1: Yeah, the Queen's birthday, right?
0: Yeah, man. It's Sister Pastor Tanisha's birthday and my co-worker.
1: Yeah, she had the Queen.
0: Yeah, Dana Radio, say happy birthday to Monique. That's my co-worker. She's in the chat.
1: Sister Monique, she didn't there Sunday.
0: No, she wasn't there Sunday, but she will be at another one. I know Monique had plans, you know, but believe me, there's
1: Sister
0: other.
1: Sister Monique, happy birthday, beautiful. May God continue to bless you, guide every step. Blessings always over you, and enjoy your day. And you were made to be a special girl today. And we are going to celebrate you later.
0: Yeah, man. Happy we are going to celebrate. So, Monique,
1: yeah,
0: send out the link.
1: Celebrate today. No? So, get your mimosa.
0: What that now? What that?
1: You don't say a job. You don't know what job.
0: Mimosa?
1: You don't know what job. Mimosa. All right, figure out what's a mimosa. So, if somebody can call and give me
0: mimosa. Mimosa.
1: Yeah, listen.
0: Mimosa. What is a mimosa? Huh? What is that? A drink. Is it a drink? Is it a drink? I think it's a drink. Because once me you done a kind of call some name, you know. It sound like it's a drink. Monique, just type in and let me know if it's some kind of drink. Because then I want to make the people and get drunk. Thank you so much. Monique, I want you to send out the link to everybody you know, you know. Everybody you know, because you see how later a whole heap of niceness are going to go on. A whole heap of niceness are going to go on. The thing are going to turn up loud later upon my daughter, Pastor Tanisha, and my co-worker, Monica, my daughter, you know. Yes, man. And her birthday. Yeah, man. Me, I tell him, man, a whole heap of things are going to go on later on. I'm telling you. So, Monique, send out the link, all right? I'll let you know when the celebration is going to start. Because today I go nice. Yes, I go nice. Sister Ivy, give a prayer right now. Father God, in the name of Jesus. Oh, Father God, as we come to you, oh God, this morning, oh God, hallelujah. Father God, you know everything that is going on in your daughter's life. And as she requests prayer, I pray right now in the mighty name of Jesus that whatever that prayer request is, oh God, you know everything about her. You know, even before she was forming her mother's womb, you know this day would come. So, Father God, I pray that you will open doors for her. I pray, oh God, that whatever the prayer request is, Father God, you will come through for her, Daddy Jesus. Oh God, I thank you for her life. I thank you for sparing her to see another day, another year. Continue to keep her healthy. Most of all, health, because health is very important. Continue to bind her family together, her children, her husband, and the whole entire family. Give her favor on the job. Give her favor wherever, oh God, she go. Guide her footsteps, oh God. Continue to bless her. Let your word be a lamp unto her feet and a light unto her pathway. Whatever she needs in her life right now, Father God, I pray that you will open some doors for her. Come through for her on your timing, because your timing is always the right timing. I just want to thank you, dear God, that you have given her this privilege, this opportunity, that she can see another day, another birthday, another Earth Strong day. I thank you, oh God, for her being in my life. I thank you for her being my co-worker. I thank you for her being a friend, because you said, oh God, hallelujah, there is a friend in need is a friend indeed. So I just want to thank you for her. I thank you for the blessing that you have placed upon her life. Continue to bless her. Continue to keep her. Continue to cover her under your blood. We just want to thank you, dear God, for another day. In Jesus' name we pray. Amen, amen, and amen. I pray that God will grant you whatever you need, because he already knows before you even ask. Monique, bless you. And you know, so I love you all the time, my girl. I'm telling you, man, I'm telling you. Yes, it's a drink. Miss Across the Bridge said it's a drink. I had a feeling it was a drink, man. But thank you for that clarification, Miss Across the Bridge.
2: Just wanna speak the name, Jesus.
0: Yeah, I just wanna speak Jesus, man.
2: Over every
0: heart and every mind. Yeah, I speak Jesus over every heart. I speak Jesus over every mind. Especially those that are celebrating another birthday today. Pastor Tanisha, Monique, and for those who are celebrating another day, may God bless you. May he keep you. May he cover you. May he protect you. May he open doors for you. Mighty God.
2: Declaring there is hope and there is freedom.
0: You are welcome, Monique. Sister Keisha, it was good seeing you. Where are you, Keisha? Are you still on board? Keisha is a friend of mine's daughter. Her mom was my real good friend. Passed away a couple years ago. But her daughter and myself, we have remained in contact, man. And I just give God thanks over her life, over her daughter's life. Her two daughters, I should say.

0: I love you too, Sister Keisha. And I tell her, man, your mother, oh my gosh. You know, it's the other day I was going through something and I saw her program. And I just put it in my wallet, man. Dorothy, may your soul rest in peace. And me, I tell her, say, me know, say, yeah. God just put you for rest, man. No more pain. And that's a lady that loved her kids very much, man. So I picked up where she left off, man. Big up yourself, all right, Keisha?
1: There is freedom.
0: I speak Jesus. I tell you, man.
1: Your name
0: is power.
1: Your name is healing.
0: I said big up to Knock Up out of Brooklyn. Knock Up, she lock up. And I know I'm not going to see Knock Up on the 9th. Just want to remind you, all road lead to
1: speak the name of Jesus.
0: Bishop Baker. I wonder what's the address of the church, man. I think it's 3827 Boston Road, the Grace Assembly Church, where Pastor Pastor Denise will be having her CD release this coming Saturday.

0: I tell a man, blessing, blessing, blessing.
1: That nobody not get the mimosa.
0: Yes, I think it's a drink. I miss across the bridge.
1: You're right.
0: I miss across the bridge type in and say, yes, it's a drink.
1: Yes, but what make it?
0: What make it? Mimosa. Mm. Our pineapple. Strawberry.
1: One, well, sister.
0: Orange.
1: You know what your signature look?
0: Hey, talk to me.
1: No, man. We want some people to call you and tell me, what's your signature look?
0: Oh, man.
1: You don't know what's your signature look?
0: No, sir.
1: All right, let me see if anybody can get. What is Sister Ivy's signature look? Yeah, man, that's your look, man. That you have on that look, man. You're elegant. You go with anything.
0: Eh?
1: What is the dark signature look?
0: Oh, yeah, I say, Monique, yeah. What is my signature look, Monique?
1: All right.
0: Keisha, what is my signature look? Nakapoda, Brooklyn, what is Sister Ivy's signature's look? Miss Across the Bridge, what is Sister Ivy's signature's look? I'm telling you, man, I'm telling you, I have no clue. I said Jesus. Sister Bala up there, what is my signature look? Minister Benz, what's my signature look? Cousin Ermin, what's my signature look? Sister Jenny Bless, what is my signature's look? Yeah, talk to me, Bacala. Blessing, blessing.
2: Blessing, blessing, Minister Ivy. I think long hair.
0: Long hair? Okay.
2: Long hair.
0: Okay. Okay, long hair. So we got one person say long hair. All right. So.
2: Yes.
0: All right. So
2: long
0: puppy
2: hair.
0: Lady
2: long
0: said.
2: Hair fits you so much.
0: Yeah. Okay. So puppy lady said long hair. All right.
2: Long
0: so.
2: Hair. And when you have your hair up in a one, it looks so good. It fits you so much.
0: All right.
2: But with long hair. Like
0: yes.
2: What you have on it, Sunday night, I love it like that.
0: Whoa, yeah, really? Whoa, yeah.
2: Yeah.
0: Ah, you're so
2: yeah,
0: nice.
2: It fit you.
0: It fit me. Hey,
2: and you know,
0: listen up. Listen.
2: Too, you know, like, just my fit to the hip there. Eh?
0: Well,
2: it
0: I know.
2: You. They kind of just fit you.
0: Listen, when my co-worker say, anything she put on, she's very elegant. Whoa!
2: Yes.
0: Okay, yeah. Okay, Monique,
2: yes,
0: big up yourself.
2: We know about the dress, like, you know, the clothes part, everything you put on fits your Sister Ivy.
0: Wow.
2: But the long hair,
0: yes.
2: Yes, it does. It do a lot.
0: Oh, wow.
2: You.
0: So, Monique's a ponytail. All right. So
2: yes, same thing.
0: Same
2: yes.
0: thing, ponytail. All right.
2: Look good. The long ponytail.
0: The long ponytail.
2: Good.
0: All right.
2: Yes. You have time when you wear the up one.
0: Yes.
2: Good too, but the like for the banquet,
0: right.
2: The long one turn up.
0: The long one turn up. All right.
2: Yes.
0: All right, puppy lady, big up yourself. I'm telling you, man. I'm telling you. So puppy lady said the long hair. My co-worker said ponytail. Yes,

0: So for that caller that was calling me before, I apologize. You can call me back, all right? I said catch the mix, catch the mix, catch the mix, catch the mix. Yes, man.
1: Too much, oh, excess love, oh.
0: Jesus, you.
1: Jesus, you love me too much.
0: Your love is kind. Yeah, man. Talk to me, Carla. Talk to me. Talk to me.
2: Blessing. Blessing.
0: Blessing. Wagwan, sister CGP. Talk to me.
2: Talk to me. Blessings to each and every one.
0: Yeah.
2: They keep me knowing and me think me know.
0: Mm-hmm. Talk to me. Talk to me, girl.
2: Come here, me here. Don't always be here upon a one day.
0: Mm-hmm. Hold on a second, Sister GP. Hold on, Sister GP. Hold on. Please all call her. Please all do not hang up, all right? Yeah, man. Talk to me, Sister GP. Talk to me. Where are you?
2: I'm here. The ponytail here.
0: The ponytail. All right. My co-worker said that to you, know, ponytail. All right. So we have two. All right.
2: All right.
0: Sister GP. So we got the ponytail. Talk to me, Carla. Talk to me.
3: Sister Ivy, let me put you up good.
0: Hey.
3: The long hair with the ponytail, like that fit you.
0: That fit me. All right.
3: It turn up. It look good for you. Me not tell no lie.
0: Boy.
3: Because guess what? Me can't even bother touch your body because the body is already ready.
0: Oh, yeah, so nice.
3: So, the long hair with the ponytail up in that ear, they turn up on you. May I tell you? Good, man.
0: Yeah,
3: yes, man.
0: Hey, Michael Reed, Sabina, son of the Michael Reed said, come here, Sister Ivy. Come here. Sister Ivy, you turn up, you know. Let's say, Michael, cool your foot. Cool your foot.
3: I'm telling you, Sister Ivy, look good. Look very nice. Yeah, that's the thing.
0: Sister Ivy. Yeah, man. Praise God. All right. So, the ponytail, look. So, the ponytail, all right? So.
3: Yeah, man. The ponytail and the long hair. Man, it turn up on you, man. May I tell you, when you walk and when the body and the ponytail, man, come on, man. Go ask the man.
0: Sister Keisha say your natural beauty inside out. All right, thanks for that, Sister Keisha.
3: All right.
0: All right, big up. Thanks for that, Sister Keisha. I tell you.
1: Jesus, you love me too much. Oh.
0: Okay, knock up say you're laughing.
1: Too much. Oh.
0: Then I really knock up say my laughter.
1: Jesus, you.
0: A lot of people say my laughter too. Doctor, I'm telling you, Sister Beverly King McKenney, big up yourself, all right? Your love is
1: patient.
0: Yes, your love is patient, Lord.
1: You fill my heart.
0: I'm telling you, with so much joy and peace.
1: With so much peace and joy.
0: Mr. God, you're amazing, you know?
1: You're amazing.
0: You make my life feel brand new, man.
1: Life feel brand new.
0: With you, you take away malice, you take away hate, you take away unforgiveness. Mighty God.

in Golden Ring Crew. I tell it, the Morgans that were in the house this Sunday, man. All the DJs, the radio personnel.

0: all the silent listeners that I met. Big up on yourself, all right?
1: Your love is patient.
0: Yes, you're patient with me, no God.
1: So patient and
0: you fill my heart with so much peace and joy.
1: With so
0: only him alone can give peace. Only him alone can give joy. Some people think that when you drink, you do all kind of things to bring joy. But I'm telling you, you don't get that joy until you have the joy of the Lord. The joy of the Lord will

0: Blessing. Talk to me, Carla.
1: They got it.
0: The ponytail.
1: That's the signature look.
0: Yeah, the ponytail. Okay, wow.
1: Very, very elegant. Yeah, that's the signature.
0: Wow, I didn't
1: Everybody
0: even know that.
1: A signature look, you know.
0: I did not even know that.
1: Yeah, that's the signature look, man.
0: Okay,
1: You know who I want to say a special thank you, who always get excited for your events, Brother CJ, event, any events at all. I didn't even know that was her son. Jenny Bless.
0: Oh, yes, that's her son. Yeah.
1: He gets very excited at the last minute. He always excited to come to the event.
0: And let me ask you a question.
1: Yes.
0: Do you know what Jenny Bless signature look is?
1: Jenny Bless signature look is a ponytail when she have up, you know, the
0: well
1: short
0: on there.
1: One.
0: Well on there, Donna Radio. Well on there. Don't hang up.

0: Never one whistle when me normally blow to, you know. Love it's me. A ponytail. You're all on there, Dana. You're all on there.
1: Your love is patient. It's a real drama.

0: Guanta, Guanta,
1: Sister Eunice, all I don't know.
0: Go and talk, man. Go and talk to the. Go and talk to Radio Land.
1: Sister Peterson, puffy lady, your signature look, you know, your long hair with the bang, you know. Yeah, man, your signature look that. Yeah. No, that's wrong. Your signature look is the long hair with the part, center part. Oh. Yes. Oh. Yes, that's her signature look. For Minister Brown now, I mean, no, see her signature look, I walk. Oh. Yeah.
0: you're so nice.
1: But I also want to say thank you to Sister Odette that I met. I thank you. We appreciate you and we welcome. Sister, every small world, you know.
0: Hey, talk to me.
1: You know, Sister Odette that was at the event. I think that's her first time.
0: Who's Sister Odette?
1: She came for the first time.
0: Okay.
1: Sister Odette's cousin is Sister Mom Vernon, baby father. Oh, small world. Because when she came and she saw, she like, what?
0: Hold on, let me get it right.
1: Yes.
0: Let me write. Sister Odette's cousin is Miss Mount Vernon.
1: Baby father.
0: Then are you good like goal? No, man, you're good like goal, man.
1: Why are you saying it? No, I haven't been trying to mix up right now, man.
0: You're the best. Be not telling you, you're the best. You're the best.
1: I think,
0: hold on a second. No, don't go yet. You know, Sister Odette, I think it's not her first time coming to an event. I met her already, man.
1: She come to an event before?
0: Yes,
1: she's
0: Sister
1: really nice.
0: Odette. Yeah, man, Sister Odette. I think.
1: And Sister Sally was there too.
0: Yeah, I know Sister Sally was there, yeah. Sister Odette, yeah. Man, that name, I met her. She, I think once when it was her first time coming to an event, she told me and she introduced herself to me and she said, I'm Sister Odette and it's my first time coming to one of you guys' event.
1: Okay.
0: If it's the same individual.
1: Yes. Yeah, man. She very nice, man. Really nice personality, man. I mean, say, wow, small world.
0: Small world.
1: People can't tell me not. I'm keep it.
0: Oh my God!
1: Oh, I never come here like that.
0: A gospel music you can listen to. And me, I tell you, say, I yeah, so nice.
1: Hey, that's I'm listening.
0: Well, I mean, oh, then again. And she does. How she did, Sister Jenny Bless. But me just a wait for me thing reboot and come again because me have something to play for Donna. So Donna, when it reboot and it come up more, you call me back. All right, link me back in the studio.
2: Jesus, you love me too much. Oh,
0: I'm telling you, man. Much, oh, only Donna Radio. Only Donna Radio. That's why she near Radio.

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So if you don't have the link, just call me up. Call up Brother CJ. 914-912-8649. 914-830-7989. 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

0: you feel?
1: Blessing, blessing.
2: Blessings, blessings, Minister Ivy. How are you?
1: I'm doing excellent. How are you doing, Minister Benz?
2: Happy Tuesday to you.
1: Oh, Sister Benz. Oh, I can't believe.
2: Oh, sorry. Blessings to Brother CJ. Blessings to your children. Blessings to each and everyone. I want to say something, Sister Ivy, but before I say something, in 1 John 3:22, mm-hmm. it read, and if we ask anything according to his will, he hear us. And if we know that he hears us, Sister Ivy, Minister Ivy, mm-hmm. when we have properly respond, so when he hears us, whatever we ask, we know that we have the petition that we desire of him, right?
1: Mm-hmm. Yes.
2: And it said, when we have properly responded to God and his word, he will trust us with his powerful resources in our life. Prayers is a request to a powerful and personal God who answered as he knows us. You know, I read this, Christian Minister Ivy, mm-hmm. oh God. And you're playing that song, and to see Sister Clark, oh my God, I'm talking and my skin full of chills. Mm. And to see Sister Clark, who went through so much, Sister Ivy.
1: Yes.
2: And still going through so much, Sister Ivy. And with her husband, Sunday, walking to Eastwood Manor, who God put together, make no man asunder.
1: Yes,
2: and when
1: ma'am.
2: Someone married Sister Ivy's death, do us part.
1: Amen.
2: And in sickness and in health, Sister Ivy. That means to say, whatever you the wife going through, or whatever you the husband going through, both of you are to stand with each other.
1: Amen.
2: Ivy, don't it?
1: Amen to that. No subtraction, no addition.
2: Unless I applaud
1: Amen.
2: Tony Clark, you see, Sister Ivy. My God, may I talk to you? I'm a skin full of tears. I applaud that man, Sister Ivy.
1: Yes,
2: and
1: ma'am.
2: My wife in sickness, you know, Sister
1: yes,
2: Ivy.
1: Yes,
2: you know, back down, you know.
1: No, man. Believe
2: see?
1: Me.
2: My God, so man that gone a long time, you know, but him standing with wife, because when he make an agreement and put on the ring, like me said, he said, in health and in sickness and in health, he said, do death, do us
1: part. Yep. Who God has joined together.
2: I mean, Sister Clark, I have to hug her up and I say, you shall live until 120 years. Mm. I predict that on her, Minister Ivy, because not a little bit of thing that woman went through. And a lot of times I hear she calling and say, me in the hospital. But God still have his hands up on her, Sister Ivy, because she's a purpose. Amen. And no one can kill purpose, Minister Ivy.
1: Amen to that.
2: When I hear you playing that song, Minister Ivy, I requested for Sister Clark.
1: Yes, man.
2: Mighty God of Daniel. So faithful woman of God with her husband stand by her. Mm. How many husbands that will stand by their wife and them their sickness? They say, you can't look for a long time.
1: Let me tell you something. When adversity come in a marriage, instead of they coming together as one and, you know, work out the situation, work out the problem, they'll say, oh, me never bargain for this, but it look like when the vow them did a read, they ain't a listen, they ain't a ear.
2: They said 22 foot them supposed to put in a base now wash.
1: I tell you, man. For real, man, for real.
2: Sister Ivy, me and you and others know plenty of time that lady calling. Lord God, Minister Ivy, me in the hospital. But look at the woman Sunday in a Eastwood Manor, no man.
1: Yep, God is good, man.
2: When
1: God is good.
2: I said, we're not dead, not that way.
1: Amen, amen.
2: Mighty God, and whatever we ask God for, Minister Ivy, it shall be given unto us, because yep. God's word never void.
1: A Bible say, husband are to love his wife like how Christ was, love the church.
2: Amen to that.
1: And we see what Christ did for us, how much he loves us. So there's
2: my
1: a
2: God.
1: Vow right there where he said, husband, and he said, wife, submit.
2: Submit. Yourself and to your husband, and husband, submit unto your wife.
1: Yep.
2: Now, son, I can't make 23 years up out of here.
1: Hmm. You
2: and
1: see,
2: for a reason, can't go no more.
1: You see, husband don't realize that. You see, when there's adversity, especially, I mean, there's no perfect marriage. We got to know
2: none.
1: That. But
2: none.
1: You see, when you have communication. Yeah, you see, when you have
2: communication. We have to understand each other.
1: Let me tell you something. You see, when you have communication and when you have trust and when you have respect and when number one, Christ have to be the head.
2: Amen.
1: Then you have
2: Amen.
1: To have communication, because remember that you cannot read each other's mind, right? Remember that when adversity come, have the respect, because if a respect gone, that means that whatever come out each other mouth, you don't tell each other,
2: Amen.
1: Right? And when when the trust is not there, that means that when either the husband left out of the house or the wife leave out, in your mind, it devil go play all kind of tricks in your mind. She gone, our man, in gone to, you know, our woman, in all kind of tricks. So respect,
2: true,
1: communication. Let me tell you something. The center for a relationship, remember God first, but you see communication, and you see respect, and you see trust. Trust me. Adversity will come, but once you have those, you have, you know, adversity come, you sit down and you talk out the problem. Don't wait. No, stop and say, you know something? But once something occur, deal with it right away. No, wait until next week and then you store it up. And then when adversity come now, you talk about the phone, you talk about the fridge, you talk about the stove, you talk about this. No. We are going to deal with it. Once a situation occur, we are going to deal with the situation. We are going to sit down like two rational adults, knowing that, you know, we are going to pray and say, God, we are going to intervene and we are going to talk about the problem. And what? And guess
2: God.
1: What? Yes, and we're gonna listen to each other. And then we're gonna come in some kind of agreement, because I know all the time, you know, maybe me want a table here, so, and CJ said, no, Ivy, me not think a table.
2: But come into agreement.
1: Yes, but and then me go share a point. Me go say, me understand what you're saying, but Courtney, you know, sister, if you put the table here, so we have more space. And I will say, you know, sir, me never did look at it like that. I show you talking, you know, dear, we come in agreement.
2: Amen.
1: Believe me, some simple little things will mash up relationship, you know.
2: Amen.
1: Simple little things will mash up marriage, me I tell a man. Because there's no communication. Nobody no want to listen to each other when adversity occur. Instead of sit down and talk about it. Okay, too hot-headed. Okay, you're upset at the time. Love him making a breeze off. When he come back or when she come back, then we can sit down like two rational adults and we can deal with the situation. You understand what I say? But when things is not dealt with and things store up, and guess what, Minister Benz, and that's what the problem come in, you know?
2: Yes.
1: And the enemy, and then some people allow
2: trust,
1: the enemy to step.
2: Trust is another thing, Minister.
1: Oh, let me tell you something. Some man mess up, and guess what? I believe in second chances. You mess up, let me see the remorse in you. Let me see so you're sorry. Yes. Because guess what? You're not going to build back that trust the right away, you know. But with time, and you see the changes in him, or you see the changes in her, believe me, you will, after a while, you will build back that trust.
2: Amen.
1: But you have some of them not show no remorse. Them is like repeat offenders. They go do the same thing when them tell us that they're sorry they do. I same thing they go do over again. So
2: you
1: how are you going
2: to
1: trust that individual?
2: Eh?
1: How are you going
2: to
1: trust them?
2: Cheers.
1: How are you going to trust them? Oh, you're going to trust him, or you're going
2: to trust
1: her.
2: Trust has to be in your marriage.
1: Respect. Another thing is respect. Respect. Be careful. I always say, think before you talk. Think. you see when argument occur, words start true, how can I sit and start? No. Think. Because guess what? If you did wall your thought, and wall where the enemy place in you, in your thought, guess what happened now? When the argument, heated argument, cool down, we're back together. But when two-hearted people and words start true, because when respect gone, you know, and when adversity coming, you know, everything a true, you know.
2: Everything turn upside down.
1: Everything a true, you know. And let me tell you something. Even when you say sorry, remember what you say. There's some words you can't retrieve it back. You can't take it back. So I always say, think before me talk. A lot of times, me as a person, if you say, hey, me, if you say, be, you know, star. But guess what? Yeah, man. If you say, hey, me, I say, be, man. If you say, see, me, I say, D. Trust me. Yeah. For real. But me learn now. But me learn now. Even some of the time, ask CJ. Me say Courtney no put on a thing there so. Me no like see there so. And guess what happened now? Minister Benz, me learn now. Fake, guess what? Let me tell you what me do. Me wait until all is store up, you know. Me wait until all it can. I can't even one can at the end of it and pack some clothes in, you know. And me wait till he almost reach the roof. Then me have talk. Yeah, and me just say Courtney. Me just say Courtney, watch out now. And me just pint pa the corner. Ronnie, no good again.
2: You see, that easy. Sister Ivy, I didn't know your signature hairstyle, you know.
1: Yeah.
2: I just, you know, no. But I have no special signature hairstyle because I will go to Carlin and say, give me this hairstyle and give me that hairstyle. Mm. I don't have to tell Carlin what hairstyle to give me. She know the hairstyle to give me. As the Donna say, my foot on my signature. I think she easy.
1: I'm telling you. And so, you know something? And you know something? Let me tell you something. See, yeah, me understand what you say, Sister Benz. But, okay, go ahead. Your signature.
2: Let me just say blessings to Pastor Tanisha. Blessings to my Apostle Bennett, First Lady Bennett, David Love family. Blessings to Bishop Martin. And blessings to DJ Apache, who was in the house Sunday. Sister Mavis, Sister Denden danced the whole night. Me have to walk over and ask her if she's not hungry. What night, Sister Denden danced, Sister Ivy.
1: I'm telling you.
2: Me have to walk over and say, sister, she's not hungry. She said, no, I eat before I came.
1: Okay. And Sister Benz.
2: My diva, puppy lady, and each and every one. Blessings, love come from Minister Benz. Sister Ivy,
1: well,
2: happy birthday to Pastor Tanisha.
1: No, we're going to celebrate it later, man.
2: Okay,
1: but you can still say happy birthday to her. Yeah, you can still say happy birthday to her. Happy birthday to my co-worker, Monique, who celebrate. She and Tanisha celebrate the same birthday, different year. So you can say happy birthday to her, too. But we are going to celebrate the thing later. But Sister Benz, before you go, let me tell you something, Sister Benz. You have, right, some people, you know, who say, I'm going to get married. Right, they're planning to get married, and Minister Benz, there's so much red flag where they see, you know. So much red flag where they see. Them see the red flag.
2: Repeat
1: them
2: that
1: see
2: again, 50
1: so
2: times.
1: Much red flag where them see. Like me, I have a friend, right? Let me tell you, show you how people can create problem. Let me tell you something. I'm not saying that you cannot take advice from somebody who's not married, but make sure the advice.
2: Hold on, Minister Ivy, that's why when time two people get in married, you have to get counseling first.
1: Yeah, Sister Ben, so my time, even when you get counseling, they got you 1 year and come out to the other. So my time, I want them who are get counseling, they need it themselves.
2: Worse than the one. All right.
1: So my time, I want them who are get counseling, them need it themselves. I'm not that's saying that all counselors are like that though. But listen what I'm saying, Sister Benz. Right.
2: Yes.
1: Me go show you how people can create problem. Right.
2: Yeah.
1: When the couple got married, right, the husband never used to open a door for her, you know.
2: Yeah.
1: Right. He never when she go in a car, she don't know nothing about husband home though. She go walk my own car door and go sit on in a car and comfortable. Everything was good. Right? Wow. She go around one of her friend and her husband. That's where her husband loved to open the car door for his wife. He let her sit in the car. He closed back the car door. Then he scoot himself round to his side, the driver's side, and him sit on and him drive and him go about them business. She go home now to her husband and see. Where our husband friend do, and it become a problem in a fair relationship. You married over 21 years, your husband never opened no door for you, and make you sit down in a car before. So why will your friend do
2: alone.
1: Should be a problem?
2: Leave it
1: so,
2: alone.
1: So well, I know, so when she come and she tell me, so me say, Wolande, repeat what you just say. She tell me where, me say me no want hear what your friend husband do. Me ask you a question. Before you guys got married, or since you got married, your husband used to open door for you and make you sit down in a car? No, but that's the right thing to do as a man. It it wasn't a problem to you before. So why? Because fashion, you see your friend husband do it. All of a sudden now, you create problem in your relationship. And all these years, your husband never used to do that. And now all of a sudden, because you see your friend husband, that's what them used to.
2: Fashion and jealousy.
1: Me see you, so you can't create unnecessary.
2: Break up of marriage.
1: You see, you can't create unnecessary problem in a relationship.
2: Yes. Yes. There are times that we break up our own marriage.
1: You used to open your own door.
2: Your friend, I get open door. You want open door to back up.
1: Me open my door. When me I go in my car, whether me I drive with CJ, whether me I drive with anybody else. I mean, what me want to do? I go sit down. That's fine for me. Me not a problem with that. That's fine with me.
2: It's an idea before I go. You see?
1: Talk to me.
2: I don't know, but I seen brother CJ with a house.
1: Yes.
2: I seen brother CJ get in a house. Loud and clear from the ear, Minister Ivy.
1: Oh, yo. Well, Sister Benz.
2: I now say
1: Sister Benz,
2: more.
1: Sister Benz, you see one big kitchen?
2: Did you see what I just said?
1: Me say if you see one big kitchen.
2: I said the man of God get in a house.
1: I say if you see a big kitchen.
2: Big one.
1: Yeah? And you see
2: big... Michael can walk up in a it.
1: And me can run up and down in a it.
2: And you can run up and down in a it. Like for me, big one me have.
1: We receive.
2: In the name of Jesus.
1: We receive it in the name of Jesus. We receive it.
2: God bless you.
1: Bless you. I tell you, Sister Benz. Sister Benz, I prophesy over we. Yes, man. Sister Benz, we receive. We receive. With so much peace. And joy. I tell you, Sister Monique. Sister Keisha. Yeah, man. Some people then create problem in their own relationship. Some unnecessary problem. Life.

0: fellow man, that's what me always tell people. Before you say I do, make sure you know what you are doing. Many couple, you know, divorce before them even married. Because them see the things that is gonna lead to divorce, but them still get involved. Them see red flag, and them still make it. We can't change somebody who not ready for change. We can't change nobody. So things that lead to divorce, it was always there before even the wedding day. I say it was there already before the wedding day. Remember now, things don't just happen overnight. I say, puppy lady, come on down. Them see the red flag. As I always say, a wedding and a marriage are two different things. A wedding is just a one-day celebration. Yeah. You know, people come out and they celebrate with you, then criticize with them for criticize, them say what them for say, then look for who dress, for who not dress good. Yeah, man. Then criticize the food, then criticize everything. But, as I said, a wedding is a one-day celebration, but a marriage is for life. And it's not how much you spend on that wedding day, it's how long you can stay in that marriage. Blessing, talk to me, Carl. Blessing.
1: Blessing Minister Ivy, blessing Minister CJ, blessing Bishop Martin and family, blessing Pastor Tanisha and family, blessing Pastor Need and family, blessing Dana Radio, bless up yourself. I'm telling you, Sister Ivy.
0: I'm telling you, man.
1: Bless up Sister Mount Vernon too. You know, she always give me a ride home. You
0: amen.
1: Know, bless up Sister Mount Vernon.
0: Amen.
1: And each and every one, Sister Ivy, pocketbook, bless up yourself, you know, thank you. And everyone, Sister Ivy, every one of the gospel family, bless up on ourselves this morning. God is good. And from the moment we wake up this morning and we have a mouth and we can commune and we now fuss and fight, Sister Ivy, it's a beautiful thing.
0: Amen.
1: You know, God is good and God is beautiful. God is lovely. God is everything, Sister Ivy. God is everything. It doesn't matter what you're going through, you know. Hold on to God. I'm telling Sister Ivy, I woke up in like maybe, I don't know if it's in the 4 o'clock, and I wake up and I get up and I go back to lay down. And Sister Ivy, I could not sleep because I've been doing so much stuff for my husband. And I'm telling you, everything, this got to my head, that got to my head, that got to my, Sister Ivy. I'm telling you, I feel so confused. I said, God, no, God. No, you got to do something. And I start to pray, Sister Ivy. And I start to pray, and I get up, and I take the olive oil, and I anoint my head.
0: Yeah.
1: My cup got over this morning. I'm telling you, Sister Ivy, it's such a blessing. It's such a blessing. And, you know, God is good. God is a good God.
0: Amen.
1: He is a maker. He is a deliverer. I'm telling you, whatever you want to think, God is, he is an all that. I'm telling you, Sister Ivy.
0: Amen to that. Yes, he is.
1: Because he woke us up this morning in our right mind. He didn't have to do it, Sister Ivy, because every day we do something where we shouldn't do.
0: Every day.
1: Even if you think it in your mind.
0: Yeah.
1: And you know, talk out it loudly, you still sin.
0: Yeah. That's true. And
1: I'm telling you.
0: And marriages are going through a lot nowadays, believe me.
1: A lot, Sister Ivy.
0: A lot.
1: I've been through
0: a lot of challenges.
1: Sister Ivy. And look here, my husband's the open door for me. Like, you know,
0: right.
1: When we just meet, he's the open door everywhere. Like, if they have concert, I mean, I go concert with him, he come around and open the door.
0: Mm-hmm.
1: And, you know, me used to him like that. But left in Jamaica and come up here, man jumping on his side, me jumping on my side.
0: and let me ask you, puppy lady, right? A man jumping on his side, he'll jump. I want to ask you a question, puppy lady, right? Back in Jamaica, he used to do that, right?
1: Uh-huh.
0: So, he come America now, and he hasn't been doing it. Does that create a problem in your relationship?
1: Me desire that at the least.
0: All right. Me no hope me do and go in and me care go sit down.
1: Look here, that's the least to me. Believe me. Me have great upon one that. That's the least.
0: All right. All right.
1: Put in door and go in and away from and a blow. Me go sit down in my side very comfortable too.
0: There you go. There you go.
1: I don't make those kind of stuff.
0: Bother you. Yeah, simple little things. Some simple little things that people let bother them in their relationship. Who cares?
1: With the wife and husband divorce up here mm-hmm. because the man is very mean and if he puts dumpling, he'll put the dumpling.
0: What on there, society.
2: Could you possibly rewind and come again?
0: Talk to me, puppy lady. What you say?
1: My husband divorced because he's very mean. When he says mean, and he will cook dumpling, and he cook big dumpling, and he would take he's so cheap and he mean. He take you know the cheese family, the big cheese, quarter Jamaican cheese.
0: Yeah.
1: He would take and put the dumpling in there, and put salt, pepper, and put that freezer.
0: You're so nice.
1: I'm telling you. Mean, and then divorce. They mean, very mean.
0: Wow. And then divorce because of that. Them divorce because of that.
1: And to me, if I didn't mean, me that hole in me could tie some. Me couldn't divorce him for that. You can't put in dumpling there. You are putting them, put in the society.
0: Puppy lady, let me tell you something.
1: That is the least in that teeth.
0: Puppy lady.
1: In what church? I'm a Christian. I'm a, you know God.
0: You think so? You think so? You know God? You think so? Puppy lady. Let me tell you something. I remember, right? When CJ did sick in at the hospital, right? And when he come home. Because, you know, I did lose a lot of weight. And me, you know, mm-hmm. me say, I'm going to fat him up now. So, me cook fish, brown stew, fish. And me cook dumpling and yam and banana. And me say to myself, say, you know something? Me don't even want a dude lift up nothing too hard. Me cut up a man dumpling. Popular! When me get CJ, put on a plate and get CJ, yeah, CJ. I feel. So I say, what happened? I beg your door.
1: Now cut me dumpling.
0: Don't cut up me dumpling again. Puppy lady, that could have created a big problem. You know? I could have said, yes. I can't believe you. You know, so I say, no problem. Some simple little things that I see create problem in relationship. Trust me, puppy lady.
1: I talk to the wife all the time. We said that. You know, that's simple stuff. Like that's really simple stuff. Me say you. Me ever wonder if they really did love each other because they married for a good time. They married from Jamaica.
0: Wow.
1: Live together, very nice. Go to church and everything. And I said, my God. She said, him too mean. She said she can't.
0: To me. And you know something, puppy lady? You have some wife and husband live together, married from Jamaica for years, you know? And then come America, and me say, then come and it's like, I don't know. Is it something in the air that change relationship or change the individual? What is it? Wife and husband live together, married from Jamaica for years, you know? And then come America, and me say, then come and it's like, I don't know. Is it something in the air that change relationship or change the individual? What is it?
1: Is that-

0: kids them. Everything. I just taught me, him, and the kids them. Hallelujah. Mm. My husband gets to work in a King's County. He's a different dude.
1: Wow.
0: Society is a different person. He used to come home good and even time and come, you know, as work over and come my house, but then get overtime, he come home and everything like that. Well, all of a sudden, everything just changed. It's a change and go on. But society, let me tell you something. We married one time and I'm married again.
1: Amen. That's
0: and
1: it.
0: Guess what? We married, I mean, I look nobody, I mean, I want a relationship, or to do, I mean, I hide and do anything.
1: Right.
0: And that time, we just put that in my head and we say, we have two girls, I may have one boy, I may say, may I set example for my kids them, more bless me, if my dead or anything happens to me, my mom is soul fine rest.
1: Right.
0: So I don't mess up Sister Ivy.
1: Right.
0: I don't go to nobody, I don't go talk to nobody.
1: Right.
0: And I've been to Sister Ivy. I could have found somebody, I could have looked somebody, mm-hmm. but I wasn't looking. I wasn't looking nobody.
1: Right. Because you believe in your vows, you know. Let me tell you something, you see, puppy lady. A lot of people, you know, come to me and, you know, oh, Ivy, I'm planning to get married, you know. I'm gonna say, yeah. I'm gonna say, that's good, man. Marriages is very good. You know, as long as, you know, you find somebody that you and them mm-hmm. compatible, you and somebody where you and them can serve God together, somebody you can mm-hmm. communicate together, you know, you have trust and respect in your relationship. And, you know, so some of the time when some of my friends come, then tell me, say, may I get them, I get married. Me say, you sure?
0: Mm-hmm.
1: Me say, because, I mean, your complaint say this, your complaint say that. So as me say, when people get married, populated, you know, things don't just happen overnight.
0: Mm-hmm.
1: It was already there before the marriage, before the wedding day.
0: Yes.
1: You know,
0: it's true.
1: So a lot of times people say, oh, I'm getting married. You know, I'm getting married. But the thing is that, you know, can you stay married? Getting married is good, you know, but staying married is another one.
0: Exactly.
1: Because when adversity come your way, right?
0: Mm-hmm.
1: Are you two going to sit down like a rational adults and talk about the situation?
0: I'm telling you.
1: Eh? As me say, you know, wedding and a marriage is two different things, you know.
0: Who
1: a is wedding is a one-day celebration where all of your friend them, all who like you, all who not like you, all the family them who not like you, all of them who used to chat you, then come out and them celebrate with you.
0: Mm-hmm.
1: Right? But marriage is a lifetime.
0: Lifetime society.
1: And it's not how much you spend on the wedding. It's how long you can stay in that marriage.
0: God knows I'm believing I'm about Sister Ivy. I'm not telling you no lie. Believe it. Because guess what? The pastor asked you more than once now. He said, my sister, it come like when you're baptized. In sickness and in health. Till what? Till death do you part.
1: Till death do you part. Right? And you have some wife and some husband, them are complaining this, them are complaining that, them are tell the wife this or hold the husband that. But I'm telling you, don't fool into believing that a wedding automatically is going to change somebody's character. It's not.
0: No, not at all, society.
1: It's
0: not. Hey, not at all.
1: The only thing that it change is from your status, from being single to married. That's it, you know. That's it. So you cannot change somebody who not ready for change. It's hard to change somebody. If you know, so the person used to put on their socks, you have to live with it.
0: I'm telling you. God have mercy.
1: You know, so they come in and they sit down in a couch with their dirty clothes on and before you get married. They might come in and sit down in a couch and their dirty clothes same way. So don't make it be a problem. Because it's something that you already knew before you got into that marriage. It's something you already knew. So why all of a sudden you get married? Oh, me can't take you, because every day you come in, you sit down in a court with your dirty clothes. Hey, the man did a sit in a court with your dirty clothes before you get married. So why know you're married is a problem?
0: Mm-mm.
1: So una try talk about things before una get in, because una got already divorced before no even married.
0: Yes, it's true. It's very true.
1: If a man never used to pay your attention and compliment you,
0: yes.
1: Don't expect him to do it after you get married.
0: Mm-hmm.
1: If you want him to compliment you, try

0: people try to sit down and talk about them things before they get married. Because yes, else, guess what? Divorce is already through the door.
1: I'm telling you, Sister Ivy. I'm telling you.
0: Because people can be great pretenders, you know.
1: Ooh.
0: People can be great pretenders. That's why I encourage people to go out, you know, date before you get married. Get to know the, you know, the person. Get to know the person, family tree. Get to know what the person like and dislike. Me not talk about enough to go out. No, I'm going to sleep with each other. No, I'm talking about getting to know each other. Yeah, let me ask you a question. Do you like when me pick me teeth? You like when we wake up in the morning, you know, my face now look too kosher, you know. All these things, you know what I'm saying? So you gotta put all these things on the table.
1: Yes.
0: You gotta lay out all these things because me, I tell you, sometime when some me wear wig all, I know the son of my ear in a wig, me have an underneath it.
1: Yes.
0: You know what I'm saying? So you know you got to know, get to know each other.
1: That's why you have to sit down society and speak the truth and make the person know you. You know what I'm saying?
0: Exactly.
1: Yeah, and that's why you have good your pastor should, you know, have a counsel, got to pass off the counsel and all them things there, because we get counseling too. We get good counseling. I had a good marriage, very good marriage. I had a very, very good marriage.
0: And but, yeah, it's true. And don't go into a relationship or a marriage expecting a perfect person, because nobody's perfect.
1: Nobody's
0: perfect. And avoid putting temporary people in your permanent space, because some uno sisse the man no want, uno sisse the woman no want, you know, but uno still jumping at the relationship, and guess what?
1: It's
0: not gonna last.
1: Yeah, true.
0: You're putting a temporary person into, because you're serious, but that person is not serious.
1: Yes.
0: And nobody pressure you. Maybe your mother may like that individual, or maybe your family member, but I know them, I live with him or her. And you are going to live with them. So you are going to live a miserable life. A lot of time because, he seems to be such a nice person, and she seems to be such a nice person. I think you should marry her. No, I know you are live with her.
1: So you know, this young girl was...
0: You're on the outside looking in, but I may live with the person, so me know me, I got you.
1: Yes, it's true. She said, the young girl was telling me, you know, that, you know, she had a baby to this guy, and the mother said, I mean, nice man, he's nice, and this, and stay with him. And she said, the guy gave me hell.
0: All right.
1: She said, this guy's giving me hell. He have picked, he have one to do in this, and kind of something. And the mother said, still, you know what she do? She move out of the house, left the mother, her mom, and the guy the same place.
0: Tell her, I'm telling you properly.
1: She said she couldn't take you because she said, mom cannot see.
0: All right, what she, no make nobody pressure you or force you into a miserable marriage, because I know them I live with the person, and you I live with them. And a lot of times we can be great pretenders.
1: Mama.
0: Then your family and friend can follow you to the wedding, but are you going to stay in the marriage? Are you going in another marriage there? And whether it miserable, or whether it good, are you going in it?
1: I'm telling you.
0: When you get married, marriage never fix a problem that is already there. Try to sit down and talk about some situation and some things that's gonna create problem in the marriage before you get married.
1: Look here, my husband have a friend and then daughter get married to this guy. And they go to a hotel for their honeymoon the same day, and the husband left her in a hotel room and go sleep with somebody else and come back.
0: Wow.
1: Yeah, the father tell me my husband about it. Take her daughter, married to her daughter, and go up on the honeymoon, and him left the hotel room and go sleep with the outside woman. That's the time, you know, where you better get married for.
0: Me, I tell her. You see, people...
1: Nobody not chop up your hand. Nobody not lock up your two hands. You know what I'm saying? You don't know, it's not going to work. Husband, I really love her. But you married, you have big wedding, and you're on the honeymoon the first night, and you leave and go sleep with your side woman.
0: You see... maybe she didn't know that he was a cheater before he got married.
1: And then guess what? You know what the woman did there? The same hotel at the bottom.
0: Wow.
1: So I made the woman come there. So you see? Look.
0: Wow. You see, some people, I think they get married to show, I don't know what it is, but I'm telling you, you know, don't use paper where common sense is required. Common sense.

0: And, you know, never throw adversity, problem under the carpet. Try deal with the situation.
1: Yes, it's true.
0: Some people, they sweet. I'm brushing it off. I'm brushing it off. No.
1: But it's also sadly. Some people still ready to have to join on.
0: They see it.
1: I don't know if it's desperation or they want marriage too much.
0: Oh, they want marriage. Them see the red flag. Your sister, the man is a cheat and the man not stop. Your sister, the man hiding phone.
1: Still want marriage to the same man.
0: Yeah, the man hiding phone. Him can't, him have code panel. You don't even know the code. Right, him hiding. There's certain things where you see certain red flag where you see. When he get a call, him can't answer the phone in front of you. Phone is one of the biggest demons when it come on to any relationship.
1: Yeah, true sister.
0: You see phone? Me tell you, say phone can mash up.
1: Yes, it's true.
0: Relationship.
1: It's true. So true. My God.
0: So, I'm telling you, common sense. Don't let, because you want to get desperate for get married on a piece of paper where common sense is required.
1: Mm-hmm.
0: You see the red flag and you still get involved, and then guess what? The man used to, you know, say he couldn't answer his phone when you're there. Because every time, even when you're there, also or she there, your house, once she get a phone call and she look on the phone, she says it's a call she can't discuss in front of you, so she have gone in a different room or gone out a door. That's a red flag right there.
1: Red flag, yeah.
0: So why, when you get married now, you saw this before you got involved. So why now, when you get married, it's gonna be a big issue in the marriage? No,
1: yes,
0: it was already there.
1: There, yes.
0: These things don't just happen overnight. These things were already there, but some people sweep them under the rug and think that they can't change people. Oh, when we get married, he'll stop, he'll change. No. You cannot change somebody who is not ready to be changed. If him is a beater, he will continue beat you. If he not respect you, he's going to continue disrespecting you.
1: Disrespect you, yes, it's true.
0: If he will continue to hang out with his friends, them, when you get married, he not change, maybe get worse. So those things is not gonna change. So if you know you're not ready for them things that you can't angle it, don't get married, because you're gonna end up divorced. As I said, a lot of divorce, even before they got married, divorce was already on the table.
1: Yes, it's true.
0: So we're just gonna be mindful. We gotta be careful. We gotta watch out for the red flags. If you're willing, if you can't put up with it, hey, to you, all hats off to you. But if you know it's gonna create a problem, don't get married, because before you even know it, you're gonna get divorced.
1: Oh my God.
0: So, puppy lady, just a little advice to those who are planning to get married. So before you say I do, make sure you know what you're doing. Get counseling. If you're in a church, you know, you go to your pastor or your bishop or whoever. You know, we're planning to get married and I think we need some counseling.
1: Yes.
0: And be careful who you get counseling from, because not everybody get godly counseling.
1: Amen.
0: And not everybody get godly counseling.
1: No.
0: You go to them with your problem. I mean, you know, you're willing to work it out. If I'm me like you, you're not me. If I'm me like you, missus, me pack up my sitting and me gone.
1: Hey.
0: If I'm me like you, me stop sleep with him. If I'm me like you, me this. If I'm me like you, me that. That is not helping the situation.
1: No.
0: That not helping her. So we got to be careful. We got to be careful who we're taking advice from. Make sure, even if they, as I said, single people can give advice, but make sure they are giving you godly advice, advice that can help the marriage to get back together. Not what's going to separate. Oh, in cheat pa you one time, me, missus, me not left him out, me. And me this, some of the time you hear some advice that some people give some, you know, people who are married, and you wonder to yourself, are these people really sensible? Yeah, take advice from that the person that we've been through three, four divorce. How is that person going to give you a godly advice him divorced 5-6 times. Or she divorced 5-6 times. And that the person you go to for advice.
1: No way. No way, society. No way.
0: Probably anything, yeah. Because some of the time, yes. you wonder. Do your thing, yeah, Poppy Lady.
1: Yes, sir. God bless.
0: Yes. Uh-oh. Poppy Lady gone. Poppy Lady, call me back. Call me back. My heart, with so much peace and joy. I think you got disconnected there.
1: I get cut off. So anyway, right. Thank you.
0: Go ahead.
1: You know, to God be the glory. Great things he has done. And I tell you, sometimes we need to hear these things. That's why you're never too old to learn. Trust me. Every day we learn more and more. You're never too old to learn. And, you know, sometimes we need to hear these things. Because these are the things that is happening around us. And mm-hmm. if we don't pray, we have to pray.
0: Yep.
1: I'm telling you.
0: Yep.
1: Prayer is the key. It doesn't matter what you go through. And if you don't pray, that's why you feel like a dry coconut.
0: Mm-hmm.
1: And I tell you, you have to pray. And read the word of God. And, you know, meditate upon it. And sometimes you have to talk to yourself and say, God, you tell me, say so and so. You tell me, say so and so. You never leave me. You never forsake me. You have to talk to God. I'm telling you. He will hear. But as I say, God's timing is not our timing. And our timing is not God's timing. Amen. But that's what he will come through for us. You know?
0: You know something to populate? You say that? Some of the time, God show we say the man not good enough.
1: Yes.
0: God show no say man not good. Free, a man not a good smart, you know. But you don't step over God it because you know, can't wait. Some woman out there, I don't know if I desperate, then desperate or what, or they want to show people.
1: Most time with the men and the woman, them is desperation. Sometimes they want to just go have sex. Sometimes, you know what I'm saying? Sometimes it's ridiculous. Just desperation.
0: So when that over, what's next?
1: And then guess what? The way how sometimes you answer, they say, bam, bam, bam, boom, boom, boom, everything turn over and done. You know? So you have to think about it. It's something to think about. I'm telling you. Something you have to think about it. I'm telling you. Because you see that body, our God give him. I tell you. The Bible says our body is the temple of the Lord.
0: Yeah.
1: But if you're in a God and you're not sitting in God properly, the devil will destroy your body. He will destroy you. I'm going to say, you know, he come to kill, to steal, and to destroy. Amen. You know, come to give us anything good. Let me tell you something, man. If the devil put your hand for you, he might kill you.
0: Yep.
1: The only way he'll kill you unless God step in and make him kill you. Because that's what he know. He wants your soul. He wants everything. Because he might pack up in things them. You know, he might get up in people them. So, you know, we have to get it right. I'm telling society, we have to get it right. Gotta get it right. So God be the glory this morning. We're gonna read Psalms 51. I think everybody knows this Psalm.
0: Yeah.
1: But before I read, I'm gonna pray. God's blessing, eternal God and most heavenly Father, Lord Jesus. I thank you, God. I thank you for your love. I thank you for your mercy. I thank you for your grace. Your grace is sufficient to keep us, oh God. Cover us under your blood, Lord Jesus. Let no evil befall us, God. No devil come near our dwelling. We're standing on your word. Hallelujah, Jesus. You are our shelter in the time of storms. You are our rock in a weary land. Hallelujah, Jesus. And Father God, we're dependent upon you. Cover us under your blood. Cover the ministry, cover Minister Ivy and Minister CJ, and everyone that falls under this ministry, Lord. And not just this, but other radio family, cover them too, Lord Jesus. Cover your people near and far, four corners of the earth. Hallelujah. We lift you up, Lord God. We elevate you this morning, God. We give you all the glory. We give you all the praise. It's not my will, but your will be done, Lord God. Cover us, Lord God, and as I am about to read the words, bless the words and bless the hearts of your people, Lord God. In Jesus' name, amen and amen. To God be the glory. Psalm 51. Have mercy upon me, O God, according to your loving kindness, according to the multitude of your tender mercies. Block out my transgression. Wash me thoroughly from my iniquities. Hallelujah. And cleanse me from my sin. For I acknowledge my transgression and my sin is ever before me. Against you, you only have I sinned and done this evil in your sight, that you might be justified when you speak and be clear when you judge. Behold, I was saved in iniquity, in sin did my mother conceive me. Behold, you desire truth in the inward part, and in the hidden part you shall make me to know wisdom. Purge me with hyssop, and I shall be clean. Wash me, and I shall be whiter than snow. Make me to hear joy and gladness, that the bones which you have broken may rejoice. Hide your face from my sins and blot out all my iniquities. I love this verse. Create in me a clean heart, O God, and renew a right spirit within me. Cast me not away from your presence, and take not your Holy Spirit from me. Restore unto me the joy of your salvation, and uphold me with your free spirit. Then will I teach transgression your ways, and sinners shall be converted unto you. Deliver me from blood guiltiness, O God, you God of my salvation, and my tongue shall sing aloud of your righteousness. O Lord, open my lips, and my mouth shall show forth your praise. For you desire not sacrifice, else would I give it. You delight not in burnt offering. The sacrifice of God are a broken, hallelujah, a broken spirit, a broken and a contrite heart, O God, you will not despise. Do good in all your good pleasures unto Zion. Build the walls of Jerusalem. 19th and last, then shall you be pleased with the sacrifice of righteousness, with burnt offering and whole burnt offering. Then shall they offer a bullock upon your altar. Hallelujah this morning. Glory, glory be to God this morning. Each one of us this morning can say, have mercy upon me, O God. Hallelujah. According to your loving kindness, block out my transgression. Hallelujah. Create in me a clean heart, O God, mighty God, and renew a right spirit within me. Hallelujah, Jesus. Take not your Holy Spirit from me, Lord Jesus. We don't want God to take his Holy Spirit from us. My God, because guess what? We need it. We need spiritual eyes to see what is going on around us. My God, God is our present help in time of trouble. Glory to God. He is everything to us. He's the lily of the valley. He is the brightest morning star. Amen. Hallelujah. God's mercy is greater than our sins. Hallelujah this morning. I say it again. God's mercy towards us is greater than our sins. When you look in this psalm, David, begin by appealing to God, steadfast love and compassion, recognizing that forgiveness is rooted in God's character, not in human merit. Forgiveness, I will say it again, forgiveness, hallelujah, is rooted in God's character. God will forgive you of everything that you done except blaspheme. You cannot blaspheme against the Holy Spirit. But it doesn't matter what you do. You can go to God. Go to him. Don't think it's too high. It's too wide. It's too deep that God is not going to forgive you. He will forgive you. You just have to go to him with a repentant heart. God desires inward transformation. Amen. He said one of the best known prayer in scripture is found in verse 10. Create, and I say this morning, create in me, a clean heart, oh God, hallelujah, this morning, and renew a right spirit within me. David asked not only for forgiveness, but for a changed heart. Amen. Are we just asking for forgiveness and not asking God for a changed heart this morning? We have to ask God for forgiveness and say, God, change my heart, creating me a clean heart, oh God, and renew a right spirit And sometimes we forget. But then guess what? We have to ask God. Say, God, remind me where you brought me from and where I could have been. Hallelujah, this morning. We have to give God the glory, because the joy of the Lord is our strength this morning. Joy can be restored. If you lost your joy, or if you never have no joy, your joy can be restored this morning. When we have sin in our life, sin steal your peace, sin steal your joy, it steal your happiness, my God. But God, our God, our creator, our provider, our way maker, hallelujah, this morning, he can restore both to those who sincerely return to him. We have to return to God. Amen. Return to him. He will restore your joy. He will give you peace. You don't have no peace. He will give you peace. Peace of mind. Creating me a clean heart. A clean heart, oh God. My God. God, our God, values a humble heart, because he does not walk with the proud or the scornful. He desires a humble, humble heart. Amen. Teach us that a broken and a contrite heart is the sacrifice of God. Amen. He will accept us. Amen. He will accept us if we are broken. A contrite heart. True worship begins with humility rather than outward religions act, because some people act outside like they're religious, but inward they are dying. Inward is not clean. So that's why, amen, we have to ask God, amen, to create in us a clean heart. Amen. And as I say, worship, true worship begins with humility, humbleness, amen, rather than outward religious act. Hallelujah, this morning. We have to come to God, man, with a broken and a contrite heart. Amen. Hallelujah, this morning. God is good to us. He is good to us. He will never leave us. He will never forsake us. Hallelujah, this morning. He said, cast me not away from your presence, oh God. Take not your Holy Spirit from me. We need the Holy Spirit. We need the Holy Spirit in our life. Restore. Restore. We need restoration. Restore unto me the joy of your salvation. Hallelujah, this morning. And uphold us with your free spirit. Glory to God. Hallelujah, Jesus. Amen. David was in a no condition to proclaim God's truth, because he was a transgressor himself. But he repented. David's not ready to teach and to preach the Holy Spirit. My God. So guess what? You have to have a clean heart. To do the work of God, you have to have a clean heart. Creating me a clean heart, oh God. We cannot pretend. God knows our inside out. Amen. He knows our inside out. And sometimes he's just waiting for us to say, Lord, have mercy on me. Cast me not away, God, from your presence. Take not your Holy Spirit from me. My God, hallelujah, this morning. Glory to God, creating me a clean heart, oh God, and renew a right spirit within me. This should be our daily matter. Create in me, in me, populating. Create in me a clean heart. My God, oh God, every day renew a right spirit within me. Glory to God, because you can't take on any kind of spirit, you know, if you're not truly in God. You will take on any kind of spirit. So you have to ask God to create in your clean heart and renew the right spirit within you and within me. My God, God is faithful. God is faithful this morning. We can come to him with a repentant heart and he will not refuse you or turn you away. He is a way maker for us. He is the greatest physician one can ever think of. When you're burdened down with troubles and care, my God, he will lift your heavy load. He's a rock in a weary land. He's our refuge. He's our shelter. He's our banner. Hallelujah, Jesus. He's the King of kings, and he's the Lord of lords. He's the creator of heaven and earth. What more do we want? God is here for us. Let us give him the glory always. And let us continue to give him the praise. And our motto should be, create in me. If every one of us practice that, create in me a clean heart, oh God. We can't go wrong. And renew a right spirit within me. God bless you and God cover you. And let us take these words and apply it to our life. Hallelujah, Jesus, to make us into a better person, a loving person, a humble person, because God will walk with the proud or the scornful. Amen. Let us love each other, forgive each other. It is not an easy road, because sometimes people damage you and say, oh, can a man of evil against you? But guess what? We have to let it go. Let go and let God create in me a clean heart, oh God, and renew the right spirit within me. God bless you all in Jesus' name. Eternal God and most heavenly Father, you are God, and we are standing on your word. Hallelujah. You said before, one of my word pass away, heaven and earth pass, and we know heaven and earth can pass. So God, we are depending upon you. You are our source, Lord Jesus. Lord God, we can rely upon you. Hallelujah. This morning we give you all the glory. Remember those who are sick in their body, recuperating in the hospital, in the nursing home, wherever they may be, the children at school, mighty God at the workplace, Lord Jesus, everywhere. This mark, God, touch your people near and far, for corners of the earth this morning. We give you all the glory. Bless all the pastors, all the bishops, all the apostles, mighty God, the evangelists, the deacon and the deaconess, everyone, the different radio family, cover your people. Let us be on this oneness, Lord God. We are depending on you right now. Cover Minister Ivy. Bless her continually. Lift her up continually, Lord God. We are depending upon you in Jesus' name. Amen.
0: Amen. God bless you. God bless you. And keep doing the work of the Lord, man. And keep on, you know, as the Lord bring these scriptures to you, man, that you can come, man, and you know, place it out there for us in Radio Land that we can gravitate. Because, man, in these times, Poppy Lady, we have to, you know, ask God for creating us a clean heart and a right spirit. Because some of our spirit not right. Oh my God. And call ourselves children of God. No, sir.
1: Yes.
0: Some of us spirit not right, man. So creating us is what David did.
1: Yeah, man. Get contaminated with all kind of
0: stuff. Yes. Because look at David. You look at David. And God said David was a man after his own heart. Can you imagine?
1: Own heart.
0: So creating us, God, a clean heart.
1: Yes, hallelujah, this morning.
0: And renew a right spirit. God bless you, Poppy Lady.
1: God
0: keep up the great work.
1: Love
0: and
1: you. God bless.
0: Love
1: God
0: you too.
1: Bless.
0: And keep strong in the Lord. And, you know, I know that God is on your side, man. All right? God bless you.
1: Hallelujah. Amen.
0: God praise bless God. You. Praise God. We just want to keep praying for the Haynes family and keep thanking Poppy Lady as she come day after day with the word of God to just remind us. Just remind us. Because some of we need a little reminding. Some of we need to wake up. Because we are asleep. Yeah, man, in our Christendom. We are asleep, man. So some of us need to wake up. So thank you, Poppy Lady. Keep doing the work for the Lord. Keep being his servant, man. And keep bringing the undiluted word. the undiluted gospel, which is the word of God, because and a whole heap of them have become with the undiluted. Them are water down the thing. I'm telling you, man, them are water it down. But we praise God for those that are coming with the undiluted. Them not watch no face. Them not watch your people say them just come and do what thus said the Lord. Amen. Praise be to God. Praise be.

0: blessing again to each and everyone. And I will be coming back with the 23rd Psalms. But as I said, you know, I just want to remind everyone, praise be to God, just want to remind everyone this coming Saturday, yes, at 3827 Boston Road, the Grace Assembly Church. Yes, man, Pastor Denise will be having her CD release, and I have tickets. Yes, man, I have tickets, so you can call me to pick up your tickets. Music by the CJ Gospel Entertainment. I will be there to celebrate with her. Yes, man. My son Malachi will be there. Michael will be there. You know, quite a few of the CJ Gospel family will be there, because, you know, so the thing set up, you know, we got to support each other. Amen. Praise be to God in the Lord. All right. So God is good all the time. And all the time, God is a good God. Let us just keep being faithful, keep loving each other. Yes, man, keep forgiving each other, because forgiveness is a kind of issue thing we are going now, you know, with a lot of us, you know, a lot of people. Yeah, man, them have a kind of issue with forgiveness. And I was struggling with it at once, you know. But once you can acknowledge that you have a problem, that's where you're going to be on your road to recovery, you know. Because if you know that, you know, you carry unforgiveness in your heart and you deny it, you now get the help you need. But once you can acknowledge it, say, yes, me, I struggle with unforgiveness, and take responsibility for it, then you are on your way. You're on the road to recovery, man. I'm telling you, I'm telling you, I'm telling
1: Jesus
0: you.

0: Blessing, blessing, blessing.
1: Blessing, blessing, blessing to you, Sister Ivy.
0: Wagwan, Sister Ita, my school teacher. Wagwan.
1: And to the CJ Gospel, our family. And to you, puppy lady. You are looking so beautiful Sunday night.
0: Amen.
1: And you just did a wonderful job.
0: Praise God, praise God.
1: You know, that's why the enemy is coming after you, know, puppy lady. What you're doing for the Lord, you know, the enemy don't like to see you do this. No, he'll be coming after you. When you say Jesus, it's like you call the enemy, but guess what?
0: That's all right.
1: We're going to stand up and fight.
0: Amen. Amen.
1: And you know, Galatians 5 and verse 22, don't one of those verses just says, long suffering is one of the
0: fruit of the spirit. Amen.
1: So we're going to always go through things, even me, going through, but Jesus is the solid rock I stand.
0: Amen.
1: Amen. So we're always going to go through things. Anytime we say Jesus, it's like the enemy say no. If it's me, no way. But Sister Ivy,
0: yes, man, talk to me.
1: Let us come to this now. Beautiful program Sunday night.
0: Praise God, praise God.
1: It was wonderful. You said your two sons touch it off.
0: Yes, man. God
1: body
0: is good.
1: Handsome, sir.
0: God is good, man. God is good. Come
1: oh
0: from
1: my
0: sir.
1: God, yes, God is good. We see where they coming from.
0: Yes, man.
1: God is good. Amen. Last night I laid on and I was listening to the flashback. And everybody was just talking about them.
0: Yes, man. Come a far way, you know? Come a far way. Them come a far way.
1: A far way. Yes. They have to get up and grab my phone and go video him.
0: Yeah, man. Far away. A lot. No. Far away. Far away.
1: I tell you, man, you say, when you trust God.
0: Yeah, man. Wally pa adversity. Face we along the way. Them even the one with, can you imagine? Can you imagine, Sister Ita? This lady, right? Cause, you see, when you have special need kids, you know, people don't know where you go through, you know. They don't know. You know, you see, but you don't know what the parents or whoever is valving go through. And I remember this lady came to the house once, right? And she said to me, oh, Mrs. Edwards, we're going to try to give you a little break. So, I listen, because as I say, I'm a keen listener. I'm listening to her. You know, so I say, well, what kind of break are you talking about? She said, you know, that, you know, you and your husband, you know, you can, you know, maybe like go on a vacation or something like that. So she said, you know, there's a nice place that, you know, the kids can go for maybe like a weekend or stuff. So, you know, I'm not really quick to say no. So I said, let me go check out this place. Because me as a person in my life, you check out things.
1: Of course.
0: We set up an appointment and we went to this place, right? It's a house, nice little house and everything. But then there's this guy there, tall, and I think the lady was the caretaker or something. I may see the boy push the woman upon his stove.
1: Oh my God.
0: And I said to myself, oh God, Mrs. Satan, you really something now. Anyway, I said to her, I think I saw enough. That's what I said to her. Okay, it was just like me and her alone with. I said, I think I saw enough. So she said, okay, so she decided to set up another appointment for me to come back and see me, which she did. We set up an appointment and we came back. So she said to me, what do you think about, you know, the invite? I said to her, are you for real? So she said, what do I mean? I said, I guess apparently you didn't see what I saw. So she said, what did you see? I said, you didn't see that guy push the lady on the stove? She said, oh no, because he didn't take his medication. Me say, okay, well guess what happened? No, thank you. I don't need any help. I said, no, thank you. I don't need any help. I said, you know something? God is not going to give us more than what we can bear. Trust me. And if he didn't know that we couldn't carry this task here, he wouldn't get away.
1: Of course.
0: And let me tell you something. When I'm going on vacation, we take them with us. Anywhere yeah. we're going, they're with us, Sister yeah. Aita. No. Yeah. Me say, me not left my pitney with nobody.
1: No.
0: No, I'm not doing it. And it was not easy road. It was
1: along
0: not
1: with the Lord. Yes.
0: It was not easy. I'm not gonna sit here and say it was easy.
1: Because I remember that season talking because when they were like all prison and so on, they're trying to party train them and they don't want to sit on the toilet.
0: Yep. It wasn't easy because, you know, taking them to therapy, you know, the party train, but it's just to keep up with the appointments. And knowing that you, because I was working at nights, so knowing that you have to come in another day and you have to appointments in house and appointments out. So it wasn't.
1: And you have to get sleep to go back and work.
0: And so by the time I get no sleep.
1: Oh Lord.
0: So it wasn't easy, but we never give up.
1: Look at them today.
0: We never gave up, and a lot of people. I remember going to parents teacher meeting at the school, and when I look at the paper. You can count upon one hand the names that are there for parents who attend these conferences, who attend these meetings. So you see parents that give up, parents that don't want to be bothered.
1: Yep.
0: Parents who don't want to be bothered. And believe me, and you see, I tell people, you see, when you especially as a parent, you gotta remember that you are your child's first teacher. You have to have a communication. You have to have a relationship with the teacher that is involved, especially with the special need kids. Communicate with them. Any problem occur, you communicate. If you cannot go in-house, you set up an appointment that you have a phone conference. And you see, when they see you involved as a parent like this, those teachers go above.
1: Yeah, they go all out too.
0: Those teachers go above and beyond for your child.
1: Yeah.
0: And as I said, when they were at eight, they were barely, you know, just start. And me say, it's like, once them start, it's like they try to catch up on all the years that they miss out. So I'm giving God praise. I give me thanks for the patience that he gave us. I didn't give up. There are times when I cried day and night because it was the struggle was real. Believe me, and then when you look and you see the you know the people who are out there who you expect to be in your corner to encourage you to pray with you, are them a chat about you? The handicapped
1: talk about that passing remark.
0: Well, because you see, these people are not godly people. God, because if they know God, you see, if them didn't know God and have a relationship with God, their responsibility is to pray for you.
1: Of course.
0: So I can't tell all of them who used to talk now. Una can't teach. Malachi and Michael can't teach you know a lot. Una can't take a page out of them book.
1: Of course.
0: Because God will never put his people to shame. God will never let your enemies laugh after you, man. Never. But you have to just wait upon God and be of good courage.
1: Of course.
0: Our timing and God's timing is not the same timing.
1: Not the same. Your thought and
0: so you have to just wait on God. Some of the time, God will test your faith to see how much you trust him.
1: Yep.
0: Even when the negativity is
1: in the mind of God.
0: Yep. Mm-hmm. Even when the therapist, the same one, and with them, I say, they can't believe because that means that we not trust God why we use them. No. God assured them, say, who you think is in charge? Whose report are you gonna believe? The same one them who said was impossible. God assured them, say, these things are possible. With Christ, all things are possible.
1: Possible. Amen. You just have to wait upon the Lord.
0: And be of good courage and trust him.
1: Trust him with all your heart. Yes.
0: So it wasn't, I remember, and a 1 year deal with that two kids at the same time is not one.
1: And 3 and 20, yes.
0: So God is good, and I'm giving God all the praise. And lean not on my understanding.
1: No.
0: But in all my ways, acknowledge him.
1: In a proverb.
0: And he will direct my path.
1: Yes. In proverb, yes.
0: So God is good, man. God is a good God.
1: 5 and 3 or 3 and 5. Yeah, I read it in there.
0: God is a good God.
1: Lean not unto your
0: own understanding. But in all your ways, acknowledge him, and he will direct
1: your path.
0: Lead me and direct me. And that's what he did. Want me to tell him, man, it wasn't easy. Yeah. But God is able, man. God is able.
1: That is and good. So and back I to am. You know.
0: Yes.
1: So you know.
0: Yeah.
1: Me don't know. Me never know. See you Sunday night.
0: What you mean?
1: Me and us, me 2 years didn't change. Something. The smile, your smile has changed.
0: Yes.
1: The beard, that the smile I know. So all along, me did that picture. You say, oh, this is some family to you. Some. Maybe somebody related to you there at the gate.
0: Yeah.
1: You know when you smile, you did smile when we come in and when you say, Dr. Morgan, you say, yes, that picture, our ticket is here.
0: Right.
1: And you smile, but me still not to say, are you?
0: Really?
1: Wow. No, God, not heaven knows, I don't know, say, are you Sunday night? Me don't know. I think you have on a lower heel shoes, the height wasn't there.
0: Yeah, huh? I had all the slippers.
1: Wasn't there.
0: Yes.
1: Were you in short dress?
0: No. Maybe I mistaken with somebody else. I had on a long gown. I think you're mistaken with somebody else.
1: You were wearing glasses?
0: Did I have on the glasses? I don't remember. I think one point I had on my glasses and one point I took it off.
1: The person you're pinning up. You have on a red shiny dress?
0: No, you get me mistaken with somebody else. I had on a purple dress. I know me. No, it's not me.
1: Because me know you smile. Because
0: I know me.
1: You have on a glasses because me know you smile. And when you smile, me know sweet.
0: Uh-huh. I know me, but I had on...
1: But at one point, me realized, say, you, so I think it's you. No, you come at the table, don't say, at time, where to go?
0: At time... Time you go where?
1: Go eat.
0: Yes, it was me who came to the team. So what's sister Aita? You have on glasses?
1: No.
0: But me don't know what happened to your eye then because I had on a purple dress.
1: Me said, well, maybe she changed her denture. smile different.
0: No one.
1: But to the end, I think it was you because it. The person have on a shiny dress. I thought I like a blue and
0: yes, I had on like a purple. I had on like a purple dress.
1: That was your dress, right?
0: Yes, purple. Yeah, purple dress.
1: Yes, so are you. But you look different.
0: Yeah, me don't know. I must say, you're the only person who said me look different. Maybe the hairstyle. Me don't know.
1: And the smile.
0: Yeah, me don't know.
1: So maybe you change your denture so.
0: Me not have no denture. Me not have no denture.
1: You don't have none.
0: No, me not have no denture.
1: Me don't know. Me know what me see is not showing me sister Ivy. It showed me some resemblance, but wasn't full.
0: No, me not know.
1: Anyway, leave it alone. God, God.
0: Me not know. Me not know where you see sister Ita.
1: Yeah, God.
0: Yeah,
1: one part
0: me say,
1: but
0: I'm
1: not sister
0: Ivy. Me not know what you see, cause you see when you deal with so many different things, you have to be dealing with the door, you have to be dealing with seating, you have to be dealing with the music.
1: I know
0: it's a lot. You have to be dealing with calls on the phone, so there are times when you try to give people direction, you try to tell people where the hall is. Yeah, try for seat. Yeah, try for when you know it's a lot. You know, a lot was going on at the door.
1: Yeah. Anyway, I don't know.
0: I don't know either.
1: You tell what. But it was a beautiful program, Sister Ivy.
0: Amen.
1: Beautiful. I mean, we have fun. We enjoy it, and all the singers were good. They do great. So sorry, I missed out on Michael Reed.
0: Michael Reed singing at the last. So you left before that?
1: Yeah, because I was riding with Dr. Morgan then.
0: Okay.
1: So once them ready, me have to leave too. So I guess we could have taken a cab, but me just leave with them.
0: Okay.
1: It was beautiful. I enjoyed. Food good, everything good.
0: Amen.
1: Yes. beautiful program.
0: Amen.
1: So, may the good Lord continue to bless and keep you guys. Poppy Lady, may the good Lord continue and bless you, my love. She was looking so beautiful.
0: Amen.
1: I was with the Sister Clark, but I didn't even know where she was sitting.
0: Sister Clark was sitting.
1: Well, I forgot to tell her hi, also, you know.
0: I'm trying to remember where Sister Clark was sitting. Sister Clark was sitting.
1: Yeah.
0: I don't remember.
1: I know Sister Sonia Love come down to me and she said, you mean she's tired? I said, yes, sir. She come greet me and hug me.
0: Okay.
1: Yeah. But God be the glory. Beautiful program.
0: Amen.
1: Yes, yes. And Sister Ivy just continue to keep it up.
0: Yes, man. Praise
1: and
0: God.
1: Take good care.
0: Yes, man.
1: And your son, continue to hug them and love them more.
0: Amen. Amen.
1: For those two guys, man. Okay.
0: So you didn't see Kiana either. You never see Kiana?
1: No, I don't know her.
0: Oh, you don't know her. Okay.
1: Mm-hmm. Okay. But the two guys I know. I know them way ahead, you know, but.
0: Okay. Yeah. And you don't know CJ Jr. either then?
1: Yeah, I saw him once.
0: Okay.
1: Yeah, but Kiana, I don't know.
0: Okay, you don't know Kiana. Okay.
1: Mm-hmm. All right then. May the good Lord continue to bless and keep you.
0: Amen.
1: But if you don't hear me sometime, I'm still locked.
0: Okay, then. No
1: problem.
0: No problem.
1: I was out on the road. We have early therapy and then we left this on the run around again. So.
0: No problem.
1: Yeah. All right then.
0: Big up yourself, Sister Aita.
1: Yeah, man.
0: All right.
1: God bless you.
0: God bless you too, man. Yeah, man. Blessing. Yeah. I tell you. Yes, man. Evangelist Martin, big blessing to you. Pastor Denny's blessing to you. Blessing to you, Sister Clark. I tell the Minister Brown, blessing to you. I tell the man.

0: kind. I tell you, blessing.
1: Mr. Ivy.
0: What you say? Talk to me.
1: Let me tell you something. Your program is a worldwide program. Whether you're keeping the concert or not, it is worldwide.
0: Yes. For some reason, you're breaking up. Minister Benz.
1: You hearing me now?
0: Yeah, I'm hearing you now.
1: I said, when I listen to what you said just now, I can truly say that you and Brother CJ Faith are very strong.
0: Yes, man.
1: Very strong. Just like I do, too, because a lot of people know my troubles and my trials, but I hold on to God because I know what God can do.
0: Right.
1: And you listen, a lot of people listen to your program on the radio and on the concert, and I know that you listen to you and Brother CJ testimony with these two boys.
0: Right.
1: And I think, Sister Ivy, people that have their kids, that have adolescent children, and children that have developed development delays. You know what I mean by development delays,
0: yeah, man.
1: Right?
0: Yes.
1: Because that's slow.
0: Slow. Because it can be delay in speech. It can be delay in speech and all different kind. Because it's a wide umbrella, you know. So it can be delay in all different areas. Yeah, man.
1: Yes. So when I hear you say that, Sister Ivy, I believe your two boys could go and teach adolescent class, Sister Ivy.
0: For real.
1: I am telling you, Sister Ivy, they could go and tell it all. And I hope some mothers worldwide, I'm talking to somebody now, some mothers worldwide listen to you and Brother CJ's testimony and have kids in that area. To let them know, don't give up on the kids then, because God can come through for your two boys. That wasn't speaking, Sister Ivy. Their kids can come through too, Sister Ivy.
0: Amen. Hold on a second. Don't hang up. Please all call her. Please all. Yeah, man. Go ahead, Minister Benz.
1: Their kids can come through also, like your two boys too. Don't give up on them and don't try to kill them now or nothing, because that's what young people them right now doing. Because when I see the news last night, I saw the mother strangle her three kids them and kill them. Wow. Sister Ivy, so much going on with the young kids and the parents, them cannot be bothered.
0: Yes. They can't deal with the pressure. They can't deal with it.
1: Sister Ivy, so they're taking it out on the kids.
0: And the kids.
1: A good thing, but I see they have that strong faith in us, Sister Ivy, because it wasn't easy. I can tell you, my sister, and I know it, Mr. Ivy said it wasn't easy. And it's not one, it's two.
0: And you know something, Sister Benz? The people,
1: my God,
0: some of the Christian people, them. Oh, you think?
1: Why you put tears in, Brother CJ, cry?
0: Oh, you think would just, you know, be just give an encouraging word? Because that's what me always say. You say, if you don't have nothing good for say, you better you not say nothing.
1: Leave it alone.
0: You better you don't
1: then
0: say nothing.
1: Things that I have with my child, my own flesh, when certain things that I have, when you look over Facebook and this and that, and somebody say, somebody show up, go on past Facebook, me say, me see it too.
0: And let me
1: somebody
0: tell you something.
1: Somebody who are going on YouTube, somebody, you know, I'm looking, me call back that person there too, you know. Oh, you know, so somebody see it on YouTube, me say me see it too.
0: You
1: and
0: know
1: me ask God to lock down certain things, Sister Ivy, me ask God to lock them out.
0: You know something?
1: Me ask God to shut them out.
0: Sister Benz, let me tell you something, say Sister Benz. I used to take my kids to concert, and the way only see some of these Christian people approach
1: Jesus
0: them.
1: Jesus Christ.
0: And the things, you see, they don't realize, you know, not because they were not verbalized, but let me tell you something, kids pay keen attention. And I see when people approach them and say certain things to them, and I see the way they react, and you think, say, them remember? Them remember.
1: Of course.
0: So, if you save them the heartache, and the frustration, guess what? Me stop caring and go concert and events. Yeah, me make them react. And you think say them remember? Them remember.
1: Of course.
0: So if you save them the heartache and the frustration, guess what? Me stop caring and go concert and events. Yeah, me make them stay at home.

0: everything. Everything. Some tell you, some Christians need to look into themselves. They need to look into themselves.
1: Everything, my sister. Everything.
0: Right, and some of them is me not have no faith. Them, some of them not have a faith like what me have. Because I worry about them with a put them kids.
1: Big like faith, big like bigger than a mountain.
0: I worry about them with a give up.
1: Long time. But the word of God says if you just believe in that small
0: mustard seed. Yes.
1: And watch that small mustard seed grow. And as that young brother seed here did. Hallelujah. Right. Glory to God. You able shot Iama Sekete Yamasa. Hallelujah. Minister Ivy, you and brother seed here sit back and watch the mustard seed grow.
0: Amen.
1: To a big tree, because they go to a big tree right now. One a rapper and one a dancer.
0: All right. And let me tell you something.
1: Hallelujah.
0: Michael, let me tell you something. You see the one where a dancer? Let me tell you something, Sister Benz. He knows everybody's birthday. And you see, and you see when everybody birthday.
1: Don't mess with God, people.
0: Let me tell you something. Michael don't go to a store and buy a card. Michael write everybody in his own words. And him not repeat what him write. Let me tell you something. He did an exhortation on forgiveness in church, man. And let me tell you something, man. Some people who say them are Christian, them need to really come and listen to them and see what true forgiveness and empathy and being kind and loving is. Because a whole Christian, who you think say of forgiveness.
1: Look what the Lord has done. Look what the Lord has done. Jesus Christ of Nazareth, people of God. Only leave God people alone here, man. Leave God people alone and just pray. For the now, good sister, just pray. Just pray and say, God, touch that person. Just pray. Don't say bad. Pray. Because and when you dig pit, don't dig one pit, dig two pits. Minister Brown, don't dig one pit. Minister Brown, dig two pit. God bless you, Sister Ivy.
0: Bless him.
1: Keep
0: bless
1: up the good
0: him.
1: Work, my sister. I love
0: praise
1: you.
0: Praise God. Love you too, man.
1: I love
0: man.
1: You for that seat. I love you, brother CJ, for that rock stone seat.
0: Love you, man.
1: God bless you.
0: Some of them, they don't even know what true forgiveness is. Because if me never have forgiveness in my heart, I will look at them who talk, I hear, I see, me wouldn't forgive them, you know? But you see, when you really come in contact with God, you cannot be the same. Matthew 5:7 tell us, blessed are the merciful, for they shall obtain mercy. So when you ask for mercy, that means you're guilty. And if someone is accused of a crime and they did not do the crime, and when you go to court, what you want? You want justice, right? You want justice. Because justice is a friend to the innocents. Talk to me, Carla. Blessing, blessing.
2: Blessing, blessing, minister. Blessing, cause blessing, blessing. Just play that song that Minister Benz was just singing. Only that I can say. I can say nothing more.
0: Yes, man. I'm telling you.
2: Blessing.
0: Blessing, Cousin Ermine.
2: Blessing, blessing.
0: I'm telling you, man. I'm telling you. So when you are innocent and someone falsely accuse you, you pray for justice. But when someone accuse you of something which you are guilty, you pray for mercy. So blessed are the merciful, for they shall obtain mercy. God sent his mercy when we were guilty. And every single one of us is guilty of something. Yeah. And yet, God gave us mercy. So the question is, how could we receive it and at the same time refuse to give it back? And the excuse for some of us,

guilty of this, guilty of that, guilty of this and guilty of that. But the question is, what are we guilty of? What are we guilty of? We can point fingers at every single one. But what we need to do is point fingers at ourselves. God forgive each and every single one of us. And we are guilty. Yeah. But at the same time, God show us his mercy. And here's the opportunity to forgive someone. Let go of the past. You cannot move forward because someone hurt you. Someone do this to you. Someone do that to you. And we all a pine finger. Someone do this to me. Somebody do that to me. And somebody do this and somebody do that. But you're not hurting that person. You're hurting yourself. You may be hurting. You may be bitter. You may be angry. You may be resentful because of what somebody did. But for you to set yourself free, you have to let go. And once you let go, you get that peace, that joy, that happiness that God have in store for you. Yeah, man. So the thing set. Same way.

0: I tell you, man, you love me too much. Blessing, blessing, blessing.
1: Blessing, blessing, Dr. Ivy.
0: Wagwan.
1: And Minister CJ and CJ Gasrow Family Movement.
0: Wagwan.
1: Sister Aita did want me to whole heap of people, but I was so tired. Driving from so far and we don't stop to sleep. We were so tired. That's why I didn't get to meet some of my family there.
0: But it's okay.
1: But next time.
0: Yeah. There's always a next time,
1: it'll
0: right?
1: Always be a next time with God's spirit and life. I will be there next year again.
0: Amen.
1: It's rough on the way coming, but, you know, it's worth it.
0: To God be praise, man.
1: Yeah, man. Yeah, man. I tell you, man, I enjoy myself. But up to now, my foot then I stop hurt. Me I remember so me had knee. When we go home, when we reach home, we turn to the girl that we stop with and say, yeah, no, me feel pain. Yeah, I know. Me know say that I come up with pain. Me know say that I come up with it. Oh my God, no, me couldn't.

0: sidong, mi kun sidong atal.
1: Kyan sidong. Mi kyan
0: sidong. Oh my
1: sidong.
0: God, it was nice.
1: Amen.
0: You know, so me a try say, mi kyan come at the red and white. A long time, me not really come at red and white. Me don't know if we can work up a thing.
1: You never know. You have time now, can plan.
0: Yes. So take care. Me the round town, me not gone yet.
1: Really? Wow, okay. You have fun, enjoy, ya.
0: Yeah, me not gone home yet. Later.
1: Okay.
0: Leave out in the night and.
1: Right.
0: Yeah.
1: Okay.
0: So you guys take care. I'm here listening to you.
1: All right, big up yourself.
0: Love you, sister Ivy, how you look, so?
1: How?
0: Why me I tell you, all the glasses fool me.
1: Me did have on glasses?
0: Of course.
1: Oh.
0: And me I say, I wonder if my sister Ivy that.
1: Oh, come on, sister
0: when
1: Clark.
0: When you come near me now, me say, granny, then you look like you put on some weight down at the bottom.
1: No, me not put on a weight down.
0: Yes.
1: Me just,
0: yes.
1: Just curve out, man. The way I say, sister Clark.
0: I dress,
1: man.
0: Boy, me look like you have a heavy waistline. They look like when I see you, not see good. Sister, I tell right, couldn't sister you because me never look good as I meet you at the doorway first. Me would know, sir, you neither.
1: Oh, me never
0: you
1: remember
0: look
1: say
0: like you're about 12.
1: Oh, me never know, say. Me never, you know, say somebody. Oh, you know, say one lady come up to me and say, Sister Ivy, something. She said something about Sister Ivy. So me say, I mean, man. So me, I wonder if I choose. She said, no, man. She said, Sister Ivy, you look young, man. I me say, no.
0: Yes. I could say, me meet you from outside. If me that come in and pass.
1: No, but me never remember. Say, me did have on the glasses for you. Me just remember. Say, me did have on glasses for you.
0: I love your dress. It fits you so much.
1: To God we praise, man.
0: Hey, you know, thank God, you know, they raise me smile at the storm. And I little little guys, they do fine.
1: Yeah, tell
0: but
1: no
0: who
1: one.
0: God bless no one curse, they already blessed.
1: Amen. Praise God.
0: So, my dear, we're looking forward for something else that we can come over. So, I'm going to take care now.
1: Yeah,
0: all my family, them. Good morning. I love you guys. You guys make me feel good.
1: All right,
0: God bless.
1: It was good to see you, Antoine, too.
0: Yeah, man. We can't dash it away.
1: I can't tell.
0: Until that we do part.
1: I can't tell people, say, Sister Clark knows, I can't keep my mouth. Because only me alone didn't know, say, Sister Clark and Tony are come.
0: Yeah,
1: nobody never.
0: You're not joking.
1: And you know something? Not even. I don't even think me that even tell say to CJ.
0: No, because he just a guest.
1: Yeah, man. Me alone did not say Sister Clark and Tony are come.
0: It was nice to you guys anyway. It was very, very nice.
1: Praise God. God is good, man.
0: Yeah, this is something for me to spread.
1: Yeah. Tell you. God is good, yeah, Sister Clark.
0: All right, me, I got dumpling shop.
1: Oh, yeah, sir. Oh, yeah. Oh, you're so nice. Bless of yourself. Bless of yourself, all right? And
0: all right, God
1: enjoy the dumpling.

also just want to big up to Monique, my co-worker all the time, who happens to be celebrating another milestone. And my daughter, Tanisha. So I guess we're going to celebrate some birthday later.

0: Blessing, blessing, blessing.
1: Doc.
0: Wagwan.
1: A Ufa signature song that.
0: Ufa, no. A whole heap of people, you know.
1: All right, give me a name.
0: Pocketbook.
1: Give me another name.
0: My signature song.
1: Doc, the song where you have played.
0: Yeah.
1: A whole heap of the family signature
0: then
1: song. Give me another name now.
0: Me just say a whole heap of family signature song. Me know you're one of them.
1: No, man, you have to talk about the dance of them on the floor, man.
0: Me know, say.
1: That's Peter's signature song, man.
0: Yeah? Oh, me never know that.
1: Yeah, man, that's Peter's signature song, right? There. So, tell you hear that, you remember Peter's.
0: All right.
1: What is Peter's signature look?
0: What is Peter's signature look? His glasses?
1: Doc, you know we couldn't bring in a betting ring, can you let me lose? Sister Ivy, I hear our signature look.
0: Yeah
1: man, I hear our signature look. Yeah man, she wear the gray nice, man.
0: Oh.
1: Yeah man, she can call in and make it. But you know, see, I sat there and do it, you know, Doc.
0: Yeah man, hold on a second. Hold on. Blessing. Yeah, talk to me now. Yeah, man, talk to me, radio.
1: Oh, you know, see, I sat there doing this service.
0: Yeah, man.
1: Pastor Denny's event.
0: See him, say go.
1: At Pastor Baker, right?
0: Yeah, man.
1: How much you ticket them, though?
0: I think a 35, hold on there. Me tell her how much for the ticket.
1: You sure?
0: Hold on, let me, cause me no want. Nobody go say Sister Ivy say a $35. So on the wall up there.
1: You know me, we go see her, right?
0: Yeah, because yeah man, you go say Sister Ivy. Then hold on there. Then is that where your ticket there? You think a 40? If Pastor Denny's a listen, she can call because right now me don't see a flyer for her, for real. Me could have swear she did send me a flyer. Oh, seat here. Hold on there.
1: Put on your eye, Doc. Put it on.
0: Can't see.
1: Hold on.
0: Hold on. Talk to me.
1: Yes.
0: Oh, it's $50. $50.
1: Yeah.
0: $50.
1: So, yeah, sat you there.
0: Mm-hmm.
1: At her event, her birthday. And
0: CD release. Yeah.
1: Yes. And we're going to come out and support her.
0: Yeah, man.
1: And show her the love. So
0: amen.
1: That, you know, me want a ticket.
0: All right. Can you know, so me have ticket. Me have ticket.
1: Okay.
0: So,
1: I'll purchase her.
0: So, how much you say you want? How much you say you want? You want five? No, worry yourself. Me drop them off gear later.
1: I say a drama. But we have to come out and support Pastor Denise, you know.
0: Amen.
1: So, you know, she's really a good singer.
0: Yes.
1: She really have a good voice in her.
0: Amen.
1: Yes.
0: Yeah,
1: so we'll come out Saturday, August 1st and support her. Where will it be, Doc?
0: 3827 Boston Road. That's the Grace Assembly Church, Pastor Baker.
1: Yes, we'll come out and support Pastor Denise and enjoy, you know.
0: Yeah, man. Music by...
1: And show her the love. And I better see CJ play, right?
0: Yeah, man. And Malachi...
1: And know the music clean and sharp. Yes, like... I tell you, man.
0: And Malachi...
1: Yeah, man, when you come on.
0: Malachi depend the thing and Michael depend the thing. Yeah, man.
1: What?
0: Yeah, man.
1: And who else? What's who on it? You on it too?
0: No, me not depend it. I'm just supporting.
1: Okay, nice.
0: Yeah,
1: so we're going to come out and show her our love, our support.
0: Yeah.
1: And I'm listening and I thank you.
0: Yeah, man. Me run the music too, you know? Me a part of the music.
1: Yeah. You play music too?
0: Yeah, man. Me a part of the music, man. The music selection.
1: Yeah.
0: You know?
1: That's a long time she not really have anything, you know?
0: Yeah.
1: Yeah, a long time she not have a event. So, you know, it's a pleasure to come out and it's a joy. So we can ask each and everyone, you know, who can make it to come out and support.
0: Same site, go.
1: Yes. And I thank you. I'm listening.
0: All right. All right. Bless up yourself. Bless up yourself. Bless up yourself. I tell him, and I, yes, so nice.

0: Blessing, blessing, blessing. Talk to me.
1: Blessing, Minister Ivy, man. My God, the music sweet. You're so nice, man. You're so nice.
0: Oh, you know the slogan, man.
1: My God.
0: You know the slogan, man. You're so nice.
1: You're so nice. Hey, Minister Ivy, you really know how to select, you know. I'm telling you. You know how to select. When folks listen to you, it's like we're into a big gospel dance. I'm telling you, we just thank you. You're doing a great job on radio. Your event was, and Brother CJ event was off the chain.
0: Praise God.
1: And I can just feel the presence of the Lord every time you select a song. You know, it just touch hearts and lives, you know.
0: Amen. Amen. Praise
1: God.
0: And
1: we just want to let you know we appreciate you. Also, I thank Radio, Donna Radio. Thank you so much, Donna, you know. A long time we have come around this place, I'm telling you. Donna Radio, all of us, you know, Mother Liz, the whole world, Mother Ita, all of us coming a long time, you know. And we just want to thank God for the family. No matter how we disagree, at one point we have to come to an agreement, you know.
0: Yes, ma'am.
1: Because the coming of the Lord is at hand. We are one happy family, you know, and we have to connect. It doesn't matter what it is, we have to learn, because if we cannot forgive our brothers and sisters, then the Lord will not forgive us, and we are praying in vain,
0: Amen.
1: Yes, so I want to thank God. Minister Ivy, I heard the testimony of your sons, and let me say this, God is a God of a second chance, okay?
0: Yes, he
1: is. For those people who have been passing remarks over the years and stuff like that, God is a God of a second chance. There is repentance, because guess what? My grandmother have a saying that say, one or dead, no call it dopey. You know? And these children were designed for greatness, and the enemy saw it from the children were young, okay? So that's why he allowed the havoc to happen. But guess what, Minister Ivy? God is getting the glory, because the healing is taking place. It's in process, you know?
0: Yes.
1: And when I listen and I watch these kids and how they perform, let me say this, heaven is rejoicing. They're giving glory to God, and they see the goodness of God in their life. They see it and they feel it. Glory to God. Hallelujah. As you mentioned, these kids were alert, even though they weren't alert in a sense then. They were alert in spirit, you know?
0: Amen.
1: And because of that, they can give God the glory in their gifting. And I think that I cannot wait for them to perform at Forever Thankful event. It's not about me, Minister Ivy. Minister Ivy, I'm at a place with God. I remember years gone by, right? I was a person, if you suck it to me, I'm going to suck it back to you, you know?
0: Mm-hmm.
1: But I remember when God take me, glory to God, as his daughter, and he said, my daughter, this is not the way to fight. He said, I will fight for you, because the battle is not yours. It belongs to me. And he said, if you continue to fight your battle, you're fighting a losing battle and you're messing up yourself. You hear me, Minister?
0: Yeah, man, I'm listening to you, man.
1: So ever since then, I learned to love and to forgive. So, Minister Ivy, I adore the forgiving heart that you have. I adore it. You know, you and your husband, in spite of, you know, the hate and the disappointment that you face with these people that we call family sometimes, you learn to forgive and look beyond all of that, because Jesus forgive us. When we sin, he forgive us. And nothing too big for God to forgive. There's nothing too big, Minister Ivy. Minister Ivy, it's a reason. God wanted you to have a testimony, you know?
0: Yes.
1: Because through your testimony, there's a lot of change in life. you know, people know now that there's nothing impossible for God. Minister Ivy, I'm a walking testimony, Minister. When folks think I wasn't going to make it in life, Minister, God held me and he held me as a child and said, come, this is your season. Even when I was producing the album Forever Thankful, glory to God, they did so many things, hallelujah, to prevent it from going forward. But thank God for your platform. Every time I turn around, someone is calling me, Pastor Garwood, you know, the Ivies, they play Forever Thankful. Like, wow, I said, they don't play it because it's me, you know. They play it because there's a message in it.
0: Amen. Amen.
1: You understand? Because when they select, they don't select because you are their friend. I can tell you
0: there
1: that
0: you
1: much.
0: Go.
1: They select because that song, it pop out on them. I'm telling you. It pops out. And I thank you, Minister Ivy and Brother CJ. I thank you. I don't care what nobody says. I know the heart that you guys have. And you live by example. Over the years, I know you guys, and I just want to thank you for the love that you show me and my family. I thank you, Minister Ivy, for being a role model to me. There are times when I made so many errors, and you sit me down as a sister. I call you big sister. You sit me down, Minister Ivy, and you said, Pastor Garwood, this is the way you should do it. And, you know, you taught me a few knowledge. Like, you would say, Minister Ivy is a young person into an old person body, you know?
0: Yes.
1: And I thank God for you. Minister Ivy, you are the star. You are the icon. I'm telling you, you are the icon. And you don't consider yourself as up here, but I consider you as royal. God called you royal because you are professing, you know, a lifestyle, you know, you are professing an example. There are so many things that you could have run away from, all of what you have been through your journey, but you stand forth, hallelujah, you stand to the course, and you kept going. And I just want to say to you, Minister Ivy, it will get worse before it gets better.
0: So true.
1: But guess what? The worst is for the betterment.
0: Amen.
1: And I just want to say, I don't know if you know it, but I have so much love for you. I'm telling you. I have
0: praise
1: so much
0: God.
1: Love for you. There are times when I did not understand a few things that were happening around us. But you sit me down and you say, look, Denise, this is what it is. And I learned to appreciate you. I learned to love you and your husband. Me and Brother CJ go way back. Brother CJ is the one, though a lot of people don't know. Take me into show business. It was Brother CJ. I can't wait to award him. He's the one that showed me that I have a gift. There's a church here. I want you to come with me. You remember, Minister?
0: Yes, I remember. Yeah, man.
1: Yes, and from then, I broke out then, should say. I had a radio ministry, and I remember when I started the radio ministry years ago, Brother CJ was the only one that knew that I was going to come on, and he instructed me what to do. God bless you, Brother CJ. Big up yourself. You don't have no bad mind for nobody. And I just want to say, we appreciate you, Brother CJ, even though it seems as if sometimes we appreciate you because you promote a lot of us, and you teach us how to promote, and you teach us how to do radio, Easy George and all of them, pam pam. Thank you, guys. Thank each and every one, the members of the radio, the family of the radio, those who listen as silent listeners, those who pray for the radio ministries. We just want to say we thank you. And I'm going to leave this word with you, Sister Ivy. Don't quit. Don't quit. Keep going forward. There's a work for you, glory to God, in other states, not just in New York. God is calling you to higher ministry. And because he's calling you, you will see it's a little havoc. But let me say to you, Minister Ivy, don't break up. Just continue to go. Hallelujah. Don't break up. God is calling you. You have blessed many lives. So many people go through depression. And because of your ministry, you and your husband, then they can rise and say, something touched me through your radio ministry. You know?
0: Praise God. Praise God.
1: Something touched me. Don't give up, Sister Ivy. Sometimes you get discouraged and nobody knows. But you know, one thing I learned is that you're determined. You're a determined person. And no matter what obstacles and battles you face, you always know that you can brush yourself off and start again. And you teach me that, Minister Ivy.
0: Amen.
1: There are times when I feel like I want to quit. And I remember this lady, her name is Spence. Remember Spence that died?
0: Yes, sister, yes.
1: Yes, she gave me a plaque. And right. She said, Pastor Gow, just when I was about to pack up the radio due to what I was going through, she said, don't quit. She gave me the plaque. I said, oh my God, God got me. That means I should continue to go. So I'm just encouraging you to continue to hold on, continue to keep safe, continue to keep firm, continue to love most of all, and
0: amen,
1: continue to be forgiving. Brothers and sisters, it doesn't matter what it is, just learn to forgive. There are times when someone will come to you, Minister Ivy, and they will say to you, you know, Pastor God would hate you like poison. You know that, right?
0: Yeah.
1: And I like from the pit, you know?
0: Mm-hmm. Mm-hmm.
1: Just for cause confusion, somebody will come to me and say, Minister, I don't like you, know, our brother, see your wife. Because the enemy assignment is to discourage us. Minister, I'm just putting this in there to encourage you, say, no matter what it is, just continue to press towards the mark of the higher calling that is calling you unto royalty, to touch lives, not for yourself to get the glory, but for him to get the glory. I endorse you this morning. Hold on, woman of God, continue to press through. Your sons, hallelujah, are stars of heaven.
0: Praise
1: there
0: God.
1: There are stars. And that's why the enemy, it's not the enemy, that's why God allowed them to be who they are.
0: Amen.
1: He made them, he could have made them differently, but he made them to be that way. I cannot wait to have them, because I work with kids with special needs. Some of the workers gonna be at my event, you know,
0: right?
1: And we're gonna salute them, you know, because
0: amen.
1: Listen, Minister Ivy, if you notice, when they perform, Minister Ivy, they perform with all they got.
0: Yes,
1: they're very confident children.
0: Amen.
1: You know,
0: amen.
1: And we thank God for that. So as we continue to pray for them, just continue to move forward and pray that the Lord will just continue to hold their hands and keep them safe from all harm and all danger of the enemy. Father God, I pray peace, I pray blessing, I pray favor over this family.
0: Thank you,
1: I pray
0: Jesus.
1: That, Lord God, you will enlarge their territory and continue to move them unto victory. In Jesus' name we pray. Amen.
0: Amen. Amen. Amen. Receive.
1: God bless
0: receive.
1: You, Minister. Thank you for your time.
0: You're welcome, Pastor Denise. Thank you. Thank you. Thank you.
1: God
0: Pastor
1: bless
0: Denise,
1: God
0: you
1: bless
0: can
1: you.
0: Just
1: and
0: like
1: I hope to see everyone.
0: Yes.
1: The first, come out and hold my hands up. You know, Pastor Garwood is always supporting, and I pray that you guys just continue to pray. I'm on fast, and as we speak for the event, I pray that those of you who can, you know, pray and fast, is going to be a jubilee, and God is in the midst. If you need your ticket, remember, Minister Ivy has tickets, and it's not formal. It's semi or whatever you want to wear. It's not formal. On the flyer, it said formal, but it's an error. So come comfortable and ready to dance. Brother CJ will be in the house. Sanjay Ban will be in the house. And all the beautiful singers. Come with your praise. And let's have a good time. God bless you, Minister Isaac.
0: God bless you, Pastor Denise. And thanks
1: God
0: a lot, man.
1: You.
0: God bless Bye-bye. You, too. God bless you, too. I'm telling you, man. I'm telling you.

0: Awesome music. Awesome music.
1: I am born again.
0: I tell you, thank you, Sister Beverly King McKinney.

0: Blessing.
1: Blessing, Sister Ivy.
0: Blessing, Sister Ivy. Is this Sister Paulette from the Cayman Islands? Yeah.
1: Okay.
0: Is this Sister Paulette from the Cayman Islands?
1: Yes, it's a Sister Paulette from the Cayman Islands.
0: And how are thou doing today?
1: Pardon me, my phone is a little bit low. What is it?
0: I just want to ask, how are you doing today?
1: Doing good, but, you know, just coming from the doctor.
0: Okay,
1: so
0: okay.
1: So my aunt said something, and when I look good with my glasses, see that Sister Ivy number.
0: I didn't hear you.
1: I say I'm just coming from the doctor.
0: Yes,
1: today.
0: Yes.
1: Yeah.
0: And you
1: my aunt get something and it dialed your number.
0: Oh, wow. You were supposed to talk to me. You were supposed
1: right?
0: to talk to me. Yeah, man. You know.
1: I'm trying to tell my son to just leaving now to go home.
0: Right, right. Yeah.
1: My aunt touch your even up on the glass and don't see nothing.
0: Whoa. No, my you fi call me. So how is Margaret? How is Sister Margaret doing?
1: Well, she's doing great. She's all marks with me when I'm coming back. So that's been good too.
0: All right, just tell her I said love.
1: They yeah. draw a lot of blood today. Show them to my daughter with the cancer and
0: God is able.
1: But me don't claim it.
0: Yes.
1: I don't have it.
0: There you go.
1: I don't have it. And don't claim it.
0: And God is able. You know?
1: From my both family.
0: Yeah.
1: My mom said and my dad said. I don't claim it.
0: Right.
1: Mm-hmm. I don't claim it.
0: There you go, my sister. To God we praise, man.
1: And then ask and support, but I don't claim it.
0: Yes,
1: don't claim it.
0: There you go.
1: Yeah.
0: I'm telling you.
1: The only thing I'm telling you, I kind of feel a little tired.
0: Yes.
1: And, you know, my body feel a little more tired than you know, sure I was there with her and so forth.
0: Right.
1: Mm-hmm. So my body just want to get a little more, you know?
0: Yes.
1: Otherwise, I'm good. I'm saying my blood, I'm good.
0: To God we praise, man.
1: Yeah. I don't drink, I don't smoke, I don't take
0: nothing. Right. Nothing.
1: Nothing, and say you are good.
0: Amen.
1: Oh my God. I'm gonna go back again.
0: Yes, man.
1: Follow up and see what's going on again, you know?
0: Yes, man.
1: Mm-hmm. But otherwise we're good, and I, Mr. Ivy, I was hungover. I was so enjoying myself. As Brother CJ said, one day stress is a vacation.
0: Right. Yes,
1: I
0: man.
1: I really feel it. Enjoy myself. And, you know, as I say, I go Auntie Donna Horn, Auntie Donna.
0: Right.
1: Something Saturday, I fresh fry. I did enjoy myself.
0: To God we praise, man.
1: Yeah. I do enjoy myself.
0: Amen.
1: Just getting a little more strength back in my body.
0: Yes,
1: know?
0: Yes, man. Praise and God.
1: Everybody's good and give God praise and God the glory.
0: Amen.
1: And, you know, it was lovely.
0: Praise
1: something
0: God.
1: To talk about.
0: Yes, man. It was off the hook, man. Off the chain.
1: Yeah. This one, something to talk about. Was very good.
0: Yes, man.
1: Very good. Do enjoy myself. Very, very good.
0: Amen.
1: Something to really talk about.
0: Yes, man.
1: Very, very, very good.
0: Amen.
1: Yeah.
0: Amen.
1: Mm-hmm. I love it, man. I love it.
0: Yes, man.
1: I really love it. So I'm here for telling someone.
0: Yes, man.
1: The daughter. Yeah.
0: Yes. Right.
1: I'm just,
0: Yeah, man. Praise
1: so
0: God.
1: Cool.
0: Yeah, man. That's a continuation.
1: And then even get the when little proper lady friend this morning. I don't get it through, you know.
0: Okay.
1: It at the hospital and with us, you know.
0: Right, right. I understand.
1: From 9 o'clock and we just forget to.
0: Right, I understand. I understand. Yeah, man. But just go on. Just go on. Will feel.
1: Proper lady man. Trust me, man.
0: Mm.
1: When you come out, come
0: yes,
1: out
0: man.
1: Real good.
0: Amen. Amen.
1: God, are you there, you know?
0: Yes, man. Praise God.
1: God, I use properly. The God, I use her.
0: To God be praise, man.
1: And
0: to
1: I see
0: forth.
1: Their pain, like I know they see my pain with our husband.
0: Yes,
1: yeah.
0: Man.
1: Yeah, you know, feel our pain, man. I know it's very stressful.
0: Yeah, man. Just go and pray for the family, you know? Just keep the family in our
1: yeah,
0: prayers.
1: Very, very much stressful.
0: Yes.
1: Especially when you're alone and you have to move up and down.
0: Yeah. Yeah.
1: Mm-hmm. Just giving God thanks.
0: Amen.
1: Pick up the doctor family then.
0: Yes.
1: And
0: then
1: a reader. Okay?
0: All right then. So pick up yourself.
1: Thank you.
0: Yeah, man.
1: I don't hear anything much, so, you know, just coming from the doctor. So when I reach home,
0: yes.
1: I will hear more.
0: All right. No problem, man. No problem.
1: Okay, there.
0: All right then. Pick up yourself.
1: Bye-bye.
0: All right then. Bye. Yes, man. I'm telling you, man. I'm telling you. That's the voice of Sister Paulette. Yes, man. I tell you.
2: The girl, Lady the Flame with the fire with Kianti. I'm represented for the one and only brother CJ, Sister Ivy. You don't know, so we're blessing her. So run that one quick and fast.

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2: Representing for the one and only brother CJ, sister Ivy. 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

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Miss say you're good, oh yeah. 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

I tell you. Blessing to Mommy Maxine. Yes, man. Blessing to Sister Marcia Bennett. I tell you, man, the loading procedure has begun. Sister Marcia Bennett said music. One more time, Sister Marcia Bennett. You know music. Mister, you know music. Big up to Miss Across the Bridge, all the way down there in sunny Jamaica. Big up to her husband, Victor, that is enjoying the vibes. Mr. The Man, say, I enjoy the vibes. Big up yourself, Victor, and keep it locked, all right?

0: Big up to all the CJ Gospel family. Just want to remind you, this coming Saturday, all road lead to 3827 Boston Bros Road at the Gospel Assembly Church. Overseer Pastor Baker, where Pastor Denise will be having her birthday celebration and her CD lounging. Guess what? A whole heap of niceness. So we're asking each and everyone to come out and support, all right? Because it's all about supporting each other. I will be in the house. Music by the CJ Gospel Entertainment. Adela, man, Adela, catch the mix, yeah. Catch the mix, yeah. No weapon against me. Yes, as I was saying, I will be there. Got to be there, must be there, have to be there. By the willing of God. Tell them definitely, Emma. I'm Beanie Man, talk up the thing, no man.
1: You and your Obian man.
0: Say nobody can't help you, man. Me say, guess what? I warm up, you know. Talk to me. Blessing, I do it. Talk to me.
2: Blessing. God chosen blueprint. You are the blueprint. Chosen before the foundation of the world. That's rare. Charlie, you know you're the apple of your mind, you know that, right?
0: Yeah, man, big time pocketbook.
2: Yeah, the apple of your mind, Queen B, you're the apple of your mind.
0: I'm telling you.
2: I just want to give God blessing to you and your wonderful, fabulous husband, Minister CJ. And I want to give God thanks for the preservation of life. Because life for the greatest Sister Ivy. And he has kept me and my family alive and my wonderful two children. And I give him thanks for keeping you and your husband and wonderful children and wonderful sweet grandchildren alive. And for that, I give him all the honor, the glory, and the praise. He's worthy, right, Sister Ivy? And I love him with everything in me.
0: Amen.
2: Queen B, amen to that, right? Amen
0: yes,
2: to
0: that.
2: God
0: yes,
2: is so
0: man.
2: Good and I love him. I love him, Sister Ivy.
0: Amen.
2: For me, I don't know. Living in this world right now, Sister Ivy, and I don't belong to God and living for God, breathing for God, talking for God, and being obedient and righteousness and holiness. For me, and I won't apologize for it, it's like it doesn't make no sense being here. You know what I'm saying?
0: You,
2: I live for him. I live for my children, them too, and my family. But I just love God like that.
0: Amen.
2: Creepy, you know why I call you?
0: Talk to me.
2: I call you for, I think two things. I hope I remember it. Please, Holy Spirit, help me to remember it. One is the minister, what's her name?
0: Pastor Denise Garwood.
2: Yes. When I walked over to her table at your event, because of Minister CJ, precious cousin that
0: yes.
2: wanted to meet me,
0: right.
2: She was sitting by her table, and she was sitting there, and she had her the flyers, the cards for her event,
0: right.
2: And she personally invited me. She purchased a pocketbook. I hope to see you there, and I said, yeah, I'm going to be here. So I don't know. I'm not saying exactly because I have some stuff on my list right now for that day. But I want to, with everything in me, to try to be there to support it, to support her.
0: Right.
2: And so I don't know where though. Where is it? This church? Where is it?
0: Okay. It's right off Boston Road. It's 3728 Boston Road, right after you cross over Baychester Avenue and Boston Post Road. It's right across from the car wash. You can't miss it.
2: Right down that
0: area. Yes.
2: Yeah.
0: As you cross over Baychester Avenue, the church is going to be on the left-hand side. So it's like a block and a half down from Baychester Avenue, but it's on Boston Road.
2: On Boston Road and Baychester.
0: Yes.
2: And there's a car wash there.
0: There's a car wash right across. Yes, on the opposite side. On the left, on the right-hand side, the car wash. And on the if you're coming from Eastchester Road area where Eastwood Man is. So
2: I'm coming from Pelham.
0: Pelham.
2: Pelham.
0: Okay, right.
2: So Pelham, going straight on Boston. Like
0: all right. So,
2: like when we go east of Manawi.
0: Right. So no? The church will be on the left-hand side and the car wash would be on the right.
2: All right, that's
0: right. You can't miss it.
2: No, you can't miss it.
0: Right.
2: All right, timing. What is the timing?
0: The time is, Pastor Denise, I hope she can call in and tell me that. That's very important, too. So,
2: yes, yes. Because, yeah.
0: Right,
2: yeah.
0: So.
2: And my precious, sweetened hearted baby. I know she's not a baby, but she's my baby.
0: Of course.
2: I'm not going to apologize for that, and nobody can take that from me.
0: There you go.
2: She's my last baby, my last. And, you know, Sister Ivy, I didn't get the blessed chance to have a couple more like you have gotten. You know what I'm saying? I wish I did. You know, God did grace me with a few more.
0: Yeah.
2: You know, but God know what he was doing. He know what he's doing.
0: Amen.
2: So she's my baby. So she will be attending with me again, right?
0: Yes, this time.
2: So I wanted to know that, as I said, I'm praying that I can make it. I'm praying. I don't want to, you know, sign it, seal it, and solid it yet, said, yes, I'm there. But if you see me, society, that means I could have made it.
0: Amen.
2: You're going to be there?
0: Yeah, of course. I will be there. Got to be there. Must be there. I have to be there. Yeah, man.
2: Yeah, you're going to be there. All right,
0: yes.
2: That's good.
0: So hold on a second. Let me see if somebody's coming with the time. Blessing, blessing, blessing. Blessing.
3: Yes. Doors open at 5, showtime at 6.
0: Okay. Thank you. Thank you, Pastor Dennis. Yeah. All right.
3: Yes. Bye-bye.
0: All right, bye. Yes, pocketbook. Door open. Yeah. Door open at 5. Showtime 6 o'clock sharp.
2: Okay. And can you give me a little rundown? I don't know if you know anything about it. If you don't, you don't.
0: Right.
2: But if you could give me a little highlight and what exactly? I know it's a release, CD release.
0: CD release, and I think like, her birthday celebration. So. Hold on a second.
2: No, that's you real time.
0: Yeah, man.
2: Birthday.
0: Oh,
2: I just organized.
0: Hold on. Yes, Carla, talk to me.
2: I just organized, Sister Ivy.
0: Amen.
2: What? You're watching all of that.
0: Talk to me, Carla.
2: Not only the CD alone.
0: Hold on a second. Talk to me, Carla.
3: Minister Ivy, tell Pocketbook, I appreciate her for the effort, and also it's a semi-formal, we what you want. It's not a formal dressing event.
2: Okay.
3: It's a concert.
2: Oh, is this the great, beautiful pastor?
0: Yes, it is.
3: Yes, thank you.
2: Hi, Pastor. How you doing?
3: I'm blessed, hon. I'm blessed. Thank you so much, man. That means a lot to me.
2: I just want to say, I see you so many times at all Sister Ivy them event, and we never exchange words. So I'm glad you know, we get to exchange words the other night, and I still can't get your beautiful dress off my mind.
3: I can't get
2: that dress off my mind. I love that dress. Is it possible for you to give it to me if you don't need it again?
3: Yes, you can. You can have it. Yes, you're beautiful. your spirit is nice. You have a nice spirit. So.
2: Oh, thank you. Thank you. I appreciate that. And you are so beautiful too. You are so beautiful.
3: Yeah,
2: and there's a song that you sing. Sister Ivy didn't play it all the time. I cannot remember it now, but I love it.
3: Thankful. Forever thankful.
2: Yes, Pastor Dennis. I love that song. I love that song. It's evidently all the time.
3: And I know,
2: time
3: I heard.
2: Ivy, yeah, oh, you do, right? One time, Sister Ivy had a challenge and asked some listeners to call in and to put the name to the voice like that.
3: Yes.
2: And I call in and I want it. I want it.
3: Thank you.
2: So I just want to say I will be there if it's God's will and he preserve me until that day. I will be there. Say it's your birthday too. You're celebrating your birthday too?
3: Yes, my birthday is the 4th.
2: So you're going to be celebrating it that day.
3: Yeah. I'm telling you.
2: And how much is the ticket? I didn't get to see
3: $50.
0: $50.
2: And my daughter, how much is it? She's 13.
3: How old is it?
2: Oh, yeah. She's 13 years old. She's 13.
3: Yeah, half. 25.
2: Okay, no problem. Yeah. No problem. All right. Yeah. So I'm not going to keep you in the line no more because I want to ask Ivy some more questions. So I will definitely be there to give you support. All right. To
3: thank you. I appreciate you, Cindy. God bless you.
2: All right. God
3: thank
2: bless
3: you for those nice words. Okay.
2: Bye-bye. You're welcome, Bye-bye. Sweetie. Bye bye.
0: All right.
2: So, Queen Bee.
0: Yes, man. Talk to me, man. Talk to me. Midday, I'm at a place. Talk
2: Queen
0: to me.
2: Queen Bee, I got another question for you.
0: Okay.
2: For the next minister, you know, I'm not good with these ministers' name, mm-hmm. and I hope they forgive me. Because I can, so help me, Queen, because you know these people more
0: okay.
2: than me. What's his name again? He was in your event the other night. He came over and danced with me a little bit. What's his name again?
0: He's a minister?
2: Tyson, I thought.
0: Oh, Minister Tyson. Oh, yes, Tyson.
2: Yes.
0: Right.
2: Yes. All right. For his event, Queen Bee, definitely is a must. Yes. I have to be there. And last year he had an event too. I was at your event, me and another sister. Not going to mention her name because I don't know if she's comfortable with me doing that. But both of us purchased some tickets for him right at your event outside the door.
0: Right.
2: I did one for me and my daughter. Mm-hmm. And she did one too.
0: Right.
2: But I never get the chance to, none of us, me and my daughter didn't get the chance to go to that event.
0: Right, right.
2: But it worked out like a donation towards the event. You understand?
0: Yes.
2: Although
0: yes.
2: I didn't get the chance to go.
0: Right.
2: But this time I want to be there.
0: Okay.
2: So I'm saying to you now, when Friday, when is the event again? For Pastor Denny's Saturday, right?
0: Yes, Saturday is Pastor Denny's event.
2: So I was wondering if you could just walk with those tickets for his event.
0: Definitely will. Definitely.
2: For me and Angelina, because I think I have her. Yeah, she will be with me that time.
0: Definitely.
2: You know. Yeah, because she spent time with her daddy too. So
0: right.
2: I have to do the calendar to see if she's going to be at my time and his time. You know, I have to figure it out sometime, you know.
0: Right, right.
2: So I will let you know. So if you could walk with some tickets for him and
0: sure.
2: I could just be in advance.
0: Sure.
2: Yeah,
0: we'll do.
2: So
0: we'll
2: that's
0: do.
2: My two questions for you. And I think that's it.
0: Okay.
2: And I just want to say it was nice talking to you. And God bless you. And keep playing wonderful music.
0: The Amen.
2: The apple of God high.
0: Praise
2: all right?
0: God. Praise God. It's always
2: right?
0: a blessing.
2: And plus. Mm-hmm.
0: Plus. Yes.
2: Wife. You are Minister CJ. Wife. Wife.
0: Wife.
2: God first wife.
0: Wife.
2: You wear the ring.
0: Wife.
2: You are say everything.
0: Wife.
2: God bless you. Bye bye.
0: Blessing. I tell you, man, Paul. I mean, pocketbook. Yes.
4: No weapon formed against me shall ever
5: gospel music.
0: I say it's all about Pastor Denny's big.
5: I
0: bigger.
5: Yes. Son

sit back and relax. Mixing live on the ones and twos. You are now rocking with DJ Ivy.

0: Blessing, blessing, blessing. Talk to me, Carla.
1: Blessings, we say no.
0: Wagwan, Minister Tyson. Wagwan, wagwan, wagwan.
1: How are you, my beloved sister? How are you? How are you this afternoon?
0: I am excellent, man. Excellent, excellent.
1: Amen. I told you I would call you. Big up Pastor Denise and her event coming up. This weekend, yeah?
0: Yes, this Saturday. Saturday.
1: I'm going to try to see if I can make it back because our church is heading to Sight and Sound.
0: Oh.
1: And I'm one of the leaders. So they threw me on the bus. So I'm hoping that we're going to see the morning show. So hopefully we'll get back in time to come and show her some love.
0: Yes.
1: Yeah, man. But yesterday I hear Brother CJ, the callers were, you know, packing on the praise on you. So how you always a good. I mean, I always tell you, Sister Ivy, say, maybe that's why some people can't relate to you because you always put yourself together and look like a lady.
0: I tell you.
1: So what's going on this afternoon? How are you?
0: Yeah, man, I'm doing great, giving God praise, you know, giving God all the praise and looking forward to go and, you know, celebrate with Pastor Denise this coming
1: Saturday, yeah, man,
0: you know?
1: Definitely.
0: Yeah, man.
1: And
0: so the thing set up,
1: you know, my event is coming up soon also, I'm telling you.
0: Right,
1: 35 years on radio, that's a long time, right? Yeah.
0: So that means say, you're the pan radio from your teeny weeny and going and knock tambourine out.
1: Yeah, from I was in my teen, I used to, you know, back home, you know, run around RGR and just, you know, get some experience from the Star Awards.
0: Right,
1: who does radio, you know what I'm saying?
0: Yes.
1: So it's a blessing, and the experience has been good. So
0: amen.
1: I give God thanks for the journey. You know, the journey is all about what you have accomplished, and, you know?
0: True.
1: So 35 years is a milestone, and I'm looking forward to celebrate it on the 15th, you know, just, you know, having a good time, you know?
0: Right.
1: Definitely. Amen. So I thank you and Brother CJ for, you know, always giving the support to the community.
0: Amen.
1: And to everyone. That's what it's about. You know, when we love each other, we show up for each other, you know? And what we have to do, you know? So we give God thanks for that.
0: That's so true. Because you see, each one, you see, we have to support each other, and so things set up, you know?
1: Yeah, definitely. Man, you know? Absolutely,
0: yeah,
1: you know?
0: Yeah, man.
1: Definitely. So, I mean, I didn't sing Sunday because my voice wasn't 100%, so I just kind of rest, and I know there were other ministers there, so I just, you know, say, you know, let them go forth and do what they have to do, because sometimes it's not always about us, you know, we can be seen and not heard, you know?
0: That's true.
1: Definitely, yeah. So, you know, but we came out just to show Brother CJ love, and I must say, for a perfect Brother CJ at 64, I can't believe it.
0: Yeah, man.
1: Me can't anything where I give the drink, I want some. I want some of that because he don't look a day older than 45. I was shocked when I heard that Brother CJ is 64. I'm like, stop it. You're too untruth.
0: For real.
1: But yeah, he looks very good for his age.
0: Amen.
1: Because I know people who are in that age category and you're like, what happened?
0: You know? For real.
1: He live right, serve right, and him no bleach, him no go away, him no go dance, him no go party.
0: Exactly.
1: So that's the end result. Yeah, man. But let me just greet the listeners who are listening to the CJ Gospel Hour. And to your listeners, God bless you and the family. And to everyone, of course, you know, who is listening, I just want to call in and say good afternoon. Big up yourself, Pastor Denise, my good friend. Looking forward to coming back to celebrate with you on Saturday evening, yeah?
0: Yes, man. And hopefully,
1: hopefully
0: we see your face in other place, you know? Hopefully,
1: definitely,
0: the bus come back
1: so
0: on time.
1: Have a good day. I'm running into cooler runnings right now to do what I have to do.
0: Okay.
1: So we'll talk soon, all right?
0: All right, then. Big up yourself, Minister Tyson.
1: Yeah, man. God bless you, my beloved.
0: Love.
1: God bless you. Bye-bye
0: God
1: now.
0: Bless you, too. God bless you, too. Gentlemen, that's the voice of Minister Tyson. Yeah, man, that will be having his concert coming up also. You know, he's been on radio 35 years, you know, because he's run them. So, can me the one know how old Tyson is? Because if Tyson been in a radio 35 years and Tyson look like him about 40, so maybe he start radio when he's 5. Talk to me, Carla. Talk to me.
2: Yes, thank you, Minister Ivy. Thanks, Minister
0: Tyson.
2: Tyson, yes, I appreciate him. You know, he always put effort to attend, you know,
0: yes,
2: to my events. And I thank God for each and every one.
0: Amen.
2: And I just want to say, Minister Ivy,
0: yes,
2: this means a lot to me for you to be, you know, endorsing my event. Thank you so much.
0: Praise
2: it won't
0: God.
2: Go unnoticed. You always do, though. Anything we have, you always be the one to promote us, and we appreciate you, okay?
0: Amen.
2: Young
0: Amen.
2: Brother CJ.
0: Praise God.
2: And to all the supporters who support us from time to time. You know, sometimes you can't support everybody at the same time, you
0: That's
2: know?
0: That's true,
2: sometimes
0: true.
2: There's several events, but, you know, they put effort to do what they had to have to do, you know?
0: That's true.
2: So we thank you, Minister Ivy. We don't take it lightly. We thank
0: Praise
2: you and
0: God.
2: Brother CJ, okay?
0: Amen. Thank you. God bless you.
2: God bless you. I'm locked.
0: All
2: locked.
0: Right, then. All right, Pastor Denise. Yes, man.
2: God
0: I'm telling
2: you.
0: Man. God okay. bless you, too. God bless
2: and
0: you, too.
2: And big up, Pastor Tanisha. Big up,
0: yes,
2: Pastor
0: man.
2: Tanisha, man.
0: Yeah.
2: Beautiful lady.
0: Amen. I will be celebrating her birthday in a little while, all right? So
2: yes,
0: you can
2: yes.
0: call in and just endorse the thing, all right?
2: Yeah, man.
0: All
2: God
0: right,
2: bless.
0: Then. Big
2: yes,
0: up yourself.
2: We'll
0: yeah, man. All right. Blessing.

0: Blessing.
1: Yes, Mr. Ivy, yes. Great music. So many chains, right?
0: Yes.
1: Were broken at the event. And that's one thing I like about the events that you guys, you know, put on. It's always deliverance, you know?
0: Amen. Amen.
1: Continue to be who God wants you to be. You know, continue on this journey, okay?
0: Amen to that. God bless you. God bless you too. God bless you to Pastor Denise. God bless you.

0: Blessing.
1: Blessing to Sister Ivy, Brother CJ, and the CJ Gospel All With Happiness. I'm here listening to this beautiful song that you're playing. I'm here listening. But I have something else to remind you about again. This is what I'm going to remind you. Good name will kill you. All right?
0: Me all right, man.
1: To remember, always be it in mind. Because everybody love good name. And if you follow good name, it will kill you.
0: I'm telling you, but guess what?
1: All you can do, you have a fight to do and all of this. So please bear it in mind. Good name will kill you.
0: Amen, amen. Always remember that, all right?
1: I'm not joking, you know. I would need you to remember the two when I tell you.
0: I remember that, man. I remember that.
1: All right.
0: All right, so big up yourself, again. All right? All right. Yes, man.

celebration. So each and every day that we get up to see another day, it's just God's grace and God's mercy. And we're going to celebrate another milestone. We're going to celebrate another, praise God, a woman of God. Yes, man, Pastor Tanisha, who happens to be, God has given her one more year, and we're here to celebrate. And us, the CJ Gospel family, that's how we do it, you know. That's how we do the thing. So guess what? We know, so we always start off the birthday song with that song, yeah. Because when you look back on life and see where God has brought you from to where you are now, this is an appropriate song. I know this. I know this. I know this. I know this. I know this. I know this. I know this.

0: it's coming from. Your God is blessing you. I tell her sister Sherina. Yeah, we're celebrating Pastor Tanisha's birthday.
1: My God is blessing.
0: Not sure if Monique is still locked in.

0: Blessing.
1: Blessing. I'd like to wish Pastor Tanisha a happy birthday. I wish her a long life and prosperity. Blessing abundantly. Love her always. This comes from Donnet.
0: All right. Big up yourself, Donnet, and thank you from the CJ Gospel Crew.

0: Blessing.
1: Blessing. 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
0: I'm telling your sister, love.
1: Love you, my daughter. Our daughter. I say my, but every time I say my, but our. God bless you. Love you, daughter.
0: I tell you, man. I tell her, sister, love. Thank you for the shout out, all right?
1: God bless.
0: God bless your sister, love. CJ Gospel Hour again.

0: Could you possibly rewind?
1: Blessing, blessing, blessing. Blessing. Talk to me, Nakala.
2: Blessing, blessing, Minister Ivy, to God be the glory. Blessing to Minister CJ, Malachi, Michael, Kiana, and the CJ Gospel Hour. I just want to take this opportunity to wish Pastor Tanisha a happy birthday, many, many more, long life, good health, prosperity, and all that God has in store for her. And as she continues to journey on this walk with our King of Kings and our Lord of Lords, that God will grant her heart desire today and make everything perfect and settle our case, whatever case she has to be settled. To the King of Kings and the Lord of Lords, Minister Ivy, happy birthday to your Pastor Tanisha. From Evangelist Martin, God bless you. Many, many more milestones as you celebrate another earth strong. To God be the glory.
1: To God be
2: blessing
1: the glory.
2: Blessing, blessing,
1: blessing, blessing, blessing, blessing. Big up yourself, Missionary Martin. CJ Gospel Hour. Again, talk to me, Carla. Blessing.
3: Blessing, sister. I would like to sing happy birthday for Pastor Danisha.
1: Yes, man.
3: Okay. Happy birthday to you. Happy birthday to you. Happy birthday, Pastor Danisha. Happy birthday to you. Happy birthday to Pastor Danisha. And I wish
1: you. Oh my gosh, Pastor. Dancer gone. Dancer gone. Dancer gone. Call me back, Dancer. Call me back. I tell you, man, I tell you. Call me back, Dancer. No, the next song, yeah, the next song, yeah, cause the next song, yeah, fit her. The next song, yeah, fit her.
4: Ignore what you're feeling. Your purpose got revealed.
1: I tell you, Sister Sherine Robinson is sending a birthday shout out to Pastor Tanisha. I tell you, man, blessing, blessing, blessing. Blessing. Talk to me, Carla, talk to me. Talk to me, Nakala, man. Talk to me, Carla. Carla, could you please turn your device down when you call me in the studio, right? Because I kind of get a little feedback, all right? So whenever you're calling me, please, whoever is calling me, could you please turn your device? Or if you can't turn it on, just kind of step away from it, all right? Okay. Talk to me now, Carla. Talk to me. Talk to me, Nakala. Oh, I'm telling you, man. I'm telling you.

0: Talk to me, caller. Blessing.
1: Blessing,
0: Mr. 220 Second Street. Talk to me.
1: Hey, happy birthday to Father Zenia.
0: All right.
1: Hope you don't see me anymore.
0: All right. Big up yourself, Mr. 220 Second Street.
1: Big up,
0: and thank you for touching base, all right? Talk to me, caller. Talk to me.
2: Good afternoon, Mother Ivy. How you doing?
0: Wagwan, the man of the hour.
2: I'm just want to call, you know, wish my wife a happy birthday, and I wish her all the best, you know, that God has to give.

0: Harry Store. Just want to let you know how much I love her and enjoy the rest of the day. Although I know she's at work, I don't know if she's listening or not, but just want her to know that I really love her. So enjoy the rest of the day, and I'll see her when she gets home.
1: Yeah, man, same side go. Big up yourself and just keep the set going, all right? Keep the music going. You're so nice, Brian. Whoa, yo, you're so nice. Thank you for calling in and sending a shout out, all right?
0: All right, cool.
1: All right, big up yourself. I'm telling you, man, I'm telling you. Yes, man, I tell her. Pastor Tanisha, yes, man, so guess what? The CJ Gospel Hour family and your husband, Brian, just called to just send a big shout out to you on this special day, your Earth Strong Day, all right?

0: Blessing, blessing, blessing.
1: Yes, Minister Ivy, blessings. I just want to wish Pastor Tanisha a happy birthday, and may the Lord continue to enlarge her territory as she continues to move forward.
0: Amen. Amen. Thank you, Pastor Denise. Thank you, Pastor Denise. Big up yourself, and thanks for the shout out. All right. God bless you. God bless you. God bless you. Blessing, blessing, blessing. Talk to me, Carla.
2: Blessing, blessing, blessing. I want to send out a shout out to dear Pastor Tanisha, wishing her a happy, happy birthday. Many, many, many more years to come. And keep on doing the good job that God put her here to do. And we love her. She's your daughter, so she's my cousin.
0: Amen.
2: So I'm wishing her a long life, prosperity, and everything that she wants in life, she's going to achieve it. So happy, happy, happy, happy birthday, my darling. Happy, happy, happy birthday. And don't you did said your friend or your worker birthday too?
0: Yes, Monique.
2: And happy birthday. What's her name?
0: Monique. Monique.
2: Hi, Monique. Hi. Happy birthday to you. You have a lovely, lovely, my lovely cousin working with. One of the best in the world. Best in a million. I wish you a happy, happy, happy birthday, and always love her and let everyone on the floor know how special she is. Happy Amen. Birthday. Enjoy your birthday, Monique. God bless. God bless.
0: I'm telling you, Cousin Ermin, big up yourself and thanks for the shout out. All right. And thanks. Okay, thank you, man. God bless you. Love your Cousin Ermin. Love you. All right.
2: I'm telling you. Love you.
0: Praise God. Praise God. Praise God. Yes, man. I'm telling you, Sister Marcia Bennett is sending also. Yes, man. A birthday shout out to Pastor Tanish, my special pastor friend, mother. I'm telling you, man. And also, Sister Anne Marie. Yes, man. Me had a daughter. She said, Mom, you fi see her dance this song. Away I say, tell me about it, girl.
3: Ignore what you're feeling. Your purpose got revealing. Nonstop.
0: Watch your man.
3: You sure love, cause I got in a me. Words of wisdom, boss in a me.
0: Blessing, blessing, blessing.
4: Hi, Grandpa.
0: Talk to me, man. Talk to me. Wagwan.
4: Oh, just want to say happy birthday to mommy.
0: Why, yo? This sound like Mila. This sound like Ari. And I'm not sure if 1010, I'm not sure if Britty is home. Is Britty and 1010 home?
4: Yes.
0: Are we all say? So all four are now home?
4: Yes. Yes, Emma.
0: All right, so guess what now? Guess what now? Let me tell all the thing I'm going to set up now. I want to hear from each one now individually. So we are going to start from 1010, because 1010 are the big one. So 1010, put on 1010. Put on 1010.
4: Hi, Grandma.
0: Well, go on. Talk to me.
4: I just want to say happy birthday to my mom. She's my best friend, and I just hope she lives to see many more, and may God bless her, and I love her so much.
0: All right. That's from the big one, 1010, the second one. So let me hear from Britty now. So put on Britty.
5: Hi, Grandma.
0: Well, go on.
5: I just want to say happy birthday to my mom. I hope she has the best birthday ever, kid. And I hope she lives to see many, many more years. And I love her.
0: All right. So that's the third one. So put on Ari now, the fourth. So Ari, come on. Come on down. Come on down.
5: I just want to say happy birthday to my mother. I hope she lives to see many, many more.
0: All right. Yes, man. So that's number four. So put on Mila now, number five. Mila, the wash belly commando. Come on down. Where Mila there?
6: Hey, Grandma.
0: Wagwan.
6: I want to say a happy birthday to my mother. I want to wish her many, many more.
0: All right. And all four, I want to know, say happy birthday. All four combined together now. Come now, after three. One.
6: Happy birthday.
0: Go ahead.
6: Happy birthday.
0: All right.
6: Birthday, mommy.
0: All right. Yes, so well, I don't want to know if you say no. What if you say, yes, so nice. Come on, may I wait? Say, yes, so nice.
2: Una the best.
0: Una the best. All right. So keep it locked right here, right? Keep listening, all right? And hear all the love that mommy's getting today, all right?
6: Okay.
0: All right. Love you guys, all right?
6: Love you too.
0: All right. Yes, man. So those are the kids of Pastor Tanisha.

0: Blessing, blessing, talk to me, Carla, talk to me.
1: Blessing, blessing again, Minister CJ. Your co-worker, what's your co-worker name again? I don't hear you say somebody else's birthday.
0: Monique. Yes.
1: Yeah, blessing, blessing to you, Monique. Happy birthday. And I wish you many, many more earth strong. Celebrate life, my girl. Live life. Enjoy yourself. And as you continue to know that God, grace, and mercy brought you through, that you seek to live another earth strong, my dear. Enjoy life. Celebrate it in Jesus' name. God bless you. Happy birthday.
0: All right. Big up yourself.
1: Martin. Happy birthday again, Pastor Tenisha.
0: All right. Big up yourself. Big up yourself. Big up yourself. Yeah, man. Bless up yourself. Bless up yourself. I tell the Minister Benz, yes, man, is sending out birthday. Yes, man. Shout out to Pastor Tanisha. I'm not going to say Monique also. And also Sister Jenny Bless is sending out birthday wishes to Pastor Tanisha and also Monique. Yeah, man. Big up on yourself. All right. All the time, CJ Gospel family. I don't know why.

I tell her Sister Bala, aka Sister Maxine, up there in Connecticut. Sister Bala, big up herself, is sending out birthday wishes to Pastor Denisha. And she prayed that God will bless her with many, many more.

King McKenny is sending out birthday wishes for Pastor Tanisha on this Earth Strong Day. Wish you many blessings. And to money called so.

0: tell the man, talk to me, Carla, talk to me.
1: Blessing, blessing, blessings, Minister Ivy.
0: Blessings, blessings, blessings.
1: Oh, my God. I just want to help to celebrate this wonderful day with my beautiful daughter, Pastor Tanisha. I just want to let her know that I love her. May God continue to bless her. May the goodness of the Lord continue to follow her. Glory be to God. I wish her everything that this life has to offer. God bless you, Pastor Tanisha, my daughter. I love you. And happy birthday to Monique also. God bless you. Love you, love you, love you. This is Mommy Maxine.
0: Bless up yourself, Mommy Maxine. Big up yourself, all right? And keep it locked. I tell you, man, I tell you, I tell you, I tell you.
2: Jesus property.
0: God bless Pekini.

0: Allah, blessing I do it. Blessing, blessing.
1: Blessing, blessing, blessing, blessing, blessing to you with much, much, much, much love, my beautiful queens, and to my handsome sister. I'm out of it today, my beautiful queen. I'm under the weather.
0: I'm telling you.
1: Blessing, blessing, blessing, blessing to you with much, much, much love, my beautiful queen, and praise to my handsome God. Brother TJ, all Edwards family, all Clark family, Ethan, every family member, all the way around, from the oldest to the youngest. And, of course, to my extra special lady, your mother-in-law, much, much, much, much love and blessing, blessing, blessing to her. And to all friends of the family. And blessing, blessing, and love to the ministry families and their family. Blessing, blessing, and love to the gospel movement families and their families. I said love, love, love, and blessing, blessing, blessing to everyone, my beautiful queen.
0: Amen to that, Mother Elaine. I'm telling you, man.
1: Thank you so much. And I want to wish Sister Pastor Tanisha happy, happy, happy, happy birthday blessings with a lot of love. May the Lord continue blessing with many, many, many, many more birthdays in the years to come. And may each birthday bring more and more blessings from the Lord. And when the date on the calendar says her birthday is over, may she continue to celebrate, because life is a celebration and she deserves it.
0: Amen to that. Amen to that. No addition, amen, no subtraction.
1: And also, my beautiful queen, what's the other sister name having a birthday?
0: Oh, my co-worker. Her name is Monique. Monique.
1: Sister Oni, happy, yes, happy, happy birthday. Blessing to you also. And may you continue to celebrate and get all the blessings from the Lord that he has for you in store. And the same for you. When the calendar says your birthday is over, keep celebrating. Celebrate, celebrate, because life is a celebration. You deserve it also. And also to my handsome brother CJ, keep celebrating also, my handsome brother CJ. Happy, amen, birthday to you. You have a lot to celebrate also, a wonderful family, a beautiful wife, special mom. You've got so much to celebrate, so you keep celebrating also, my handsome brother CJ.
0: Amen to that. Amen to that. Thanks a lot, Mother.
1: Amen. My beautiful queen, you do such a good job. You make me wish it was still my birthday.
0: I'm
1: so
0: telling
1: everyone
0: you,
1: everyone have a blessed day, blessed evening, blessed night in the Lord, and may everyone be safe and well. Me lock, me not need no key. Got me beautiful queen, Sister Ivy. Me lock, and me not going no way.
0: And Mother Elaine,
1: and I'm happy, and my beautiful queen, I'm happy to see my screen.
0: Yes. And Mother Elaine, you know the slogan, right? You know the slogan when they come on. Ah, yeah, so nice.
1: My beautiful queen, you know I can't say that too good. I get a southern accent. Yes, so nice.
0: All right, you did it, Mother Elaine. You did it. You're a good sport, man. You're a good sport.
1: But I'm enjoying the ministry, my beautiful queen. Such a blessing. Such a blessing.
0: Praise God. Praise God. All right.
1: And I'm more in love to you, my beautiful queen. Love you, my handsome brother CJ, and all the fans. I just love all of you from my heart, my beautiful queen.
0: And we love you more, Mother Elaine. You know that. We love you more. We
1: thank
0: adore
1: you. So
0: you.
1: Much. I know sometimes I get too emotional.
0: I know. That's love. That's love, Mother Elaine, because you got a heart
1: of
0: compassion.
1: I do love all of you from my heart.
0: Amen. You got a good heart. So, you know, that comes with emotion. So, and we love you, we appreciate you, Mother Elaine, believe me, we really do. And don't think
1: thank
0: that you would never be a bother when you call this program, when myself,
1: okay,
0: or anyone
1: thank you
0: is
1: so
0: on.
1: Much
0: all
1: thank
0: right?
1: you so much, my beautiful Serena. I really appreciate that. Thank
0: God
1: you
0: bless
1: thank you.
0: You
1: thank you. God bless. Keep
0: bless
1: doing
0: you
1: what
0: too.
1: You're doing.
0: Amen, amen.
1: Such
0: God
1: a
0: bless
1: blessing.
0: You.
1: You are such a blessing, I'm telling you.
0: Praise God.
1: God bless,
0: God bless you too. God bless you too, Mother Elaine. I'm telling you. Yes, man. Yes, and I, the number to call. The studio is 718-715-4668. Let's go.

0: Talk to me, Carla. Talk to me.
1: Dog, take it easy now.
0: Why?
1: Madeline, we love you. We love you, Madeline.
0: Amen to that.
1: Yeah, the grandmother for the real
0: day. Amen, amen.
1: Let me Pastor Tani, shall I listen?
0: Yeah, man, shall I listen, man?
1: Oh, I mean, like when she listen.
0: Yeah, man, shall I listen?
1: Can I read something for you?
0: Yeah, go ahead. A fair day, you know. Go right ahead.
1: You know, we are okay, but we can't have that. It's not like when you answer up in that, sure.
0: You know, like when me what?
1: I like when you answer someone, you let me go in a one different zone.
0: Okay, so I'm going to answer. Okay, go ahead, Donna, of course.
1: No, you can read anything
0: you want to read. Go right ahead.
1: But let me say happy birthday to Pastor Tanisha. Happy birthday to a wonderful pastor. No, let me start again. Happy birthday to our wonderful pastor. Thank you for following God's call with such great courage and a pure heart. Your fresh energy, deep love for God's word, and kind spirit bring so much light into the CJ Gospel Hour ministry. As you start this new year of life, I pray God gives you endless strength, deep peace, and great wisdom. May he bless your hands, protect your steps, and watch over your families. It is a true joy to watch you lead us with such grace and dignity, humility, and have a truly, truly blessed and peaceful and happy, happy birthday.
0: Awesome. Awesome. Nice. Awesome. Awesome. Awesome. Awesome. Awesome. The words are...
1: Yeah, she is. Look, you gotta give the roses while the person is here.
0: Yes.
1: I admire her compassion. I admire her love, her genuine, you know, the thoughtfulness, the care, the love. And I see why you're drawn to her, you know. It's natural. It's purity. It's just a gift from God.
0: Amen.
1: So you have to acknowledge, naturally, love when you see it. And I've drawn to her. Her kindness, her love for other kids is just natural.
0: Amen.
1: And she's a wonderful person.
0: Amen.
1: Really wonderful. And happy birthday to you, Sister Monique. We love you. We love you both. And we appreciate you, Doc.
0: Yes,
1: we appreciate each and everyone.
0: Amen.
1: Thank you so much.
0: Bless
1: thank
0: up
1: you.
0: Yourself. Pick up yourself, Dana. And God bless you. And thank you. Thanks a lot. Thanks a lot. I tell her, couldn't have said anything.

Baby Tanisha. Mom theme her type of song. These she dance and smile. I'm out reach around the dress.

0: Blessing, I do it. Talk to me, Carla.
1: Blessings. Happy birthday. Everybody said your daughter, but I guess my baby sister. Happy birthday, Pastor Tanisha.
0: All right.
1: May you live to see many, many, many more. Birthday. And to your co-worker, Monique, happy birthday. Enjoy the rest of the month. And
0: this is coming from...
1: Huh?
0: Mm-hmm. Go ahead, adopted one. Go ahead.
1: Yes, yeah, so, but no. Mother Elian can't say, I have a nice.
0: Left Mother Elian.
1: The lock. Call back Mother Elian. Oh, you never used to have me. She said, me lock, me not go.
0: But no way.
1: Mother Elian have it.
0: Just call her back
1: and let her say it again.
0: Mother Elian have it done,
1: Pac Man. Number one. Mm-hmm. She said, me, what she said? Me lock, yes, me not going to.
0: No way.
1: Only Mother Elian can say it. I want her back. Just to say the peace for me. Rewind, Mother Elian. What's that? Wheel.
0: Which one of them?
1: The recall of the song. How you go again now? Can I recall? May I recall from Mother Elian?
0: Which one? Yes or Nice?
1: The song.
0: Yes or Nice? Well, you want to say rewind and come again or pull up the tune?
1: Yes. Rewind and
0: come again.
1: And the song was Mother Elian. Rewind and come again, Mother Elian. I want to hear you repeat.
0: Whoa, yeah, son. Sister Daddy, I bet you can't say it.
1: Which one?
0: Are you so nice?
1: Aye,
0: yeah,
1: so nice.
0: Oh, yeah, say. You're good like gold.
1: Girl. My born and bird.
0: Aye, yeah, so nice.
1: Aye, yeah, so nice. It's just something for sweet, but not so.
0: So what? And me fi tell you.
1: I was a sweet and that a diabetes.
0: Ah, and we now call a sweet and that a sugar.
1: A sugar. Oh, we bond the one. A sugar.
0: Yeah, sugar.
1: Okay. All right. I was right there.
0: There you go, sister. Mm. That's the adapted one.
1: But I'm locked.

0: All right, big up yourself, Sister Dati. All right, and keep it locked.
1: Tells the tenant to think waiting for her home, you know, so she must quit and go home. Maybe
0: No, man.
1: Take break and but I go up and break and go
0: home. Man. No, she have her music await pan her, man. She have her set string up away, you know?
1: Messy.
0: Yeah, man.
1: When I'm talking to me, so then when I go home, I like him now to see her later. And then when he come on, I say, Because me, you're like a different show and I talk like, enjoy your day. Mm. And I hope you look to see, And then when you jump in now and say, oh, I see you. I say, okay. I know the story starts.
0: Yes.
1: Anyway.
0: So nice.
1: And yes, so nice. And the children, you know, my face just light up like they're just in front of me.
0: Amen.
1: Oh, such a beautiful girl.
0: Yes. Yes, man.
1: And
0: for real.
1: They just, that is like a combined choir. She can start practicing them, you know, because they are in tune.
0: Amen. Amen. One accord.
1: You know, so they're all in tune.
0: Yes, man. One accord. You know?
1: Bless her, man. Bless her household. Bless her family.
0: Amen.
1: Bless her birthday.
0: Amen. Amen.
1: My baby sister.
0: All right.
1: Ready? I'm locked.
0: All right. So, Sister Dati, aka the adapted one, just keep it locked. All right.
1: Yeah, man.
0: Okay, all right.
1: Every time.
0: From your heart, Jesus. I say every time. Sister Victoria's Secret out of Co-op City. It's

Dylan, man, I tell you, the number to reach us in the studio is 718-715-4668. That's 718-715-4668. 718-715-4668. As we celebrating a woman of God, yes, man, a princess, Pastor Tanisha, we're giving God thanks that he has given her one more milestone, one more year, yes, man, with health and a great family. And we, you know, we love her in the CJ Gospel family here, man, and may God continue to bless her. So you see all them songs we may play, because me listen our testimony, you know, yeah, man, me listen our journey through life. So you see all of them songs, them songs are God for she, man.

Tell him, man. I tell you, Sister Clark is sending out birthday wishes to Pastor Tanisha, wishing her happy birthday, and may God continue to bless her and keep her. Yes, man. I'm telling you, man, God has been good to her, and we're just giving God thanks for another year, another milestone. And you know, we just give God thanks.

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I tell him, man, you know something? Mega play that one, yeah. Yes, man, the lines are still open. I tell him, man, God has been good. And we're just giving God thanks. So, mega play that one, yeah. Mega play that one, yeah. Because it is a glorious day to be alive. We're going to thank him later.

0: Blessing, blessing, blessing.
1: Blessing, Sister Ivy.
0: Blessing, Brother Goody, Wagon.
1: Yeah, just want to say happy birthday to Pastor Tanisha. And, you know, just wishing her many, many, many more birthdays to come.
0: Amen.
1: This wishing is coming from Brother Goody and Sister Goody.
0: All right. Yes, man. Thanks a lot, Brother Goody and Sister Goody, for the shout out. All right. God bless you too. God bless you too.
1: Yeah.
0: All right. I'm telling you, that's from the Goody family.

0: 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I tell you, man, it is a glorious day to be alive.
1: To know God is my guide.
0: And for someone special,

0: Tell a man one more time from the top. Pull up the tune.
1: Pull up the tune.
0: Pull up the tune. Pull up the tune, because it is a glorious day that God has given her one more year, and also Monique one more year. So we are give God praise for that, man. We're giving the Lord praise for that.

0: Blessing. Blessing.
1: Hello?
0: Yeah, blessing.
1: Hello?
0: Yeah, blessing. You're live on the air.
1: What's up, mom?
0: How you doing? How you doing, CJ Junior?
1: I'm good. Is Tanisha's birthday today?
0: Yes, it is.
1: Okay, tell my sister I said happy birthday.
0: All right. She's listening.
1: Yeah.
0: She's listening.
1: Yeah. Enjoy your birthday. Enjoy your Earth Strong.
0: All right. All right. Big up yourself, CJ Junior. Big up yourself, all right? And keep it locked. All right, then. Blessing.
1: Later.
0: All right, later. I'm telling you, man. I'm telling you.
2: Yeah.
0: That's the voice of CJ Junior, man.
2: Oh, yeah.
0: Sending birthday shout out.

0: Blessing.
1: Blessing, Sister Ivy. Blessing.
0: Big up yourself, Browning. Wagwan.
1: Mount Vernon Browning this.
0: Yes,
1: I'm
0: man.
1: Mount Vernon Browning.
0: Aye.
1: Blessing, Sister Ivy, to you and your family, CJ Gospel, our family, near and far, the sick and the afflicted. Sister Ivy.
0: Yes.
1: Ma'am. I never talked to Sister Tanisha before.
0: Right.
1: I never called in and say nothing to her before, but I want to wish her a very prosperous birthday and many, many miracles to come in the future. I'm full joy. Sister Ivy, I listen to her all the time. I listen to her every time she come on.
0: Yes, man.
1: But I never did. But I just want her to know that I like her preaching, and I look forward to listen to her. And may I wish her a happy, happy, happy birthday. And many, many, many more. You know, with God's richest blessing. Okay?
0: Amen. Amen. And
1: yeah.
0: Really appreciate Browning. Really appreciate you taking the time out to call to send her a shout out. And God bless you, and I love you, man. All right?
1: Yeah.
0: Keep it locked. All right?
1: Yeah.
0: Okay,
1: thank
0: big up
1: you.
0: Yourself.
1: Thank you, man.
0: All right, big up yourself, Browning. Big up yourself.

0: I tell a man,
1: so what a glorious day to be alive.
0: Blessing, blessing, blessing.
2: Hello.
0: God. I tell a man,
1: so what a glorious day to be alive.
0: Blessing, blessing, blessing.
2: Hello.
0: Yeah,
2: I just want to say

I tell you, man. Oh, Sister Anne-Marie wanna pull up on this one. One more time from the top for Sister Anne-Marie, all the way down there in St. Anne's, Jamaica. That is the sister of Pastor Tanisha, the big sister of Pastor Tanisha. One more time.

0: I said Sister Beverly is sending out birthday wishes to Monique. She sent it already too. Pastor Tanisha, God, blessing, blessing, blessing.
1: Blessings to you, Sister Harvey.
0: How you doing?
1: Blessed, thank you.
0: Huh?
1: Blessed, thank you.
0: So all this sound like, all this sound like a somebody had changed up them vice upon me.
1: Sister Harvey, can I explain about the greetings to Tanisha, Pastor Tanisha?
0: Yeah. Go ahead, send your greetings out.
1: Okay. I just want to say, blessed, happy birthday. Greetings to Pastor Tanisha. May the good Lord continue to bless her and keep her safe in his home. And I wish her all the best throughout her life and a wonderful day today. Happy birthday, Tanisha. Love you.
0: And who is the greetings coming from?
1: It's coming from Sister Molly.
0: Sister Molly?
1: Yeah.
0: You see you? You see you? you see you? You see your Sister J? CJP, you see you? Wait till I see you. Wait till I see you. You got me there, girl. Come here, say. Yeah, me know all that vice, you sound like a somebody a change up them vice for me, sir. But I try catch your vice, you know.
1: I want to keep it, but I can't keep it.
0: You see you?
1: And who's the other? Happy birthday, Pastor Tanisha, wishing you all the best, and may the good Lord continue to bless you and give you more and more and more birthdays.
0: Amen. And the next one.
1: Enjoy your day.
0: Yeah,
1: and who's the next lady again?
0: That's my co-worker, Monique.
1: Oh, happy birthday, co-worker Monique. Mm-hmm. Sister Ivy, co-worker, happy birthday to you.
0: Yeah.
1: Enjoy your day. God bless you all.
0: All right. I'm telling you. You see your sister CJP. When I see you, I'll go and kiss you. All right, big up yourself. I tell you. So guess what? See the next song, yeah? See the next song, yeah?
2: One more year.
0: One more year.

0: Blessing.
1: Pull up. One more year for the weekend. One more year for the evening. That's one of my songs.
0: Achoo.
1: Yeah.
0: All right.
1: God bless.
0: God bless you too, man. God bless you too. One more year.

0: blessing, blessing, blessing.
1: Sister Ivy, this is Mom Vernon Browning again.
0: Yes, ma'am.
1: I didn't know there was another person's birthday because I went out and just coming back.
0: Okay, that's Monique, my co-worker, celebrating me.
1: Monique, my dear, I'm so sorry. Happy birthday to you. And I wish you many, many, many more. With God's richest blessing. Full joy. With enough love to you. And what's her name again?
0: Monique?
1: No, the other lady.
0: Pastor Tanisha?
1: Yeah, Pastor Tanisha. And Monique, enough love to you guys, okay? Full joy.
0: All right. Big up yourself, Browning. All right. Yeah, man. Bless up yourself, girl.
2: Tell them, son, you. Oh, tell them. One more year for the wicked, them. One more year for the Eden.
0: I hear you, Anne Maria.

0: One more year.
1: No man curse. One more curse.
0: I miss say one more year.
1: On the wicked them. One more year. On the Eden yeah. One more year.
0: On the wicked them.
1: One more year. On the Eden yeah.
0: I tell a man one more year, and you know the reason why God have given her one more year, man, that she can do all of this. So guess what? Percy Joy up there in Mount Vernon is sending out, you know, man, her their birthday wishes to pass it to Nisha and my co-worker. Happy birthday. Wish you all the best. Good health, prosperity, long life from Percy Joy. I'm telling from Percy and Joy. Guess what? No, one more year, because why? One more year! Watch a man!
2: Jesus!
0: Only him alone can do this now. Only him alone can.

0: I'm telling you, man. I'm going to go in some selection, some of the song them where I know Pastor Tanisha love, man. So guess what? One of them are this. One of them are this.
1: You will make a way. You have always made a way, God.
0: I tell you. I do remember we're celebrating another milestone for Pastor Tanisha and also Sister Monica. Watch your man.
1: I will not give up. No, I won't let.
0: The lines are still open.
1: Oh,
0: you can call in and send your love, all right?
1: Make a way for me.
0: 718-715-4.

I said life is about celebration, don't you? Every opportunity you get to celebrate somebody, celebrate them. As I said, don't wait. Give people the roses now, man. Give people the roses now. Yes, man. I believe in that. I believe in that. I'm telling her one more verse song that she loved. One more. One more.

0: Blessing.
1: Doc.
0: Wagwan.
1: Yeah. I want to call on behalf of Puppy Lady to wish Pastor Tanisha and Sister
0: Monique,
1: a happy birthday. And she said, may they live to see many more and God richly blessings on both of them. Because she's with her husband, but the call not picking up.
0: Yeah, I figure, yeah, there's no signal up there, yeah.
1: No service, so she get a little signal and she texts me if I could do that.
0: Okay, sweet.
1: So that's on behalf of Puppy Lady. All right. Thank you.
0: God bless you, sister D. I tell you.

And I tell you, Sister Bobette, big up yourself all the time. Sister Bobette is sending out birthday wishes to Pastor Tanisha with many more happy health and wealth years. Yes, man. I tell you, man. I tell you, I tell you, I know, say, this is one of our song too.

And Sister Bobbitt is also sending out birthday wishes also to Monique, my co-worker. Enjoy your special day, all right? We're gonna sail to victory. Thank you, Sister Bobbitt. Really appreciate that, man.

I'll be getting off at 4, all right? So the lines are still open. You can call in and send your love. 718-715-4668. That's 718-715-4668. As we celebrate Pastor Tanisha and my co-worker, yes, my sister Monique's birthday, all right?

say I'm winding down, and I will be exiting the airwaves in a few. So I just want to thank each and every one that called in to wish Pastor Tanisha and also Monica happy, happy, happy Earth Strong Day, and all your kind words and your blessing. We really appreciate it, man. Thanks in a million. Thanks to the CJ Gospel, our family. Thanks to the children, the Danville children. 1010, Brittany, Ari and Mila. And also Brian, Mom, Maxine. Thank each and every one, man. Thanks to CJ Jr., Malachi.

0: Happy birthday to my big sister, Pastor Tanisha. I hope she enjoys her day, and I wish her the best.
1: Amen, amen. And greetings is coming from?
0: Michael.
1: All right. Thank you, Michael. Thank you, Michael. All right. Big up yourself, all right, and keep it locked. All right. I tell a man. What if I love going out, man? I said lots of love going out.

0: blessing, blessing, blessing.
1: Yeah, hello?
0: Yeah, blessing.
1: Yeah, this is Michael. I would like to say

0: I tell you, man, it was a well-spent, blessed day. Yes, man. Praise God. And we're just giving God praise. We're just giving God praise for Pastor Tanisha, you know, and also Monique. Pastor Tanisha, may God continue to bless her, you know, on her journey in life. And we know, you know, it was a struggle, you know, your journey wasn't easy, but God was always with you. And, you know, through the storms of life and through everything that you have been through, God was always there in the midst. And we're just giving God praise for you. Yes, man. May your dreams, your belief, you know, keep on believing in yourself. Keep on keeping your dreams alive. Amen. Praise God. Because every day is another day to, you know, great things that God has in store for you. And as I say, the storms, you know, life isn't about waiting for the storm to pass. It's about learning to dance in the rain. Every day may not be good, but finding something good in each and every day. You know, keep on laughing, keep on smiling, keep on loving, keep on following your dreams, all right? And always, as I always say, keep on believing in yourself, because God have great things in store for you. Just keep being the individual you are. Praise God, because that's what people gravitate to. And that's why, you know, people love you so much, because you are real. Yeah, man. And everybody genuine, everybody real. So just keep being yourself, all right? And we just want to let you know that I love you. CJ love you. The whole family love you. And we love your family. And I know, you know, praise be to God. We are happy and blessed to have you in our life. God bless you. Love you, Monique. Big up yourself. You know that I love you. You know, we love you, Monique. And just keep being the individual that you are too, all right? I want to thank each and everyone that tuned in, that make this program possible. Thank you for taking the time out of your busy schedule to even listen to the program. May God continue to bless you. May He continue to keep you. May He continue to cover you. And as we always say, and on behalf of Brother CJ and myself, as we always say, life is about hellos and goodbye. So make sure your hellos be a good one, because pretty soon it is time to say goodbye. Let us not tear down, but let us build up. Let us not discourage, but let us encourage each other. And if we don't have anything good to say about anyone, let us zip it. God bless you. Love you. Ta-ta, ta-ta, ta-ta. I'm telling you, man, what a mighty God. What a mighty God we serve. God has been good to each and every single one of us. Yes, man. And, you know, do remember this coming Saturday, Pastor, you know, Denise, yes, man, big birthday and CD launch coming up at 3827 Boston Road. That's at the First Assembly Church. That's the Grace Assembly Church, sorry. That's the Grace Assembly Church, yes, man, with Bishop Baker. And we're looking to see each and every one to come out and support. Do remember that I have tickets. Praise be to God. Yes, man, so you can call me up. All right. Thank you. Thank you. Thank you. All the CJ Gospel family. You guys are the best, man. You guys are the best. May God continue to bless you. May He continue to keep you. May He continue to open doors for you, man. Praise God. The kingdom build a family. Bless up yourself all the time. And Pastor Tanisha, again, big up yourself all the time wherever you at. Yeah, man. I mean, I know you're at work, but I know you are enjoying your day. Even although you were at work, just tuning in and listening to the love and the appreciation that people showed you, that the family showed you. I know even if you said, boy, I had to work today, I know that made your day. So bless up yourself. Big up yourself all the time. Monique, big up yourself, and I see you later. Monique, all right? Blessing and love. Blessing and love. Yes, man. And do remember tonight, midnight, is the CJ Gospel our monthly fasting. Yeah, tonight is our monthly fasting for the radio. Praise be to God. Yes, man. So, you know, for those who want to be on board with the fasting, but do remember, if for those who are under physician, you know, care, do remember, take your medication, do what you gotta do, follow doctor's orders. You know, if you can only fast for a few hours, that's great. Praise be to God. Whatever amount of time you can, you know, fast for, but just follow wisdom, all right? And do remember to keep it locked. Yes, man, on the CJ Gospel Hour Network, because you will be hearing some songs. And do remember to circle the 9th of August, because that's Pastor Tanisha's banquet. And we're looking to see each and every one to come out and support and show her how much you love her, all right? God bless you. Love you. Ta-ta, ta-ta, ta-ta.
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have life and have it more abundantly. 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But I declare in the name of Jesus,

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1: Me can't find no good barber about the place in the Bronx which you made. You know none?
0: 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They

0: So we spot them there. 1305 East Gun Hill Road in a Bronx. That's 1305 East Gun Hill Road in a Bronx. 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
1: So when me I said they nah no number. Give me a number, make me call them then now.
0: Of course they got number. You can call Jerry, he my manager and my friend. 646-234-8856. That's a Jerry. And then if you want to tailoring alteration or postering, you know, call Rowley. Yes, 646-538-2734. 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Your head are going to look beast and then gone.
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0: and Minister Garth Wilson outside of Maryland to be held at the Bronxville International Church of God located at 3232 Lurton Avenue in the Bronx. 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

0: is over.
1: Hi. And we this love. Is your minister, Jabez, and you're listening to Sister Sabrina Plunkett.

0: I know we got a little ways to go, but just lift your hands in this place.
1: A very pleasant evening to you, my friends. How are you doing today?
0: Somebody came.
1: This is the day that the Lord have made.
0: Holy Ghost is here.
1: Let us rejoice and be glad in it. Today's Tuesday.
0: You came in here empty. You came.
1: Staheli Tuesday is a worship day, and I thank God that I am here with you another evening.
0: Something gonna
1: the last Tuesday in the month of July, I am grateful that I am still breathing. It's July 28, 2026. God has been good. I am here back with you, and you are there. I trust you're all having a great day. Yes, I trust your day is going well, despite of maybe some persons are not feeling well. Maybe you're in a little pain and ache, so you just have a situation. But we are still here together. I am absolutely grateful for this another privilege in the studio. I went to bed last night. The Lord woke me up this morning. And here I am with you. A lot of person not well. A lot of person are not here. A lot of person are going through. But I am here and I am grateful, absolutely grateful for life. Because once there's life, there is hope. And so there's hope in the Lord. Oh, yes. Yes, man, there's hope in the Lord. And so let us continue to trust in the Lord.
2: For you, you're a fire.
1: Situation will arise. But as long as you have life, that is important. You know, today's our fasting day, right? And we're coming down in the month of July. We're still celebrating 13 years of radio ministry, still our month of July, and we are still celebrating, right? Yes, God is good. Every time I remember where we're coming from, you know, and to know that we're at 13 years, you know, it's like there's a joy within my soul. Because I tell you, listeners, it's like you are running a business, you know. Yes, you're running a business, and you know, sometimes you have things happen and you want to do some things and can't happen because of things that arise and things come up, and yeah, you are saying, boy, Lord, what is this now? This is where I want to go, or this is what I want to happen. And I'm saying this to say that even last year when we go through Hurricane Melissa, and we went through Beryl the year before, right? Yes. Yes, man. And we go through COVID-19. My God. Since I've been working here, there are so much that happen, you know, and that is why I feel, you know, a joy within me every time I think about, you know, the amount of years that we are celebrating. I said, Lord, it's like you have a business and something come and it just knocked down the business and you rise again and you move on. And yeah, I said, God, you're awesome. You are worthy to be praised. Yes, man. Because of Hurricane, I was not at work for a couple months, right? And I came back in January. And that makes me, you know, feel happy within myself to say, God, despite of what will come and rock the ship, my God, you still stay on board, not true. Can I talk to you, listeners? Yeah, man, sometimes you're in a ship and a ship are rocking, you know, for those who work on board. Right, Mrs. Smith, I wonder if you're listening, because you used to be on board, and Mr. Smith, so you understand what I'm saying, right? Oh, yes. So sometimes you're on board and you're out there on the water, my God. And sometimes when sea get rough and it rock, mighty God, you say, God, help me. For those who know God and know how to cry out to God, and you cry out to God.
2: The refiner.
1: And I remember saying this the other day, Mrs. Smith was sharing her testimony when she handboarded and COVID came, my God. And she was on water for how many months? It just came back to me, Mrs. Smith. And you were on water. I mean, no, so the ship are rock and you well want to reach you. I'm not sure. This is it. This is what I'm talking about. When ship rock, man, and you see you stand back up firm. Who could it be but the Almighty God? My God. Who could it be but God? Because we're still here serving God's wonderful people. I am here with you this afternoon only because of God's grace and mercy kept me. And I give God thanks for being here with you listeners. Another Tahelia Tuesday, another worship day, another praise day, another day when we lift up the name of the Lord. We forget about ourselves and we give God the glory. My God. I don't know why people don't share testimony. Because this is like every time I remember some things, I have to just say what I have to say. Yes. Because God has been good. God has been awesome. Amazing God. And if you know where I am coming from Discovery Bay working with GGFM, you would understand why I am here rejoicing. 13 years of radio ministry. 13 years and been here for 11, so I know I have some experiences while working here. But God is good and he's worthy to be praised. Just to think about his goodness, my God, just to think about the goodness of the Lord, listeners, a great God, a mighty God. Right. I greet my friends on Facebook. I greet my friends on the World Wide Web, TuneIn Radio, the 90.1 FM. Welcome.

Let me also acknowledge my friends over there in the United States. Let me also greet my friends in Canada. The United Kingdom, I see you. France, I see you. Germany, Grenada, Brazil, Mexico, and Jamaica. Welcome one, welcome all. Welcome near, welcome far. Welcome, welcome, welcome. It's another great privilege to be here together, right? Oh, yes. Together again, and we're going to stand together.

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We have our friends on Captivated Mind, 99.9 FM over there in Florida. Gold Radio. Love Gospel Radio. DJ Robert Ministry. Brother Lou, Brother Rodney, Brother Davon Ministry, welcome. I greet you all. Welcome. Welcome, welcome, welcome. Another beautiful day over here in Brownstown. I realize we get a little shower today. So the place is kind of, you know, it's not so hot. So it's very cool. Yes, man, it's very cool outside this afternoon. And Brownstown, so clean. You know, it's just going smooth. Yes. You know, the children, they're on holiday. Some children, they're on vacation. They're not here. Some are going to summer school. Some are going to Bible school. Right? Yes. You know, growing up, listeners, I always like this time of the year when I was a child going to Bible summer Bible school, right? Yes. Yes, man. You go, the children go there for 2 or maybe 3 weeks. Yes. I used to love it. I don't know if these children enjoy it, you know, listeners. But everything was good back then. Everything changed now. I mean, children hardly want to even attend church. So I don't know how it is going now, right, with these children. I tell you. But I know some children, they are out and about right now. Yes, so we ask the Lord to guide them and protect them in this time and in this season. Let me acknowledge our friends right here in Brownstown, Discovery Bay, Runaway Bay, St. Anne's Bay, Ocheria, sir. Portland, St. Mary, how are you? My friends over there in Kingston and St. Andrew. St. Catherine, how are you? Let me also greet my friends over there in Manchester, Clarendon. St. Elizabeth, Westmoreland, St. James, Trelawney, St. Anne, I greet you. Jamaica, I greet you, world. Welcome, welcome, welcome, welcome, listeners. Welcome. Yes, man. So I'm doing my checks right now. How are you there, my friends? Do we have our online listeners today? Checking in, 1, 2, 3, ensuring that we are together. Online listeners, are you there? Yes, man, if you're on Facebook, you can let me know who you are, where you are. If you're on the website, you can also write a message there so I can know who you are and your location. Also to the first-time listeners, if we have some first-time listeners, yes, and you want to let me know that you are a first-time listener, you can just send your name and your location, all right? Yes, it's a worship day, my friends, and so we're just going to worship God together, because I can tell you that you can get your breakthrough and your deliverance through a song. Oh, yes. So you go right ahead and we'll continue to worship the Lord, my friends.

0: With all the other not quite. With all the never get it right. But it turns out they're the ones you were looking for.
1: And my checks right now, checking in. Oh, we're together. Oh, we're on the same path to today. Read my checks. Do we have some online listeners this afternoon? Yes. Let me know where you are and your name.
0: I'm living for the world to see.
1: Let me say a pleasant evening to the Robinson family. Let me greet the Smith family within Runaway Bay. Let me also greet Sister Merlene. Sister Marjorie, how are you doing? Sister Grace, how are you? Sister Clardine, Sister Doreen, Sister Donna, all our international listeners, I greet you all well. Welcome, welcome, welcome.

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1: Good evening, Sister Sabrina.
0: How are you, my sister?
1: Oh, my God, Sister Sabrina, I'm here, but I'm just giving thanks. And why you hear me call is so quick?
0: Yes, yes.
1: I hear, like you say, Minister Burnett, and so the other night, it just on my mind so to take you off of the line and ask you for him.
0: Okay, he's okay so far. When I heard from him, he was doing okay. Yes.
1: Okay.
0: Yes, yes, yes.
1: Sister Sabrina, I love that man. Oh, my God. I love
0: yes.
1: Sister Sabrina.
0: Yes.
1: Can I get to hear him again? Sister Sabrina, I'm just here giving God thanks. How are you?
0: I am doing okay, you know, my sister. I'm still breathing, and I'm grateful for life.
1: Brother Mia, you God has strengthened you.
0: Yes.
1: Thank you, Sister Sabrina.
0: Yes, my sister.
1: We're both nothing for you doing the work of the Lord. And my good God, strengthen us, Sister Sabrina.
0: Yes.
1: So we just have to get ourselves in the hands of the Lord.
0: Yes, yes,
1: and
0: yes.
1: And I'm here, Sister Sabrina. And I'm so well, but I know the Lord is there.
0: Yes.
1: I know the Lord is keeping you.
0: Mm-hmm.
1: What's it going to work?
0: Worry about, yes.
1: So the Lord is keeping you. Why want to sing and shout? Glory, hallelujah.
0: Praise his name.
1: Name every day is just
0: the same.
1: Just the same is I know the Lord is keeping you. What you're worrying about is
0: amen.
1: I'm not worrying. I just lift myself in the arms of the Lord.
0: Yes, yes.
1: No. The guy knowing is a way maker and he makes everything to me, Sister Sabrina.
0: Praise God, yes.
1: Is it ready for me, Sister Sabrina? I am freely go because we do not come to stay here. We are just a visitor here, Sister Sabrina.
0: Yes.
1: So that's why we have to do, try and make our calling on election sure.
0: Yes.
1: That one day we make it in righteousness on that great day.
0: Yes.
1: And fear to meet our God, Sister Sabrina. Sabrina, show told to each and every son on the staff and GGSM the wonderful work that's going to put it down. Oh my God.
0: Yes.
1: Hey, greetings to everyone, Sister Maxine. How you do? Sister Bob, the word has been sent. Hey. Bishop Godfrey and the family, Deacon Louie. Everybody in Keaton, Sister Marshall, guys, good afternoon, every Marshall family. Good afternoon, Sister, Brother Harris and Sister, oh God, I don't remember her name. Sister Jane, let me call her the name there right now, even though you may attack her stand fast. Good afternoon, Sister Robinson. Good afternoon.
0: Yes.
1: Good afternoon to each and every one from Jamaica to overseas, Sister Sabrina. Good afternoon to everyone. God bless and keep everyone for the wonderful works that they do in this DGFM. Lord, bless this DGFM.
0: Amen.
1: Clean blood rush about every instrument that we can keep playing.
0: Yes.
1: If you there, me here, I can listen to it. That's all. Now God bless you.
0: Bless you. Bless you.
1: Over you and carry you.
0: Thank you. Thank you, my sister.
1: Name,
0: amen. Thank you.
1: Bless you.
0: Bless you. Hello, bless you, Sister Marsha. God bless you.

of surrenderance tonight. Come on, I won't feed it to you. Our prayer tonight is that's our heart's cry. It sounds great.

Welcome, my friends. Welcome back. Welcome, Brother Logan. I see you on Facebook. How are you? Lady Diana, how are you doing? Good evening. Tahili Tuesday is a worship day. Just praising the Lord, just giving the Lord all the glory that He deserves. Lord, I lift your name on high this afternoon. If you did not get my name is Sabrina Plunkett Gaynor. I will be here with you until 10. This is the show Evening Glory.